0: and lift me up. It is CJ on the Kayla fundraiser. I know we might not even know each other that well, and if we're going to be friends, I'm going to have to keep it real with you. So here goes. The Kayla fundraiser is behind. This is the final Monday of the year that we do this. And I'm a believer that at any given moment, somebody could do something insane and change everything. And this is one of those moments. Keep this. We are going to scour the nation to see if we can find a $1,000 hero who believes in this place. This crazy, faith-based radio ministry that is dedicated to making sure every single second of the day is rooted in the gospel. One person, one gift, $1,000. My friend Julia's in here. You can be that $1,000 hero anytime that you're ready. We are ready for you.
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0: She's getting choked up. She's allergic to pressure. Lucky I took my cold medicine before I came in here. 800-525-5683. One person, one gift, $1,000. Monday night, and we're starting big. I believe somebody listening can handle it. I'm looking for one person to give $1,000, and that's real money. I'm not dividing it into cups of coffee or trying to make it sound smaller. It's significant. That is an act of generosity that won't soon be forgotten. And tonight we need one person willing to make it. The next few minutes is not for everybody, and that's okay, because we love you even if you can't do this. Every conversation that we have plays a role in the overall goal of what we're trying to do. And the goal right now is to see if it's possible to spark a comeback with a $1,000 hero. And I love that it could happen on some random Monday night with you driving home or folding laundry or working late. And suddenly some radio guy named CJ is asking you for $1,000 for a faith-based ministry called K-Love. I realize how insane that sentence sounds. But there's somebody listening who also knows what K-Love has meant to their life. And maybe tonight you decide, I want somebody else to have this too. That's what you do with a gift of $1,000 to a place like this. I'm going to check real quick while Joey gives the phone number. Here we go.
1: 800-525-5683.
0: 100% not there. It is not there. I'm looking right now. Nobody is given $1,000. I don't tell you that to be like, oh, poor K-Love. I want you to know exactly what is going down. This is the K-Love fundraiser. We are not brought to you by, we are not sponsored by. You are not going to have a moment where you feel closer to Jesus and we have to, like, you know, dumb it down because there's a sponsor who doesn't want that stuff on the air. Listener funded is the part that enables every single second of the day to be rooted in the gospel. And I know these conversations are a lot, but if you're still here, I am still believing that this is possible. A single hero transcends the fundraiser on the final Monday of the year that we do this, because $1,000 isn't really about keeping a radio station talking or playing music. It's about keeping hope available. Tomorrow, somebody is going to get in their car carrying something that nobody knows about. They'll turn this on. Worship will fill their car. And maybe they'll remember that God hasn't abandoned them. You may never know their name, but your generosity can help make sure that that moment exists. This is a special moment. This is not for everybody. This is for a big-time hero that gets the value of this place, that understands how much faith-based radio and a ministry like this really matters. We are scouring the nation to find one hero to take the K-Love fundraiser from behind to the comeback is on with a $1,000 gift in this moment. If that is you, there is a variety of different ways that you can get in touch right now.
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0: This kind of stuff makes me uncomfortable, but I know the need is there, so I'm willing to be uncomfortable to let you know that every single penny would be spent bringing people closer to Jesus. $84 a month is what it comes down to. You do it on behalf of your business. There is not an army in the world that could stop me from shouting your business out to America and letting them know that you are ready to rock for the rest of the year. And guess what? If you don't do it at all, that's okay too, because we love you. We love you. We love you. We love you. Don't miss that. The love is there no matter what. But if you're still listening to this, I believe that you're out there. I do. One person, one gift, $1,000. Now everybody else disappears. Except for my hero, if you're out there. One person, $1,000 for K-Love, for a radio ministry. If you can't do it, you are released from this ask, from this conversation. But if you can, I'd like to ask you not to spend the next few minutes hoping somebody else becomes the hero. If the answer is no, that's okay. But maybe tonight, you are the somebody else. You have the ability. We have the need. And somebody out there needs the hope that this place provides. One person, $1,000. Monday Night Hero. In a moment where nobody expects for it to happen. Those are my favorites. Especially when it does. Step forward. Let's start this night out with something that none of us will ever forget. The K-Love Fundraiser. This is the only Monday for the rest of the year that we do this. And you can absolutely redefine this fundraising event. From We're Tracking Behind to the Comeback is On. There's something special in moments like this where all the odds are stacked against us. In the midst of AI and socials and technology. K-Love. Let's make it stronger tomorrow than it is today. Let's make hope louder tomorrow than it is right now. To be the $1,000 hero. 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If you want to

0: Challenge alert.
1: This is a little crazy, but I'm going to tell you what's going down anyway. We're going to give this whole $1,000 moment a moment to breathe because we actually just heard from Penny while the song plays. Penny is in the great state of Pennsylvania. She said, I realize the K-Love fundraiser is behind. I want to help you play some catch-up. So she is willing to give $1,000 of her own money if we find that $1,000 hero. So before we had a song, and now we have a minute, but in a moment where the K-Love fundraiser is tracking behind, the stakes are higher than they have ever been. Your $1,000 gift becomes $2,000 if and only if it happens. 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We are so excited for the opportunity. 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
1: And I keep looking at this $1,000 spot like an empty chair. Somebody listening fits in it. I don't know your name. I don't know your story. But I know we don't need everybody right now. We need somebody who can look significant and do something. Someone that says, I have the ability to help with that. If that's you, pull up a chair. This one is yours. One person, one gift, $1,000. It's so much money. I'm CJ, by the way. Thanks for hanging with me. I'm doing my best to articulate how important this is. It's a big moment. Here's the funny thing about being tonight's $1,000 hero. There is no trophy. There should be, but there's not. Nobody's going to show up at your house with balloons. I might if you want to give me your address, but that's neither here nor there. Your neighbors won't know unless you tell them. And maybe that's what moments like this, that makes them so beautiful. You get to do something enormously generous that may bless somebody you'll never meet without needing the credit for. Now, I would love to thank you on the air, but either way, $1,000 could light a candle in somebody else's darkest moment. I'm in here working as hard as I can, communicating the best that I can to let you know that we're not brought to you by, we're not sponsored by. Listener funded enables every single second of the day to not yield to a sponsor. It gets to be rooted in the gospel because of the work that we're doing right now and the potential hero that we might find in this conversation. 1 minute on the clock. Don't wait for the timer. We're ready for you right now if you want to be that $1,000 hero. Here we go.
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1: There's somebody listening who hasn't given $1,000, not because you can't, but simply because you haven't. Those are very different things. And I'm not here to decide what you should do with your money. I'm putting a meaningful opportunity in front of you. If K-Love has mattered to your family, tonight you can help make sure it's there for somebody else's. Maybe you're hovering over it right now thinking, hey, DJ guy, I'm CJ, by the way, but hey, CJ, that's a lot. You are right. It is. I'm borrowing any courage that I have to see if this has the chance to happen. I'll be bold enough to ask. You decide whether the person who can answer is you. It just takes one. $1,000. Let's find out if this moment belongs to you. You could do it as $84 a month. You could do it on behalf of your business. You don't have to do it at all. But if it does happen, Penny in Pennsylvania loves faith-based radio. She is going to give an additional $1,000 if this comes through. The amount of catch-up this would be enormous. Here's how to get in touch. Here's how you do it.
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1: So here we go. 1 minute on the clock. One person, one gift, $1,000. It becomes $2,000 because Penny in Pennsylvania wants a dancing partner. Listen, you and I both know that most Monday nights disappear. You won't remember what you ate. You won't remember what you watched. You probably won't remember half the stuff that you worried about today. But this Monday could be different because one person can decide tonight, I help keep hope alive. One person, one significant gift, $1,000. If you could do it responsibly, I'm asking you to step into this moment, not because it's easy, but because it's worth doing. Be our Monday night hero. Let's bring this home. The 1 minute timer to find our one hero, 1,000. It becomes two if this comes through. It begins in three.
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1: In one. Here we go. We got to move on to something else. There's no time. It's the final Monday of the year that we fundraise. This thing's going to be over soon. One person, one gift, 1,000. It becomes two if it happens inside of this 1 minute timer, which has begun. Let's all be calm. I'm telling that to myself. Somebody give me a paper bag to breathe in. There's only 55 seconds left to go for you to get in touch with either the website or the phone number. Julia's got them both. 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
1: Okay, so if somebody gives $1,000 in the next 40 seconds, in a moment where K-Love is behind, an additional 1,000 is going to be added from our friend Penny in Pennsylvania. 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
5: Hey, K-Love, this is Chandler Moore, and this is the heart behind my song, God, I'm Just Grateful. God, I'm just grateful for you. But what this song helps me do is set my eyes on God, who is full of goodness, who is full of kindness, and list the reasons why I'm grateful. Just grateful for you. God, I'm just grateful for you. But I hope this encourages you today, while you may be going through whatever you're going through, that you still have a reason to be grateful.
6: 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I had K-Love on, and God really reached me through the song on the radio, and I drove my car to a meeting that helped me be sober now for 2.5 years. I'm so thankful for K-Love, so thankful every single day. I did the 30-day challenge 2 years ago, and I've never changed the station since.
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1: Standing by to see if that big-time hero is there, but I just want to take a beat to thank people who have given tonight on the final Monday of the year that K-Love does a fundraiser.
2: Grateful to Kristen in Lexington, Leah in Longmont, Susan in Garland. There's a couple on the phone and the web still waiting to see those processed. Hopefully, I'm about to say thank you to you too.
1: We'll see what happens. The phone number to jump in is 800-525-5683. KLove.com. The fundraiser just got a huge plot twist. I'm going to tell you about that coming up next.

0: This is not a game show. This is not a game show. It's the K-Love fundraiser. But I'm going to give this the full game show treatment because here in a moment where K-Love is behind, this is the final Monday of the year that we're fundraising. We've just been given a prize by a generous K-Love listener who loves this place. It's $5,000 in gas and groceries. $5,000 in gas and groceries. It's going to be given away tonight. This is the first time I've talked about it. Not to be confused with any other prize that you heard. This is brand new. $5,000 in gas and groceries.
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0: And if you want to be a part of this moment, supporting K-Love at $20 a month, $20 a month, you'll be in for the $5,000 in gas and groceries. It's $5,000 in gas and groceries that was given to us by a very generous K-Love listener. 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
0: Hold up. Pump the brakes. Stop everything. Wait a second. I must not be communicating this right. K-Love is behind in the fundraiser. Someone just now donated $5,000 in gas and groceries, which is being given away. That's tonight, right? It's being given away tonight?
2: Yes, given away tonight.
0: Okay. And we still haven't found the first hero in at $20 a month. You be the first one in right now. 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Both are kind of a ghost town right now. I'm not going to lie to you. It's late. It's on Monday night. You're tired. You weren't expecting this with you. But if you believe in faith-based media, a Christian radio ministry that wants to make sure anybody in America can feel closer to Jesus simply by turning on the radio, be the first hero in at $20 a month. 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Here's how you do it.
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0: So let's do this in style. 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Serve me up that name. Come on. Are they from Chicago or LA or New York or Miami? Hold on. Let me see here. It is... Okay, so for future, if y'all are listening in the booth, y'all could just like send an intern in here or something like that and just be like, nobody's in yet. That would be much better for my confidence, just so you know. Julie, can you ask him to send an intern in here next time or something? Would that be okay?
2: I'm getting on that right now.
0: Okay. Let's be optimistic here. $5,000 in gas and groceries is not a reason to give. You give because you know these songs inject hope into a broken world. But it could be your reason to put the ASAP on your decision, because we just got this prize. And if you're asking me, if you're going to support K-Love, if you're going to invest in this place, take ownership of the mission, I would love for you to instantly get in to win $5,000 in gas and groceries. Be the hero that gets this challenge up and off the ground by calling 800-525-5683. I got to play a song here in just a second. Maybe somebody wants to log on to the website just to make sure it's not busted. Come on.
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0: $20 a month. We got to find a lot of you. But really, I'm just talking to you. It's what I love about radio. It's intimacy at scale. It's just you in your car, and me in here and me letting you know that we will not yield a sponsorship. You're not going to hear a Diet Soda commercial on K-Love tomorrow. Every single second of the day, rooted in the gospel because of listener funded. Period. End of story. It's the way it's always been. It's the way it's always going to be. With the way the world is changing, that's very aspirational. AI and socials and technology, but the things that we believe in, we're going to have to invest in to keep them strong. And right now, you could be doing it in a moment where your $20 a month could get you in, will get you in for $5,000 in gas and groceries. Very real and being given away later today. 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You're going to be on and off inside of a minute with autofill. It's so super simple, so super fast. 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I always say, we carry the microphone, you carry the mission. 800-525-5683, klove.com. 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Let's shower the nation with praise and worship music. Let's rewrite the narrative in hope. That's what you do with your $20 a month. And you're going to be in for $5,000 in gas and groceries. 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

0: K-Love, it's CJ. Volume up, volume up. I need you to hear this. This is the K-Love fundraiser, final Monday of the year that we do so. We were just searching for a handful of heroes at $20 a month. We need a lot of people at $20 a month. You are not going to believe how many slots that we have left.
1: Computing data.
0: Wait until you hear this.
1: One slot remains.
0: Now I know what I know. That somewhere all across America right now, there has got to be a $20 a month hero that would seal this moment. Every conversation that we have during the K-Love fundraiser plays a role in the overall goal of what we're trying to do. We're tracking the behind, every moment matters, and I'm trying to curate a conversation so you know exactly what is necessary. Millions have the capacity to be listening at any given moment. But this message is for one person to do one gift of $20 a month. We cannot play another song. There simply is no time. We can get you in for the $5,000 in gas and groceries. Right now, this is how you get in touch.
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0: 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You're listening in a moment where if you give 20 bucks a month, we do get to put you in for $5,000 in gas and groceries that was donated for our efforts tonight. So stop everything. We are officially down to you. One person, $20 a month. That's it. And I know $20 may sound, it may not sound like the biggest gift that we talk about tonight, but right now it is the most important gift in the room. One person makes this challenge complete. Imagine building an entire house and getting all the way to the end with one brick missing. Nobody cares that it's only one brick, and you have the brick. That's where we are. Everybody else has to build this moment. We need one person at $20 a month to walk over and say done. You can do that anytime, by the way. You don't have to wait for the timer. 800-525-5683. The website is live right now. 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
0: This is what I love about listener-funded radio. Sometimes the hero is somebody giving $1,000. Sometimes a hero is saying, I got 20 bucks a month. And right now, those two people are described with the same word, hero. 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No. We know better. One person, one gift. 20 bucks a month, 5,000 in gas and groceries on the line. Here's how you do it.
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0: Somebody's listening right now thinking, surely somebody else will do $20. 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It's $5,000 in gas and groceries. Yeah, bananas, I know. But it's real. It's being given away tonight. Okay, so here we go. We're going to close this conversation down with a one-minute timer. One person, that's all that's left. You don't need thousands of dollars. You don't need hundreds of dollars. I need somebody willing to say that this place, K-Love, faith-based radio ministry, I got you at 20 bucks a month. And your 20 gets to be the gift that crosses this challenge off. Everybody before you carried this thing on the field. And you're standing at the one yard line, take one step. $20 a month, we're going to finish this thing. You want to be the hero? Let's go. Let's go in Chicago. Let's go in Los Angeles. Let's go in Portland, Seattle, and Nashville. 1 minute left on the clock. 5K in gas and groceries. The timer begins right now. That's it. Here's your number. Here it is.
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0: K-Love fundraiser is on. We're behind, but there's gifts coming through. I just want to take a beat to thank a handful of people who jumped in just a moment ago.
1: Thanks, Marianne. Thank you, Erica, Valley Village, Cindy and Marianne, and Kelly and Winston. 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
0: Thank you so much for sparking the comeback. 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
3: 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This is big. 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My name is CJ. Something miraculous just happened. Bertha is in San Jose, California. She's listening to the K-Love fundraiser. She just said if somebody gives $2,000 in a single song, she will also donate $2,000. The K-Love fundraiser is behind. This is a monumental challenge moment. We are going to scour the nation for a single hero to do a gift of $2,000. And if it happens, Bertha in San Jose, go Bertha, go, is going to add in an additional $2,000. She has got me fired up like this could happen. And this is where we start to turn the corner on the K-Love fundraiser. This is the final Monday.

0: day of the year that we fundraise. And if somebody does a $2,000 gift, an additional $2,000 is going to be added. We are behind. This is huge. Thank you, Bertha. Thank you, Bertha. Thank you, Bertha. Now, if the $2,000 doesn't come in, that's going to be a really awkward phone call for Julia. But let's think positively here, because you'll have to call Bertha and tell her. But let's go ahead and say, if you want to do the $2,000, have the additional $2,000 added in your namesake, in your honor, because of Bertha in San Jose, you can get in touch. Two different ways. Julia's got them.
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0: Man, this one is crazy. Please keep listening, even if you can't be this hero. I'm putting a number on the table, and we're trying to give this some room. $2,000. One person, that is a big gift, period. I am not going to chop it up into daily amounts or compare it into things to buy. $2,000 should feel significant because this is huge. And tonight, we're looking for one person with the ability and desire to make that kind of difference. K-Love is a listener-funded, faith-based media organization that has one simple mission: to make sure that anybody in America who wants to feel closer to Jesus can, simply by turning on the radio. If that is something you get down with, if you do $2,000, Bertha in San Jose is going to also do $2,000. We are honored that she is challenging us to find somebody else who is willing to invest in this place. It is not in yet. Period. End of story. But Julia, she can tell you how to be that $2,000 hero right now.
1: 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Or the fastest way to do this, simplest way to do it, klove.com.
0: It is crazy to think that in this moment, I could be talking to thousands, even millions of people. But this particular conversation has a tiny audience of one person. If $2,000 would hurt your family financially, I'm not talking to you. But somebody listening has enough margin that the question isn't, could I survive getting this? It is giving this. It's simply, is this something that I want to help carry? And that is a decision that only you can make. But what I can assure you of, if this happens, every single penny is going to be spent bringing people closer to Jesus. $2,000 can stay a number in an account, or generosity can turn money into something else. A song in somebody else's darkest hour, a prayer in a hospital parking lot, a kid hearing about Jesus riding in the back seat, a lonely person realizing they are not alone. That's what fascinates me about generosity. Something completely ordinary like money can become hope in somebody else's story. I'm CJ. I'm so honored to be sharing this moment with you. I don't know if this is going to happen, but if you give $2,000, Bertha in San Jose is going to add in an additional $2,000 because we're tracking behind and she wants to help us play some catch up. She wants a dancing partner somewhere in America. Still room for the $2,000 gift. Here's how you get in touch. Here's how you do it.
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0: You want to know what's uncomfortable? I will tell you. Again, I'm CJ. So nice to meet you. Sitting behind this microphone, asking a stranger for $2,000 is extremely uncomfortable. I don't want to act like it isn't. Believe me. Every introverted bone in my body would love to just move along. But I have spent enough years in broadcasting to know just how rare a place like K-Love is. We can talk about Jesus. We can pray. We can worship. So I am willing to be uncomfortable for a few minutes and ask somebody who can help protect a sacred place like this with a $2,000 gift tonight. Because if the comeback is going to happen, I believe that it's going to start in this moment. We're going to turn the corner. We're all going to bear witness. $2,000, and Bertha in San Jose is going to add in an additional $2,000. The phone number is 800-525-5683. It's klove.com. It's so much money, I'm just going to be quiet and give you a second to think about it. Because it's so much money, I'm just going to zip it for one sec. And now, I'm going to trust the right person with the decision. One person, $2,000. You can do it monthly if you want to. It's like $167 a month. No guilt. There's no pretending that that's small. Not asking you to do something you can't responsibly do. I am looking for the person who can. Who hears this opportunity and thinks, I want to be a part of that. Because leadership isn't always about standing where everybody else can see you. Sometimes leadership is quietly seeing something that matters and deciding, I got this. If that is you tonight, this is the moment that you step forward, a $2,000 gift, and we move the mission forward. Because Bertha in San Jose has given us this moment. If somebody does 2K, an additional $2,000 is going to be added. There is still room for you as we broadcast live all across America and we narrow the focus on one single person who understands what's at stake in a moment like this. You say yes to 2K, it becomes 4K. 800-525-5683. 800-525-5683. 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You're out there. I can feel it. 800-525-5683. 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If the answer is yes, the moment is here. 800-525-5683. While this song plays, or if you're the one, you can go to klove.com.

0: Can I give this some breathing room? I can. Okay, let's do that. Let's give this some breathing room. Huge moment here at the Kayla fundraiser. We're tracking behind overall. This is the final Monday of the year that we fundraise. We were just looking for a $2,000 hero. How crazy is that? Somebody says yes to $2,000. And Bertha in San Jose, California said she will add in an additional $2,000. So we're like, okay, let's try to do that. We can't play another song. It's just not possible. There's just no time. So we're going to put a minute on the clock here to see if we have a chance of finding this hero. Give it a little bit of breathing room. Not play another song. Just take it down to the final few seconds, and then we'll move on. By the way, we're ready for you anytime. If you want to give 2K to a Christian radio ministry, that's incredible. You can get in touch just like this.
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0: I mean, this is interesting. Bertha in San Jose, California has put $2,000 of her own money on the table. But here's the catch. In the best possible way, she wants somebody listening to meet her there. One person gives $2,000 in a moment where the K-Love fundraiser is tracking behind. Bertha adds in an additional $2,000, and suddenly one decision unlocks $4,000 of generosity. I'm doing my best to compartmentalize the way that I explain this. But Bertha's ready to do her part. She wants a dancing partner. 800-525-5683-KLove.com. I love the picture of this. Bertha is sitting somewhere in beautiful San Jose, Cali. Maybe hundreds of thousands of miles away from you. You may never meet each other. You don't know her story. She doesn't know yours. But tonight, two complete strangers can look at the same mission and say, I'll carry this with you. Her $2,000, your $2,000, together. $4,000 worth of impact. This is an inspirational moment. I ain't going front, man. This is really cool, but I really want this to happen, but God's going to make a way no matter what. Oh, by the way, if you're ready to be the 2K hero anytime, you can get in touch two different ways. Julia's got them both.
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0: And you know, here's the part that gets me. 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She didn't wait to see what everybody else was going to do. She said that I'll put $2,000 behind this if somebody else will step up beside me. There's something powerful about that. She's essentially reaching her hand across the country tonight asking, who wants to do this with me? We need one person to reach back and say, I will. 800-525-5683 or at klove.com. I know $2,000 is enormous. We have established that. But if you are one of the people who can responsibly do this, think about the leverage in front of you. Your yes doesn't just create $2,000 for a Christian radio ministry. It releases Bertha's $2,000 too. One decision becomes $4,000 moving toward keeping worship and hope available on the dashboard. There aren't many moments where generosity can immediately call somebody else's generosity into action. This is one of them. Still room for a $2,000 hero. Here we go.
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0: We can't play another song. We got a minute on the clock here. Bertha, San Jose, California. She has already written the first half of this story. $2,000 sitting there saying, I believe in this enough to go big. Love you, Bertha. And somewhere else tonight is the person who gets to write the ending. Maybe you're in your car. Maybe you're sitting at home. Maybe you've listened to me for 20 minutes, knowing that you have the ability to do something significant. This is significant. This is about as significant as it gets during a Christian radio fundraiser. Your $2,000 meets Bertha's $2,000. Two strangers, one act of faith, $4,000 of generosity. Bertha has already stepped forward. And now all the story needs is you to meet her there. $2,000. Unlock the other $2,000. Bring this home. 800-525-5683. This is so intensely insane. I kind of love it, but I'm also kind of bugging out on the inside. You can go to klove.com We got 1 minute on the clock, and we're going to see what happens. You say yes to 2K. Bertha is going to say 2K as well. Every single penny spent bringing people closer to Jesus. The 1 minute timer begins now.
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0: 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Love you no matter what. Love you if you can't do this. 99% of people listening can't be a part of this moment, which means you're in the top 1% of people who listen to Caleb. And when you do it, it's like you're turning around to the other 99% and saying, jump on my back. I got you. Let's do this. Let's do this. 17 seconds left to be that hero. Your 2K unlocks her 2K. I know you got it. I just want to make sure we're clear because it's a lot of money. 800-525-5683. 5 seconds left to go to klove.com. 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

0: Lot happening during the K-Love fundraiser. Big time moments. We're checking out what's going on the website. I just want to take a beat to thank people who have given tonight during this crucial final Monday of the entire year that we fundraise. That would be
1: Joanna, Surprise Arizona, Tracy Slidell, Rebecca and Sterling, Kathy and Leland. Couple people on the phone, a few on the website. Hopefully, we'll be able to say thank you to you as well as you get involved tonight on K-Love.
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5: Hey, what's up, K-Love? It's Toby Mac, and this is the story behind my song, Lord, It Feels Good. How are we possibly going to know that God loves us if we don't give Him a voice into our lives by stopping and opening His Word? I wrote this one after one of those moments where I stopped. It's supposed to make you smile, bob your head, as you should be doing, because Lord, it feels good to be loved by you.
6: I suffered a lot of trauma as a child to deal with some mental health issues because of that. And just one day I was flipping through the radio, found K-Love. It seems like every time I'm about to have a mental breakdown, there's just always a song that speaks to whatever I'm going through at that very moment. And it's helped me so much. And it's helped me grow closer to God and stay grounded in my faith. I get to worship Him and feel His Spirit.
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0: Challenge alert. Challenge alert. Welcome back. It is the K-Love fundraiser. Still verifying big amounts that are happening left and right. We'll see what goes down there. I gotta move on. There's not a lot of time. This is CJ. I'm doing the best that I can to articulate to you this evening that it's the final Monday of the year that K-Love fundraises. And we have a colossal prize. It's $5,000 in gas and groceries. If you're thinking, how did you guys get that? Someone who believes in K-Love already heard that we have not hit the goal. And they said, take this $5,000 in gas and groceries, use it to inspire other people to get in and be a part of what we're doing here. And so we were like, game on. So here we are letting you know that if you want to get in, we're only going to open this up for like five people during this next song. $30 a month, a dollar a day. We send you the K-Love t-shirt. You're in for the 5K in gas and groceries. $30 a month. Five people somewhere in America looking for the first. Because guess what? Not a single person in this conversation has done $30 a month yet. And I don't say that for you to be like, oh, poor K-Love. I tell you that because we live in a noisy world. And it's Monday night. And, you know, people can sometimes think somebody else will do it. And that's not always the case. So be the first hero in right now at $30 a month. Julia can tell you how to get in touch. Here we go.
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0: Whoa. 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I need to chill out because that's, you know, it's whatever. 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
0: Hold up. Wait a minute. Time out. Wait a second. Wait a minute. The first one is still not there. I just wanted to say that. It's just not there. That's okay. I think that's okay. I mean, I wish the first one at $30 a month was in, but it's okay. It's okay. What was I saying? Oh, yeah. 800-525-5683. Caleb.com. $30 a month. We're only going to open this up for five people. What a huge moment. Somebody believes in us enough to give us $5K in gas and groceries. $30 a month is significant. I mean, that's a commitment. But think about this. There is no shortage of people putting anger into the world. Fear and division and noise. What if you decided to put something else into it? $30 a month in a moment like this says, I'm putting worship out there. I'm putting encouragement out there. I'm putting hope out there. That's something I can feel good about on a Monday night. And maybe we turn around and we put $5,000 worth of gas and groceries into your life. I'm kind of getting excited at this arrangement, even though we're looking for the first $30 a month hero. The phone number is wide open and the website is awfully lonely, Julia.
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0: Now, it takes all of us. It takes all of us. But I love that radio is intimacy at scale, meaning we're just having, it's just you and me. I'm in here, you're in there, in your car or listening at work or wherever. K-Love is a listener-funded radio ministry. This is the beautiful thing. Some giant corporation isn't somewhere deciding whether to keep Jesus on the radio if it makes business sense. You decide. Listeners do. $30 a month is you raising your hand and saying, yes, keep this here. Somebody needs it. That's the engine behind this whole thing. And tonight, that hand raised also gets your name in for $5,000 in gas and groceries. Now, we got to play the song here. So I'm going to tell you again. This is the final Monday of the year that K-Love fundraises. Final Monday. Next Monday, we'll be back to regular programming. The K-Love fundraiser as a whole is behind. We have an opportunity to play a little bit of catch up here. If you say yes at $30 a month, we get to put you in for $5,000 in gas and groceries. You don't have to finish. You just got to start the process. And when you follow through while the song plays, you're in. Now listen, if you don't do it, I want you to know that we love you. Love you. I never want this to come across as pressure. This is passion, man. This is passion for the kind of media we need more of in the world. Less Insta, less AI, more of this. More of people getting pointed back towards what's really important to the King himself, to Jesus. And at $30 a month, we get to put you in for $5,000 in gas and groceries. 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

0: If you are giving to K-Love, we are immensely grateful. I just want you to know that it would not be right if I did not pour everything I got into every one of these fundraising conversations. Because if you're giving something of yourself, I'm going to give you everything that I've got. My name is CJ. We were just searching for a handful of heroes that we could get in for $5K in gas and groceries. You say yes to $30 a month. We had to find a lot of you, a bunch. Counting everybody that we have currently at klove.com and everybody that we have on the phone at 800-525-5683. We have room for three more, so I'm going to narrow the focus here. And we're going to try to see if we can find someone to break out of their comfort zone, show anxiety who's boss, and do a gift of, gulp, $90 a month. One $90 a month hero. Now listen, I want you to hear me on this. Don't miss this, especially if you can or if you can't. I want everybody to know the deal. If you can't do $90 a month, we love you. There is no pressure. This is passion for this place, this K-Love, this ministry. It's not for everyone. It's for one. One $90 a month hero. We cannot play another song, so we're going to take this down to the final minutes. And again, this is counting everybody who's already in. Just like the $30 a month heroes, at $90 a month, you'll be in for $5K in gas and groceries. Not a reason, but it is real. It is a part of this conversation. Julia can tell you, if you're $90 a month strong, if you're ready, by the way, bless you if you're ready, but if you're ready, you can get in touch two different ways. Here they are.
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0: I mean, it's kind of exciting, right? I'm excited. We've officially reached the part where one person can finish the entire challenge. We have a chance. $90 a month. This is not a tiny gift. This is somebody stepping up and saying, everybody else got us here. I will take us across the line. One person at $90 a month. Who wants that moment? The easiest sports analogy of my life. Everybody else played the first 47 minutes and 55 seconds. We are handing you the ball with 5 seconds left. You do not have to do everything. You just have to finish what everybody else started. $30 a month? Incredible. Everybody who's giving? Incredible. Somebody could finish the challenge and keep us on track for tonight at a $90 a month level. Take that shot. We're ready for you anytime. Julia can tell you how to get in touch. 1 minute on the clock. We are about to do this thing.
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0: I mean, remember what we're trying to finish here. A challenge. This isn't about making a thermometer hit the top. It's about keeping worship available. Keeping prayer available, keeping Jesus coming through the dashboard when somebody else desperately needs him. That is what your $90 a month gets to help carry. The challenge ending is cool, I'm not going to lie to you. The mission continuing is the point. We are not sponsored by, we are not a commercial station. Every single second of the day is rooted in the gospel because of the generosity of a very select few number of people. It's a very small percentage who understand that this is how we do it. Not everybody can, but maybe one person tonight wants to make a gift that we won't soon forget. $90 a month is crazy to finish the challenge. Again, here's your number. Here we go.
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0: $90 a month isn't an everybody number. And I know that. If it's stranger home, this isn't your ask. But somebody listening can carry $90. I can feel that our hero is out there. And right now, you have this ridiculously specific opportunity to be the person who makes everybody else in this building start yelling because you finished the challenge. So come on. We carry the microphone. You carry the mission. Listener funded and proud of it. Not brought to you by, not sponsored by. Every single second of the day is rooted in the gospel for one reason and one reason only. Because we are listener funded. Because we are driven by generosity. We are breathing air inside of the same minute here. This is not like all that nonsense on socials. Now, I'm not throwing stones here, but all that stuff already happened. I'm sitting here with you together, intimacy at scale, 25 minutes after the hour, telling you that every single penny of a $90 a month gift here at the end of this challenge on the final fundraising Monday for K-Love for the year, every single penny is going to bring people closer to Jesus. One person, 1 minute on the clock, $90 a month. 800-525-5683. KLove.com. We can do this. This is it. I'm fired up at the idea that this could happen. I'm CJ, so pumped to be hanging with you during this inspirational conversation. One person, $90 a month. Do it all at once if you want to. Everybody else has done their part. The door is open. The finish line is sitting right there. And somewhere listening is a person with the ability to walk us through it. Don't sit there hoping somebody else becomes the hero. You are the hero. I just know it. $90 a month to finish the challenge, to keep worship moving, to keep hope coming. Put this thing in the end zone. It is time to move from Chicago to LA, to Dallas, to Houston, to San Antonio. A $90 a month hero seals this moment. 800-525-5683, KLove.com. 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
0: One person, one gift, $90 a month. 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
5: 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Sometimes he gets nervous to actually speak in front of people. But if it comes to singing, he's just like in the aisles at Target singing, like, praise the Lord. And it's so cute. Older mom came up to me and said, it's so great that he's worshiping and praising God. And I was like, yeah, it is actually. 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
0: Welcome back to Positive Encouraging Caleb, our fundraiser. I got just a little while longer with you. Not a ton of time. I don't want to go a single second without getting some thank yous in, some people who are giving on this crazy Monday evening. Here we go.
3: Joyce and Lewis at Delaware, Emma in Smithville, Haley in Fort Wayne, Catherine in Greeley, and there's a few on the phone and the website. 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
0: All right, if you want to get involved, that would be incredible. We're still standing by to see what happens with that last push. Well, I don't know. We'll say 800-525-5683. KLove.com. If you are just now tuning in, crucial moment on the way next. Please stick around. Remember.

0: This is Positive Encouraging K-Love. You are incredible. Don't ever forget it. The fundraiser is because we're listener funded. We are not a commercial station. We are not brought to you by. We are not sponsored by. When you say yes in this moment, you are funding Jesus Radio. I have only got a few more minutes left with you this evening. And because we're behind, the K-Love fundraiser is going to try to find a $1,000 hero. We don't do this every break. I want you to know exactly what is necessary in this moment if you believe in this place. And if somebody gives $1,000, every single jaw in this place is going to be on the ground. And the narrative will quickly shift from K-Love and the fundraiser is behind to the comeback is on. One person, one gift, 1,000. Somebody out there can do it. We're about to find out if our hero's there. If you want to be the $1,000 hero, we're ready for you anytime. Let's go right now. Here we go.
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0: I need to ask somebody if they're willing to invest $1,000 in this place. And every time I say that number, I want to respect what I'm asking. $1,000 is significant. This is not everybody's moment, but somewhere listening is one person who can responsibly say, I will carry that. I believe in this place. I mean, we're looking for you right now. By the way, we stand on the shoulders of everybody who has given in the last couple of minutes. Thank you, Zen Cumming. 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Keep going, man. They won't know who helped make that moment possible. But you will. 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Here's your number again. Here we go.
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0: Listen, nobody woke up this morning thinking, you know what would really spice up my Monday evening? Giving a radio guy $1,000 tonight. I mean, I get it. I don't get this money. It's not for me. Okay? I don't get it. I don't even get bonus for any of this. I'm not even supposed to be here. I should be putting my kids to bed right now. But I believe in this mission. And sometimes the meaningful opportunities don't arrive conveniently. They show up and they ask us, does this matter enough for you to act? And if K-Love does, you have the ability. This could be your moment. $1,000 is bananas. But we are going to go bonkers up in here if somebody somewhere in America believes in this place that strong. We got this one moment. About to play one song. One person, one gift, $1,000. 800-525-5683. klove.com. I believe that there are people listening who don't need their generosity to be seen. Maybe you don't want your name announced. Maybe you don't need the applause. I mean, I would love to announce your name. Sometimes we get these people who give to K-Love. You just see something worth protecting and you protect it. That's the person I'm looking for. One quiet leader who says, I'll take this one. $1,000 if you have the margin. If you don't, the love is there. Do not worry about it. Keep listening. Root us on. I'm pouring everything I got into this because I at least want it to be interesting to listen to. And hopefully it is. One person, one gift, a cool $1,000 gift that puts every single jaw in this place on the ground. 800-525-5683. klove.com. This is the final Monday of the year that we do this. Praise the Lord. No more Monday fundraising after tonight. The K-Love fundraiser tracking behind. It's going to be over in a few days. Forget about anything that you've heard earlier in the day. I want you to know what is necessary right now. One person, one gift, $1,000. Okay? No crowd anymore. Just one person. If you have the ability, there's a need sitting right in front of you. And somewhere down the road is a person who desperately needs the hope that you'll help keep alive. You may never know their name, and that's okay. God does. So if you can do this responsibly, but if you can do this, carry this. Don't wait for somebody else to answer. One person, $1,000. If you're feeling that gentle nudge in the right direction, I got three words for you. Be the hero. Be the hero. Let's bring this home. Who is the hero that will light this fire? 800-525-5683, klove.com. Again, that's klove.com. If you're the hero that we've been searching for, put your cape on. The time is right.

Positive encouraging K-Love is CJ. We're doing a fundraiser here. I keep thinking about the person who heard me ask for $1,000 before that last song.

0: into this moment one more time. Hang with us. If you can't do it, say a prayer. It's going to be exciting, I think, I hope. But if somebody does $1,000 in this moment, I can accurately tell you that with K-Love behind, this would be monumental. If you're just now tuning in, the number is 800-525-5683. It's klove.com. Here's something we forget. If K-Love has ever helped you through a difficult season, somebody you don't know helped make that possible. Somebody gave before you needed this place. There's no way they could have known your name. They couldn't know the day that you needed the song. They simply made sure that it was there. And tonight, in this moment, $1,000 gives one person the opportunity to pay that kindness forward to somebody who hasn't needed us yet, but they will. Now, I'm going to tell you again, this might not happen, and that's okay, because God's going to make a way. And every time I get in here and I get on the microphone, I'm like, hey, we need a big gift if you want to keep this place funded. A little part of me gets scared because I've been in the room when it doesn't happen. And it's terrible. It's terrible. But God's always made a way. So I'm not going to go there this time. Okay? What I am going to tell you is that I'm holding on to this. What if it does? What if it does? And that small percentage has got me wanting to give this conversation everything that I got. I believe in this place. My name is CJ. I work here. I'm not normally on with you at this time, but I can tell you this place is the real deal. I don't get bonus for this. There's no hidden agenda here. Every single penny is spent bringing people closer to the King. One person, one gift, $1,000. Let's recalibrate. Let's calm down here. My friend Julia's in here helping keep me accountable. She can tell you how to be the $1,000 hero. Anytime that you're ready, you don't have to wait for the countdown.
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0: There's a strange thing about this kind of generosity. We can't hand you a receipt for your impact. I can't promise you which song your $1,000 keeps playing or which person hears a prayer because you gave. I wish I could. That'd make this a whole lot easier. But maybe that's what makes it faithful. You put something valuable into God's hands without demanding to see every single outcome, and you trust that He knows exactly where the hope needs to land. One person, one gift, $1,000. Can I tell you, this feels like, can I tell you what this feels like on my side of the microphone? Asking somebody for $1,000 is immensely uncomfortable. I know I sound confident. I am trembling on the inside. Every instinct in me wants to lower the number so nobody feels awkward. But if I believe that this mission matters, and I do, then being afraid to ask boldly doesn't serve anybody. So I'll carry my uncomfortable part, I'll ask, and I'll trust you completely with what happens next. We got 1 minute on the clock. We're searching for $1,000 hero, one person, one hero, late in the day on a Monday evening when nobody expects this to happen. But somebody out there is going to show expectations. Who is boss? If you are the $1,000 hero, there's a variety of different ways for you to get in touch. You don't have to wait for the 1 minute timer. We are ready for you when you are ready for us.
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0: klove.com. Here we go. Thanks for hanging, by the way. Even if you can't do this, thanks for hanging out. I mean, this is hard to do by yourself. Julia's in here. Makes me feel better. You're listening even though you can't do this. Makes me feel better. One person, one gift, $1,000. And I'm sitting behind the microphone saying something that makes me uncomfortable. We need one person to give $1,000. And maybe you're sitting somewhere listening, feeling a different kind of uncomfortable because you know you actually could.

0: There's no guilt. This is not theatrics. This is real. This is an essential moment. You could call this an opportunity sitting between us, me on the mic, you in the car, or listening to your radio. I can't make the decision for you. You decide whether it's yours to carry. One person, $1,000. And if that's you, write the next chapter of somebody else's story. We never know what may or may not be at stake based on what we do or do not do in any given moment. But this is one of the rare times that I can tell you, if you give $1,000, every single penny is going to be spent bringing people closer to Jesus. I am a career broadcaster, and I am pouring myself into this because it's worth it. It's not easy, but nobody ever said it would be. It just had to be. What? Worth it. Let's go. One person, one gift, $1,000. 800-525-5683. 800-525-5683. 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
0: Don't get it twisted. You don't have to. And if you can't, love you, love you, love you, love you, love you. But if you do, that is a bond between you and this brand that I'm telling you is unbreakable, unshakable. 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

0: This is it. Final conversation tonight. The Kayla fundraiser is on. And right now, if you say yes to $10 a month as we close out the show, we're giving out $5,000 in gas and groceries next. It was donated for our conversations tonight. This is a nationwide roll call. If you've been waiting for a moment to get in, $10 a month. Doesn't matter where you're listening right now, $10 a month, and we put you in for $5K in gas and groceries. 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It's next. So right now, let's not delay here. No timers, no nothing. Just right now, we still have room to get you in. $10 a month, $5K in gas and groceries. 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
0: 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We carry the microphone. 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And I'm telling you what, this is rarefied air right now. 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The song begins in 3.
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0: Well, you picked just about the best time to hang out on a Monday night. My name's Kareth, by the way. We usually hang out on our Monday nights, and it's always the best time of my day. 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And I brought along my friend Justin to hang out with us too.
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1: 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It's not going to tomorrow. 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
0: 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And if you want to jump in and you want to say, hey, I know what Caleb has done for me and my family, and if I've been experiencing that, if I can send that out to more people and you want to do a little more, a one-time gift of $3,000, you would finish this.
1: Ooh,
0: right,
1: that's all of
0: now
1: them?
0: That's every spot that's available right now. And with this being the final Monday of the year to fund your Caleb, and we're not there yet, you are needed. And just like your story is the reason why you came to Caleb tonight, you can know that you're giving for people like Catherine in Oregon. She says, 3 months ago, I left an abusive relationship. I was starting over with my 2 kids and I was losing hope. And then I turned on Caleb and it just sparked something inside of me. And ever since then, every single trial that I faced, I have been able to say, but God. So thank you, Caleb, for your ministry and helping me to remember that no matter what I face in life, God can do anything. I appreciate that Catherine didn't try to tie up her story with a beautiful little bow, because that's real life. It's trial after trial and it's hardship after hardship. And as soon as you feel like you got your feet under you, man, there's something new that comes and it feels like it might knock you over. That's real life. But what Catherine shares is that no matter what trials come, because I know God has seen me through so many already, He's got me for the next one too. And being able to have a place you could turn on the radio and a song comes on to remind you to stand firm in Him, that He has got you, to remember what He's already done. He is worthy, worthy of praise, even when it's hard. That's the ignition that Catherine's talking about, that thing inside of her heart, inside of her life and her soul that just helps her day by day continue to reach for God. That's you. You are the one who's walking beside her saying, don't give up, Catherine. Because Caleb is a listener-funded ministry. These songs play to reach people like her every single day because of tonight. It's you tonight with your gift at klove.com or by calling 800-525-5683.
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0: Tracy!
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0: 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This ain't one of those thin little shirts that is going to get ripped up in your washing machine. 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But secondly, I love that it has a Bible verse on the back. So anytime somebody's like, what's that say? They get a little scripture. Okay, yes, they do.
1: I love the evil laugh.
0: It's a joyful laugh. My evil and joyful laugh sound the same? Mm-hmm. Oh, no. But it's just a thank you gift that we give, especially for our K-Love supporters who join at $30 a month or more. 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
1: 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Thank you, Bibiana and some friends in Miami, for making that possible. We just got to hear from you right now. We've heard from Tracy, who's joined in. 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
1: It's needed, too, because K-Love isn't funded. 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

0: Okay, I know I say this a lot, but I think that could be our theme song. I do. I know I've said that about other songs, but I think this song tonight, Breathe On It, is especially for this exact moment. We are saying, hey, God, we need you to breathe on our family. We need you to breathe on our city. We need you to breathe on this world. And that's what we're trying to do at K-Love. We are trying to go as far as we can into this world, and we're trying to spread that message of how good God is and how worth it is to trust Him with your life. We want to bring more people to know Him. That's what I'm saying. That's why K-Love is here. And from the very beginning, the only way we've been able to go further and tell more people about Jesus is together with you. We're a listener-funded ministry. That's right. 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We're not just playing songs. 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My name's Kareth, by the way. We usually get to hang out on our nights, but since this is the last Monday left to fund your K-Love for the year, my friend Justin's hanging out.
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0: 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Or if you want to take both those spots,
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1: Because we don't even have like another song to play to wrap this up. We've got to take this down.

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1: And it's about more than just a prize you can win or a really nice t-shirt that you'll get in the mail. The reason why KLove is here is to reach people. People like Alejandro.
2: As a truck driver, they spend a lot of nights in the dark and alone throughout the day and the night. Sometimes thoughts, worries, and fears can come through really quick. Having KLove there, it helps a lot. You know, it's the light in the darkness, and it's the family and the friends that you can listen to. And obviously, I just wanted this to continue for all the people to actually have the same experience when the darkness cripple in, that KLove is the light for somebody else.
1: Have you had a night like that, like Alejandro? Where it just feels like the world is silent, but your mind is so loud. And sometimes you just need to be able to have something that breaks through that chaos and that clutter. And it reminds you that you're not alone. Anytime you turn on KLove, just like Alejandro, there's somebody on the other line talking to you. Your KLove family's here, sharing their stories with each other. But you can also know that there are countless other people who are listening at that exact same time. And when you praise to a song on KLove, it's not like when you just pull up your own playlist at home that you created and you're the only one listening to that song at that moment, right? When you listen to a song on KLove, there are countless other people who are singing and worshiping and praising God in that moment with you. No matter how far apart you are, that is your community. That is what you're giving toward, to be a light in the darkness for yourself and your family and for countless other people who I know you love. And you want more people to come to know Jesus too. That's why we're here, to spread the name of Jesus through these songs. And we get to do it together. We are a listener-funded ministry. And this is the final night, the final Monday night of the year left to fund your KLove. 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
0: Still room for two more to step up with $30 a month for the mission of KLove. 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Kareth, is it still allowed for someone to take both of those spots?
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0: I feel like a lot's happening. I feel like the day has been a lot. I know it's just Monday, but the week has already been a lot. Mm-hmm. And there's a lot going on KLove. 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
1: 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And Justin, when is that gift card going away?
0: Tonight on the show, moments away from somebody winning that. My friend, it should be you. This is your moment. Two spots left at $30 a month. Can you still take them both?
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4: Hey, this is Peter Burton. This song is a goodbye song for all those things that try to weigh us down in life. This child of God is finally moving on, so hear me say so long. It's a reminder that because of what Jesus did on the cross, we can say so long to our past, to our guilt, and our shame, no matter what season you're walking through. Hear me
5: say so long. My drive to and from work is usually about 45 minutes, and it's a lot of time to think, just helps clear my mind and remind me of the joy the Lord gives despite the hardships.

0: that you play, you feel like you're not alone.
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2: I just know that each day that I would tune in, it had such a powerful impact, not only in my life, but on my heart and my capability to walk through that dark season with joy and hope. And I think he used this station, Instrumental, to be able to say, against all odds and despite what it looks like, that I would not just survive in the situation, but thrive. And that was amazing to me.

0: 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I think they're more than friends. 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Kayla family. I want you to meet Ryan in Los Angeles, California. Christina, who's in Houston, Texas. Eileen in Phoenix. And Brianna in Pittsburgh. Ruthie and Artemis and Kathleen and Stephanie and Ronnie and so many more Kayla family members who are with you, not just tonight, but these are your Kayla family members who right now, because you're listening and because they are giving, that means that they're the people who you do life together with at night. And now you know each other's names, so you can be praying for each other. And when you sing a song on Caleb, you can know, okay, Suzanne and I, we're worshiping together right now. Because that's the beauty, I think, of one of the things about Caleb is anytime you're listening, you're never really alone. You have this whole group of people with you. And there was a big group of people before you that made sure you could have that moment. 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
1: Oh, this is a treat. 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Kareth and I, in mere moments, are about to give away a $4,000 American Express gift card. We just started talking about this, didn't we?
0: It feels like just
1: a couple songs ago.
0: Yeah.
1: And we're giving it away soon. It's not even lasting for the full length of our show. Someone's winning a $4,000 American Express gift card. By the way, none of the money that you give to Caleb is going to pay for that. It's been donated by Bibiana and a few friends out of Miami just to inspire you on the final Monday night on the calendar to fund Caleb, not to wait another second. And that can't happen if this moment is going to be successful. Because this next song has to be a big song. We're calling it the $1,000 song. It doesn't cost that to play it. I just want to let you know.
0: I was like, that's a lot.
1: It's a Chris Tomlin song, and he's not charging us $1,000 to play it. But before the final note of that song ends, $1,000 has to be raised. So the question you got to answer right now is, what part of that is yours? KLove.com if you want to join in right now. KLove.com. You don't have to wait for the $1,000 song to start. In fact, I'm asking you not to, because this is your moment. And if you wait until the song, we may miss it. KLove.com or 800-525-5683. And hey, this is open to everybody who can give, including if you can do more.
0: If you want to say, okay, Caleb has done a lot in my life, and I want to amplify that. And if God has blessed you with the ability to do all of that in this one song, $1,000 one-time gift, if that's yours, man, that would go so far, because this is the only Monday left of the year to fund your Caleb. And your Caleb is not there yet. So you are needed. You can give that gift now at klove.com or 800-525-5683. And your gift is going, when you turn on Caleb, you'll know that song is reaching Amy in North Carolina's ears. Not just her ears, but her heart and her soul. Because she says, I turn on Caleb each morning as I'm getting ready for work, and it brightens my day. Even when I wake up exhausted, not feeling like I have what's needed for that day, it gives me that encouragement that I need to press on. I love how she keeps both those things together in the same sentence. It brightens my day even when I'm exhausted. Because sometimes I think it feels like we have to choose. Like, either we have to be happy and sunshine and everything's great and nothing's wrong ever. Or we have to let ourselves feel all the hurt and all the pain that passes by us. But both things can exist at the same time. We can be sad and we can be mourning and we can be grieving something. But we can also find joy and peace and comfort in our Savior. And I love that the song's on Caleb, but I love that you remind us of that every single day, especially when you call in and you share your stories, just like Amy did. You remind us that even in the pain, there is joy. These messages and these stories and this hope get sent out into the world because of you. From the very beginning, Caleb has been a listener-funded ministry. We get to go further together to tell more people with your gift tonight at klove.com or 800-525-5683.
1: with only one song to raise $1,000. I believe it is going to take everybody hearing this right now, especially this time of the night with so many activities happening this time of the year, so many things distracting so many people from this moment. But thank goodness you're here, my friend. 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
1: It might come down to one person giving $1,000. 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But this is an all participation moment. So will you grab your phone right now? We're going to do this together. I am believing it that coast to coast, from Alaska to Hawaii, I know they're not even really on the coast, but you know what I mean, to Florida, to New York, to Maine, the heartland, down to Texas, this is your moment to join in. 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You know, K-Love was built on togetherness, family, community. 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I'm going to give you the number two times, then we're going to hit go. 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Or here's your number. 800-525-5683. Now hang on. If you didn't grab your phone, now's the time to do it. If you did and you started dialing, hold on one second. We're going to give those who just got their phone a chance to be a part of this. The $1,000 song, your best gift to raise $1,000 in one song, even if you can take it all.
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1: Here we go. If you typed the digits in your phone, double check them. I don't want you calling somebody else saying you want to be a part of a $1,000 song. 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
1: 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Will you hit send right now?
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1: But if you can't do that, you do your best, because this is going to require everybody doing something. 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I'm about to hit play on this song. 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You can finish the whole thing.
0: $1,000, you would finish this challenge before the song even starts.
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0: And Dexter knows how good it is. Yes, he does. He's in Clarksburg,
1: what's up, Dexter?
0: West Virginia. Lewis in Panama City, Florida. One of my favorite places on earth. Greg. Wait. So many friends are coming so fast, man. I can't even keep my eyeballs on them all. Okay. Jerry, thank you so much in Baltimore. Merwin in Norfolk. Terry and Angelica and Jordan. Oh, thank you so much. Thank you for saying I want to make sure that this final Monday left of the year to get my Kayla Fun Day, I want to make sure that I can be the one that gets them there, because that's what's happening tonight. It's a little bit different than what you came in for on your night show. I'm still hanging out with you. My name's Kareth. We usually get to hang out on our Monday nights, but because this is such an important Monday, I brought my friend Justin along.
1: It looks like there's still people on the phone and online trying to finish up that last challenge, but I didn't want you to miss this, because when you get involved tonight, there is a $4,000 American Express gift card donated by Bibiana and some friends in Miami, Florida. I want you to win that, my friend. We just got to hear from you. It is going to be given away in moments. Like, we just started talking about this, and somebody's about to win it. It is not even lasting for the entirety of our show. Someone's about to win a $4,000 American Express gift card. And we've heard from some other friends in Des Moines, Iowa, who are willing to do something big from now until the end of the hour.
2: Challenge alert. Challenge alert.
1: They didn't want their names on the radio, but their impact is certainly felt. 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
0: Oh, wow. 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
1: So, super generous. 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
0: So $20 a month, that would also get doubled.
1: Yes.
0: $30 a month.
1: Yes.
0: Which, by the way, is a great level to start at if you want, because you also get that Caleb t-shirt at $30
1: yes,
0: a month.
1: That's
0: what
1: right.
0: About if we go all the way up to like $100 a month?
1: Yes.
0: That's going to be doubled. Wow. Okay. Thank you to those friends in Des Moines, Iowa for saying, you know what? We know that when we listen to Caleb, we're never really alone. It's a reminder that our God is with us all throughout our lives.

0: And I know how Michelle feels sometimes, do you? Like sometimes you go through things in life and you just wonder, God, are you even there? Like, am I just talking to the sky? And that's why I think it talks about, it's, you know, the word of our testimony that encourages others, that brings others to know God. Because when we feel like our faith is failing, you got a friend that walks alongside you that says, hey, don't give up. Remember all he's already done and all this other stuff that he's done for other people. Like, how can he not be real, right? And how can he not be worth trusting? Even now, even as it's hard, it's worth it. That's what you do for Michelle every single night, that a song comes on Caleb that reminds her of how good it is to be loved by God. And that's what you do for countless others. $10 a month is what makes that happen every single night. Caleb is a listener-funded ministry. That's how we've always been. That's the reason why you don't hear all those commercials all the time. Because that starts tonight with your gift of $10 a month at caleb.com.
1: I just hit refresh while you're so eloquently sharing there, Kareth. 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Every $10 monthly gift is going to be doubled right into the total just until the end of the hour. 800-525-5683 or klove.com. 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There's no limit. It could go as high as what?
0: $100 a month. You want to give that
1: or more?
0: $500 a month even?
1: Yes.
2: 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Okay. All right.
1: This is an opportunity on the only Monday left to fund K-Love, to give your absolute best, even if it's something crazy like $500 a month. 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Hey, there's Mary in Goodyear, Arizona. She just joined in and gave a single gift of $120. That will count, but she's the only one, Kareth. She's the only one.
0: So, do you want your gift to go even further? We can, together. That's why these friends in Des Moines, Iowa have come to join you for the rest of this hour to say, hey, your $10 a month, you're not walking this life alone. You know when you give every month, that is doubled. That's a reminder. You can see that on your statement when you see it come through. $10 a month at Caleb. You can know that there's somebody else who's doubling that to be walking life with you. Caleb is a listener-funded ministry, and this is the only Monday left in the year to fund it. We're not there yet. So doubling your gift tonight, man, that's a big deal.
1: And you're in to win, by the way.
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6: 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It strengthened my faith. I feel closer to God.

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1: 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God used Forgiveness by Matthew West to literally save our marriage. Forgiveness. We celebrated our 14th wedding anniversary this year. We love K-Love, and it melts my heart every time to hear our children singing along to these beautiful worship songs. We just want to thank K-Love because it is always the right song at the right time, and I just want God to continue to bless this amazing music ministry.

0: church out of me.
1: Were you singing along too? I hope you were. I hope I wasn't the only one singing along. Justin was not singing along. He looked over at me and he did not expect it.
2: Girl, do you know your mic's on?
1: I did, because I wanted to sing with the Kayla's friends and family. I wanted to sing together. Anyway, my name's Kareth. We get to spend our nights together on K-Love, but this is a special kind of Monday. It is the final Monday of the whole year to fund your K-Love. What does that mean? 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From the very beginning, it's always been a listener-funded ministry. That's why you don't hear all those commercials and sponsorships and all that stuff all the time. 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
1: Because you will know that when you give, you're doing something. You're a part of something. In fact, I like the way that Hope says it.
5: It's like going to the gym and you're all in the same place. You're all feeling it. You all want to do the same kind of thing. It's like one place you can go and feel like you're all feeling the same and agreeing that there is this supernatural God out there that's overseeing everything.
1: I never thought of it like that. It's like going to the gym, right? And you go to the gym and you see people who are maybe in different parts of their physical fitness journey, right? And you can either look at somebody who's just starting out and you can be like, man, I remember that. And I want to encourage that person. I want to go over and just tell them they're doing a good job, right? Or you see somebody who's a little bit further along. That's the goal that you have. And you're like, I can't wait till I get there. And for every person that you look at as a model, as an example, there's probably somebody looking at you too, being like, wow, that person and their dedication, that's what keeps me coming back. Because I want that for myself. And you can think about that when you listen to K-Love and a song comes on. And you can think about the times in your life when, man, your faith was weak. And you needed someone who could help lift that burden with you. And when a song came on K-Love, you know that that was somebody who was there encouraging you in those moments when you felt weak. And now you get to pass that on to the next person. Say, hey, don't give up. I've been there. Listen, I've been there. I know how you feel. I know how hard it is. But you can do it. You're not alone. God is with you. And I'm with you too. The fact that that song is playing on K-Love right now is proof that someone's with you. Because K-Love is a listener-funded ministry. Every song that plays, every Bible verse that airs, every listener story that's shared, every life that is changed is only possible because of a gift of one of your K-Love family members. That's you tonight. This is the only Monday left to fund your K-Love. So let's do it. 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

0: Okay, so tonight's going to be a little different than maybe what you came to Kayla for. 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I'm Kareth, by the way. 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
0: I feel like Merwin and I, he's in Vancouver, have very similar attitudes. He says, you know, we spend a lot of money on unnecessary things. So why not help spread the good news of the gospel so that a soul or many souls can be saved through the music that touches the heart? I do this all the time. I'm always like going on the Amazons, right? And it looks like, okay, oh, it's only $8, right? Oh, it's on 20% off sale. So you add. And you convince yourself in the moment, like, I'm going to need this, right? Like, this strawberry de-seeder is going to change my life. Use it maybe one time, and then it sits in a drawer for years and years and years. And there's your $10 that you just spent, right? But what if the gift that you give, it's something that you get to use every day? If you listen to Kayla frequently, you're using it every day, right? But it's not even just something that's just for you. Like Merwin said, it's something that goes out to souls, other souls in this world, to say, hey, I love you. I love you so much that I gave to a ministry that can tell you through these songs that Jesus loves you. That's what we're doing here tonight. We're making it count. We're making it count. We're making what we spend our money on, we're making it count. $20 a month helps support your listener-funded Kaylove. 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
2: We're going to only have one song to do this, okay? All right. That's a little bit of information I failed to mention. One song to fill the final 10 spots at $20 a month. So far, nobody in at 20 bucks a month. Hold up. Wait a minute. That wasn't the type of update I was ready for.
0: Oh.
2: Nobody in at $20 a month, and we're about to give away a $4,000 American Express gift card? 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But you're here now. And if you're even still listening to this, I think that says that you're thinking about it. 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The goal of this $4,000 American Express gift card that was donated by Bibiana and some friends in Miami was to close that gap. 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People who want to step off the sidelines and into the game. One song, final 10 spots, $20 a month, still nobody in at $20 a month. Kareth, can you just make sure it's abundantly clear the ways that people can join in right now?
0: 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I can do a little more. $100 a month gift. You're going to take half these spots
2: right
0: now.
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2: 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Let's go. Here is your song.

0: Okay, Angela in California, I just wanted you to know you're not dancing alone. She checked in and she said, I am dancing to Caleb while I'm baking bread at Angie's Micro Bakery in Southern California. I was dancing. We were dancing. We were dancing together at that song. My name's Kareth, by the way. We spend most of our nights together here on Caleb. But this is going to be a special kind of Monday night because it's the final Monday left to fund Caleb. You could be the person who presses play, metaphorically presses play on every song that goes out into this world to tell people about Jesus through this ministry. Yeah, not just a radio station. We want to tell people about Jesus. We get to do it through music and we do it together. You can give a gift right now at kalove.com or 800-525-5683.
1: So I got to take ownership over something here. That was a one song challenge to fill some spots at $20 a month. Want to say thank you to Jessica in Gatorsville, Texas, Jasmine in Lakewood, Colorado, Maria in Anchorage. Thank you, Crystal in Oklahoma City, Tiffany in Frisco. But what I need to take ownership of is I didn't plan this out very well when I said it was one song. And then we played literally the shortest song I've ever seen.
0: It's the shortest song that's ever played on Caleb, I'm pretty sure.
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0: I know there's somebody who's been thinking, oh, I'll do it in the morning. 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Well, guess what? 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
0: It's going to be gone.
1: It's about to go.
0: It's going to be gone. 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And you're going to be spending your days with people like Alexia in New Jersey, who says, Caleb has been my stress therapy. It's been my inspiration on bad days and my feel-good music on good days. And I feel blessed for the gift of Caleb, so I want to be able to give it to someone else. And some days, those can all be the same day, too. I have days like that. You're stressed, but then you're inspired and you're dancing through it all. Alexia just wanted to give back because she knows that every time a song has played on Caleb, it's been because somebody else who she's never even met. This blows my mind. Somebody who has never even met Alexia loves her and gave so that in those moments when she needed to be inspired and given hope and encouraged, she could have it whenever she needed it. So that's why she's passing it on for the next person. What's your why? It's probably the same reason why you came tonight. That thing you needed, you can give it out and also keep it for yourself. Where else can you give a gift to someone but also get to keep it too? Caleb is a listener-funded ministry, and this is the only Monday left this year to fund your Caleb. So join us at kalove.com or 800-525-5683.
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0: And you're in for the chance of that $4,000 Amex gift card that was donated by Bibiana and friends in Miami. 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
5: We just wanted to pop in and say, you're kind of wonderful. 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
8: There for a while, I was living a very dark life. And I remember hearing Phil Wickham playing House of the Lord. I remember crying in tears and breaking down after that. I just completely dedicated my life to Jesus. I listen to you guys all day, every day. It's completely changed my life, my family's life. I got four kids that are all chasing after Jesus as well. My wife, our whole family. Your station has changed our whole life off of just one song.

0: No matter what else you said about yourself today, you looked in that mirror and you're like, oh, got some more chin hairs. That's what I said. They just keep coming back, no matter how many times you get rid of them. Or you think, oh, man, I don't remember those bags under my eyes being there. Or maybe even you wake up and you think, I don't know if I got the strength that it takes to get through today. I hope that you also were able to look in the mirror and you were able to say, but I'm a child of the Most High God. And He's for me. So I'm not doing this alone. He sees me as beautiful. And He carries me through when I don't have it of my own. And when you need a reminder of that, hey, we're always going to be here with that song. My name's Kareth, by the way. We spend most of our nights together on K-Love, but this is the final Monday of the year left to fund your K-Love. 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
1: We're going to try something right now that I don't even know if it's possible. I'm just being real with you. It's getting later. A lot of people have moved on to their next thing. They might not be listening to K-Love. And honestly, this sort of thing isn't for everybody anyway. But I do believe it could be for you. We have an opportunity, thanks to Jeff in Sheboygan, Michigan, to double the impact of the next two gifts that come in of $1,000.
0: Really? Jeff, that's generous.
1: Right? Super generous. He is putting up his own money to inspire you to join him. Now, if you cannot give $1,000, don't worry about it. This isn't for you. You keep listening, you pray, you give what you can. But if you're able financially, if you know it works for your budget to give at a level of $1,000, right now it's going to go twice as far. Thanks to Jeff in Sheboygan, Michigan. 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And as I'm saying these words out of my mouth, I'm starting to get a little bit nervous because $1,000 is a lot. It's a lot. And I get it. I'm asking for a lot. But what we found is one of the top reasons people who can give something like this, the reason they haven't yet is because no one has asked for it. My friend, I'm being bold. Even though I'm nervous, I'm being bold right now to ask you if you are able to step up with your $1,000 gift. It will be doubled thanks to Jeff in Sheboygan, Michigan, but just for the next song. 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
0: And if you wanted to say, hey, I know I'm here and I know I can do it. In fact, I don't know if anybody else could do it. So you want to join in and you want to meet this challenge on your own? 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You're reaching into lives like Candace in Kentucky. And she says, you know, K-Love was there for me when I had nobody. I was struggling in a really difficult season of my life and I would turn on K-Love. And it was the only way that I could fall asleep at night and feel safe. It calmed me down through my anxieties and it just helped me to get from moment to moment. And it was teaching me about Jesus. Now I'm, you know, going to church and I'm getting saved and my entire life has changed. But there have been days when K-Love was the only thing that could get me to hear. She says, I wouldn't know Jesus today if it weren't for K-Love. And as you hear Candace's story, I want you to think about the person or the thing that introduced you to Jesus. You know, maybe it was a grandparent or a friend from school. Maybe it was a song that you heard on the radio or a program you saw on TV or a play that a friend took you to. That moment when you first learned about Jesus, not just hearing the name, not just hearing the message, but you learned about the love that He has for you. The sacrifice He made for you. And in that moment, your life changed. It's the kind of a change that takes time sometimes. Salvation is instant, but that continual renewing of ourselves, it's a lifelong journey. It's one that He doesn't give up on, and we're so glad to have Him with us. And on that journey, He brings these friends to say, hey, we got you too. Every time you turn a song on, Caleb, you're reminded that, hey, God's got you. And there are friends who you don't even know, but they love you. And they wanted that song to come on to calm you, to encourage you, to inspire you, and to help find more people just like Candace to know Jesus. That's why Caleb is here. That's the whole reason why we started, so we could go places we'd never be able to physically go. And we can tell people we'll never meet this side of heaven about Jesus. I know you want people to know about him. I know you want their lives to be changed. You get to tell more people about Jesus in one song than maybe you'll ever meet face to face in your whole life. That blows my mind when I think about that. That's pretty incredible. It's such a gift. So if your gift tonight can make that happen, will you join us at klove.com or 800-525-5683?
1: This is such a big moment. And I just looked over and no one's checked in yet with that $1,000. If you just joined us, I know that's a crazy thing to ask for on the radio. It's not beyond me that not everyone can give that sort of gift. But the next two who are able to give $1,000, Jeff in Sheboygan, Michigan, is going to double that gift. So far, nobody is in. Nobody has taken a single spot in this. My nerves are starting to feel like they won out. Like maybe I shouldn't have said this. I just know it's needed. Caleb is not funded yet. Final Monday night of this entire year to do that. Your $1,000 gift is really going to help play some catch up. Because real talk, Caleb's behind a little bit. Behind where we had hoped to be at this point in the drive. So your $1,000 gift, especially now when it's doubled by Jeff in Sheboygan, Michigan, it's going to go so far in helping take some steps towards that funding finish line. Still nobody in. I know you're a generous person, and I know you're constantly looking for ways to do things with your finances or with what God has given you that's going to bring him glory and going to tell people about him. Here's one way to do it. It's not the only way, I get it. But here's one way right in front of you to give $1,000 to see it go twice as far and to tell thousands of people who are going to hear this next song, there's a good God who loves them. Just waiting on you. We make a living by what we get, but we make a life by what we give. So let's give the life-changing message of Jesus. Your $1,000 gift being doubled during this song. 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And thank you in advance.

0: 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We're telling people about Jesus one song at a time. 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
1: So just going to catch you up on where things are right now on K-Love. Not funded yet. Final Monday on the calendar to do that for the rest of this year. And there's something kind of crazy that we just felt led that we should ask for. And that was for two people to give a gift of $1,000. And if that happened, Jeff in Sheboygan, Michigan was going to take that gift twice as far. Was going to double your $1,000 gift. Kareth, can you confirm, has anyone checked in with that?
0: I have not seen that $1,000 gift come through yet.
1: All right. Nobody's in yet. Maybe that's the confirmation you need that it's supposed to be you. And I don't know if you recognize what's happening in our world right now. But it seems like the crazier it gets, the more people are realizing just how much we need Jesus. This blew me away. Bible sales just reached a 21-year high in the U.S., Revival is breaking out on college campuses. I'm sure you've seen the videos where worship nights have lasted for days. People being baptized by the hundreds, young and old, finding out about the life-changing message of Jesus for the first time. And K-Love Music is the soundtrack to that change. This is so much bigger than a moment. This is so much bigger than really one thing that any of us could do. It's a movement that we're all stepping in right now when we support the mission of K-Love. Still nobody is in yet with a $1,000 gift. Still nobody has had their $1,000 gift doubled by Jeff and Sheboygan. We are going to give this one more minute to see if that is possible. K-Love.com, K-Love.com, or 800-525-5683. Kareth, anybody in with $1,000?
0: 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Still both those $1,000 spots open for you at K-Love.com.
1: So if you're thinking about this, if you're on the fence about it, first of all, thank you for even giving this like an ounce of your mind right now, because I know life is hectic. The world's crazy. It's a Monday. You're just trying to prop your feet up after a long day. But if you're considering this, man, I think this says so much about you and who you are. I believe you're a generous person. I believe you want more people to know Jesus. And I believe you want to use what God has given you to grow his kingdom. Hey, and if you can't give $1,000, don't worry about it. This isn't for you. But if you are able, my friend, right now, it is going to be doubled into the total, thanks to Jeff in Sheboygan, Michigan. The reality is you could take that $1,000 and you could spend it on some really cool stuff. Stuff I'm sure that would come in handy for you and your family or your business if you have one. But what you're doing tonight is kingdom work. You have an opportunity to help make heaven more crowded. That is not an overstatement, because people find God through this station. And you're going to be connected to that next moment when someone discovers the love of their Savior for the first time because you support this mission right now. Anybody in yet? Anybody in?
0: No, I have not seen that $1,000 come through. If you could take both these spots, since we have not seen one come in yet, your $2,000 gift, it would be doubled.
1: Thank you, Jeff in Sheboygan, Michigan, for putting this up. We had a song, didn't see it. We're giving it one more minute just to make sure. Because I do believe there's somebody hearing this who was like, I'm going to sit out. I'm going to see what happens first. Then I'll join in. My friend, still nobody in. Maybe that's the confirmation you need to do it. Klove.com, K-L-O-V-E.com, or 800-525-5683. Kareth, anybody yet? Anybody?
0: Not yet. Okay. If you're waiting for someone else to do it, it's your time.
1: If we don't invest in what matters, it will get left behind. These are the moments that you join in. And when you do, the connection you're going to have with those who listen to K-Love is unbreakable. But we got to hear from you now. Still nobody in. One more minute on the clock. 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
0: If you can take both those spots, you are needed. 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
1: 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Still nobody in. 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Come on.
0: This is the only Monday left of the year to fund your K-Love, and we're not there yet. 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
4: So I've had a lot of struggles and things happened this past week, and I just finally broke down and said, God, you can just have it. You can have it all. You can have all the control in my life. And I was able to do that because of a song that I heard on the station.

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2: I am giving today because K-Love has always been a big part of my drive to work, but this morning I got in my car and Waymaker had just started. You are Waymaker, miracle work. Hearing that song this morning, like contemplating, should I give? You know, do I have the finances to be able to give? I hear that song and I'm like, God's making a way. Use a Waymaker and I'll be fine without this $30 a month.

0: And that's who I praise.
1: Can I make a confession about that song that we just heard from Brandon Lake?
2: You're in it now. You got to.
1: Okay, I have to. I can't get back. We're already here. My name's Kareth, by the way. We spend most of our nights together on K-Love. But that's my friend Justin. He's hanging out because this is a special kind of Monday. Anyway, so when I would listen to that song, you know, at the very end, he goes, gonna give him glory with all my... I thought he was saying, I'm gonna give him glory with all my face.
2: Oh.
1: And I tried for a long time. I was like, do I need to raise my eyebrows? Do I need to sing louder? I just couldn't figure it out. And that's not what he's saying at all. It doesn't make sense because it doesn't sound what he says. We're going to give him praise with all our thanks tonight on K-Love. This is a special kind of Monday because it's the last Monday left of the year to fund your K-Love. What does that mean, fund K-Love? Well, we are a radio station, yes, because we thought that was a great way that we could go to places we'd never be able to actually go and tell people about Jesus through these songs and through your stories that you share of what he's done in your life. That's only ever been possible through you because we don't play all those commercials, you know, and there's not a big old sponsor with their name on the side of our building or anything like that. We're not here to sell you stuff. We're here to give you moments of worship and praise. How that starts is with your gift tonight at klove.com.
2: Oh, and we are minutes away. 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
1: And maybe you're giving like Mary in New Jersey who says, I just want to give for all the times that K-Love has made me feel understood. It has brought me healing when the lyrics brought me to tears and it brightened my spirit and I would just smile or bust out laughing. And I wonder if you've had a moment like Mary too where a song came on and maybe it was that thing that was inside your soul that you were like, you didn't even want to tell people about because it felt so

0: hidden, maybe even embarrassing, maybe even ashamed of it. And then the lyrics spoke directly into the thing that you were trying to run from. And you said, oh, you too? I'm not the only one? Well, this thing I'm wrestling with, this is part of it. This is part of walking with Jesus every day. It's wrestling with it a little bit. Whew, what a relief. What hope. And what joy you find in confessing to God that you don't got it all figured out. And that's why we need him. That's what you get those reminders of every single night. And that's what you get to give out into the world, because Caleb is a listener-funded ministry. And tonight's the final Monday of the year. So if you want to do something kind of crazy, kind of big, right before this prize is given away. How much time we got? 9 minutes?
1: Like eight at this point.
0: Eight minutes?
1: Yeah,
0: I've been talking so long. I'm so sorry. 8 minutes to get you in for this $4,000 Amex gift card going out the door in just moments. You want to do something kind of big, something kind of crazy? You want to take eight of those spots? $100 a month. Man, you are needed tonight at klove.com.
1: This is it. We're going to play one more song, try to get you counted in. I've seen nobody check in at $12 a month. I do want to say thank you to Cheryl in the Riverside area. Thank you for doing your part. Rachel in Phoenix. Shanette in Port Orchard, Washington. David in the San Diego area. And Michael in Lafayette, Tennessee. Thank you, thank you, thank you. They got involved just a moment ago. Really appreciate you. 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

0: so long.
1: Okay, this is good news for you. Okay. So in Atlanta, Georgia, and Lori in Austin, Texas, and Jenica in Bangor, Maine. And that's all I see for right now. That's all I see right now in that song that made it through to get in for their chance at this $4,000 Amex gift card that was donated by your family, your friend Bibiana in Miami, Florida, to be given away in less than 4 minutes now.
2: Yeah, we're going to have to take it down to the final minute here in a moment.
1: And those are the three people I saw come through just now to be in these final few moments to win. 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
2: So, I don't know many people who would say, you know what, actually, I don't want to win a $4,000 American Express gift card just for doing something that I was already going to do, supporting the mission of K-Love. 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Hey, there's Ashley in Yuma, Arizona. Okay. Ashley, welcome to the family. It's your turn now. 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
1: Like Jenica in Levant, Missouri, Maine. She says, you know, K-Love has been a positive influence on my family, learning to rely on God through really hard moments in her life. So she just wants to say thank you. And when she says thank you, anytime somebody actually says thank you to K-Love, I mean, we're just here pressing buttons, okay? We're just going boop, boop, boop, boop, boop on our keyboards. We couldn't do any of that if it weren't for you. From the very beginning, K-Love has been a listener-funded ministry. It's not a bunch of sponsors. It's not, you know, a bunch of commercials. I know you like that part, that there's not a bunch of commercials that we play all night long. Because it's only ever just been you and me and us doing what we can do in the moment to make sure more people can know these songs that talk about Jesus and his redemption. Who can have their life changed or just be encouraged in a moment when they feel like they want to give up. It's only been us coming together to make those moments happen since the very beginning. And this is your moment tonight to join. $12 a month. That is how you spread the hope on K-Love every night. 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
2: 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Hey, there's Cindy in Philadelphia, Missouri, who just checked in. There's Katie in Overland Park, Kansas, who just checked in. Joanne in Lewiston, Maine. Thank you. Joshua in Redding, California. Thank you, thank you, thank you. The only person missing is you. One more minute to get you counted in at $12 a month. Kareth, do you realize that is just $3 a week?
1: Okay.
2: $3 a week.
1: You can't even, what, you can get a pretzel for that? Maybe not even that. I don't know. You could spread hope with that,
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1: You can spread a hope with $3 a week. 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

0: That song is always like such a relief to me, it feels like. On those days when I mess up and I feel like, God, I don't know if I can do this thing that you wanted me to do. He says, well, I'm still working on you. And it's okay. He hasn't given up, so we don't give up. My name's Kareth. This is K-Love. And those reminders that you can just keep going because God's not stopping working on you. And it's going to be worth it. Those come to you every single night because of what is happening tonight. K-Love is a listener-funded ministry. We are a radio station, yes, but we're a radio station that gets to go out into this world and tell people about Jesus. 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Every day somebody writes in and says, hey, I play K-Love in my bakery. 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
1: Okay, I know it's been a day. Mondays usually are like that, but we have a little something to cheer you up besides just your favorite K-Love songs. I know those always cheer you up, but there's a little something extra that the rest of this night entails, and it is in the form of a $5,000 Visa gift card that someone is going to win. Keitra in Lee's Summit, Missouri was able to put up this prize, and someone's going to win it. It should be you. We've got the first five spots at $30 a month in to win a brand new $5,000 Visa gift card. 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Maybe you're finding out for the first time that this is listener funded. You're going to be in to win the $5,000 Visa gift card. And I know there's some skeptics. I'm usually one of them that are thinking, they don't actually give away those prizes, do they? Grace in Hawthorne, California just won the last prize.
0: Yay!
1: Grace. Congratulations, Grace. But this one's for you. Your name's going to be one of the first in. Actually, oh, hang on. Let me look. I'm just double checking. The first in at $30 a month when you say yes right now at klove.com, klove.com. Or 800-525-5683.
0: And I love this level of giving $30 a month because it is the level that you get that K-Love t-shirt. Listen, it looks good. Okay, and it's thick cotton. It has the wide neckline. These are all very important to me. If you're somebody who like isn't even really a t-shirt person to begin with, I don't really like t-shirts that much.
1: Kareth's
0: I like
1: a this t-shirt. Fashionista.
0: That's why I come to work every day in my hoodie and sweatpants.
1: And a t-shirt.
0: And my t-shirt. But this is a good t-shirt, especially because on the back, it has a Bible verse. And so every time somebody is walking behind you and they're like, what's that say? They get a little bit of scripture. You snuck it in there. Yes, you did. It's a way to say thank you to those people who give at that $30 a month level or more. And you can join right now with yours at klove.com or 800-525-5683. And when you do, you can know that you are improving people who just need a little of encouragement throughout the day. Lisa in Oregon says, thank you, K-Love, for your music and your message because it's helped me get through the loss of my son in January. He took his own life. And recently, I also lost my mom. And she says, the grief is just paralyzing. Sometimes. I've had grief like that. Have you? Where you don't even want to wake up. And then once you do wake up, you can't go to bed. It's like the grief steals your sleep, but at the same time, it also steals every single hour that you're awake to. And to be able to have something that in the midst of this paralyzing grief, it can break through that cloud in your mind and in your heart, and it can be just a ray of sunshine, even if it's just a tiny little sliver, even if it's just a glimmer of hope in the future. You give for the moment that happened for you, when something was just a light in the distance that you kept reaching for, hoping that it was real. And if you've made it on the other side of that kind of grief, you want to reach back in and you want to pull someone else out too. We can do that together. K-Love is a listener funded ministry. We reach back into the darkness because Jesus has pulled us out of our darkness. We get to reach back in and show someone else his light. We get to do that every single day through these songs and through your stories, like Lisa, who just shared tonight. Caleb is a listener-funded ministry, and this is the only Monday left of the year to help fund. 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
1: 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Thank you, Keitra and Lee's Summit, Missouri, for donating this. Nobody's in yet.
0: Nobody wants a t-shirt?
1: Yeah, you're right. You're also going to get the t-shirt and you're in to win the 5K Visa. You're the first person in. If you give 30 bucks a month right now, your name will be the first person in this drawing. Just waiting on you. You know, it could be because we're really amped up about this.
0: Mm-hmm.
1: I'm so excited about giving away a $5,000 Visa gift card. Like, that's one of the best parts of our jobs. We get to give away stuff.
0: Yeah, we feel like we're, I don't know. We feel excited. That's all
1: I'm
0: trying
1: to say. Like Bob Barker right now.
0: That's who I was thinking of. I was like, I couldn't think of his name.
1: I just need that tiny, skinny little microphone. But nobody's in yet at $30 a month. You're going to be the first name in at 30 bucks a month when you say yes right now. I know we're excited about it, but here's how you do it. 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Come on.

0: hope somebody told you today that you are loved. And if this is the first time you're hearing it, you're loved. You are. God loves you always, forever. But also, here at K-Love, we love you. And the fact that that song just played is proof that somebody who's never even met you, they love you. Because they gave so that you could have that message here tonight. This is the final Monday left of the year to fund your K-Love, so you can tell more people out in this broken, hurting world that they are loved too. 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
0: Hutchinson, Kansas. My mom was born and raised in Hutchinson. My aunt was Miss Hutchinson when she was in high school.
1: Okay, I'm just saying. We're getting the history lesson of Kara.
0: We're family here.
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0: So your $30 a month, it also gets you that K-Love t-shirt. 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And while you're there, that's an easy place to give your gift to. And when you do, you know that you can be helping people. You can be helping people like Mateo wants to help people and says, you know, I want to share K-Love because I want to help keep the peace and love of Jesus Christ out there for everybody. Right? Mateo realizes that in Springvale, why'd I say it like that? Springvale? Springville. It's because I'm from Kansas. In Springville, Utah. He's got like a group of community people that God has put in his immediate circle, right? And that's our responsibility in everyday moments, is just like, who's in front of me right now, right? But how awesome is it that he has given us this incredible thing called radio too, where now your sphere of influence isn't just limited to the people you're face to face with. Now you can tell people you'll never meet about Jesus. That's what we do every day. That's our goal. That's the whole reason K-Love started. We just want to tell people we'd never be able to meet otherwise about the God that loves them. And we get to do it through these songs and through these stories. And with your gift tonight, that's the only way we've ever done it. We can go further together. 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
1: We're always going to be authentic and honest with you. 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Mm-hmm. 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
1: One more. 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
1: It's stuck right now. 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
6: Here's to the little wins. Good hair day. The perfect parking spot. The song that comes on right when you need it. God is in the big rescues. Sure he is. But he's also in the small delights too. So slow down long enough to notice a few. There's more good around you than you think. A little hope for your day. From KLove.
7: It's been a really hard year. I was just so thankful for the music. 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That, I mean, I've lost everybody, my mom, my dad, my brother, but I know that I will see all of them again. And the music just reminds me every day that I'm not alone, even though I feel like I am. 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
8: I was in a really bad place. Depression, anxiety, you name it. And so one day I was just driving and I was flipping through the stations and KLove was one of the stations. And I was listening to Yes He Can.
9: Yes he did. So yes he can.
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0: what a joy that you are not traveling down that road alone. It may be less traveled, but hey, me and Justin and some other Caleb friends who are hanging out with you tonight, like Renee in Philadelphia and Jillian in New York, Lucita in Farmington, and Angela and Noah and Diana and Sarah. These are some of your Caleb family members and friends who are on that road with you, okay? We're going to find our way together. Caleb is a listener-funded ministry. I don't know if you've heard that before, but we don't rely on a bunch of commercials and some big sponsor to come in and like put their name on our building. Nope, we don't want to do that. We don't want to be here trying to sell you something all day long. That's not why we exist. We exist to spread the name of Jesus as far as we can into the world, move people closer to him, and we do that together. Your gift tonight, you are the one who spreads these songs out into the world at klove.com or by calling 800-525-5683.
1: 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And so this, my friend, is a big moment. I'm so glad that you're here for it.
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1: This next song has to be a $1,000 song. Now, I want to be clear right out of the gate. It doesn't cost that much to play it. Andrew Rip is not charging us $1,000 for this song. Okay, that'd be really expensive. But before the final note of that song plays, $1,000 has to be raised. KLove.com if you want to go ahead and get started. By the way, you don't have to wait for the song. It is open now to give your best gift to raise $1,000 in one song. 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Everybody who joins in is in to win this $5,000 Visa gift card that was just announced, donated by Keetra in Lee's Summit, Missouri. Thank you for that. None of your money is going to buy prizes. But only one song. So the question you must answer right now is, what's your part? What part of that $1,000 is yours? If it's $100, it matters. If it's $500, it matters. Or maybe it's something more.
0: If you could finish this challenge before that song even starts, man, your $1,000 gift, you would make sure that on this final Monday left fund, your Caleb, you made sure that you did what you could to get these songs going for people like Brent.
3: I want this message to be out because it brought life into my family, into my life. I was suffering from liver failure, and I had a liver transplant back in January, and because of the songs that was played, I was able to get through all of the stress and the anxiety and fear that the enemy brought. And so I want to pass this on to others that way that they can have a chance to make it as well.
0: What is the thing that Caleb brought you through? And when I say Caleb, it's the music and the stories and the Bible verses. Those are all just vehicles that God uses to bring his hope into your life. So what is the thing that God used, Caleb, to bring you through? Was it the loss of someone that you love or the loss of a job? Was it a big move across the country? Was it a broken relationship? Was it a health crisis? For every moment that you turned on Caleb and there was a song that reminded you, just like it reminded Brent, to keep going, to don't lose heart, that God will rescue you, that he's going to fill your cup. There's somebody else who gave for you for that moment. That's how it's always been on Caleb. Just you and me coming together, just like we are tonight, to do what we can to keep spreading this message out into the world. Caleb is just a vehicle that God uses to share what it's like to spend a life with him. It's pretty joyful and it's pretty peaceful, and sometimes it's hard, but it's never alone. You get to be the person that reminds somebody else that they are not alone. Your gift at klove.com or by calling 800-525-5683.
1: Okay, here's the update. So far, nobody is in yet for the $1,000 song. Okay, I'm starting to get a little nervous because it's only one song to raise $1,000. Now, this is for everybody. Because you're listening right now, this is for you. Even if you can only do $100, it matters, okay? That's what you should give. Together, during this song, we're going to raise $1,000. You know, Caleb was built on that. It was built on community. It's been supported by the listeners of this mission for decades. What a way to live it out right now by coming together to take a portion of this $1,000 song. Or you could take all of it.
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1: 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Okay, things are getting real hype. Let's slow it down. Because maybe it's just been a Monday and your brain's all mushy like mine. And you're like, I don't know if I can think about one more thing. I boil it down for you. We've got one song to raise $1,000. What part of that is yours? Kalev.com is a way to give it. You can text the word give to 21947. But I'm wondering, before this song plays, if it's possible, Kareth, to activate every single person who is listening to this right now. That includes you. Do you think that is even possible this time of the night?
0: I think there's somebody out here thinking, man, I can't do $1,000, but I could do 10.
1: Yes.
0: Or I could do $10 a month.
1: Yes.
0: I could do $50, $100. Yes. For every single person who says, this is what I could do, this challenge could be met before that song even starts.
1: So come on, grab your phone. Let's do it together. Let's send a wave of love through the phone center, through the website right now. You do your part. Your neighbor is going to do their part. The person in the car next to you, someone listening on the other side of the country right now who's listening to the same worship songs you are, they're going to do their part together. I'm going to give you that number two times, and then we've got to play the song. The $1,000 song is about to play. What is your part? Kalev.com. Or if you want to dial, let's do it together. This is going to be a moment. Come on, be a part of it. 800-525-5683. I got one more time for you. If you just found your phone and you want to be a part of this, coast to coast, everybody doing something in this song, $100, $500, or all of it.
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1: The $1,000 song is about to play. 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It's here. The $1,000 song. What part of it is yours? Will you give it right now? Come on, Kalev.com. Let's do it together, y'all.

0: Sunny in California and Rose in Pittsburgh. Sherry in Buena Vista, Colorado.
1: Hey,
0: thank
1: Sherry.
0: You so much. Sean
1: yes.
0: and Sandra and Cindy. These are all the names of the Kayla family members who are with you right now. Okay, because these are the Kayla family members who have given in just the past few minutes to say, I want to make sure that this ministry keeps going, sharing the message of Jesus to more people and places with these songs. That's what tonight is about. My name's Kareth, by the way. We spend most of our nights together on Kayla. But tonight is the final Monday of the year to fund your Kayla. What that means for you is we got some fun stuff coming up. We got a prize that you're going to be in for. A pretty nice prize, if I might say so myself. And we brought some friends along, too, like my friend Justin. He's hanging out with us.
2: You just, I think... glossed over that prize. It's a pretty big deal.
0: It's a good prize.
2: It's a $5,000 Visa gift card. Whoa. Now, this is a point in the conversation. If you're new to this, if I were you, I'd be asking some questions. How'd you get a $5,000 Visa gift card? Is it real?
0: Mm-hmm.
2: Yes, it's real. And no, none of the money we're asking you to give to support the mission of K-Love is going to buy gift cards. That was donated by Keetra in Lee's Summit, Missouri. Somebody's winning it. We just announced it a moment ago. You're going to be one of the first names in. And in fact, I just looked at the clock. I'm talking about first name. This hour's almost over, Kara.
0: I know.
2: This hour's over. We got like 20 minutes before this hour is up to get you counted in. And the final 20 spots at $10 a month. 10 bucks a month to support the mission of K-Love that brings you hope every day and brings our community so much hope. Every day, you get to be a part of it because giving turns listening into connection, and you're going to be connected to every hope-filled moment when you say yes to $10 a month. 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
0: And you are giving so that people like Robin in Georgia will have the hope that she needs right now. She says, you know, I just left the Women of Valor at my church. This is program that they do, and I have just recently had the worst time of my life. So when I got my car on my way home and I heard K-Love was listener funded and I could join in, I knew I just wanted to share some hope. And I think about that. I think about Robin saying that she is having the worst time of her life. She needs hope, but she also knows that she can give hope. And that's sometimes what we have to do in the very moment that we feel in need for something. Often it's looking at how we can give it out, because that's when we realize what we already have. Robin said, I know I can get hope by giving it out. I know next time I turn on my car and Kayla is playing a song that reminds me that God's going to fill me up, I know that I made that happen. I made that happen for someone else, and I made that happen for me. She knows that because she gets that K-Love is a listener-funded ministry, and it takes all of us tonight doing what we can do, doing our part to say, hey, somebody gave for me, so now I want to give back out to the world. You want to go places you'd never be able to actually go with your two feet? You want to tell people you'll never see face-to-face this side of heaven about Jesus? I do. I do. That's why I love being at K-Love. And that's what you're going to be a part of tonight. We can go further and tell more people together with your gift at klove.com or by calling 800-525-5683.
2: 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You could also give a single gift of $120 if that's better for your budget. Because I know, at least for me, I might be monthly down. I probably should get rid of some subscriptions. What do you think? Probably?
0: Mm-hmm.
2: Yeah, probably should. But maybe you're like, you know what? I like my subscriptions. I'm not getting rid of those. We're not asking you to. 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
0: A $5,000 Visa gift card that just opened up just a little bit ago. 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
4: 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And that song came on, same God. Felt the world lifted, then everything off my shoulders. It was God talking to me, and I made my way back to Harvest Church, and I've been going ever since, and I've just recommitted my life to God, and I needed that song.
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2: We love listening to K-Love. We homeschool, so we listen to it every day when we take our breaks from school, and it gets us through our day. So my son and me were listening this morning, and he said, "We can do that." And I said, "You're right, we can." Homeschooling three kids can be very overwhelming, and people are like, "How do you do that? How do you have the patience?" And I'm like, I don't have the patience, but God gives me the patience. And listening to K-Love throughout the day, it just that deep breath moment of, okay, we've got this.

0: And how wonderful is it that God sometimes uses us to rescue people for him?
1: I love that. I love that God will sometimes look down on you and go like, hey, I think you would do a great job of reaching into this person's life and reminding them that there is hope and there is peace and there is joy and that you can bring that into their life. And through that, they'll look at me. That is what God does, and that is what he's doing with us tonight. He is saying, okay, this radio station that plays some songs and goes some places into jail cells and into foster homes and all sorts of places, you can actually be the one that God uses to shine his light into those hearts. Because K-Love is a listener-funded ministry. It's your gift. It's how it's always been from the very beginning that makes those songs happen. And tonight, this is the final Monday left of the year to give. 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

0: 525-5683.
1: Okay, attention. We have an announcement to make. I felt like I was a principal there for a second.
0: It did. It sounded like the overhead announcement.
1: Attention, students.
0: We're going to find out what's for lunch.
1: Oh, even better, I promise. Even better than that square pizza. I know that was pretty good, though.
0: That was pretty good, but this
1: is even better. There's a $5,000 Visa gift card that we just started talking about that someone is going to win. 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Keitra in Lee's Summit, Missouri donated this. 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Still a ways to go. 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
0: And if you wanted to maybe take a few of those spots, you're saying, I could do 10. 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
2: 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That's kind of cool. 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
0: I just love Hope. She's like, I already give every month to the animals and I give to, all the other stuff that I support. 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
1: Dorothy in Martin, Tennessee, thank you. She just stepped up with $20 a month and took two spots off the board. Dorothy, welcome to the family. She's giving for the very first time as well. 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But Dorothy can't be the only one in on this. We're coming up on what is going to be the final song of this hour to get you counted in at $10 a month. 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Oh, I got to say thank you again. 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Do multiple still count here?
0: Yes, man. 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It's going to look real good on you. 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
1: But don't wait. Final song to get you counted in this hour. We just need to hear from you right now. I know it's easier to wait. Look, I'm the king of procrastination here. Ask my wife about the trash that's still sitting by the door. Sorry, babe. I don't know why I apologize. She's been in bed long ago. She's not listening.
0: I was like, how long has that trash been there, sir?
1: A long time. Sorry. A long time. I should have taken it out a long time ago. But this $5,000 Visa gift card was put up to inspire you to close the gap between I know I should to I am. With 12 spots left to go. If you can take them all, that would be great. If you could take a couple, that would be great. But just get in where you fit in, okay? This is the moment. Final song, $10 a month. klove.com, K-L-O-V-E.com, or you can call 800-525-5683. 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

0: In fact, over 800,000 of you prayed for each other last year on the K-Love app. Did you know that? Okay, so if you didn't know that you could submit a prayer request to have other K-Love family members pray for you, I want you to go to your phone and download that K-Love app. It's free. And then you just click on the word faith. And while you're there, while you're submitting your prayer request, you can pray for some other people too. K-Love is a community. That's why we call you a K-Love family, because when you are here, you're not just listening to music. It's not just a passive experience that you're a part of. Every time you sing a song on K-Love, there's another K-Love family member somewhere singing that same exact song to our God at the same exact time. When you submit a prayer request on our app, you know that there's going to be other people who love you, who are praying for you. And you know that tonight, somebody is going to give so that you can have those moments. Because K-Love, we are a listener-funded ministry. That's right, not just radio. We're prayer. We are pastors. We are going out and having, you know, concerts and events where we get to spend time together. We are a whole ministry trying to reach this world with the message of Jesus. And from the very first day, we've only ever been able to do that together. 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
1: Okay, this is not that big of a deal, so don't freak out.
0: Now I'm freaking out. Why did you say it like that?
1: Well, I just wanted to let you know that we only have like a few more minutes of our time on the show together.
0: Aww.
1: And if you're listening to this, you may have just gone, oh, thank you, Lord. Hopefully you didn't say that. But you may have. We get it. Things sound a little bit different tonight. But here's the good news. There is some incredible opportunity for you to step in right now. There's a $5,000 Visa gift card donated by Keetra in Lee's Summit, Missouri that someone is going to win. Kareth and I just started talking about this on the show. It is going to be going out the door real soon. We just got to get you counted in. And in the final few moments of our time together on the show, we thought, why not try something? Okay, I thought, why not try something? And Kareth, like, sure, I guess.
0: I trust you. You've never done me wrong.
1: Wow. Okay, I just got really nervous.
0: A lot of pressure. No pressure. It's fine.
1: 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And I've got to start the timer. I know we're right here at the jump, but in order for this to happen, the 12-minute timer has officially begun. klove.com if you want to get in. klove.com, $12 a month or single gift of $144 if you want to do it that way at 800-525-5683. There's now 11 minutes and 45 seconds to go.
0: If you want to do multiples, which is actually really needed right
1: Encourage.
0: Now, because this is the only Monday left this year to fund your K-Love. Hey, you take 8 spots, that's $100 a month. 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And hey, when you do it at that level, we're going to throw in a K-Love t-shirt.
1: Yeah, we
0: check
1: are.
0: It Let's out. Go. It's at klove.com. You can give your gift while we're there too. And you're giving for people like Jasmine in Colorado, who says, thank you for being in the ears of my children every single day and bringing our family back to Jesus. When we thought it was all over, we had K-Love, we had Jesus, and we had each other. So thank you. We want to thank God for K-Love, and we want to thank you for being here. That's you, actually, who she's thinking. Not just Kayla, but she's thinking you. Because we wouldn't be here playing these songs that encourage her without you. And it's in those moments sometimes when life feels like it's falling apart. It's when we should reach out for community. But that's the hardest time. Because you just kind of want everybody to see something perfect on the surface. But when you can just turn on the radio and you can have a song that comes on and those lyrics sound just like what your prayers have sounded like, you know that you're not alone. You know that you're not the only one who's been through this. You have encouragement to know that you can get through this. And you know that those songs really only played because somebody you've never met loves you enough to give to make it happen. So in those moments when you don't have the strength to reach out to someone else, can you reach out and just turn on the songs? Find hope there. And tonight, can you reach out and give that hope? K-Love is a listener-funded ministry. $12 a month, that's how we make that happen every single day. 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
1: 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We're down to 9 minutes and 41 seconds, and so far, nobody's in at $12 a month. So if this is going to happen, it's going to start with you. I believe if you show up, you'll be the leader. Everyone will follow in. It's kind of like that thing when you did in elementary school when the teacher was like, who wants to be the leader today? And you rush to the front and everyone in the class, you just went in the same direction. That's you. You're the spark. You're the jolt this moment needs. Real talk, it has slowed down a lot here in the past few minutes, but there's an opportunity to get your name in for a $5,000 Visa gift card donated for this moment. It's a big moment. Don't miss it. 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
0: Yes. In fact, if you do $100 a month, you are going to take 8 of those spots.
1: Yeah,
0: you're
1: going
0: to do that right now. 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
1: The reality is most people aren't going to do what you're about to do. Most people aren't going to give to K-Love right now, but you're different. There's something about you that just looks for ways to be used by God. You want to find ways to give back what He's given you. This isn't the only way, but it is a way. Right here in front of you with 8 minutes and 21 seconds to go to fill 12 spots at $12 a month. Nobody is in yet, and we got to play this song. 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

0: What a special moment that it is that you are here with us tonight, because you might be one of the only people who are here with us tonight. My name is Kareth. My friend Justin, he's here with us too. And this is the last Monday of the year left to fund your K-Love. Like, what's that mean? Fund K-Love? That means that from the very beginning, K-Love has been a listener-funded ministry. It's one of the reasons why you don't hear all those commercials and stuff all the time, right? It's also the reason why when you get a K-Love t-shirt or hat or something like that, it also doesn't have like a logo of somebody else on it, right? Because we're not being sponsored by anybody. Just you. It's just you and me here tonight. That's how it's always been, doing what we can to make sure that these songs about the hope we find in Jesus, like we just heard, keep going out into places where people need the hope of Jesus. And we can go further and tell more people together with you tonight at klove.com or 800-525-5683.
1: 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Here's what's going on right now on K-Love. 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I do want to recognize some people who just stepped in. Deborah in Hawkinsville, Georgia. I've been there because I'm from Georgia.
0: Wow.
1: Welcome on in. Thanks for staying up late with K-Love. Daniela in Fresno, California is in. Beth in New Bern, Tennessee. Laura in Fresno. And Marie in North Highlands, California. Thank you for checking in. Oh, hey, there's Leslie in the Maui area. Thank you, thank you, thank you. So 6 spots to go at $12 a month or a single gift of $144. Now, when you think about this, it's just $3 a week. And perhaps you just had a light bulb moment like I did the first time I heard something like that. And I said to myself, I actually can support K-Love?
0: Yeah.
1: It's just $3 a week. I thought people who supported K-Love had like yachts and stuff. Maybe a couple. I don't know.
0: Never invited me on one.
1: It'd be nice if they did, though. But the majority of people who support K-Love join in at a level like this, $12 a month or a single gift of $144. 6 spots to go, klove.com, klove.com. We are less than 2 minutes away, though, from this opportunity expiring. 800-525-5683. We got to hear from you now.
0: Because I think maybe you have a heart like Hannah, who says, you know, I'm just trying to love Jesus and others a little bit better each day. I want a heart like Hannah, because I'll be honest, some days I don't always have a heart like Hannah. Some days, listen, this has been me the last several days, okay? I get a little bratty, I'll be honest. And it's like in my thoughts, mostly I'll think something about somebody. For occasion, I'll be talking to a friend and I'll say something, and then like that, the Holy Spirit comes in and is like, why'd you say that, girl? You know that's not the right way to be thinking about people. You're supposed to love them, right? Even if they're kind of annoying sometimes, it's okay. You can still love them.
1: Sorry about that.
0: This is not passive aggressive in any way, shape, or form about you, Justin, I promise. But that Holy Spirit does not give up on us. Even on those days when we are like, can you just leave me alone, please? I'm tired of always working on myself. It's so hard. He's like, you know, I think you're worth it. I think you're worth it. And he says, I think that you have something to give out to the other people. And so when you feel those little tugs on your heart, right? Whether it's God telling you, I don't say that. Don't say that. Or it's God saying you, hey, bring some encouragement over here. It can be kind of scary sometimes, right? Especially when it's God asking you to step out of your comfort zone, because you never really know how those other people are going to react. Well, this is a moment where you know you can do something that is going to show the love of Jesus to a whole bunch of other people. And if you're feeling that little tug on your heart right now, saying, man, $3 a week. For $3 a week, I can support K-Love and these songs that bring hope, the hope of Jesus, into their lives. I can love them like Jesus. Okay. I can do that for $3 a week. $12 a month. If you feel that tug on your heart right now, don't turn away. Lean into it. Pray about it. Ask him about it. Talk to him about it. And if the answer is a yes, go to klove.com or 800-525-5683.
1: We've got one more minute in this opportunity. And an update. Glenn in Arlington Heights, Illinois, just stepped up with a $144 single gift. That is a spot. Brian in the Canton, Ohio area gave $12 a month. That is a spot. It's now down to three. Three spots in 1 minute at $12 a month. Every 12 minutes this hour has to see 12 spots at $12 a month come in. We're down to the final three for this one. What would finish this out? What's a gift that would take all the spots?
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0: 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This is the final Monday of the year to fund your K-Love. If you're thinking, okay, I'll do it later, well, we're here. We're later. It's late. It's as late as it's going to get. So K-Love.com or 800-525-5683.
1: There's still room. 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
3: My husband and I battled infertility for 8 years, and somewhere in the middle of that, Mercy Me's Even If came out. And I remember turning on K-Love one morning and that song coming on and immediately connecting with it. And it became my anthem to get through. In some of my darkest days, just listening to that song and K-Love playing it at just the right time to hit me in my heart. Fast forward, my husband and I were blessed with a little sweet miracle baby.

0: Thanks for hanging out with us. That was the strangest look you've ever given me.
1: I just thought you know the song was over.
0: Sorry. If we've hit that time of night where we start to get a little loopy, it gets a little goofy.
1: Don't include me in that. That's just you.
0: That's just because they can't see you. The face you made was definitely a loopy face. But this is the perfect time for you to join in for your K-Lov, because this is the time of night when not a lot of people are up. Okay, and so if you're up right now, you might be working like we are. My name's Kareth, by the way. Justin's here. He's hanging out with us, too. So you might be working, so you might have to be up. Or maybe you're up because something's got you up. That stress for a new puppy. Like, I have a new puppy, and he's keeping me up a lot at night. Whatever the reason is, you might feel like you're all alone. But you're not. And you know that when you turn on the radio and a song comes on K-Lov and it reminds you that all those doubts and all those fears and all your dreams and hopes and all the things that you've been experiencing throughout your day, those thoughts that have been clamoring inside your mind, other people have them too. You hear it in the lyrics. But the one consistent message that you're going to get every time you turn on the radio is that God is with you and He can find a way through the chaos for you. 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
1: 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You showed up at the perfect time, my friend. Come on in. And if you have even considered giving to K-Lov this evening, first of all, thank you for even offering up like an ounce of brain capacity, because I get it. Most nights, especially on a Monday, you're just like, oh, can't do anything else. Hey, if you've had one of those days, I pray that you're here because you know that this place replenishes you when you're feeling depleted. And maybe you've never heard this, but K-Lov is listener funded, and it is the only Monday left on this calendar where we're going to be having these sort of conversations. 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I'm about to start the next 12-minute timer. Nobody's on the phone. Nobody's at klov.com. Hold on. Is this... It's not broken, is it?
0: Is there a power outage?
1: I'm not sure, but it just went down to zero on the phone and zero on the web. So could you just go check it for us? Could you just go check and make sure that it's working? And when you do, give $12 a month, 800-525-5683 or klov.com, because the next 12 minutes has officially begun. 12 spots at $12 a month are needed in now the next 11 minutes and 54 seconds.
0: Did you mention the $5,000 Visa gift card?
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0: Maybe that's why.
1: I missed it. I definitely missed it.
0: Keitra in Lee Summit, it's one of your K-Lov family members. 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In fact, there's one person online right now. 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That's why you would give tonight, right? Because you might be the only one who is. But the reason why you'd even consider donating to a radio station at all is because of Abigail in Arkansas. She says, you know, I was in addiction and your radio station played in my home because of my youngest daughter. We weren't Christians at the time. We weren't a Christian house, but she loved K-Lov and she loved the Lord. So she just played it constantly and loudly while the chaos was going on at home. Little did I know that K-Lov plays in our house

0: constantly now because we all love the Lord and we're dedicated to Him. I am so grateful for this radio station and the ministry that it provides, and she is grateful for you. In the midst of all the chaos going on in her home, it was her daughter, her sweet daughter, who says, I find comfort in this music. I find comfort in God. And maybe, just maybe, my mama can hear that. And she'll know that there's something else that she can reach for too. And it worked. It worked. God was able to break through the chaos in her life because of a song that her daughter played on the radio for her. And didn't give up. A consistency of love was the message that her daughter showed her throughout that time. And now she wants to give back to you. So any time of the day or night when that chaos is going on in your world, in your home, or just in your mind, you can turn on the radio and you can have that reminder of consistency of love through Jesus. Caleb is a listener-funded ministry from the very beginning. It hasn't been a bunch of commercials and it hasn't been a bunch of sponsors. It's just been you and me here tonight, $12 a month. That's how it's happened from the very beginning. And that's how it's going to keep going with you tonight at klove.com.
1: But don't wait, because there's only 9 minutes and 16 seconds left to fill 12 spots at $12 a month. In fact, just forget that for the moment. Just be one. Just be the one that's going to jumpstart this. Be the one who's going to kick this off. Be the one that's going to set the tone for the next 8 minutes and 57 seconds, because you say yes right now to $12 a month or a single gift of $144. Just waiting on somebody in San Antonio or Honolulu or Chicago or Louisiana or DC, Seattle, where you at? You are needed right now in Los Angeles. 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There's nobody on the phone right now. Here's your number, then we got to play this song. 800-525-5683. There's 8 minutes and 22 seconds remaining to fill 12 spots at $12 a month. But just be the one. Just be the one that kicks this off. 800-525-5683 or klove.com.

0: You know what? I take that as a personal challenge, Cece. Okay. Because day and night, night and day, let incense arise. The incense we have is our worship here tonight. Okay, on Caleb, that's the incense we have. Bringing it to the heavens, some praise. And we have to show those people who are here in the mornings that they're the only ones. Okay? They're not the only ones who are lifting up some praise tonight. Can we do that with you and me? Might just be you and me hanging out. Let's do what we can to bring some worship to him. My name is Kareth, by the way. We get to spend most of our nights together on K-Love, but this is a special Monday. In fact, it's the final Monday left for you to fund K-Love. So since it's a special night, I brought my friend Justin along to hang out with us too.
1: Well, I'm glad to be here because this is a moment that is fleeting. And the only Monday left on the calendar where we're even having these sort of conversations. K-Love isn't funded yet either. Hold on, let that sink in. Final Monday to fund the mission and it's not funded yet. So the work we do right now is essential. And it's not all business, okay? There is a little fun that we're having tonight in the form of giving you a $5,000 Visa gift card. Actually, Keitra in Lee Summit, Missouri is giving it to you. She donated it for this moment right here. We just got to get you counted in at $12 a month. KLove.com, KLove.com, or 800-525-5683. Kareth, we've got just a couple of minutes left in this timed challenge and six spots to go at $12 a month.
0: Think about that. It's $3 a week. Okay, $3 a week to bring people like Marion in Tacoma Hope. She says, you know, I had some some trauma in my early childhood. And even now to today, I still deal with it. And it even affects how I have learned to trust the Lord. But I do. I trust him for healing and for wisdom. And I give him glory for every victory and every failure that I faced. That's why she gave. That's why she wants to support Caleb. Because in the moments where those memories pop back up in her head, and maybe you have those moments too from your childhood, those ones that it shaped you. It shaped the person you are today, for good or for worse. When those moments pop back up, you are reminded that even our worst moments can be turned to good. He can take the worst thing that's ever happened to us, and when we give it to him, when we trust him with it, he can turn it into something beautiful. Marion is discovering that still every day of her life through her childhood trauma. She's discovering how good God is because he can take her pain and make it faith, make it hope, make it encouragement for other people so that they can know that they'll survive it too. One of the ways she's doing that is through giving to Caleb. We're a listener-funded ministry. We've always been that way. It's not been commercials and sponsors and all that stuff. No, it's just you and me here tonight doing $12 a month, making that encouragement go out. 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
2: K-Love helped save my life. 2 years ago, I was crying and praying while I was driving. I had K-Love on, and God really reached me through the song on the radio, and I drove my car to a meeting that helped me be sober now for 2.5 years. I'm so thankful for K-Love, so thankful every single day. I did the 30-day challenge 2 years ago, and I've never changed the station since.

0: That's what it's about right there. That's what it's about.
1: He forgot a word.
0: I forgot how to say a very simple word. It just came out. I was about to say, that's what it's about. That song, The Way, telling the world that Jesus is the way. That's what we're called to do as Christians, right? We're called to tell the world about him through our words, through our actions, through how we treat each other, how we forgive each other, how we love each other. And we want to do more of that. I know you do. I know you do too. So let's go further together to tell more people about the way through these songs. Caleb is a listener-funded ministry. It's how it's always been from the very beginning. Just you and me doing what we can do to share that message. This is the last Monday of the year to fund your Caleb. So if you haven't jumped in yet, you picked a great time. You can go to Caleb.com or 800-525-5683.
1: So every 12 minutes this hour, at least 12 spots at $12 a month has to come in. Here's the problem. I need to apologize because I didn't time this out right. Because we only have 9 minutes and 50 seconds for the last one.
0: Oh.
1: Sorry about that.
0: We got more than 9 minutes in the hour.
1: That's on me.
0: Okay.
1: So I want to say thanks to a few people who have checked in. Thank you to Asia in Colorado Springs. Appreciate you. Ian in Columbia, Missouri. Mara in Santa Paula, California. Joshua in Longville, Louisiana. And Isaac in Phoenix. Thank you so much for stepping up and making sure that last one was complete. We got time for one more, although it's going to be a short one now with 9 minutes and 15 seconds to go before this hour ends. Asking you to step up right now at $12 a month. $12 a month breaks down to $3 a week. Now, I know you would say that Caleb is worth $3 a week. 8 minutes and 56 seconds to go. Come on in right now at $12 a month. Caleb.com or 800-525-5683.
0: And hey, if you want to finish this whole challenge right now, before that timer's out, $1,000 one-time gift, you would finish this right now.
1: That would take half the spot.
0: It would finish half the spots right now. I don't do math very well. Okay, you should know this about me right now. I cannot. Numbers don't make sense to me. But what I do know, what does make sense to me, are the lives that are changed when you support this ministry. You support people like Catherine, who's in Oregon, who says, 3 months ago, I left an abusive relationship and I was starting over with my two kids and I was really losing hope. Then I turned on the radio and I heard Caleb, and just a spark was ignited inside of me. And ever

0: Since then, every trial that I have faced, I have been able to say, but God. She says, so thank you for this ministry and for helping me to remember that no matter what I face in life, God can do anything. At first, Catherine didn't see how that was possible. She didn't see it in her own life. She was scared. But she heard your stories. And she heard the songs that you shared with her about what God can do and has done. And little by little, she started believing it for herself and she started seeing it for herself. And now she can share those stories of how God has brought her through all those trials with her children. That's how it starts. That's how that change, that generational change start is just one spark, like Catherine talked about, getting ignited inside of you. So let's light more of those little sparks across the world. Caleb is a listener-funded ministry. It's how it's always been. We get to go out into this world and tell people about Jesus together. Tonight is your night that you get to join. You can give at caleb.com or 800-525-5683.
1: This is going to be our last song that we have the opportunity to play inside this time challenge. 12 spots at $12 a month. So far, nobody is in for this one. Nobody is in on this final opportunity, and it's about to be over. 12 bucks a month. Or let's just say you wanted to take half the spots off the board. What would that be?
0: That's $1,000.
1: $1,000 gift would do it right now. 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During this song, say yes to 12 bucks a month for listener-funded Klove.

0: Justin, how much time do we have left?
1: 3 minutes and 30 seconds on the dot.
0: That's it? Okay. So, wow. Thank you for being here right now in this particular 3 minute block of time, because this could be the most impactful 3 minutes of the whole day. Because this is coming up on the final few moments for you to fund your K-Love on the last Monday that we're going to be saying, do you want to do that for the rest of the year? If that's confusing, let me break it down for you. K-Love is a listener-funded ministry. Yep, we're a radio station. And we thought radio was a great way to reach people we otherwise would never be able to meet and tell them about Jesus through these songs. And from the very beginning, it's only just been you and me doing what we can do here tonight. This is the last Monday that we are going to come to you for the rest of the year saying, hey, you want to do that together? All right, we have how much time?
1: 2 minutes and 38 seconds now.
0: It's
1: happening. The final 11 spots are needed at $12 a month. So far, Rachel in Visalia, California is the only one who's in. She just gave for the first time. Rachel, welcome to the family. But it can't just be Rachel. It can't be. It's got to start with you as well. Now with 2 minutes and 10 seconds to go, will you step up with $12 a month or a single gift of $144? We're going to take this down to the final minute to fill these spots. Look, if you wanted to take a big chunk off the board, what would be a good number?
0: $1,000, you would take half these spots right now. That's something you could do
1: at
0: klove.com.
1: Don't wait, though. There also is an opportunity to get your name in for a $5,000 Visa gift card donated for this moment. But more importantly, I want you to experience the authentic joy that comes with aligning your heart with something that God is using. And I know you know He's using K-Love. I just looked at the phones. I just looked at the website. There are not 11 people actively giving right now. So there is so much room for you. If you say yes, here's how you get in touch.
0: klove.com or call 800-525-5683. And you could be like Caitlin in Lakeside, California, who says, I just love being able to share K-Love with my kids. Or you could be like Tammy, who says, I listen with my kids on my commute. Maybe you got kids that you take to and from school every single day. And those precious few moments that you know you have with them are so important to be able to feed them with the message of Jesus. Okay, let's tell more people about Jesus together. We have how many more?
1: Now we're in the final minute. We have 50 seconds.
0: 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You're $12 a month. You support this ministry. You're the one who sends these songs out into the world.
1: 8 spots to go. Thank you so much to Olga in Youngstown, Ohio for stepping up. 8 spots to go. That means one person giving $100 a month and this thing is finished. And every single opportunity this hour would have been met. Come on. We're right here at the end. Let's not let it slip away. Let's go. 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
0: There's 8 to go. 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

0: What if your next favorite t-shirt could say something about what you believe in? 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
1: This is your reminder that joy is not frivolous.
0: Belly laughs, silly dances, really terrible puns, all of it. They're all small acts of defiance in a heavy world. So go be gloriously, unapologetically delighted today. Laugh a little louder, smile a little bigger, and let yourself enjoy the good when it finds you. Because it really looks good on you. K-Love.
2: I suffered a lot of trauma as a child to deal with some mental health issues because of that. And just one day I was flipping through the radio, found K-Love. It seems like every time I'm about to have a mental breakdown, there's just always a song that speaks to whatever I'm going through at that very moment. And it's helped me so much. And it's helped me grow closer to God and stay grounded in my faith. I get to worship Him and feel His Spirit.
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3: God's story.
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0: Celebrating what God is doing in the lives of people like you.
5: Granger Smith had worked his entire adult life to build one of the most successful careers in the country music industry. And it was just when he had reached the pinnacle of that success that God began to change his heart. To the surprise of many of his fans, he announced he was stepping away from country music to pursue ministry.
6: Our lives are so short. We don't have much time. There's not enough time to entertain.
5: While Granger believes God had been working on his heart for quite some time, he calls June 4, 2019, the hinge of his life. It was on that day he found his 3-year-old son, River, floating lifeless in the family swimming pool.
6: I don't think anyone will look at me during that era of my life and said, oh, Granger just needs Jesus. But I also don't think those people would have said, man, Granger loves the Lord. You could just tell.
5: But his life looks a whole lot different today. To hear more of Granger Smith's story and learn about the 11 toxic beliefs that he says kept him from the living water of Jesus, visit klove.com/godstories.
7: I think all of us have that thing that we wish didn't have such a hold on us. That's why I love that the Bible doesn't just offer encouragement, it offers us freedom. It says here in Romans 8:2, and because you belong to Him, the power of the life-giving Spirit has freed you from the power of sin that leads to death. All I can say is hallelujah, amen. I'm Lori, and that's our verse of the day at Positive Encouraging K-Love.

0: Your gift to Caleb makes stories like this possible.
1: It's just been such a positive influence in my life. Reminds me every day that there's something bigger than us that we can focus our eyes on. And there were so many things that happened this last year that I was so grateful for. And I thought, you know, I was like, the one place I need to be grateful for is Caleb, because you guys have been there for me. You know, whenever I'm having a bad day, I can just turn on the radio and listen to you guys, and it puts my mind in the right spot, keeps me focused on God.

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2: 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I feel closer to God. 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
1: 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I deal with some mental health issues because of that. 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And it's helped me so much. And it's helped me grow closer to God and stay grounded in my faith. I get to worship Him and feel His Spirit.

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4: 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You are allowed to enjoy this. Whatever is going right in your world, you don't have to brace for the other shoe to drop. 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Soak it up. 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We're over here cheering you on. A little hope for your day from K-Love.
5: 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I was in a really dark place, and the only thing that I had was K-Love, and it encouraged me to read my Bible and get involved with my church and be a part of my community, which then just brought God into my life even more. This allowed me to witness to other people. You make a huge impact. You know, I'm just riding down the road just praising God.
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6: I think all of us have that thing that we wish didn't have such a hold on us. 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It says here in Romans 8:2, "And because you belong to Him, the power of the life-giving Spirit has freed you from the power of sin that leads to death." All I can say is hallelujah, amen. I'm Lori, and that's our verse of the day at Positive Encouraging K-Love.

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1: Driving down the road one day, listening to Caleb, There Was Jesus comes on. And my baby had heard that song so many times during my pregnancy that only 8 months old, he started babbling along trying to sing it in the back seat. And I had to remind myself that I was actively driving. But in all the moments and all the hard moments and all the great moments, not only has God been there, but Caleb has been there. And I'm just so grateful for you guys.

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0: My son and I are so motivated throughout the day by the music that's played and the good messaging. Knowing that he's learning about praising God is just such a blessing. He hears like so many different songs by Elevation Worship and different artists, and I think he thinks that that's just another way to talk about God. Sometimes he gets nervous to actually speak in front of people, but if it comes to singing, he's just like in the aisles at Target singing, like, praise the Lord. And it's so cute. Older mom came up to me and said, it's so great that he's worshiping and praising God. And I was like, yeah, it is actually. Keep going, John.
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1: It's been a really hard year. 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That, I mean, I've lost everybody, my mom, my dad, my brother, but I know that I will see all of them again. And the music just reminds me every day that I'm not alone, even though I feel like I am. Jesus is with me, and he never leaves me.

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0: This is not a game show. I promise it's not a game show. But we do have an incredible prize. It's the Kayla fundraiser. 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And somebody has donated a $4,000 American Express gift card. 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
0: Should you choose to say yes to a gift of $20 a month, a $20 a month gift, we get to put you in for this $4,000 Amex. 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The K-Love fundraiser is behind. We got to play some catch up here, which is why I'm here at this hour. And we love you no matter what, but if you chose this as your moment to lean in, the $4,000 Amex is being given away this morning. Be the first one in right now. 800-525-5683. 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Again, that's going to be KLOVE.com. $4,000 on an American Express is astonishing. 20 bucks a month. We're only going to open this up for five people right now. There we go. There it is. There's everything. I'm CJ, by the way. I missed you. I haven't been on in a few days, and I love this place. So I'm going to pour everything I got into this conversation. I want to prove to the daytime audience that the overnights folks who jam to praise and worship music can get this thing done. Okay, I'm not looking for everybody right now. I'm looking for five people. Five. That's it. Be the first one in, $20 a month. Behind your K-Love, and somebody listening right now gets to be the first one in, and you're in for a $4,000 American Express gift card. $4,000. What? I know. 800-525-5683. 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And there's, I mean, really, when you think about it, there's something pretty ridiculous attached to this moment. Somebody believed enough in what we're doing this morning to donate a $4,000 American Express gift card. So every one of these five people still looking for the first one in, doing a gift of $20 a month, is in for $4K on an Amex. 20 bucks a month could put $4,000 in your world, which is an incredible moment that I'm honored to be a part of. I'm so happy we have this because it's hard getting people's attention, much less at this hour. Looking for the first hero in, 20 bucks a month, 800-525-5683, klove.com. Oh. I think there are people listening who already know if they're going to do 20 bucks a month. We're still looking for the first hero in. 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You don't just consume encouragement. 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You help create it for somebody else. And if $20 a month, if that's your lane, this is your moment. 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K-Love fundraising pretty much in the middle of the night because this event is behind. And right now, this moment matters. Somewhere today, somebody's going to get in their car carrying something nobody knows about. Marriage trouble, a kid they're worried about, a diagnosis, loneliness, whatever it is. And they're going to turn on K-Love and they're going to hear exactly the right song at exactly the right moment. And your $20 a month makes sure there's something here when they reach for it. We are looking for the first hero to jump in and catapult this challenge forward. The K-Love fundraiser is behind. My name is CJ. I'm doing my best to pour everything I got into this conversation. $20 a month is less than a dollar a day. 800-525-5683. 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Woo! I had a lot of coffee before I came in here. Can you tell? Here's what I love about this. I'm not asking you to fix the whole world before breakfast. I'm asking you to take responsibility for a little piece of hope in a broken world. $20 a month, be the first one in, and you are in for a $4,000 American Express gift card. 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It might even be today. And your $20 a month makes it possible. 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We are and you are. 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Even more so in Los Angeles. 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

0: What a crazy time for you to be listening to K-Love. I'm CJ. Listen. We are fundraising. The K-Love fundraiser is behind. This is a pivotal moment. We were just searching for you to say yes at $20 a month. Five people. Anybody who says yes to $20 a month is going to be in for a $4,000 Amex. And again, we needed five. I want a calculation as to how many remain here in the middle of the night.
1: Computing data.
0: This should just take a second. Hold on.
1: One slot remains.
0: Okay. Like I said, middle of the night, not a ton of people listening. Listen, every conversation we have plays a role in the overall goal of what it is that we're trying to do here at K-Love. And right now, the goal for this fundraising, for this moment in time, is to scour the nation for a very dedicated Christian somewhere in America right now that gets the value of this place. Faith-based media, Christian music. We cannot play another song, so we're going to put 1 minute on the clock to see if we can find one hero doing a gift of $20 a month. 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And we got 1 minute on the clock, but don't wait for the countdown. 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We are one person short. That is almost painful. Because somewhere listening right now is the person who finishes this. 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Or you want to go to klove.com. Still room for one more. Again, we're going to put a minute on the clock. We cannot play another song. There's just no time. This is the final, what is it? I'm confused. Tuesday morning. Final Tuesday of the entire year that we fundraise. Here's the temptation. If you're thinking about doing $20 a month, getting in for this awesome prize, donate it. Here's the temptation, thinking somebody else will do it. Because everybody listening can say that. So for the next few seconds, don't outsource the moment. If you can comfortably do $20 a month, be the somebody everybody else is hoping shows up. $20 a month, one person, one gift, $20 a month. 800-525-5683. They've actually got extra people in here to answer the phone because the K-Love fundraiser is behind and we are hoping things pick up big time. You can also go to klove.com, klove.com. $20 a month. I know this is a lot to take in first thing in the morning. That's my bad. I'm excited. I'm feeling like the comeback is possible. And it all starts with this moment. $20 a month, one person. I love this because $20 doesn't sound heroic. It doesn't sound that way, right? Nobody puts you on a billboard. Nobody throws a parade. But months from now, here's the beautiful part. When somebody finds hope through a song, a story, a prayer, you get to know that you helped keep K-Love there. And that is a beautiful receipt if you decide to be the final hero in at $20 a month. And yes, the hero who finishes this at $20 a month is in for a $4,000 American Express gift card that is being given away this morning. 20 a month, and you could have $4,000 coming back in your direction. But what I really want is the person who says, CJ, prize or no prize. I want K-Love here for the next person who needs it, just like it was here for me the first time I discovered it. $20 a month. One person, 1 minute on the clock, 800-525-5683, klove.com. We got 1 minute on the clock. There's only one of you. The fact that you're still listening to this conversation is kind of a miracle in of itself. Okay, here we go. This is yours. One person. $20 a month. You can literally end this challenge. We can move on to the next. I want to watch your name come through and say, there they are. Somebody listening gets to be the reason that we don't say, we almost made it. But we get to say, we finished it. Be our hero. Finish this. Let's go. What a crazy thing to be happening at this hour. The 1 minute timer begins in three. One person, one gift, 20 bucks a month. In two, you could do it as one gift, that's 240 bucks. In one, the timer begins now. Okay, this is it. We are inside of a minute now. Goodness. Okay. Yeah, losing my train of thought. 800-525-5683. 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Oh, yeah. Okay. 20 bucks a month. One person. Somewhere in America to finish this challenge. The Klove fundraiser is behind. It is the final Monday of the year that we do this. Excuse me, it's Tuesday. I'm losing my mind here. The pressure's getting to me, y'all. 800-525-5683. 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
3: Consider this your official permission slip. Dance in the kitchen. Laugh at your own joke. Enjoy your one wild, beautiful, God-given life, out loud and unashamed. Permission granted. Signed, everybody at Klove. You don't need a reason to have a little fun. 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Klove.

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2: Welcome back to the K-Love Fundraiser. A big shout out to David in Cheyenne, Wyoming. Sheila is in Knoxville, Tennessee. Dominus, who is listening to us right now in Detroit, Michigan. They're giving at this crazy hour. I just am so grateful. If you want to jump in to be a part of what we're doing, it's 800-525-5683, klove.com.

Welcome to the K-Love Fundraiser. It's amazing that you're listening. I'm CJ. Okay, we are going to try something really crazy here in the middle of the night. I mean, like, really crazy. If you've been listening, you probably already know this, but I'll tell you again. This whole event has been tracking a little behind. It's the middle of the night. All the odds are stacked against this. I'm just going to tell you what is necessary. K-Love is not brought to you by. It is not sponsored by. It is listener funded and proud of it. And right now, we need someone who believes that too. We need someone to do a $1,000 gift. $1,000 here in the middle of the night. All the odds are stacked against this moment. But faith, right? All right, here we go. 800-525-5683. One person, one gift, $1,000 for this crazy faith-based radio ministry. There is something about being on the radio this early where I don't feel like doing the polished radio guy thing. So I'm just going to tell you the truth. We need somebody to do something big. One person with the ability to give $1,000. I know exactly what I'm asking. I do. That's real money. But if you're awake right now and something in you keeps saying, I could be that person, I am willing to sit in the uncomfortable silence long enough for you to decide. Now, if it's a no, guess what? Love you anyway. Love you anyway. And that's okay if it's a no. Maybe just hang with us during this conversation and don't carry the decision into your day. One person, one gift, $1,000 for the K-Love fundraiser. 800-525-5683, klove.com. Listen, I've worked in radio most of my adult life. I've worked in places where success meant ratings and revenue and keeping people listening long enough to hear another commercial. And then somehow, God brought me here with you right now, where I sit behind a microphone in the middle of the night and tell somebody that Jesus loves them. And I don't take that for granted. And the reason we can do it is because somebody listening decides that it's worth supporting. And tonight, maybe you're out there. One $1,000 heroic gift would be absolutely bonkers at this hour. Man, this is how we stay on the air. We're not a commercial station, okay? You can't be having a moment close to the King and feel close to Jesus. And it's like, this is brought to you by a diet soda. It would just be weird. Listener funded is the beautiful part that enables every single second of the day to be rooted in the gospel. Safe for your kids, a blessing to you, and so on. And here's the frustrating part about asking you for $1,000. I can't tell you exactly whose life your gift is going to touch. I wish I could hand their name and their story to you right now. I so do, but I can't. They might be driving a truck at 4 in the morning. They might be sitting in a hospital parking lot. They might be a mom awake because her kid isn't okay. All I can promise you is that people reach for K-Love in those moments. And somebody has to make sure that there's something here when they do. And right now, that somebody looks like, in this moment where the K-Love fundraiser is behind, it's the middle of the night, I'm here. We are looking for one person to do one gift of $1,000. 800-525-5683, klove.com. Listen, I've had seasons in my life where it all fell apart. I thought I had a plan, fell apart. Career doors closed. I've wondered, what in the world is God doing with my story? So when I talk about somebody finding hope here, this isn't just like some radio copy for me. I know what it feels like to need somebody to remind you that your story isn't finished. And if you have the ability to give $1,000 right now, you can help us to keep giving that reminder to somebody else that you may never meet. Which is part of what makes this moment so crazy and beautiful at the same time.
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It is the final Tuesday of the entire year that we do this. The event is going to be over so quick. We are searching for one person who believes in this place, $1,000 strong. If this happens, every single jaw in this place is going to be on the ground. I can tell you. I got to play the song. Klove.com. We're going to close out this conversation, and I'm going to make this incredibly personal. I'm looking for you. One person, one hero. Truthfully, there's only one of you. Not because $1,000 is easy. It isn't. Not because you need to prove anything. You don't. But because maybe God has put you in a position where you could do something significant. And you've been waiting for a reason that it feels significant enough. This is your reason. 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One person, one gift, $1,000. And if you know you could be that person, I'm going to trust you with the rest. 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

We cannot play another song. We simply cannot. Welcome to the Kayla fundraiser. And let me explain. We're tracking a little behind. We were trying to see if we could find a $1,000 hero. Because the Kayla fundraiser, we're actually fundraising on the final Tuesday that we do this for the entire year. Can't play another song. I just feel it though. I want to give this just a little bit of breathing room. So we're going to take this conversation down to the final minute. If you were listening before, if you were thinking about giving at klove.com or calling 800-525-5683, you're welcome to do that. I don't have access to that information at this current moment. However, what I can tell you is that before we had a song, and now we have a minute, and we're going to take it down to the final minute here to see if there's a chance to find a $1,000 hero. You don't have to wait for the countdown, by the way. 800-525-5683. Klove.com. It's just you and me. If you can't do it, it's all good. We love you. You're praying for us. You're rooting us on. I know it's early. Most of America is still asleep. And maybe that's why this conversation can be different. Hear me out. No hype, no crowd. Just me and whoever is awake on the other side of the microphone here. We need one person who believes in K-Love. Listener funded, not sponsored by, not brought to you by, somebody who could give $1,000. And if you've been listening to me talk about it and haven't changed the station, maybe there's a reason that you're still here. I don't know. I'm not going to pressure you. But I'm also not going to talk you out of the thing your heart might be already telling you to do. Because these moments in life, you know how they're subtle. It's like a gentle nudge in the right direction. One person, one gift, $1,000. 1 minute on the clock to find you. It's the middle of the night. All the odds are stacked against this moment. Forget about odds for a second. Listen to this. I remember what it felt like when radio didn't work out the way that I thought it would. I've been let go. I've wondered how I was going to provide for my family. This is a very unique skill set. I've had moments where you look at your life and you think, God, I really thought you were taking me somewhere different. And somehow, all those years later, he put me behind this microphone. And that's why this matters to me so much, because this place is the real deal. K-Love gets to tell somebody in their own uncertain season, God is not finished with you. And if you can give $1,000 to help us keep doing that, this could be your moment to step up. Tell your comfort zone who's boss. 1 minute on the clock. If it doesn't happen, God's going to make a way. But I got a sneaky suspicion there's a late night hero out there, raring to go and ready to call. 800-525-5683. klove.com. One person, one gift, $1,000. The person I'm looking for probably doesn't need anybody to know that they did it. Maybe that's your jam. I'd love to shout you out on the air, but yeah, it's kind of what I love about the person who usually does this. You may give $1,000 tonight, and unless you tell everybody, nobody will know. Your neighbors won't know. The person whose life is eventually impacted may never even know your name, but you'll know. You will, I will, we'll know. You'll know that when you had an opportunity to put something good into the world, you quietly said yes. There's something incredibly powerful about that kind of generosity. And if you're tracking with me right now, I want to remind you what's going down one more time. We got 1 minute on the clock here in the middle of the night. We're looking for one hero to do one gift of $1,000. The K-Love fundraiser is here in the final hours of the morning. I got to get out of here in a little bit. This is the final Tuesday of the entire year that we fundraise. And can I tell you the worst part of my case of giving $1,000? I can't guarantee you a moment. I can't promise that somebody tomorrow calls and tells you that your exact $1,000 changed their life. That's not how this works. What I can tell you is that every day people turn to this station because they need encouragement with worship and prayer in Jesus. And listener support is what keeps it available. So this gift requires a little faith. It matters big time. And just know this, it's not about one moment. You could be on the verge
of curating change for millions of people who consume a praise and worship Christian radio ministry on the daily. 1 minute on the clock, one person, one gift, $1,000. I've asked for a lot of gifts behind the microphone over the years, but there are moments where I genuinely think, man, I hope somebody understands how much their yes could mean right now. This is one of them, for sure. One person, $1,000. It's big. I know it's big. I'm aware. So I'm not asking somebody who shouldn't do it. I'm talking to the person who can and who's been sitting there thinking, maybe this is mine. If that's you, we could really use you right now. Not your money first, you. Your decision to say, I want to help keep this here. And I promise you, from this side of the microphone, we will never treat your yes like a small thing. Ever. Because it's not. It's enormous. It's huge. If it happens, it's going to be bananas. 1 minute on the clock, one person, one gift, 1,000. Inside of a minute now, 800-525-5683. You could do it as $84 a month. 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If you don't do it at all, we still love you. 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Still room for a hero to define this moment. 800-525-5683. 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There is 20 seconds left. You don't have to finish. 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

0: The K-Love fundraiser would like to thank Bobby in Tuscaloosa, Alabama. Roll Tide June is a supporter of K-Love in New York. Shout out to Kimberly in Hartford, Connecticut. We're fundraising this morning, and we cannot do any of this without you. The number to jump in and be a part of what we're doing is 800-525-5683. 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

0: I look back and she's got her hands raised up to the ceiling of the car because she's worshiping every morning on the way to school. 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

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Somebody's got to go first. Somebody does. In Chicago or New York. Or Nashville, or Los Angeles, and Boston, and Philly, somebody has to go first. That's how every one of these fundraising moments starts. The first one is the toughest one, and then it's just like a tidal wave of generosity. One person moves, and suddenly everybody realizes we're doing this together. You could be the first domino this morning. $12 a month. Come start something with us. 800-525-5683. We get to put you in for the donated $4,000 American Express gift card. Somebody believes in K-Love that much. They gave us that prize here this morning. You'll be in for that, for sure. I love imagining somebody drive through the dark right now and just goes, okay, all right, dude, all right, DJ guy, I'll be that person. That's what I'm looking for. $12 a month to help keep K-Love here for the next person who needs hope. Yes. You're in for a $4,000 American Express. Why is this moment so big? Well, this is the final Tuesday of the year that we fundraise. That's first. The event itself is going to be over soon. We've been tracking behind. You don't think your $12 a month matters? Dude, I could go on for hours about how big of a deal your $12 a month would be. Fully aware that this is uncomfortable. You get up, you have your coffee, or if you've been up all night, you're tired. Generosity is the last thing on your mind, but that's kind of what makes this moment special. $12 a month to a faith-based media organization that is dedicated to making sure that every single second of the day, any American all across the greatest nation in the world who wants to feel closer to Jesus can simply by turning on the radio. Come on. I want to see one name pop up and get this thing up and off the ground. That's all I need to know in this moment. Who's moving? One person who says, I'll go first. I'll put $12 a month behind something that I believe in. And when the name comes through, oh man, we celebrating here. I kind of feel like there's all kinds of chaos in heaven. Angels fist bumping and chest bumping each other. But man, oh man, $12 a month, you'd be the first person in. I got to circle back to the reminder. You're in for a $4,000 American Express. Yeah. Somebody listening right now is going to be the first one in, and you're instantly in to win. Why not? Why not you? Why not you? So go ahead. Show your comfort zone who's boss, and at the same time, give millions of people all across America the hope in Jesus, one song at a time, one conversation at a time. I always like to say, we carry the microphone, you carry the mission. $12 a month. If you're the one we've been searching for, it's 800
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K-Love is not brought to you by some giant corporation. This hour is not presented by somebody who bought the naming rights. You know who brings you K-Love? People listening to K-Love. That's the beautiful part. Listener funded means every second of the day gets to stay focused on the gospel. And right now, during the K-Love fundraiser, here in the middle of the night, we are looking for one person to do a $1,200 gift. That's $100 a month. That's a ton of money. I do not ask that lightly. It is the goal for this conversation alone. Now, it could be in the middle of the night. You could be on the East Coast starting your day with these tunes, which is incredible. Thank you so much for doing so. And I know you weren't expecting to be generous. It's not something that you like put on your plan or anything like that. You came here for a blessing, but the blessing you came here for is not even possible without the heroes who keep K-Love moving forward. And right now, we are narrowing it down to one. We are scouring America here in an hour where it's highly unlikely a gift like this would come through, and trying to see if someone believes in Hope on the Dial, $1,200 strong. If that is you, 800-525-5683. klove.com. I know these conversations can be a lot. We're trying to hurry up and get this place funded so we can get back to blessing people 24/7. If you do this, if somebody does this, if that somebody is you, think about what you're actually funding. A song about Jesus doesn't have to stop so we can satisfy some sponsor. A prayer does not need corporate approval here. A conversation about a faith doesn't need to be softened because somebody bought the hour. The people who listen are the people who make this possible. And if you can comfortably step up at $100 a month, we need one person to lead right now. 800-525-5683. That is an insane amount of money, much less at this hour. But that's why it's not for everyone. It's for a very specific hero who is listening to this message in this moment, just after the beginning of a new hour, here first thing in the morning or middle of the night, based on where you're listening. We are looking for one hero, one gift, somewhere all across the greatest nation of ours, who believes in faith-based radio, Christian music. 800-525-5683, klove.com. Again, that's klove.com. I'm CJ, by the way. I'm so happy to be here with you. I know I don't normally get to be on with you at this hour. Little about me, I've spent a lot of my life in radio. I have worked on the mainstream side of things. I've worked places where the things I could talk about had nothing to do with my faith. I was not allowed to say his name on the radio, but now I can. Jesus just did it. So maybe I appreciate this differently. I get to sit behind this microphone and say the name of Jesus. We can pray. We can worship. We can meet somebody in their hardest moments of their life and point them towards hope. And nobody has to ask a sponsor if that is okay. Listener support gives us that privilege. That's why I'm willing to get uncomfortable and ask you for $1,200, because it matters. It's huge. Lives are being changed. 800-525-5683. It might not happen. And if it doesn't, I'm confident God's going to make a way, because he believes in the work that we're doing here. We see him show up all the time through the stories and the comments and more. 800-525-5683, klove.com. There is somebody who will turn K-Love on later, who will never know your name. They won't know there was a fundraiser. They won't know that you gave $100 a month. They'll just know they needed God, and they turned on the radio and found something that pointed them towards him. That's the deal. You give without knowing the other side. They've received without knowing who made it possible. I think there's something incredibly beautiful about that part. I really do. And if you're nodding your head like, maybe I could do this, I agree with you right now, man, then call 800-525-5683. You can also go to klove.com.
Why 1,200? Why now? Well, the Caleb fundraiser is behind. And we've already set up how much time we're going to do this. As a matter of fact, this is the final Tuesday of the entire year that we fundraise, that we do this. So if it feels like we're under a time crunch, kind of, sort of are. Again, confident that God's going to make a way. But as far as I'm concerned, this conversation is getting everything that I got. One person, one gift, $1,200. 800-525-5683. KLove.com. So I need 1 liter right now. And I know $1,200 is substantial. I refuse to pretend otherwise. This is for someone who has the ability to do it and believes that this matters. Because tomorrow, Caleb is not going to suddenly be brought to you by. We are brought to you by you. We are brought to you by you. Yes, you. 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People who decided that worship should have a place on the radio. 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One person, $100 a month. 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It's a $1,200 gift. 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I know this is crazy, especially at this hour. 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Are you the one we've been searching for?

0: Positive encouraging, K-Love. Our fundraiser is happening right now. We're tracking a little behind. I'm sorry I'm kind of giggly here. I laugh when I'm a little bit nervous, but we were just searching for a $1,200 hero that believes in hope on the dial, Jesus on the dashboard just a second ago. And we're going to give this a little bit of breathing room because it occurred to me, you may wonder where exactly your money goes if you give that kind of significant dough to a faith-based ministry. And I want to answer that question for you, okay? So we're going to do a little exercise here, and we're going to give this some breathing room. The exercise itself is for anybody who can hear my voice this morning. It's for all of us. It'll tell you the importance of these crazy conversations we have about listener-funded K-Love. It'll shed some light, and you might even get something out of this. But especially if you are on the verge of giving $1,200 to K-Love, we're going to put a minute on the clock, try to explain a few things, and we'll see if this happens. Little bit of breathing room, that's it. So if you can hear my voice right now, I want you to do me a favor. I want you to put your hand on your heart, okay? I want you to put your hand over your heart, palm on your chest there. And with your palm on your chest, I want you to slowly start to curl your fingers in. Now, trust me, this is for everyone, but especially if the $1,200 hero is out there. But if you can hear me, do this to start your day. Hand on the heart. Slowly start to curl your fingers in, like you're eventually making a fist, like a ball that's going to be right there on your chest, okay? But I want you to curl your fingers in really slow, because while you're forming that ball, while that fist is forming on your chest, I want you to imagine that every single piece of anxiety or worry in your soul is leaving your body and is going into that ball. Okay, so let's think about all the things we can put into the ball. What he said, what she said, the work stuff, the kids in the school stuff, and the test results, the call you're waiting on. You know what I'm going to do? I'm going to be quiet for 1 second. I want you to think about whatever's happening in your life that you can put into your ball, okay? And when your ball is full, like it is right now, I want you to clench that fist really tight as you can. Raise that tight fist up above your head, open it to the sky. And I want you to imagine that every single thing that you just thought about, you just gave it to God. You just gave it to the King. Look up and watch it float away. And here's the reason I wanted you to do that, is because this place, K-Love, this is trying to be a place where every single day, you can come here and you can give it to God. Real talk. You can listen to the songs and give it to God. You can have the conversations and you can give it to God. And if you believe that a place like that deserves a home on the dial here in our city, then I believe that there's a chance that you could be the $1,200 hero that we've been searching for. Now, time is not our friend here. Again, we cannot play another song. But if somebody out there wants to absolutely shock everybody in this place and nationwide and do this $1,200 gift, I'm going to say a few more things. You could do it on behalf of your business. You could do it on behalf of yourself, on your family. You could do it monthly if you want to. It's $100 a month. You don't have to do it all, and we'll still love you. But if you do, millions of people daily will have the opportunity to give it to God because of your generosity. Period. End of story. 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I sense I've gone on too long, which coincidentally enough, it's time for the 1 minute timer. All right, here we go. 800-525-5683, klove.com, klove.com. If the answer is yes, we have 1 minute left to find you. Now, less than a minute. Maybe, just maybe, there's a $1,200 heroic insomniac out there somewhere. Or just a very early riser, ambitious person. I don't know. But if this happens, I'm telling you, it's going to be legendary. You, my friend, are a legend. 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
6: It's been a really hard year. I was just so thankful for the music. It reminded me that while I was in my deepest, darkest hours, that I have hope through Jesus. That, I mean, I've lost everybody, my mom, my dad, my brother, but I know that I will see all of them again. And the music just reminds me every day that I'm not alone, even though I feel like I am. Jesus is with me. And he never leaves me.
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0: Hey, welcome back to the K-Love Fundraiser. Shout out to Neil, who's a very generous person in Pittsburgh, PA. Adrian in Indianapolis. Whoa! Thank you so, so much. Karen is in San Diego. This is the K-Love Fundraiser. Every gift that comes through is so clutch, so important. Get involved with what we're doing. 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K-Love.

0: Positive, encouraging K-Love. This is not a game show, but this prize deserves the game show treatment. 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That is real. 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We are so grateful for it. It's hard to get people's attention during these fundraisers. But again, it's $4,000 on an American Express. And if you want to be a part of this next moment.
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0: Okay, we're going to open this thing up right now. $20 a month. $20 a month. 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I'm sorry, this is a lot to take in first thing in the morning. Which, by the way, I'm almost out of here. Carlos and Amy are going to be coming in here in just a bit. And I just want them to be shocked at the generosity of the overnight crew. 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And I'm proud of it. Being listener-funded, that's the part that enables every single second of the day to be rooted in the gospel. So right now, 20 bucks a month, 800-525-5683. 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All right, I'm CJ, by the way. It's so fun hanging out with you, even under these circumstances. Even though you're probably tired, if you're starting your day, you're ending your day. Hey, life is one big, beautiful, chaotic ride, right? Listen, 20 bucks a month, in for 4K on an Amex. Here's real talk. Somebody's worst day is coming. I don't know who they are. Neither do you. Maybe they'll be driving home from the hospital. Maybe their marriage is hanging on by a thread. Maybe they'll just feel completely alone. Been there. And they'll reach for K-Love. And your $20 a month helps make sure there's light waiting when they do. 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It's not. It's not, I promise. It's about the person that we haven't met yet. The person who needs a praise and worship song at a random hour on a Tuesday. The person who hears one sentence about Jesus and decides not to give up on their day. That's what this is about. $20 a month helps keep that moment possible again and again and again and again and again. And you may never meet them. They may never know your name. But you can leave the light on for them right now if you want to be the first hero in at $20 a month. Kind of incredible, right? I feel honored to be a part of this moment. 800-525-5683, klove.com. Again, that's klove.com. And listen, I'd love for you to win a $4,000 Visa. Seriously, I hope we call your name. But even if we don't, I want you to understand what you walk away with. You become a part of somebody else's hope. 20 bucks a month, you said when somebody reaches for encouragement, I want there to be something here for them. And that matters. As far as I know, K-Love is a very rare place. a faith-based media organization that is dedicated to making sure that every single second of the day, any American all across the greatest nation in the world can feel closer to Jesus simply by turning on the radio. So come on, be the first one in right now if you're feeling moved, because I am. I'm starting to feel like the first one's coming. $20 a month, allow us to get you in for that $4,000 American Express gift card. So here's the invitation. The fundraiser is behind. I'm not going to wince words. We need you. And I'm not asking you to carry Caleb by yourself. I'm asking you to carry $20 worth of each month. You could do it all at once if you want to. It's $240. You don't have to do it at all, and we still love you. I'm just making sure you know all the details. $20, and you are in for $4,000 on this American Express gift card that was donated for our efforts this morning. And somewhere down the road, on a day you'll probably never know about, somebody walks into darkness and discovers that you help leave a light on. 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Are you

0: Every conversation we have during the Kayla fundraiser plays a role in the overall goal of what it is that we're trying to do. And the goal right now is simple. We were just looking for you to say yes at $20 a month. Now, one person can't make this place possible. But sometimes, because we needed a lot of you saying yes at 20 bucks a month. And I wanted to verify before we moved on, if we got all the slots, how many slots we have remaining. Just give me one sec.
1: Computing data.
0: It'd be great if we already got this.
1: One slot remains.
0: That's okay. It's probably because of this hour. It's a crazy time to be fundraising for Christian radio. So, okay. We can do this. This moment right here, counting everybody at klove.com, counting everybody who called 800-525-5683. We stand on your shoulders. We're looking for one hero to do one gift of 20 bucks a month to seal this challenge. That's the goal right now. One hero at $20 a month. So one person can finish this challenge, and that one person could be you. Again, it's 800-525-5683. You'll be in for a $4,000 American Express gift card. We cannot play another song. We're going to take it down to the final minute here. 800-525-5683. Come on. Somewhere in America, there has got to be one person willing to throw $20 a month behind Jesus Radio. That's it. One person in this challenge is done. You are in for a $4,000 Visa, and you help keep K-Love moving. And I get to dramatically announce that the hero has been found. That's going to be fun, I think. I know. You're out there. I know. One person, one gift, 20 bucks a month. Seal this challenge. That's the goal for this conversation within the big K-Love fundraiser. But time is running out. This is the final Tuesday of the entire year that we do this. So call 800-525-5683. 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Same, but it's an American Express. I am officially releasing everybody else from their fundraising duties. I only need one human being. AIs, stand down. 20 bucks a month. If you can comfortably do it, we will walk straight into this moment together. Get yourself in for a $4,000 American Express and say, dude, DJ guy, CJ, that's me, by the way, CJ, relax. I got this one, please. I'd love to relax. I really would. 1 minute on the clock, one person, one gift, 20 bucks a month, 800-525-5683. I want this moment to feel big because it is big. It's massive. And as a matter of fact, even if it doesn't happen, God's going to make a way, but I know you're out there. I don't know why you're listening to the radio. If you're ending your day, if you're starting your day, you're an early riser. Let's get you in for this $4,000 Amex. 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We're trying to have fun here, but underneath it all is something I genuinely love. Your $20 a month keeps Jesus on somebody else's radio. Somebody having an awful day gets worship. Somebody feeling alone gets encouragement. Somebody who needs prayer gets prayer. You may never know who needed it, but you helped make sure that it was there when you decided to break out of your comfort zone and call 800-525-5683 or go to klove.com. Now, the overall fundraiser is going to be over soon. Again, this is the final Tuesday of the year. We are behind. Otherwise, why would I be in here at this hour? But I want to articulate to you that we love you no matter what. Even if you can't do it, we love you no matter what. But if you can, if there's a $20 a month hero out there, listen, you could give next week. You could give tomorrow. We're always going to be thankful. My preference, I would love for you to do it in a moment where a $4,000 American Express gift card could be coming back to you. Because that is real. And that is a part of this conversation. 800-525-5683. klove.com to be that hero. I think our person already knows. You've been listening. You heard me asking. And there's that little thing happening inside of you going, dude, just do it. Yeah, you. 20 bucks a month. and you're in for $4,000 on an Amex. More importantly, you get to say, I'm one of the people who keeps this ministry going. People like us, we keep things alive. I know when I recognize a brother or a sister. $20 a month. Be the final one in. In for a $4,000 American Express gift card. Can't play another song. Gotta take it down to the final minute. I love that all the odds are stacked against this moment. Because somebody is going to show those odds who's boss. America, this is it. I am asking for one of your citizens who is a believer, a single person, $20 a month, a $4,000 American Express opportunity, and one chance to say, I help Jesus Radio thrive, be alive for the next person who needs it. Somewhere there's a truck driver or a nurse or a mom packing lunches, a dude who is going to give through the darkness thinking, okay, I want to be the one. I know you're out there. I'm sitting here thinking to myself, yeah, that's my hero. There you are, about to come and finish this challenge. $20 a month, seal this thing. 1 minute on the clock. It begins now. Down to the wire here, 800-525-5683. Thanks for hanging with me this morning, by the way. I know this is a lot to take in first thing in the morning. If you're just now tuning in, we have got, let me see here, 48 seconds to find a single hero doing a gift of $20 a month to seal this challenge. We went through a big ordeal. We came down and we had room for one more. That's you. $20 a month, you're in for a $4,000 American Express gift card that was donated for our efforts this morning. The K-Love fundraiser is going to be over soon. This is the final Tuesday of the year that we do this. 25 seconds left. 800-525-5683. 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Less than 10 seconds left to be that $20 a month hero. 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

0: Man, even when the K-Love fundraiser is behind, we got to celebrate the generosity of people who decide to jump in. We've got Ernie in Atlanta, Georgia. Thank you, man. Debbie, who is listening in Pinehurst, North Carolina. 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Brittany is in Tulsa, Oklahoma. 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
2: 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This is the K-Love Fundraiser, and my name is CJ. Thank you so much to everybody who has given at this insane hour. We're about to get into a big moment. This is one of the final conversations I get to have with you. My name is CJ, by the way. This is a big one. First off, the K-Love fundraiser is behind. We are not where we need to be. That said, we are searching for someone who could absolutely get this whole event back on track. That would be a single person doing a $1,000 gift. Yeah, lot of money. 800-525-5683, klove.com. Listen, this might not happen. I'm fully prepared. This might not happen. But what if it does? In this moment, at this hour, you imagine what Carlos and Amy are going to do? They get in here, somebody does this. This is going to be bonkers. One person, one gift, $1,000 at this crucial moment. This is it for me. I'm going to be out of here in just a little bit. There's something I keep thinking about.

Listen, every conversation that we have during a Christian radio fundraiser plays a role in the overall goal of what we're trying to do. I don't want to bog you down with all the details. It'd be boring. You'd fall asleep, like me in the meeting the other day. But right now, the goal for this conversation is a single hero at $1,000. 800-525-5683. Do it monthly. Do it on behalf of your business. It's like $84 a month. Don't do it at all. We still love you. How about that? My name is CJ. I'm so honored to be with you here. I never thought I would be here. I'm honored to be sharing this moment with you, regardless of what happens. Let's get to know each other, right? I've been doing radio a long time. I've been fired from radio. I've wondered if my career was over. I've worked in places where talking about Jesus wasn't something I could freely do. Big time trouble when you said his name on the air. It's tough out there for your DJs. Pray for your DJs. And somehow, God was so kind to me. He redirected my entire story and gave me a microphone where Jesus is the whole reason that we're here. So yeah, I get emotional asking for support like this because I know what this microphone means to me. And I know what can happen on the other side of it. I've seen it. One $1,000 hero can help protect it this morning. Here when nobody expects it to be done. Nobody feels like giving $1,000 at this hour, and that's kind of what makes this exciting. You know, Kayla, fundraiser behind, all the odds stacked against it, but you know, when the odds are against us, don't you kind of get this mental image of Jesus rubbing his hands together like something's about to happen? Your $1,000 probably won't come with a story attached to it today. That's the strange part about giving to something like this. You won't immediately know whose commute that you changed, whose hospital room heard the right song, whose kid heard about Jesus, whose lonely morning suddenly felt less lonely. You just get to put the gift into the world and trust God with where it lands. And there's something incredibly beautiful about generosity like that, don't you think? I do. I'm about to walk away from the microphone this morning and, you know, I'm not manufacturing urgency here. I just don't want to leave without asking clearly. If $1,000 would create hardship on you, this isn't your moment. But if God has blessed you with the ability to make a gift like this, would you consider being our one? The person who says, before this morning ends, I am going to make sure that somebody else has K-Love when they need it. It's $84 a month. You want to do it on behalf of your business? I bet Carlos and Amy will come in here and they will shout your business out to the nation. Let them know you're faith-based and ready to rock for the rest of the year. The K-Love fundraiser is behind somewhere in America. There could be a $1,000 hero right now. That's what's necessary in this conversation. I want to go straight to the source. I'm going to go straight to the person who believes in the power of this place. If that is you, you can call 800-525-5683. Again, that's going to be 800-525-5683. I am aware of how significant this is. I do not just toss that number out there. That is real money. That is real generosity. But the stories you hear here are real too. Lighting a candle in somebody else's darkest moment, that's what you do when you give to a place like this. It's a big decision. It's $1,000. I'm going to be quiet and give you a second to think about it.

Okay, morning's almost over for me. I got sleep on the agenda for sure. But before I go, one person, $1,000, one hero, there's only one of you. And whoever you are, I don't need you to be impressed with my pitch. I don't even need you to remember my name. It's CJ, by the way. I want somebody you may never meet to turn K-Love on during one of the hardest moments of their lives and find Jesus waiting there. That's my goal here. That's why we do this. That's why we're in here working this hard at this hour. That's why I came in this morning. That's why I'm willing to get

uncomfortable one more time and ask, if you have the ability to be the hero in this moment, if you can comfortably say yes to a $1,000 gift, this is it. This is your moment. Finish the morning with us. Keep the light on for somebody else you may never meet, but they're going to need it. And because you got out of your comfort zone, it'll be there. 800-525-5683. 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Or you can be that hero anytime by going to klove.com, and we shall see.

0: Positive, encouraging, K-Love. I could move on. I could. Radio instinct tells me to move on. New thought, new energy, next thing. But I'm not ready to do that yet. I have just like a couple more minutes before Carlos and Amy get in here because I believe somebody heard $1,000 and thought I could do that. I could actually do that. So I'm going to stay right here for just 1 second. We're going to put a minute on the clock. No pressure. If you have the ability and you believe in what happens here, we still need somebody who is willing to say, I will put a $1,000 investment behind faith-based media and Christian radio. This really is it. You won't hear me again this morning. I'm just going to put a minute on the clock. We'll see if the $1,000 hero is out there. 800-525-5683, klove.com, klove.com. I have a feeling our $1,000 person isn't looking for attention. If this happens, again, we can't play another song. We're just going to put a minute on the clock. But if this happens, you don't need me yelling your name on the radio. You might be the person who quietly gives, puts the phone down, finishes your coffee, and goes to work. Nobody around you even has to know unless you want to tell them, or unless you let me tell them, or let Carlos and Amy tell them. But somewhere today, somebody gets Jesus through a speaker because people like you decided that it was worth keeping alive. I love that kind of hero. One person, one gift, $1,000. 1 minute on the clock here. 800-525-5683. 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I spent years in broadcasting, chasing things that felt incredibly important at the time, like ratings and the next opportunity and whether the right people noticed me. And life has a funny way of showing you what actually matters. Now I get to use this microphone to point people towards Jesus. I'll take it. And I don't want to take that for granted. So I'm asking one person for $1,000 to help protect this place for somebody else. I will gladly be uncomfortable for just a few more seconds if that's possible, because I know the need and I know the work that's being done. One person, one gift, $1,000, 800-525-5683. I'm almost out of time. I think we still have room. And maybe this is important. You know, I don't want to talk somebody into giving a $1,000 gift. That's too much money for that. I want the person who already knows. If you have the ability, you understand why listener-funded radio matters. You understand that we're not brought to you by, or we're not sponsored by. You've been hearing this conversation and something in you keeps coming back to it. If that is happening, maybe you don't need another argument. Maybe you just need an invitation. This is it. This is your invitation. Be a part of what we're doing here. What are you investing in? You are investing in the idea that anybody, anywhere in America, the greatest nation all across the world, that wants to feel closer to Jesus can simply by turning on the radio. That's what you're investing in. With resources that you could keep, and we will still love you. But if you decide to be generous, I'm telling you, that is a bond between you and K-Love that is unbreakable, unshakable. 1 minute on the clock, one person, one gift, $1,000. Before I leave this morning, I just want to trust somebody in this moment, right? $1,000 is big, And that's precisely why one yes would mean so much. Maybe years from now, you'll never remember the Tuesday morning that you gave it. You probably won't remember what I said. But somewhere along the way, somebody is going to turn on K-Love when they need hope. And it's going to be there. And you can be a part of the reason why. So I'm not trying to sell it. I'm just trying to tell you how it is. The K-Love fundraiser is tracking behind. I'm in here working as hard as I can to let you know there is still room for one hero to put their cape on and do this. We are out on faith that any generous gift could be the catalyst that turns this event around, and the story goes from K-Love is behind to the comeback is on. We are still here. There is still room, and we are waiting for you, the one, to define what this moment means, the time that we have spent to see if there's a $1,000 hero out there. We got 1 minute on the clock, and it begins in three. Klove.com, Klove.com. In two, 800-525-5683. In one, the timer begins now. Inside of a minute here, let's see. 800-525-5683. Again, that's going to be 800-525-5683. 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One person, one gift, $1,000. You could do it monthly. It's $84 a month. 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Don't do it at all. The love is still there. We still love you no matter what. You're always going to be welcome here. But if you are that hero, if you are feeling that gentle nudge in the right direction, we got 30 seconds left for you to put that cape on. Oh, it looks great. Looks great, okay? And now there's 22 seconds left for you to call 800-525-5683. 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If the answer is yes, you are heroic. If it isn't, we still love you. We're going to see what happens. 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

0: positive, encouraging. K-Love, here we go. On a Tuesday morning, so glad you are here with us. Why? Because you're K-Love, not yet funded. And we're down to the final now, Tuesday of the year, to help fund your K-Love. Now, if you're new, welcome. We're so glad you're here. Maybe you didn't even realize that's why there's not a ton of commercials every hour. We don't have to sell you Advil for your headache.
1: That's right.
0: Because here, we have a place where we do this together. We all gift a little something to keep this ministry going, to keep Christian radio going in a world that needs it.
1: And you, my friend, are here at the perfect time. So here's how you jump on in. 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We're looking for six friends at $20 a month. If you want to do a single gift of $240, count you in. You are joining that K-Love mission, which is simple. It's pointing people to the hope of Jesus.
0: Now, we're looking for six friends to do a gift of $20 a month or more. Maybe that starts with you doing the first gift of $20 a month. But it's, you know, it takes us all, right? It takes us all, but it always starts at one person deciding that, you know, maybe I can do a little more.
1: Hmm.
0: And we're inviting you to take five spots. At least I am. I know there's one friend right now that can do a gift of $100 a month.
1: Okay.
0: Now, not for everybody. Look, if you can't do that, do the $20 a month, because you are needed. Right where you are this morning, waking up early, $20 a month is a big gift. Thank you. But for someone like you, with a bit more margin this year, who can do a little bit more, because what if that extra margin in your life was meant for a moment like this? What if it was meant to put Jesus Radio broadcasting the hope of Christ coast to coast? What if that's what that margin was for this morning? Five spots, a gift of $100 a month. Would love to see you say yes at 800-525-5683. Quick gift at klove.com.
1: And oh yeah, by the way, when you say yes to this $20 a month, you're going to be one of the very last in to win. It's a $5,000 Visa gift card. It's all been donated by Kira because she wants to inspire you to give. Because right now, this is the comeback, my friend. 800-525-5683.
0: Look, someone somewhere listening to this, I know you can hear the call to jump in.
1: Thank you.
0: And make a difference this morning. We got one song to get this done. One song in this challenge. Looking for six friends with a gift of just $20 a month. Would love you to take one of those spots, $20 a month. But I'm believing there's someone somewhere listening to this right now that can make this gift. Taking the final five spots with a gift of $100 a month. That may sound crazy, but it's true. Someone like you can do that right now. 800-525-5683. klove.com.
2: K-Love has definitely been there a lot for me. I listened to K-Love pretty much my whole life. My mom always had it on. And I was always coming back to it on the radio and found that the songs and the ministry just helped me get through my day. I spend a lot of time on the road. I'm on the road like 9 hours a day. So always have the radio on. And yeah, I just felt like I needed to give. And because of how much it's helped me, I really would like it to help other people too. And I know it does.
0: It's moments like this where God allows us to jump in to help to write someone's story.
1: Mm.
0: Your gift of $20 a month, or if you take the five spots we're looking for, a gift of $100 a month, it's going to help write the next story. You just heard from Sophia. In the midst of the darkest moments of her life, she found reasons to continue. Because we broadcast Jesus, because we broadcast hope, because we stand up for Christian media that meets folks right where they are. That's why your gift this morning matters. 800-525-5683.
1: And we know your morning is busy. Thank you for pausing for just a moment. That's all it takes when you give online at klove.com, looking for the first to lead the way with $20 a month. 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
0: yes,
1: 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Or three of those spots doing $60 a month. You're K-Love, not yet funded in Pittsburgh, not yet funded in Boston, not yet funded in Atlanta. But here you are, my friend. 800-525-5683.
0: All right, this is it. Our final 2 minutes.
1: Go.
0: We're going to play a song. Haven't seen that first gift yet at $20 a month. I know we need six spots. I'm inviting you to be one.
1: Thank you.
0: I'm inviting you to be someone that says, I'm here for Jesus Radio. I'm here for Christian music.
1: Yes.
0: Radio Up and Down the Dial gets funded by commercials. We don't play commercials. We have you. Thank you for joining on mission with us to bring that hope that met Sophia. That hope that found her in her darkest moments. Because I tell you, there are some moments you wake up and you're like, Lord, I ain't got nothing today. But then you hear a song from Pat Barrett or Toby Mac or John Reddick that reminds you God is with you. And we don't need to rely on our own strength. We got the strength of our God on our side, and that's the hope that we need to point this world to, but it starts with you this morning. Thank you. I know it takes us all making a gift, so we're inviting you to be one of the six. But this morning, you need that leader, that first one that says, I'm standing up. I'm taking my spot. K-Love, I got you. Here's $20 a month. Maybe you can take the final five, a gift of $100 a month. Get in where you fit in, but you're needed this morning in the last 60 seconds before we play a song.
1: 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She loves K-Love, wants to inspire you to move and move right now. 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
0: 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But man, Amy, I don't know. 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
1: Let's do it.

0: positive, encouraging. K-Love, oh, so glad you're here this morning. It's going to be a good day today. I'm praying and believing that
1: yes!
0: it is.
1: Yes!
0: We're Carlos and Amy.
1: Good morning.
0: This is K-Love, and this is the last Tuesday of the year to help fund your K-Love. The last Tuesday, we're going to stop down like this and tell you that we are listener-funded. We don't play a ton of commercials. We're not trying to sell you cars. We're just trying to point you to Jesus, and
1: yep.
0: together we point this world to a love like none other. To our Heavenly Father, but it starts on a moment like this where you say yes to a gift of $20 a month.
1: And I love that you use the word together because that's exactly what we're doing together this morning. You are stepping up. Russell, thank you, $20 a month. William giving for the very first time. Ashley as well. That's how it works. Daniel jumped online at klove.com in Myrtle Beach, $20 a month, and also said, you know what? I just want to do my part. That's the message that Daniel left, and that's all we're asking for you to do your part. Final minute for the final one. Is really? We're just looking for one?
2: One more.
1: One more. Okay, we're looking for one friend. Would you be that one friend to say yes to $20 a month if you want to do a single gift at $240? 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
0: I kind of chuckle because you may already know who you are. You may already know you feel that nudge to call 800-525-5683. You're just looking at your phone like, well, I should. Would you?
1: Please.
0: Here's what I know is that you're needed. K-Love needs people just like you to step in right now, not because they're pressured into it, but because they know they've been given the ability to give, to keep Christian radio on the radio dial, to keep hope broadcasting over our nation, to remind this world, as dark as it looks outside literally right now as the sun's coming up,
1: yes,
0: there are people who live in that. Let's bring them the light. 800-525-5683. Looking for you to be that last one. Room for one more. It's $20 a month. Man, you're bringing hope. The hope that Dustin needed.
3: Going through a very difficult divorce where became a lot of difficult, you know, experiences that I have had to deal with over the last year. But what I've been so grateful for is every morning, long devotions, listen to K-Love. It's really helped me actually get closer to God, as difficult as this season has been, in my daily journaling and with the music and everything. And I'm like, you know, God doesn't waste suffering. And if I can use that to be a better version of myself for my kids and be grounded for them, that's where it's at. And music is a big deal, and I love what you guys do, and I've given before, and I'm happy to give again.
0: All right, last 30 seconds, and then we got to go. In these final 30 seconds, still looking for you to be that last one, the final one we're looking for with the gift of $20 a month. Your K-Love not yet funded in Fort Myers, not yet funded in Columbia or H-Town, which is why we need you to step in right now.
1: It's klove.com. It takes less than a minute, or by calling 800-525-5683. And oh yeah, by the way, when that one friend says yes to $20 a month, you are going to be one of the very last in to win this $5,000 donated Visa gift card.
0: 800-525-5683. Thank you for being that one that says, I ain't going to wait. 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
6: 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Joy is not a guilty pleasure. Honestly, it's kind of the whole point. 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
2: My drive to and from work is usually about 45 minutes, and a lot of time to think, and this helps clear my mind and remind me of the joy the Lord gives despite the hardships, despite the struggles. I have a child with mental health diagnosis, and it is a challenge every single day. And I just want to give God the glory and praise that even though it's hard, He still speaks to me through the music that you play. You feel like you're not alone.

0: Praise God. Amen. Positive, encouraging, K-Love, good morning. We are Carlos and Amy.
1: Morning.
0: And Amy, you are not ready for this.
1: Well, I'm so ready. Ready for what?
0: Okay, this is one of those pullover moments if you're in your car. Or
1: Ooh.
0: Listen closely, because we have never.
1: Okay.
0: I don't think ever had something like this to start our morning.
1: Really?
0: Sharon and her friends in Pittsburgh hearing that K-Love is not yet funded. And this being the last Tuesday of the year to get us where we need to be.
1: Right.
0: Has stepped up, offering a $20,000 bonus.
1: What?
0: Yeah.
1: Okay, tell me more.
0: So what that looks like is she's inviting you to join her in giving.
1: Okay.
0: On mission to bring people home, remind people that Jesus is real, that God is there. But it starts with a gift of $10 a month. If we can fill 200 spots
1: Ooh.
0: At $10 a month, or you can give that gift all at
1: what?
0: Once, a gift of $120. She will drop in a $20,000 bonus to your K-Love, where we are not yet funded in Boston, where we are not yet funded in Hotlanta or Jacksonville. So this morning, man, it's get up and go time, Amy.
1: Come on, this seems almost unbelievable, but
0: yes.
1: it is true. This is a biggie-sized moment.
0: Half the country's still asleep.
1: Ooh.
0: And here's Sharon like, let's go.
1: Come on. I love it, and why? Your K-Love is listener-funded. None of this hope, none of this encouragement, these songs that you hear every morning that bring you peace to your heart are possible because of you.
0: Amen.
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1: That's right.
0: Now, maybe that thing is $10 a month. Thank you. 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That's huge.
1: Yes.
0: We need to see at least 200 friends doing that. 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You're going to drop that number by 10 spots all by yourself. klove.com. klove.com, but there's not a lot of time on this. We are already on the clock, so let's not wait and call right now.
1: 800-525-5683. If you have never given before, maybe you're finding out for the very first time, hey, my K-Love is listener funded. Well, this is it. This is the last Tuesday this year to help fund your K-Love. So I'm encouraging you to go right now, give for the very first time, $10 a month, and your gift could unlock this $20,000 bonus.
2: The summer, whenever everything happened and he just kind of got ill and we were trying to figure out what was going on, I've just kept it on K-Love in the car all the time. And I've noticed that more and more when he's in the car with me, he keeps it on there too. Our kids sing it. Like, it's always been important to me, but I've just made a point to keep it on because I'm like, I need that right now. Like, I don't need any negativity. I don't need to hear the bad news on the radio. I just need all of the positivity I can get, and my kids need that. And so I just keep it on because that's all it is just positive. And even the four-year-old will sometimes start singing along, and I'm
1: Aww.
2: Like, yes, that's what we need. Like, that's what we need right now.
1: That's exactly what we need. That's Miss Brooke. 7 kiddos, and then her hubby gets sick. And all of a sudden, they start listening to K-Love more and more, and their hearts and their lives start to change because you feel peace. Even on your lowest of days, you can listen, and all of a sudden, you feel hope. That is what you are investing in right now with your $10 a month. And thank you. Thank you for stepping up right now to lead the way. We're still looking for that first one to say, I'm in. KLOVE.com.
0: All right, we're about to play a song. In this song, we're inviting you to step in with a gift of $10 a month. If you're just tuning in, let me get you caught up. Sharon and her friends in Pittsburgh have offered up a $20,000 bonus.
1: This is wild!
0: K-Love, not yet funded. In fact, a bit behind. But as you're listening in Tampa, St. Pete, or Charlotte, or Cincinnati, let me know. Let me tell you that your K-Love is not yet funded. But this is a massive, massive moment. 200 spots to fill to unlock a $20,000 bonus. A spot is $10 a month. Be that first one. Haven't seen yet the first one come through, but there you are. Thank you for saying that you're in. 90 seconds to song. We're about to play the first song on this. Can we load up the phones right now?
1: Let's do it.
0: Would you grab your phone? Let's call. We'll all call together right here in this moment. A 10-spot hero being the first one in of 200 that we need. 800. Dial this with me. 1-800-525-5683. Be that first one because, yes, you're needed right now.
1: KLove.com. It is your early morning opportunity for your gift to go and to grow.
0: Let's
1: that is
0: go.
1: Right. 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
0: And maybe you can do a bit more. Look, we have 200 spots to fill.
1: Woo-hoo!
0: If you could do a gift of $100 a month, that takes 10 of those spots. Big jump forward. It's a single gift of $1,200. Again, not for everybody. It's crazy even asking. But if I don't ask, how would you know that you could give that? Now you know. Would you go? 800-525-5683. You're needed. KLove.com, you're needed to stand up for Jesus Radio. Putting this music, this hope, these moments on a radio meant to capture someone's heart and bring them back to Jesus. You just heard from Brooke. When her husband got sick, she was running to Jesus and turning on KLove. Because sometimes you need something that keeps you carrying on moment to moment. All right, we're going to play the song right here. In this song. Inviting you to be that very first one. Haven't seen it yet. Room for you to jump in now. Have not seen the first one in $10 a month.
1: And we know things are crazy busy. 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

0: Amen.
1: Caleb has definitely been there a lot for me. I listened to Caleb pretty much my whole life. My mom always had it on. And I was always coming back to it on the radio and found that songs and the ministry just helped me get through my day. I spend a lot of time on the road. I'm on the road like 9 hours a day. So always had the radio on. And yeah, I just felt like I needed to give. And because of how much it's helped me, I just, yeah, I really would like it to help other people too. And I know it does.
2: Amy.
3: Yes, sir.
2: Oh, man, this is a big, big deal this early in the morning. Can I be honest? I'm a little nervous.
3: Oh, okay.
2: This is positive, encouraging K-Love. We're Carlos and Amy. So grateful for you waking up early with us. And we are inviting you into a massive moment. Sharon and her friends in Pittsburgh, hearing that K-Love is not yet funded on this last Tuesday of the year to get us where we need to be, has offered up a $20,000 bonus. This is a big moment. And yes. She's inviting you to be a part of it with a gift of just $10 a month.
3: And Carlos, you said you're a little bit nervous, but I don't know if you should be because so many people are being so generous. So thank you. Thank you, Mike, giving for the very first time, and Teresa in Johnstown, and Dorothy in Detroit, and Marianne saying, yes, count me in. James saying, hey, I can do this $10 a month. Thank you so much. It's 800-525-5683. Now looking for 155 friends. 155 spots are open at $10 a month.
2: Final 155 at $10 a month. And let me tell you, I was asking for someone to do a 10 spot, a gift of $100 a month.
3: Yes.
2: Or a $1,200 gift. Now, look, we're asking you to get in where you can. $10 a month is a great place to start. But if we're going to see these final 155 done in our last two songs that we have available to us, we're going to need someone to step up and make that gift possible. Yeah. I haven't seen one yet at that level, and that's fine. Get in where you can. I know it's early. I know you probably just got up. You're probably headed to the gym this morning. You're like, play some music. I will. I promise. I'm going to play a song here in like 3 minutes. But before we do, would you say yes to a gift of $10 a month? Or be that hero, that 10 spot hero with a gift of $1,200. It's a gift of $100 a month. If you've got margin, maybe this is why there's margin in your life right now. Maybe God is calling you in to a deeper level of giving to bring the hope that you just heard Sophia talk about.
3: Yeah.
2: As she was walking through one of the hardest seasons of her life, she said, K-Love was the thing that God used to sustain me. You're bringing hope this morning. As dark as it may be outside, people live in that darkness 24/7. But K-Love can be what reaches them with the light of Christ, turning it on in their heart for the very first time. Why? Because you gave $10 a month. 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But this is it. We're down to the final two songs, Amy, and we're about to play the first of the last two songs.
3: Thank you so much for your generosity, for saying yes this morning to $10 a month. Two different ways you can jump in. 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The rally has started, my friend. We're looking for you now, your early morning opportunity for your gift to go and to grow. Because your $10 a month is helping to activate a $20,000 bonus.
2: Look, it takes us all doing our part to make moments like this happen. But it starts with someone just like you listening right now that says, I'm in. I'm in to bring the hope, to bring the love of Jesus, to bring a moment through K-Love that captures someone's heart and brings them back home to Jesus. We say things like, we want heaven to be as crowded as possible, right? But we got to reach the lost. And this is a great vehicle to do that. KLove.com to make your gift. 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I'm still on the hunt for someone that says I can do a gift of $1,200. I can take 10 spots. I know you need 155, Carlos, Amy, but I've got you for 10. We've down to now the final 143 spots, thanks to Adela jumping in this morning in Richmond.
3: Yes!
2: Brian in Lafayette. Joan took two spots with a gift of $20 a month. 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
3: And you mentioned Adela. You also mentioned Brian, both giving for the very first time. And I'm talking to you. If maybe you've never even realized your K-Love was listener-funded and never had an idea that you were needed, but now you understand, I'm asking, will you give now? For the very first time, joining others saying, yes, I'm going to take that brave step forward because my K-Love matters to me. I love the hope and the encouragement I receive, and now I want to pass that on to others. Your $10 a month, 800-525-5683. 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
2: God bless you, Joan, jumping in for $20
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2: month.
3: All right.
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0: Jobber.
1: All right, Aim.
2: Yes, sir.
1: We got one final song. If you're just tuning in, man, this is a big, big moment. I'm telling you, we're close.
2: Uh-huh.
1: But we ain't there yet. So here's what's happening. If you're just tuning in, I know it's super early, but man, Sharon is not waiting. She is jumping in early, hearing her K-Love is not yet funded in Pittsburgh. On this last Tuesday of the year to do it, she's offering up a $20,000 bonus.
2: It's huge.
1: Amy, it's 3 a.m. in L.A.
2: I know.
1: It's 3 a.m. in Seattle.
2: Hi.
1: Yes. Usually, people who try and do these things wait for most of the country to be awake.
2: Oh, no. Not Sharon.
1: So here's where we stand. Looking for 200 friends with a gift of $10 a month. We're down to the final 60 to go, Amy.
2: No way. That's thanks to friends like Jessica calling 800-525-5683 in Miami. $10 a month. Sean giving for the very first time. Sean giving at klove.com in New York. $10 a month. Melody saying, hey, I'm going to do it all at once. And Austin doing $120. So thank you. Now looking for you to say yes to $10 a month.
1: And answering the call with that 10 spot hero, which is why we jumped down so many in that one song. Katie in New York did it.
2: Hey.
1: So did Kimberly in
2: All
1: PA.
2: Right.
1: Joey in Waxhaw, North Carolina. Kay did it as well.
2: Showing up.
1: Along with Catherine, all jumping in, taking 10 spots. So here we go, down to the final 60 to go. We've got one last song. And if you think somebody else is going to jump in and do it, let me tell you, you are needed this morning, giving for the very first time. Thank you, Eric. This is happening right now, just giving in just outside of New Orleans, Louisiana. Down to 59 spots to go. Look, your K-Love is listener funded. 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That is what we operate on. And every morning, people like you, on a day like today, jump in and make a gift of just $10 a month to keep this listener funded, not corporate funded, to keep it listener
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2: 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And we take it serious. When we say K-Love family, we are a family. We get to do this together. And I love what Miss Dorothy just said. She said, let's do this. Let's keep K-Love alive together. And that's what we do. We do our part. 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
3: 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And I just want to thank you for doing what you do.
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1: Thank you.
0: And look, I know that's not for everybody, but I also know that it's within someone's capacity to be that 10 spot hero in this final song. Can we make it? Absolutely.
1: Yes,
0: will we
1: yes.
0: 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We need you. 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A 10-spot hero. I know there's someone who can do that gift, Amy. I'm just believing it. 10 spots is a gift of $1,200. We have 59 to go. Could you take 10 right now?
1: Thank you. Thank you for your generosity. And here's reality, too. So if we fall just one or two short, this $20,000 bonus doesn't happen right now. So that's why we're asking for you so early in the morning to make such a huge, monumental decision. You are making a difference right now. You're $10 a month. Thank you. K-L-O-V-E.com.
0: All right, 30 seconds to our final song. 30 seconds to our final song. 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
1: Oh, thank you.
0: Thank you, Debbie in Frankfort, Kentucky.
1: All right, Debbie.
0: 57 spots. Staten Island just checked in. There's Frank. Thank you for giving for the very first time. So did Michael, taking 2 spots in St. John's. Okay, a few more gifts just checked in. We need you. 800-525-5683. A $20,000 gift from Sharon and her friends in Pittsburgh to drop into the bucket here at K-Love in this final song is within reach. 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
5: 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And one day I was on my knees praying to God that I needed help. And that song came on, same God. Felt the world lifted, then everything off my shoulders. 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
6: Literally, God saved my life. I was in a really dark place, and the only thing that I had was K-Love, and it encouraged me to read my Bible and get involved with my church and be a part of my community, which then just brought God into my life even more. This allowed me to witness to other people. You make a huge impact.

0: Man, that's the song I'm holding on to this morning.
1: Me too.
0: I'm going to be okay. Lord, thank you for making a way today to bring your K-Love to where it needs to be in order to continue broadcasting hope, Jesus music every single day. Thanks to you jumping in this morning along with Sharon and her friends in Pittsburgh. If you're just tuning in, I know it's so early. I'm going to stop the music because it's almost too much.
1: So sorry.
0: Sharon in Pittsburgh, hearing it's the last Tuesday of the year, has jumped in early with a $20,000 bonus. She was asking for 200 friends, making a gift of 10 bucks a month. And as of right now, thanks to Rhonda jumping in, there's Jamie, Sandra, a few friends doing 10 bucks, 10 bucks a month. Sandra and Sheila took 10 spots. Thank you for doing that. And a few other friends were down to Amy, the final.
1: Yes. Do, do, do, do.
0: 12 spots.
1: Okay. 12 spots.
2: 12 to go.
1: 12 spots to go. And when you say yes to $10 a month and those 12 spots are filled, this $20,000 bonus will be added in. But that's why we need you to move right now, because this is it. It's the last Tuesday of the year to help fund your K-Love. Your K-Love is not where it needs to be. So thank you for being as generous as you can. You can call 800-525-5683. Or if you're just really crazy busy this morning, klove.com is easy and quick.
0: So here's where we stand. We've got the final, no more songs on this. Okay, oh. So we have the last 2 minutes to see if we can see these final 12 spots come through. So I'm going to bring all the music down because this is it. We're about to play the final 2 minutes. And in these last 2 minutes, we're inviting you to be one of the final 12 needed with a gift of just 10 bucks a month. Now, what does that look like? 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A quick trip online to klove.com. You're broadcasting hope through K-Love every day, as we are not yet funded in San Antonio, not yet funded in Atlanta. Working our way there, but not there yet in Richmond or Rochester. So here's the thing. Your 10 bucks a month this morning is going to unlock a $20,000 bonus. We're almost there. Almost there. But man, we need you. So it's go time. 10 bucks a month takes one of the last 12 spots. If we could have one final 10 spot hero, let me tell you, that will ensure we get there, but it's got to happen right now with you. A 10 spot hero is a leader giving 100 bucks a month or making a $1,200 gift all at once, taking those final 10 spots.
1: 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But why? For Miss Isabel, she says, this is my lifeline for me and so many others. Chasten saying, I just want to speak the name of Jesus. I want others to know he is good. Stella saying, it gives me rest. That is why you say yes, my friend, because you are changing lives with your $10 a month. It's klove.com.
0: This is our final ask. 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
0: Oh, 11 spots to go. 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

0: Encouraging K-Love. Ooh, good morning. It's already been a day.
1: It has been a day.
0: If you're just getting in your car, man, we hope to give you some hope this morning as you just get a little infusion of the love of Jesus today. Thank you for choosing K-Love and choosing to give on the last Tuesday of the year. Sharon jumped in with a $20,000 bonus. And thanks to Desiree and Carrie and Trevor and Cheryl. There's Francellina. Thank you so much for jumping in this morning.
1: Thank you, Maureen as well. Also, Horace, thank you. And William saying, hey, I'm in. He's near Atlanta doing a gift of $5,000. Come on.
0: Thank you for unlocking a $20,000 bonus. We've been doing this show for a little more than an hour, and it feels like we've already run a marathon.
1: But thank you for showing up. This has been incredible.
0: If you are just getting in, let me get you caught up, because there's been a lot of good stuff happening. And as of right now, we have the opportunity for you to win this donated gift from Kira. It's a $5,000 Visa gift card. Now, we're about to give it away. After this song.
1: We're talking seconds away. Yes.
0: Yeah, so this is the last time. We have one song to go. 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
1: 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But let's be completely clear. The computer chooses a winner. We can't stop the computer. So to get in to win this $5,000 donated Visa gift card, you got to move now with your $20 a month.
0: Because we only got this song. This is it.
1: That's it.
0: We have this song and that is all.
1: Thank you.
0: And we only have a seven spots. So final seven spots, $20 a month. You're in to win the donated gift card, but more importantly, you are in for folks who need something and they find it here. They find Jesus pointing them back to the hope that he's been trying to get into their heads all along.
2: Life is so much better with K-Love, period. I can just say that, like, K-Love has just made such a difference in our life and I know in lives of so many people. Thank you, thank you.
1: Miss Elizabeth, thank you. And her thank you is to you for your generosity. Her life so much better because she can hear these songs. And because K-Love is listener funded, you make it possible when you join the K-Love family. And right now we're asking you to do just that with your $20 a month at klove.com.
0: All right, we're 2 minutes to song. In these final 2 minutes, I'm going to tell you, your K-Love not yet funded in San Antonio, not yet funded in Miramar, Miami, Philly. So thank you for saying I'm in. Because here's what I know. Your 20 bucks a month brings hope. To Elizabeth, to your car, to your kids,
1: right,
0: 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And all it takes is us saying yes. 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
0: There's a moment in every fundraiser where somebody decides not to wait for everyone else. 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
2: Hey guys, Bart here from Mercy Me. And before you listen to Wake Up Sleeper, let me tell you where it came from. We're shaking to the sound of our chains breaking. It's a reminder that God is not done with me yet. Wake up, sleeper. God's not done with you yet. No matter where you come from or what you're going through, there will never be another you in the history of mankind or me. Take advantage of it. Wake up. Live your life to the fullest because of what God has done for you. That's what Wake Up Sleeper is about.
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4: My husband and I battled infertility for 8 years, and somewhere in the middle of that, Mercy Me's Even If came out. And I remember turning on K-Love one morning and that song coming on and immediately connecting with it. And it became my anthem to get through in some of my darkest days, just listening to that song and K-Love playing it at just the right time to hit me in my heart. Fast forward, my husband and I were blessed with a little sweet miracle baby.
5: I just love stories like that. Oh my goodness. I become the biggest sap the older I get. Oh, anybody else like that?
6: That's so great.
5: Like, I feel like in my 20s, I was a gangster. Nothing got to me.
6: What?
5: In my 40s, I'm a sap. I cry at commercials.
6: Me too, but I don't know if I ever call myself a gangster.
5: I think that's what happens when God gives you kids. Like, it just softens your heart.
6: Totally.
5: 800-525-5683. Good morning. We're Carlos and Amy. If you're just tuning in, man, is that real? Amy, do you read that?
6: It's not real. Yes, it's real, but it does seem very unbelievable.
5: I am
6: stunned.
5: I'm just so grateful for those that believe in the ministry of K-Love.
6: Yeah.
5: With capacity like this.
6: It's wild.
5: So this is the final Tuesday of the year to help fund your K-Love. Your K-Love this morning, not yet funded.
6: Nope.
5: So as you're waking up in Greensboro or High Point or Philly or Jacksonville, thank you for starting your days with H-Town and DFW and Boston with us. Thank you for joining on mission with K-Love alongside Miss Elizabeth and her friends in Naples.
6: Oh boy.
5: Each and every best monthly gift will be instantly doubled.
6: Yeah.
5: The only limit we have on this is time. What I mean by that is, if you give $10 a month, it's doubled. If you give $50 a month, Elizabeth will double it. 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
6: That's right. But our limit here
5: is
6: only
5: time.
6: Two songs.
5: That's it.
6: That's it.
5: I'm going to play the two longest songs in the history of music. Because your K-Love is, look, here's the fact. 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We're running a bit behind. And Elizabeth's like, hey, it's catch-up time. 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Because it'll count right now.
6: Yes.
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6: Yes!
5: This is one of those moments.
6: Do not miss it, friend. This is it. 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And I'm calling on you if you have never, ever given before. 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You could join with others giving for the first time, like James, earlier giving for the first time, Rachel as well, Amanda giving for the very first time. 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
5: 60 seconds to song. 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You heard her say it when I was walking through the hardest part of my life, those darkest moments. 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So this is it. The first song. 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
1: Look, Amy's not the only one who sings along to these songs. Sometimes I do too.
2: You do. It's so good.
1: Oh, good morning, Kayla, for Carlos and Amy.
2: Morning.
1: So that was song numero uno, which means we only have one left. 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
1: It's 800-525-5683 or klove.com, and there's still room for you. This is it, the last Tuesday this year to help fund your K-Love. So thank you. Thank you for your generosity, like Hayden, who jumped in $20 a month, now $40 a month. And he said, so thankful for K-Love because it jump-started my relationship with Jesus.
0: Amen.
1: That's it. That's the bottom line. That's why you give. And we're so excited about this doubling opportunity. But more than that, we're excited about more hearts and lives to turn to Jesus.
0: Maybe this isn't a moment for someone else. Maybe you always think, someone else will do it. They'll be fine. Well, maybe this moment was meant for you. Because you've experienced the hope of a morning where you don't got it. And then a song comes on that says, I got you. God steps into your world to remind you that he is there through a song and a moment on K-Love. As you give, you make more moments like that possible, showing this world that Jesus is the way.
1: Yes!
0: 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And we're down to the final song.
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0: This is it.
1: We don't want you to miss out.
0: We're about to play the final song. Mm-hmm. In this final song, every best monthly gift, Elizabeth and her friends in Naples will instantly double. But this is our final moment and our final song. Melinda did $100 a month.
1: Thank you.
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1: That's exactly what Renee just did. $30 a month, now instantly doubled to $60 a month. 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
0: All right, final 2 minutes, and then we're playing our song. And I'm praying and believing that you will meet Miss Elizabeth with your best monthly gift, allowing her to double whatever that amount is. But more importantly, allowing God to move through your gift to bring someone hope, to bring someone Jesus.
1: Like sweet Maria, she's doing that $10 a month. She says, thank you, K-Love. You have inspired me to move closer to Jesus in more ways than I know how to explain. Thank you for your mission. She's saying thank you to you, my friend, because you have been so generous and you have given and you've made it possible for Maria to hear these songs and her life to be changed. Now she's closer to Jesus. That is what this is all about. And thanks to Elizabeth and her friends in Naples right now, your best monthly gift is instantly doubled. One song left to make it happen. It's 800-525-5683.
0: And this might be crazy to say, but I believe that somewhere, someone in the U.S. of A. can make a gift of maybe $500 a month. Supporting the work that God does through K-Love.
1: Yeah.
0: Bringing people home to Jesus. You're hearing stories of chains being broken, addictions falling off because people have a support system in K-Love that brings them the hope they need to keep putting the right foot in front of the other, making their steps towards Jesus and not their steps towards anything else. And I know this a lot, and not for everyone, but as the best monthly gifts right now in this final song are being doubled, let me ask you to do something that may seem crazy to me because I know I can't, but to you, you're like, no, I can do that. I can do $100 a month, or I can do $200 a month. I can do $500 a month, knowing that every single dollar goes to bring someone a step closer to Jesus.
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0: All right, this is it. 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
3: 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I feel closer to God. It's just something that I can just hang on to.
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4: 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You know, do I have the finances to be able to give? 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
5: K-Love, good morning. We are Carlos and Amy, and we are just having a celebration because you, my friend, are so incredible, stepping up, maybe for the very first time, hearing your K-Love is listener funded. So friends are saying, hey, count me in, I'll give. Thank you, Miss Lisa. Thank you, Richard, as well. Thank you, Cynthia and Alyssa and Tamara, all saying, yes, here I am. And thank you. You called 800-525-5683 or you jumped online, klove.com.
6: Now, we are jumping into the final challenge for this hour. Now, Matthew in Philadelphia, let me tell you, Matt, we love you.
5: Yay, Matthew!
6: And you're about to as well, because as you jump in to give to keep your K-Love going strong, not yet funded, this is the final Tuesday of the year to help fund your K-Love. Matthew wants to make this deal a little sweeter. Now, Matthew has donated a $3,000 Walmart shopping spree. Ooh. Which to me,
5: what?
6: Sounds like Christmas. Are we gonna sing the notes or are we gonna talk? What's happening right now? Amy, are we gonna
5: I just get so tickled realizing, and what a burden off your shoulders, realizing it's taken care of.
6: I wish you could have seen Amy's eyes the moment the Christmas music started.
5: I love it.
6: Her brain went straight to the North Pole.
5: I can't even concentrate now.
6: Okay, so Matthew is offering this up. Why? He loves K-Love.
5: Aww.
6: And also loves you.
5: Matthew.
6: And he wants this gift to inspire your giving right now. So we're going to open this up to the first 50 spots at $10 a month. $10 a month grabs one of those 50 spots. If you want to do more than that, some folks have been doing that today, hearing it's the last Tuesday of the year to fund K-Love. If you were to do 10 Christmas spots.
5: Ooh.
6: That's a gift of $100 a month. Or a $1,200 one-time gift. Now, we have 50. We're giving this away in minutes.
5: That's right.
6: We're talking the end of this hour.
5: Literally minutes.
6: So, in like 17 minutes or so.
5: So, we just announced it now, and we're just about to give it away.
6: And we've got 50 spots.
5: A good chance for you to win, my friend. And we, hey, listen, I love Christmas. But you could use it for Thanksgiving. You could use it for next weekend's grocery shopping. Whatever you want to use it on, it is yours. But you have to get in to win it. 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
6: You know, when I think about what God does through K-Love, working through gifts like Matthew's $3,000 Walmart shopping spree to inspire you to give $10 a month, I also think about folks like Brooke. She's a mom with 7 kids, and her husband had been sick for months. And when she felt like she had nowhere to turn, she turned on K-Love.
7: The summer, whenever everything happened and he just kind of got ill and we were trying to figure out what was going on, I've just kept it on K-Love in the car all the time. And I've noticed that more and more when he's in the car with me, he keeps it on there too. Our kids sing it. Like, it's always been important to me, but I've just made a point to keep it on because I'm like, I need that right now. Like, I don't need any negativity. I don't need to hear the bad news on the radio. I just need all of the positivity I can get, and my kids need that. And so I just keep it on because that's all it is just positive. And even the four-year-old will sometimes start singing along, and I'm like, yep, that's what we need. Like, that's what we need right now.
5: Brooke, girl, I'm there with you. There are just days that you are running low. And you are exhausted, you're overwhelmed, and you just need to be filled up. And that's what these songs do. They fill you back up with the hope of Jesus, the love of Jesus. They remind you when you feel, because I have felt this, when you feel completely worthless or feel like you're a big old mistake, you're reminded that God loves you unconditionally. $10 a month. That's what we're looking for, the final 50 to say yes for more hope to be spread. And you're going to be in to win this donated $3,000 Walmart shopping spree. And you might be asking, hey, we're just announcing it literally now and we're about to give it away. So why such a short amount of time and such a big old prize? Well, Matthew, who's donating it, he knows K-Love is running out of time to get funded. And so he's hoping to inspire you to move right now.
6: And not being funded in Indianapolis needs you. Not being funded
8: in Denver needs you.
6: Not being funded in Dayton or Greenville or Fort Myers needs you at just $10 a month. That feels like a gift a lot of us can make. So $10 a month. Looking for our very first one. Okay, I haven't seen it yet, but I've got the screen ready. To see your name pop up, to shout you out as you listen in Connecticut or Indiana or Texas.
5: Good morning.
6: $10 a month, not yet funded, and you're in to win. Only 50 spots in to win this gift from Matthew, which we're giving away right after the end of this hour. So minutes away. We are just announcing this. $10 a month gets you in. It's a $3,000 Walmart shopping spree. Use it how you want. There's gas at Walmart. There's groceries at Walmart.
5: Yes.
6: They've already got the Christmas stuff out, so you can take a look at that. But let me tell you, thanks to Matthew, he wants to inspire your giving because he believes in this ministry. He believes in Christian radio and how it's reaching millions of people every day. He believes in working towards the next generation. That's what K-Love Kids, it's all about. We've just launched this new initiative this year. Why? Because we know your kids are out there on YouTube listening to stuff they probably shouldn't. We're going to give them faith-based media made by them for them to inspire them to follow Jesus.
5: 800-525-5683. And if you have that question mark in your head, am I really needed?
6: Yes, you are.
5: Yes, you are really needed. Or does this gift really matter? Yes. $10 a month, truly the foundation. Without it, there would be no K-Love. So yes, it matters and it makes a huge, huge difference. And just a little added bonus, you're going to be in to win. This is such a short window of time and a good chance for you to win this donated $3,000 Walmart shopping spree.
6: K-Love needs your $10 a month. That's how we run. We don't run by some commercial.
5: No.
6: We don't run by some big corporation. We run by folks like you. Now we're asking if you would be willing to make a gift of just $10 a month.
5: Thank you.
6: All right, let's play a song. In this song, we're still looking for that very first one. Would you be that one? It takes us all doing something, but it takes someone being the first one. 800-525-5683. $10 a month at klove.com.
5: Come on, Fred.
6: All right, we're on the clock. We're going towards the end of the hour. Would you be that first one at $10 a month?
5: No.

0: On the night you fall in all the pieces, you can bring your lonely heart to Jesus. What if I told you that I believe it?
1: I just know someone's going to hear a song like that on a day they need to hear it.
2: Yeah.
1: And they're going to come running home to Jesus. That's what we get to make possible. Yay! When you support K-Love. Good morning, we're Carlos and Amy. This is the last Tuesday of the year to help fund your K-Love. And Matthew from Philadelphia is jumping in with an amazing thing, which we're giving away in one more song.
2: Is that real? Carlos, we just announced it.
1: I know.
2: And now we're about to give it away.
1: Yes. Which makes Amy's heart go straight to the North Pole.
2: To Christmas.
1: So good morning, we're Carlos and Amy. Your listener-funded K-Love needs you, making a gift of $10 a month. Matthew in Philadelphia has offered up a $3,000 Walmart shopping spree, which Amy has turned into Christmas.
2: Christmas time! It's Christmas time! Or if we had Thanksgiving songs, we could do Thanksgiving time. But really, it's your shopping spree. You can do whatever you want with it. But you got to get in now. Final 27 spots at $10 a month. And getting us to that point, friends like Julie, thank you. Giving for the very first time, $10 a month. And Tanya, giving for the very first time, $10 a month. Cindy, already giving, saying, hey, I'm going to bump it up by $10 a month. And then Carlos, this stuck out to me. Miss Rebecca, giving $10 a month. Thank you. And she just left this message. She said, I am so alone. That's all she said. We don't know more of her story. But when I read that, all I thought of is when you say yes to being a part of your listener-funded K-Love, for everybody else who feels alone, they won't feel as alone when they hear a song and they're reminded that God is with them every step of the way. So Rebecca, if you hear me, you're not alone, friend, and we love you. And even more, God loves you, and you're never, ever alone.
1: That's why we give.
2: That's right.
1: That's why $10 a month. That's why Matthew puts up this gift of a $3,000 Walmart shopping spree we're giving away in like 10 minutes. That's why, because this station, God is using it. It works. This ministry is good soil to invest in.
2: Right.
1: And there will be a harvest. There will be a life touched. And that might be one of them right there. Thank you for giving $10 a month. That's the mission. That's the purpose. Now we need your passion. And when you make a gift of $10 a month to go after someone who needs to hear they are loved. To let someone know, some teenager, some mom, some tired dad, that they are seen and that God is with them. We are not yet funded in San Antonio, not yet funded in Denver, not yet funded in Pittsburgh or Philadelphia, where Matthew's from and says, look, here is a $3,000 Walmart shopping spree that I want someone to win. $10 a month gets you in. Room for 27 final spots. 800-525-5683. One final song. We're going to play it here in just a minute. In this final song, would you be someone that says, I'm in? Not just because you could win a gift from Matthew, which is amazing, but because you just heard it. It's why Kelly says, I'm driving, but this station is my lifeline.
2: Yes.
1: As she drives in Martinsville, Illinois, thank you for making a gift of $10 a month. She gets it. And I know that you do too. And there are moments in a day like today where it takes someone saying, I'm not going to wait any longer. I'm going to join on mission to bring someone the hope of Jesus.
2: 800-525-5683. And you have joined us at such a crazy fun time, because your $10 a month could mean that you win this donated $3,000 Walmart shopping spree, which we just announced and literally giving away in seconds. And you're thinking, okay, why such a short time on such a huge, amazing prize? Well, Matthew knows that K-Love is running out of time to get funded. This is it. This is the last Tuesday this year to help fund your K-Love. So that is why there is such an urgency, and we don't want you to miss out. It's klove.com, and you're in and you're out in less than a minute.
1: I know there's 27 spots at $10 a month, but I'm praying and believing for someone, and this is you maybe, to be that 10 spot hero.
2: All right.
1: What does that mean? Is someone doing a gift of $100 a month? Some folks do it, a gift all at once, a $1,200 all at once gift. Thank you, because you just heard the reasons why.
2: Yes.
1: For Kelly, we're a lifeline. For those that feel alone, they realize, man, God's with them and they're seen and they're loved. I know that sounds like crazy to most of us. But to someone, you're like, I can do that. All right, final song. 27 spots to fill at $10 a month. I am praying and believing for someone

0: 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I got to believe there's someone out there who can do that.
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0: There's been a lot of talk. 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We're giving it away in like minutes.
1: Yes, yes.
0: We have one final song and that's it. $10 a month gets you in. 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But this is it. 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
1: Come on.
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2: I've never seen a morning the sun forgot to rise. 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

0: apart now. Positive, encouraging K-Love. That was our last song.
1: Yes, sir.
0: We are down to it. And Amy knows.
2: We need you, we need you, we need you.
1: And this is why we need you, because this is it. This is the last Tuesday this year to help fund your K-Love. And because of Matthew in Philadelphia, we have something really incredible. He is inviting now. It's hard to concentrate when you play that music, Carlos. Okay, the final seven at $10 a month. And each and every one of you is in to win Matthew's donated $3,000 Walmart Christmas shopping spree.
0: Talk about taking care of Christmas.
2: Got me singing hallelujah. Got me singing hallelujah.
0: Well, before we get there, though, let's give the prize away. So here we are. This is our final little crack of a door that is open to invite you in. 800-525-5683. This is Matthew basically holding the door open for you as the last few of you walk on in.
1: That's
0: with
1: right.
0: The gift of just $10 a month. So, down to it, the final seven, 10 bucks a month. You're not yet funded. K-Love needs you this morning on the final Tuesday of the year. We stop down like this to invite you in to give. Because your listener-funded K-Love is just that, listener-funded. We don't run minutes of commercials. There's not some big corporation. We're not sponsored by Advil. It's us. And folks like Matthew in Philadelphia stepping in to inspire your giving at $10 a month. Now, maybe someone can be a five-spot hero.
1: Ooh, yeah.
0: A gift of 50 bucks a month right now. You can make the gift all at once. It's a $600 gift. Would be huge. You're in to win this donated Walmart shopping spree, but more importantly, you're putting Jesus on the radio. And that's what got Catherine's heart.
3: Last year, got a big life change. 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And, you know, one morning I just turned on my car and I was flipping through the stations and K-Love came on. And the song, The Battle Belongs to You, that song came on. And then I've just never changed the station. I listen to it every single morning. You know, I just praise God every day for the strength that He gives me. And just so grateful and thankful. You guys are a part of that. And I appreciate you guys.
1: Catherine going through one of the biggest battles of her life, fighting breast cancer. And then she hears that song to remind her, God's got it. He is with me. He is fighting these battles for me. 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
0: All right, this is it. Final 90 seconds with you.
1: Yep.
0: And then this door will close on this opportunity to win Matthew's donated gift. Now, we just announced this a few minutes ago, and we're about to give it away. Why? Because Matthew knows that K-Love is running out of time to get funded. This is the last Tuesday of the year. We're going to stop down like this, and we're not yet funded in Pittsburgh, not yet funded in Cleveland. Good morning, H-Town. We'd love to see you. Not yet funded. We need you this morning.
1: And I'm calling you out if you have never, ever given before, maybe just finding out your K-Love is listener funded. Will you join in with others giving for the very first time earlier this morning, like Tracy in Knoxville and Jessica in Atlanta and Nicole in Vero Beach and Rachel in Augusta, all giving for the very first time? Now it's down to you. The final seven friends, $10 a month, and each and every one of you in to win this donated $3,000 Walmart shopping spree.
0: All right, just under a minute before we play this next song. Just under a minute before we close out this window to win Matthew's $3,000 Walmart shopping spree. 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
2: Driving down the road one day, listening to K-Love, There Was Jesus comes on. And my baby had heard that song so many times during my pregnancy. At only 8 months old, he started babbling along, trying to sing it in the back seat. And I had to remind myself that I was actively driving. But in all the moments and all the hard moments and all the great moments, not only has God been there, but K-Love has been there. And I'm just so grateful for you guys.
3: There is something about hearing your kids sing along, in her case, babble along to the music of K-Love. It just brings a joy to my heart. I know it does for you too. Yep. K-Love, good morning. We're Carlos and Amy. Final Tuesday of the year. We're going to stop down like this and invite you to help fund your K-Love. 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We don't run on commercials for cars or prescription drugs. Just us and Jesus and folks like Melissa.
4: Sweet Melissa. Carlos, this is even hard to say, but okay. 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But the story behind this, Miss Melissa recently finished chemo. And she listened to K-Love while she was going through all of her treatments. And she said, it just helped to lift me up and my spirits. And on those long days of chemo, it gave me hope. In the midst of everything that she's going through, Melissa's saying, K-Love matters that much to me that I want to inspire others to give. And so she's offering up $25,000 knowing that this is it. Your K-Love not funded yet. And she wants to inspire you to move right now. But here's the catch. 250 spots have to be filled at $10 a month to see this happen.
3: If that moves your heart in any way like it does mine, would you give this morning?
4: Melissa, we love you. Thank you.
3: Because what God is doing through K-Love is real work.
4: Yeah.
3: There's a lot of places we can give. And I'm telling you, wherever your heart's drawn to, but if your heart is drawn to us, to here, to K-Love, to this moment, because that story... And that's a real life that's been affected by the real work that God does through K-Love. And we run on real dollars if people like you give at just $10 a month. Your 10 bucks a month is igniting hope. Thank you for giving it this morning. Here's your phone number, 800-525-5683. klove.com. 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And you've seen what that journey looks like. 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
3: Passionate about the work God does through K-Love. 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So we're asking for you to be the first at $10 a month. I'm going to clear my screen. We're going to count you in one by one. We need 250 spots filled at 10 bucks a month. But Amy, I am praying and believing for someone that can do a bit more. If you can take 10 of those spots, it's a gift of $100 a month. Some folks do that gift all at once. It's a $1,200 gift. There's not a lot of time on this. If you're just tuning in, here's a quick catch up. Melissa from San Antonio has offered up a $25,000 gift.
4: And why? Because it means so much to Miss Melissa. She's just finished up chemo. It brought her hope and encouragement through all of her treatments. And now she wants to inspire others to give right now. So we are looking for 250 spots to be filled at $10 a month to unlock this $25,000 bonus.
3: We're about to play this first song.
4: Oh.
3: In this first song, would you be the first one? $10 a month. 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Not yet funded in San Antonio, where Melissa's from.
4: Here we go.
3: Not yet funded in Jacksonville. Good morning, Philadelphia. Not yet funded in the DMV. This morning, would you be that first one? We got to get 250, but it starts with you right now being the first one in at $10 a month. 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It's a gift of $100 a month. Some folks do that as a gift all at once, a $1,200 gift. Let me tell you, every gift, every amount, right now goes to keeping the hope of Jesus broadcasting loud through K-Love and unlocking this $25,000 bonus from Melissa in San Antonio.
4: So grateful for your generosity. 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The mission, and that is simple. 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Lord, we need your hope and we need your peace and we need your love, and we find it through these songs. And that's why we're asking you to step up and say, yes, $10 a month. Most of us can do that. So move right now. Don't miss out. 800-525-5683.
3: $10 a month.
4: Here we go.
3: Easy to think someone else has that. 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Listening in San Antonio or Miami or Lexington, thank you for jumping in this morning. $10 a month being that very first one. 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Okay, looking for that first gift. I am praying, believing it's going to come right now. Would you be that one? $10 a month. 800-525-5683. 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
1: Yes.
0: Like when you think about what Miss Melissa was going through, and then you hear a song like that.
1: Yep.
0: Positive, encouraging K-Love. We're Carlos and Amy. If you just missed this, let me get you quickly caught up. Melissa and her friends in San Antonio, they've offered up a $25,000 bonus. Yes. $25,000 as a bonus to your not yet funded K-Love on this final Tuesday morning of the year to help fund your K-Love. But we're coming out of a song called Keep Going, where it says, I know you've come a long way, but keep going. Why? Because God is with you. Keep going. Keep going. Keep going.
2: 3, 2, 1, go.
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1: And we are inspired by Miss Melissa, who is offering up this $25,000. Why? Because she just wrapped up her cancer treatment, and every single time she would go in and she would get inspiration, she would receive hope, she would have that connection with Jesus through the songs on K-Love, and she knows the inspiration it brought to her life as she was fighting cancer, and now she wants to inspire others to give right now. $10 a month, joining in with people giving for the very first time, like Marlene, good morning, Marnie as well, Sandra, thank you, Karen, $10 a month in Philadelphia, Shelly calling 800-525-5683 to unlock this $25,000 bonus.
0: That's what $10 a month is doing right now. 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
4: Last year, got a big life change. I was diagnosed with stage 4 breast cancer. And, you know, one morning I just turned on my car and I was flipping through the stations and K-Love came on and the song, The Battle Belongs to You, that song came on and I've just never changed the station. I listen to it every single morning. You know, I just praise God every day for the strength that He gives me and just so grateful and thankful. You guys are a part of that and I appreciate you guys.
0: Oh, we appreciate you. Yes. Thank you, Catherine.
1: Love you, Catherine.
0: Like I'm telling you, $10 a month doesn't sound like a lot. Most of us can do that. But what I know about $10 a month is that God uses that to reach folks right where they are. You heard it from Melissa. You've now heard it from Catherine. And because I know you've had a moment, too, where God brought you a song or a smile or some laughter through K-Love, would you give $10 a month? And I've been asking for a 10-spot hero. Thank you, Lindsay, for answering the call in West Hartford, Connecticut.
1: Go, Lindsay!
0: Along with Krista and Olga.
1: Thank you, Olga.
0: Thank you so much. Taking 10 spots with a gift of at least $100 a month. Ellen did it all at once with a gift of $1,200. Thank you. Another 10-spot hero. We're down to now, Amy, the final 122 spots to be filled.
1: So want to be clear. So one spot is $10 a month. So thank you. You can do it as a single gift as well. That's $120 one-time gift. But this rally, it is moving. It has started. And we just have a few songs left. This is your opportunity for your gift to go and to grow, because your $10 a month right now is helping to activate a $25,000 bonus. klove.com, that is the quickest and the easiest way to give, or you can call 800-525-5683.
0: Okay, so we only have two songs left on this challenge.
1: That's right.
0: We're about to play the next one, and then it's going to be one of the last two songs we have. This is the final Tuesday morning of the year to fund your K-Love. This is it. We're about to play the first of the last two songs to unlock a $25,000 bonus. And I know this sounds crazy, but I'm praying and believing that maybe you can answer this call to make a gift of $2,500. Not for everybody. I know. But this is something that I'm believing you can do. Someone somewhere over the great U.S. of A. can make a gift this morning, taking multiple spots and pushing a $2,500 gift into a $25,000 bonus from Melissa in San Antonio. This is a huge moment on the K-Love Morning Show to see K-Love funded, to get us where we're trying to get to. And on this final Tuesday of the year, we're asking for you to jump in right now. klove.com or 800-525-5683.
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1: This is it.
0: Just two final songs. We're about to play the first of the last two songs. Okay, let me bring everything down. It's been a lot of information. Let me get you locked in. Melissa in San Antonio offered up a $25,000 bonus. And Amy, her story.
1: She just finished chemo. She listened to K-Love every single treatment. And in her own words, she said, "It lifted my spirits during those long days of chemo. God is so good to me." For her to say, "God is so good to me in the midst of something so horrible." But it's true, because he is good in the midst of really junky, horrible, hard times. But to know that she could hear a song and be reminded that God is with her. And that is why she wants to inspire you, because it inspired her. And now she's offering up this $25,000 to inspire you to give now.
0: 122 spots to be filled, $10 a month, just two final songs. 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

0: Mighty name of Jesus.
1: That's it.
0: That's it. Thank you for funding a radio ministry that is allowed to continue broadcasting that name. The name of Jesus. Okay, here we go. The final Tuesday morning of the year to help fund your K-Love. Good morning. We are Carlos and Amy and Miss Melissa in San Antonio. Let me tell you, she has offered up a massive, massive moment, and she has invited you into it.
1: How about a $25,000 moment? What? Oh, yes, this is huge. 800-525-5683 or klove.com. So we are looking for you to say yes to $10 a month to unlock this $25,000 bonus. So friends like Colleen saying yes, count me in. And Patsy in Corpus Christi, $10 a month. Dina in New York, $10 a month. Julie. And now we are down to, is that correct?
0: Yep.
1: 71 spots left to fill. Woo! To unlock $25,000.
0: Okay. So there's a lot happening. And I'm just want you to know this is all good stuff.
1: Oh.
0: As you give your $10 a month, you're hearing it, man. Stories of hope, stories of, yes, Jesus, meeting people right where they are. It hit me yesterday. My pastor talked about this on Sunday. Over half of Jesus's miracles were interruptions, which means someone stopped him on the way through a town or where he was going. Someone stopped him and he said, look, I'm here.
1: Yeah.
0: When I think about what K-Love does, it becomes an interruption to someone's life. There are folks who are on their way to chemo treatments, on their way to bad news situations, or dealing with their kids, and they're wondering, Lord, where are you? And they're interrupted by a song that gives them a little bit of hope. Your $10 a month could be the next interruption someone life needs to find their way back to Jesus. 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
0: Let me tell you, as you give through K-Love, your dollars, your $10 a month, it is impacting people's lives. Earlier, Sophia shared,
4: it's definitely been there a lot for me. I listened to K-Love pretty much my whole life. My mom always had it on. And I was always coming back to it on the radio and found that songs and the ministry just helped me get through my day. I spend a lot of time on the road. I'm on the road like 9 hours a day. So always had the radio on. And yeah, I just felt like I needed to give, and because of how much it's helped me, I really would like it to help other people too, and I know it does.
1: Sophia walking through one of the hardest times of her life, and then she was reminded she's not alone, that God's with her on her long drives, wherever she might be. There's a song that comes on that brings her hope, that brings her encouragement. And maybe this is the very first time that you're finding out your K-Love is listener funded. We're asking you to say yes to $10 a month right now with 71 spots left to fill. And it could unlock this $25,000 bonus.
0: All right, it's rally time because we're down to the final song. This is it, the final song in this opportunity to see Melissa's $25,000 bonus unlocked. Now, your K-Love is not yet funded, so thank you for listening right where you are. From Hot Springs, Arkansas, to Pensacola, Florida, to Albuquerque, New Mexico, your K-Love not yet funded. You are needed this morning. This is our final song. Last chance to see this bonus unlocked. Now, Melissa, who has just gone through it, I'm telling you, she was listening to K-Love every day on her way to and from chemo treatments, and she recognized the hope that she got by listening to K-Love. The reminders that God was with her, and now she wants to make that same reminder possible for the next heart that needs it. And she's inviting you in to be a part of her journey. 800-525-5683. 70 spots to go. Thanks to Kimberly jumping in from Plattsburgh, New York.
1: All right.
0: All right, down to the final 70. One final song. $10 a month takes one of those spots. And I know this is crazy, but I'm believing that someone can make a $2,500 gift. Look, not for everyone, but that $2,500 gift takes multiple spots and unlocks this $25,000 bonus from Melissa. Look, I know that sounds crazy. If that's not you, $10 a month, most of us can do that. Thank you for joining in there. But I gotta believe that someone, somewhere, is hearing the hope that can be activated through K-Love. And because you've experienced a moment like it, you can do a one-time gift of $2,500. You can break it up monthly if you would like. Thank you for joining on mission to continue to bring the hope through K-Love.
1: And what does that mean when you join the K-Love family? 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I could not imagine my life without these powerful songs. 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Whether you're going through chemo or you're going through the line at school to drop off your kiddo or you're headed to work, they change lives. And you get to be a part of that with your $10 a month. It's klove.com. 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
0: All right. We're about to play the final song. This is it. Final song. 69 spots to go. Thanks to Carolyn in Poja Baja, Puerto Rico.
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1: Thank you.
0: $10 a month. This is the final song. You're going to unlock a $25,000 bonus from Melissa into your not yet funded K-Love, but we need you as a not yet caller or a not yet onliner at klove.com to make that gift.
1: That means you giving for the very first time. This is a great place to start. 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

0: It means so much to me. My dad passed away, and I was playing worship music for him the entire time he was on hospice, and the song that was playing when he passed was Waymaker, and just a really big reminder that God has a way for him. And while it was hard and, you know, the grieving days are there, God made a way for him, and he's with Jesus right now. And hearing that song this morning, God's making a way.
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2: It's just been such a positive influence in my life. Reminds me every day that there's something bigger than us that we can focus our eyes on. And there were so many things that happened this last year that I was so grateful for. And I thought, you know, I was like, the one place I need to be grateful for is K-Love, because you guys have been there for me. You know, whenever I'm having a bad day, I can just turn on the radio and listen to you guys, and it puts my mind in the right spot, keeps me focused on God.

0: I played that song for Catherine this morning.
1: Last year got a big life change. I was diagnosed with stage 4 breast cancer. And, you know, one morning I just turned on my car and I was flipping through the stations and K-Love came on. And the song, The Battle Belongs to You, that song came on. And I've just never changed the station. I listen to it every single morning. You know, I just praise God every day for the strength that He gives me. And just so grateful and thankful. You guys are a part of that. And I appreciate you guys.
0: That's it.
2: Wow.
0: Songs meant to give you hope.
2: That's right.
0: Moments meant to remind you God is real and He is there. And on mission to bring that hope, that Jesus music to someone who needs it is why we're inviting you in this morning. Good day. Good day. We're Carlos and Amy. I am amped.
2: You're pumped up.
0: And I have not had coffee since 4:30 in the morning, which means I am running right now on some Jesus energy. So
2: thank you
0: for jumping in this morning and saying, I can do this. I can be someone who gives a gift of $10 a month or more to unlock this $25,000 gift from Melissa and her friends in San Antonio, because this is the final Tuesday morning of the year to help fund your K-Love. Not yet there, but on our way.
2: And boy, oh boy, we got to say some big old thank yous because you are incredible. Good morning, Miss Debbie in Lexington doing a one-time gift of $120. 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
0: Now, here's a catch on that, is we are out of songs.
2: Oh.
0: That's it.
2: How did I miss that? So what are we going to do?
0: We have a final opportunity, a final grace window.
2: Oh, good.
0: To see these 24 spots filled. Now, I can tell you, I can see those giving online and on the phone. There's not 24 friends there, which means there's room for you. 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
2: Yeah.
0: There's room for you with a gift of $100 a month, taking 10 of those 24 spots. Some folks give that gift all at once, a $1,200 gift, but let me tell you, there's room for you. 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We're not trying to sell you a car or a prescription drug or the latest trend. It's us and Jesus. And one final opportunity, one final ask of you to be one of these last 24 spots to fill at $10 a month. 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
0: 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Cynthia in Mississippi just jumped in.
2: Go, Cynthia.
0: 23 spots to go. 800-525-5683. 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Last minute. This is it. Last minute. And then we got to go and be done with this window. In this final minute with 23 final spots. Man, is there a 10 spot hero? Look, someone who can do a gift of $100 a month, taking 10 of those 23 spots. Not for everybody I know. But I'm telling you, I believe someone can do that right now. And it's going to go towards unlocking a $25,000 bonus. But we're within now the final minute, down to the last 40 seconds.
2: 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What is your why? And then move. 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
0: Let me be really clear. 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
2: Welcome.
0: You're actually in the final seconds. 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
2: Yes.
0: Thanks to Melissa and her friends in San Antonio. $10 a month, 23 spots. 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Bailey just jumped in from Louisiana. 19 spots to go. Annette in Louisiana. Man, Louisiana's showing up.
2: Yes.
0: Two in a row. 19 spots to go. 800-525-5683. 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

0: positive, encouraging K-Love. Good morning. We are Carlos and Amy. So amped that you're here with us today.
1: Yes.
0: Final Tuesday morning of the year.
1: Come on.
0: Where we're going to stop down like this to invite you in to give, to keep your listener-funded K-Love going. That's why you don't hear Advil commercials or Toyota commercials. It's just us and Jesus and pointing this world to him every day. So thank you for joining on mission to do exactly that. Now, last challenge for this hour is from Dina. She has offered up a $5,000 gift in gas and groceries.
1: Come on!
0: Meant to inspire your giving this morning. She wants you in Dina to continue the mission of K-Love.
1: Woo!
0: Dina's doing exactly that. She has offered this up, a $5,000 gift in gas and groceries. Now, we are just announcing this. First time you're hearing it. You are... bring all the music down. You're the only ones who know.
1: That's right.
0: So this is happening.
1: Oh.
0: So, let's go.
1: Does your brain for just a minute wander and think about pulling into the gas station and not having to stress out, or walking into the grocery store and you could dance down the aisles and just grab whatever you fancy thing you want because it's taken care of? $5,000 worth.
0: Look, that is a real you can get in for right now.
1: That's
0: now.
1: Right.
0: So let's move to 800-525-5683 or klove.com. Now, I do want to say some thank yous because we had some folks joining in this morning to be a part of a pretty big deal. So Elizabeth got in at $10 a month. Thank
1: Come
0: you. Alice taking some spots at $20 a month. I see you, Andrea, in Dawsonsville, Georgia. Thank you, Renee in San Antonio. Nicole jumped in from Montana. There's Haley. I see you, girl. $10 a month. Thank you, all of you. And with those still giving on the phone and online right now, we can say with a whole lot of confidence that $25,000 bonus is in!

0: want to say thank you to you for your generosity, for showing up, knowing this is the last Tuesday this year to help fund your K-Love. And a big old thanks to Melissa and her friends for offering up that bonus as well.
1: Okay. That's a whole lot. Catch up time. Your K-Love not yet funded. Last Tuesday of the year to be in on doing that. Mm-hmm. Here comes Dina. And a $5,000 gift of gas and groceries, eh?
0: And this is what's so cool about it, is because you can use it wherever, whenever you would like. It is yours, but this is how you get in. So you can call 800-525-5683 or klove.com. And right now, we are looking for the final 10 spots to be filled, $20 a month. If you want to do it all at once, $240, that counts. And you are joining the K-Love mission, my friend. For $5 a week, and that mission is simple. It is pointing people to the hope of Jesus, and you're doing it!
1: Which is why Joe Donna gave earlier. She said, God always shows up through your station in my life. And through the stories that are shared.
0: Come on.
1: Look, Joe, I know what that feels like. Because there are some days you're like, I don't know what's the deal with these kids. You know, like, I got a 10 and a 7-year-old. They're amazing. I love my sons. But some mornings, you know, they drive you up a wall.
0: Oh, boy. I have 3 teenagers. I know all about it.
1: And literally this week, I go to the garage. And I just turn on my Spotify. And it, for whatever reason, wouldn't connect. So I use my K-Love app.
0: Sure.
1: And I'm telling you,

0: was "God, I'm just grateful for you" came on. And all of my angst, all of my anger just kind of washed off because these two are miracles that I prayed for.
1: Come on.
0: Why am I so mad? Honestly, it flipped a daddy angry heart into a daddy grateful heart.
1: That's what it does.
0: And if it does it for me and I work here, trust me, I know it can do it for you because you've experienced it too. So while you have a moment this morning before your day gets away from you, last challenge of the hour from Dina, this $5,000 gift in gas and groceries. You can be the first ones in. Only 10 spots, $20 a month. You are funding Kayla for those moments of hope that flips people's hearts into the right situation, in the right direction. You're keeping that mission at the forefront, but also you're in to win an amazing, amazing gift.
1: We're talking $5,000 in gas and groceries. That's all to inspire you. We're looking for you to step up right now in Denver. Good morning, Phoenix. In Atlanta, saying yes to $20 a month. And I love Miss Michelle leaving this message. She said, "Hey, I've been listening for years and I pay subscriptions to listen or to watch a whole lot of things. 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
1: 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Woo. Good morning.
2: Good morning. We love you.
1: We're Carlos and Amy. Last Tuesday morning of the year to help fund your K-Love. 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
2: Ooh, doggy.
1: And in that first little moment, we invited you in, but now this is the final six spots at just $20 a month.
2: 800-525-5683. Or you can jump online and give like Paulette just did in Santa Fe. Thank you, Connie, for checking in. Yvonne leading the way saying, yep, here I am in Chicago saying, I want to get in for this $5,000 in gas and groceries. But more than that, it's joining the K-Love mission, my friend. And that mission is simple. It is pointing people to the hope of Jesus and knowing that your K-Love is not funded yet. You're needed right now with $20 a month.
1: $20 a month, let me tell you. Like, when we talk about what the mission of K-Love looks like, in your mind, picture hope. Mm. Picture that morning when you ain't got it, and all of a sudden you find it because God meets you through a song on K-Love. I think about the morning I just talked about. I wasn't feeling it with my boys.
2: Yeah.
1: And I was stressed out. And then I hear the song, God, I'm just grateful for you. And it reminded me of the miracles I was praying for, a family. Why am I so angry? I love my boys. They're just going to be boys some days. And flip my dad's heart. For Shelly, this is what hope looked like for her.
3: It's an hour drive for me to go to work, so I listen to K-Love every day. And, you know, it just kind of gives me peace and comfort to come to work. And, okay, I have all the tools I need. I can get through the day and help who I need to help. You know, I don't get to go to church a lot because I'm working all the time. So that's kind of that country song. My church is my radio. Yep, that's kind of where I am. I listen to it constantly every day, and I think it's special what y'all do. I really do.
2: And that's you. You're making that special happen. For Miss Shelley, who's a neonatal nurse, the things that she sees, the miracles and the heartbreak, and then she can turn on a song and listen to that and be encouraged. You make that possible with your $20 a month. So thank you for stepping up right now. And this challenge from Dina, it is on. You're going to be in to win one of the very first and one of the very last, this $5,000 in gas and groceries.
1: Six final spots, $20 a month.
2: Yep.
1: You don't have to solve the whole need. You don't have to take all six. I'm just inviting you to do a part of it. Your $20 a month takes one of those spots. And in doing so, by jumping in now, you were helping to answer a prayer that hasn't even been prayed yet. Someone on their worst day is going to pray, God, where are you? They're going to stumble across K-Love, and God's going to say, I've been here all along.
2: Yeah.
1: Because songs have a way of speaking to our hearts in ways that sometimes words just don't. And you can create that next moment. Final six. A spot is $20 a month. You can take one or take five. Some folks have been doing that this morning. A gift of $100 takes five of those spots. You can give it that gift all at once, the gift of $1,200. But wherever you're at this morning, we're inviting you to do something. 800-525-5683. About to play the final song on this window. The last chance in at $20 a month. Final six spots. We're looking for you to take one of those spots. $20 a month at klove.com.
2: And what does that look like? What are you actually doing? You know the difference K-Love makes in your life. But then you think, okay, joining this mission, who else is that helping? Well, for Tanya, she just said, I battle with anxiety and stress. The only thing that gets me through every day, it's Jesus. And when I turn on my K-Love, that's the difference you make. For Miss Vicky in Montana, you always give me hope and help. And I stay calm during my darkest hours because of the songs that I hear on K-Love. That's your $20 a month. And it's truly changing hearts and minds and lives. 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
1: K-Love needs people who can step into this moment right now. 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
1: 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So thank you for jumping into this moment right here. All right, we're going to play a song right now. In this song, looking for the final six. It's crazy to think six folks is all we need.
2: Yes.
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0: Yes, please.
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3: Hey y'all, it's Brandon Lake. So excited about this new song called How Good God Is. Got together with some of my friends. And I had just been singing that. You know, I never would have ever known how good God is. What are those things in life? Let's really talk about the honest ones. God, thank you for the fires that forged me with faith. Thank you for even the anger that it forced me to pray. And so I hope as you hear this song, you can look at those circumstances in your life and that it pushes you towards God.
4: It's been a really hard year. I was just so thankful for the music. It reminded me that while I was in my deepest, darkest hours, that I have hope through Jesus. That, I mean, I've lost everybody, my mom, my dad, my brother, but I know that I will see all of them again. And the music just reminds me every day that I'm not alone, even though I feel like I am. Jesus is with me and he never leaves me.
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5: I suffered a lot of trauma. I deal with some mental health issues because of that. Just one day I was flipping through the radio, found K-Love. It seems like every time I'm about to have a mental breakdown, there's just always a song that speaks to whatever I'm going through at that very moment. And it's helped me so much. And it's helped me grow closer to God and stay grounded in my faith. I get to worship him and feel his spirit.
6: Amen. I'm telling you, that's the joy of what God does through K-Love.
0: It is.
6: Is we can all worship together, whether you're waking up in Pittsburgh or New York City or LA or Puerto Rico today, we are worshiping our God together. One big happy family that is the K-Love familia, and all of us joining in this morning to keep this mission going so that someone somewhere might experience a moment with Jesus because the right song played at the right time. Thank you for doing that. Your K-Love is listener-funded. Thanks to those who've been jumping in this morning.
0: Like Sweet Jean, good morning. 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Teresa, thank you as well. Miss Amy, Sue, Michael, Ophelia, that's how it works, my friend, because this is it. 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
0: Ronald!
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6: Yes. 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
0: Wow!
6: We have two songs.
0: Okay.
6: To get this done. And that is the only limit.
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0: Ronald.
6: 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Why? Because that's the time. We have two songs and we're about to play the first one.
0: Okay, so this is your moment to move, and why? Because your K-Love not funded yet, and time is running out, but here you are. 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And I think most of us can do, if you've been thinking, I could do $10 a month, well, now your $10 a month is $20 a month, thanks to Ronald, but only over these next two songs, klove.com.
6: And if you're thinking, I can do a little bit more, you're multiple of $10 a month, you're $100 a month. you're $200 a month. 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
6: And let's face it, most of us don't like math. The only math I like is breadstick math.
0: Oh,
6: because
0: what?
6: It helps me figure out if there's four of us at a table and there's five breadsticks, I better eat the first one fast if I want a second. 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
6: And then Ronald will double it and take care of the rest.
0: Yes.
6: And then all of us

0: 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Well, that's what's going to happen because of this. So 800-525-5683. $10 a month at klove.com.
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2: God's just been speaking to me, and I literally pulled into work, and I was like, I've got to do it now, and pulled up the app. But I mean, I know you guys have been there for me, and just the people that you reach, it's a small thing that I can do to give back and help other people.
0: Oh, thank you, Chris. Let me tell you, K-Love needs people just like you who can step in right now.
1: Love you.
0: Not trying to pressure you in, but if you are passionate for what God does here, if you're passionate about Christian media and Christian radio reaching the lost, radio goes behind prison walls into hospital rooms, meets folks right where they are in their brokenness, and points them to our healer. 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That $100 a month, Ronna will instantly double it. 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And this will be our first of only two songs to get this done. You're needed right now.
1: 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Let's double the peace. Let's double the joy. 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Because you, my friend, you are offering Jesus through these songs. KLOVE.com.
0: All right. 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Let me bring all this down. 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
0: And here's the first one.
1: It's song number one. Let's go.

0: guys just been speaking to me, and I literally pulled into work, and I was like, I've got to do it now, and pulled up the app. But I mean, I know you guys have been there for me, and just the people that you reach, it's a small thing that I can do to give back and help other people.
1: Chris, thank you. And that thank you is to you, because it's made a difference in her life, and now she's giving because she wants to make a difference in others' lives. Morning, we're Carlos and Amy. This is K-Love, and this is it. This is the last Tuesday this year to help fund your K-Love. And yes, it is possible to get your K-Love funded in time with you, and thanks to sweet friends like Ronald.
2: Ronald is coming in and offering to double every $10 a month gift.
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1: Wow.
2: And I know that's not for everybody. I even feel crazy asking. But if that's within your capacity, if you've been blessed with some margin this year, maybe that margin was meant for a moment like this. A moment where your $100 a month is going to go to impact a life. A life like you just heard Chris. God reached her. And I know you've had a moment where you have felt it too. Where you wake up and a dose of hope happens because of a K-Love station near you. Somewhere, someone can do $100 a month. And I'm praying and believing it's you. 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Because Ronald, our friend in Maryland, is going to double every multiple of $10 a month right now. But only one final song.
1: 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Miss Anna giving for the very first time. Welcome to the K-Love family in Queen Creek, doing $10 a month, now $20 a month. 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
2: 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I'm saying this one last time. I know this is not for everyone, but someone can do a gift of $100 a month. 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Where someone's going to go a little further with what they can do to keep this ministry going. Because let me tell you, you look on Instagram, look on the news, it feels like division, hate, and all these other things get all the funding. They get lots of airtime. They get lots of screen time.
1: Right.
2: But this is Jesus time. As you give through K-Love, you're putting Jesus on a radio dial. And I'm telling you, folks stumble across this thing and they find hope. There are moments that create a moment where someone's heart can come back to Jesus. And because we do this together, Ronald's doing his part. He's inviting you to do yours. $10 a month, he'll instantly double. If you can do a multiple of that, he will instantly double, which is why I'm asking for someone. If God has put you in a position to make this gift, would you be willing to do that right now? Not for everyone, but someone. $100 a month. Instantly doubled by Ronald. And your gift is going to bring someone the light of Jesus. In the midst of their darkness, it's going to turn on the light of Christ.
1: And we're getting excited because your $10 a month is instantly doubled, which is amazing. We're so grateful to Ronald. But what does that truly, truly mean? Crystal just left this message. She said, I feel lost and alone most of the time. I need prayer that God will come back into my life in a way that I no longer have doubt. That's Crystal, who feels lost and alone most of the time. And she's saying, man, I want God in my life again. And she's giving because she has that connection to God every time she hears a song. So we're talking about doubling your $10 a month, which is amazing. But really what that means is doubling the impact and doubling the hope for somebody like Crystal, who's searching and saying, God, I want you in my life. I don't know what this looks like. I feel alone, but I'm going to keep listening to these songs and I'm going to find hope day after day after day because somebody gave $10 a month. So we're asking, will you join? It's klove.com. Thank you for pausing for just a moment or calling 800-525-5683.
2: Broadcasting from coast to coast, from LA to New York, from Puerto Rico to Alaska. You
1: That's
2: make
1: right.
2: moments meant to bring someone a step closer to Jesus.
1: Yes.
2: That's what your $10 a month does. And that's why I'm believing that someone can do a gift of $100 a month.
1: Do it.
2: I know that's not for everybody. But I'm telling you, my friend, if God has put this calling on your heart, if you feel that tug, Caleb needs someone like you right now to step in. With all the passion in your heart to say this $100 a month, Ronald will instantly double it. But because of that gift, there's a life drawn back to Jesus.
1: Right. That's right.
2: I mean, you just heard Terry. She gave. Chelsea, she gave.
1: Yes!
2: Jacob, he gave.
1: Doubled.
2: Each one of those gifts instantly doubled. 800-525-5683. 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This is the final song, Amy.
1: Let's get out there and double up the hope, double up the joy, double up the peace, double up the love that somebody needs to feel, the reminder that Jesus is with them. And that's what you do. Your $10 a month instantly doubled. Just one song left. So don't wait any longer. We want to make sure you're in and you're counted. It's klove.com or 800-525-5683.
2: Let me stop for a moment of clarity. 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
2: 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Why? Because he wants to see K-Love funded.
1: Yeah.
2: Final Tuesday morning of the year, and we're not funded yet. 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Thanks to Ronald in Maryland. But this is the final song.
1: You're needed right now in Phoenix, in Atlanta, in Denver. 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And this is it. 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But this is it. 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And thank you.

0: man.
1: Positive, encouraging K-Love. Good morning. We are Carlos and Amy.
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1: We're working towards one final minute.
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3: Mm.
1: If you love K-Love, this is your moment. 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
1: All right. 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
2: Born in Turkey to a Muslim family, Dr. Ishak Abla endured all kinds of abuse, both as a child and as an adult. Fleeing to America, she felt desperate.
3: I went to the workplace and I started pouring my heart. At that time, I didn't know even which God I was talking to. I was in my heart still a Muslim, but I was in this inner conflict because everything I was hearing about Jesus was so amazing. Unconditional love and grace. Highly educated, but couldn't cure myself. So I felt like a failure.
2: In that moment, Dr. Abla considered self-harm.
3: My boss called me to his office and he started telling me that Jesus knew about my plans. Jesus wants me to tell you, you are never forsaken nor abandoned. And he was always with you. Even when you were suffering, do you want to receive him as your Lord and Savior? And I said yes.
2: To hear Dr. Ishak Abla's entire story, visit klove.com/godstories.
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4: We started listening to K-Love in 2017. God used forgiveness by Matthew West to literally save our marriage. Forgiveness. We celebrated our 14th wedding anniversary this year. We love K-Love, and it melts my heart every time to hear our children singing along to these beautiful worship songs. We just want to thank K-Love because it is always the right song at the right time. And I just want God to continue to bless this amazing music ministry.

0: This is K-Love. So glad you are here. Why? Because we need you.
1: We need you. We need you. We need you.
0: If you're just waking up.
1: We need you. We need you. We need you.
0: Let's go. This is the last Tuesday morning of the year where we stop down like this and invite you to invest into your K-Love because we are not yet funded. We're Carlos and Amy, and this ministry runs on folks like you who give. That's why we don't try to sell you cars or prescription drugs or anything else you may hear on either the radio station. Not that that's necessarily a bad thing. That's just how they fund. Our funds come from praying and believing that God will make a way through someone like you giving in a moment like this.
2: Like you, Sweet Daisy and Sarah calling 800-525-5683 in Roswell. And Nancy giving for the very first time. Debbie, how are you? Good morning. Thank you for your generosity. And now it's down to you. So, this is the last challenge this hour, and it's from Dina, who is offering up $5,000 in gas and groceries to inspire you to give. And the great thing about this, you use it whenever, wherever you would like, if it means Christmas or if it just means next week, whatever you want to use it on. And there, this is how you get in. Final 20 friends, 20 spots open, $20 a month. And you are joining that mission to point people to the hope of Jesus when you call 800-525-5683.
0: And what sometimes people really need to hear is that they're not alone. It's wild to me. As connected as we are as a society, depression and loneliness more rampant than it's ever been. But by giving through K-Love, you're going to tell someone, hey, you're seen, you are loved, and you are not alone.
3: I feel very alone a lot of the time, and a lot of times that the songs just speak to me. Sometimes I find it really hard to even get out of bed, and I have my clock radio set to K-Love to wake me up in the morning. But one morning, Katie Nicole's song came out, Catch Me When I Fall. I had to get up and go look up the song and read the lyrics to see if I was hearing it right, because it's one of those that was just speaking right to me. And there are so many songs. I say to myself sometimes, I don't know how I ever got through life before I found K-Love. There are so many songs that just touch me when they say exactly what I feel.
2: Miss Becky, who just admitted very openly, I feel so alone. But listening to these songs and this music connects me to Jesus, and I'm reminded that I am not alone. So friend, when we say, will you give $20 a month? It's for that next friend that feels alone, that's searching for a hope, that's searching for something. And that something is Jesus. And you get to point him right to him. 800-525-5683.
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0: 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Would love to shout you out as you are giving from Not Yet Funded Los Angeles.
2: All
0: not
2: right.
0: Yet Funded Indianapolis. Not yet funded, fill in the city name that ends with an S. Why can my brain not think of one right now?
2: One that ends with an S.
0: Colorado Springs. 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
2: Oh! 800-525-5683.
0: klove.com. My brain literally stopped working. Amy's like, I see that happen all the time, Carlos. Like, what's new?
2: It's all right. My brain does it too.
0: Okay. Lots just happened. Here's a moment of clarity for all our sakes. Dina has offered up a gift of gas and groceries. It's a $5,000 Visa gift card. Use it how you want, where you want. As you shop, this will cover that. This is the last chance to get in for this challenge. We have 20 open spots at $20 a month. And we're looking for someone to be the first one in with a gift of 20 a month. Now, your dollars never buy prizes. They go to what you just heard Becky share. Moments of hope that bring people reminders that they're not alone. It points people to a love like no one else, the love of Jesus. And we all get to be a part of that message. Thank you for giving this morning. Thank you for being in to win. Thank you for being on mission through K-Love to bring people the hope of Jesus. 800-525-5683.
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0: 20 bucks a month takes one spot.
2: Come on.
0: We're about to play a song. In this last song, is there someone who can take 10? 10 spots, $200 a month. You're in to win this offer of gas and groceries from Dina, $5,000 in gas and groceries. You're in for that. But taking those 10 spots as the end of the hour deadline is approaching before the computer draws a winner is huge. So thank you for giving. 20 bucks a month getting in, 200 bucks a month getting in, but all of us doing something to put hope on the radio. klove.com. Thank you for giving.

0: That was the song that Becky heard that reminded her that she wasn't alone. In the midst of feeling lost and lonely, that song played on K-Love, and she's like, man, Lord, thank you for catching me. Keep catching me. And it has. This is why she's given. This is why she's in, because that message of hope reached her right where she was. And I know you felt a moment like that. I know you've had a morning where your kids have yelled or been stuck in traffic or something has happened. But a moment of breakthrough like that just happened. And God showed you that he is with you in the midst of whatever you were facing.
1: And that song that you heard when all of that happened, brought to you by the Kayla family. And so we come to you a couple times a year. Hey, we're Carlos and Amy, and we ask for you to give to make sure the next song can play, because your K-Love is listener funded. And this is the last Tuesday this year to help fund your K-Love. And we're in the middle of a last chance challenge. This is from Sweet Dina. She is offering up $5,000 in gas and groceries. She has donated that to inspire you. And now after friends like Maria in San Jose, and Kimberly and Jennifer giving for the very first time in Manchester, Maxine, thank you, giving online at klove.com. Now looking for the final 9 friends at $20 a month.
0: Let's go, final 9.
2: Let's go.
0: $20 a month. Look, I am praying and believing you could take one of those spots with the gift of $20 a month. But I'm also holding out hope for someone that can maybe do 5 of those final 9 spots, the gift of $100 a month. You're in on that $5,000 gift of gas and groceries. More importantly, you're in to bring hope. The hope of Jesus that helped to rescue Becky from the midst of her loneliness. She said, there were days I didn't want to get out of bed. There were days I couldn't even crawl out of my own bed, but I turned on K-Love. And it reminded me that I could. And now she's giving. She's in because that message hit her heart. Would you deliver the next one? 800-525-5683. We're coming up to the final few minutes on this. We're running out of time to get you in to win that $5,000 gift of gas and groceries. End of the hour deadline. We're almost there.
1: 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Why would Dina do this? Because Dina realizes time is running out and your K-Love is not yet funded. She's been inspired by K-Love, and she wants to inspire you to give. And this is it. Last chance to jump in. $20 a month. klove.com. 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
0: And with K-Love not being funded yet, and this mission needing you to step in, I believe someone can maybe meet Dina with a $5,000 gift. Beyond just being in to win the gift of gas and groceries, you're in because you've seen it. Yeah. You felt it.
1: Yeah.
0: And you want to deliver a moment of hope, inspiring someone to keep taking one step towards Jesus. For those folks who can't get out of bed, you provide that hope. For those folks needing a reminder that God can heal, you are that hope. You are that provider of that message. That's what your $5,000 gift is going to do. And I know that's not for everybody, which is why there's room for you at $20 a month. There's room for you to get in.
1: That's right.
0: Wherever you fit in. And honestly, hear me, if you can't give right now, we love you. We're still glad you're here. You're a part of the K-Love family. But I believe someone, somewhere in the great US of A, covered up by K-Love radio stations, someone somewhere listening can make that gift today. That may sound crazy, but it's true. Would it be you? I believe you already know it's you. So would you call? 800-525-5683. klove.com. All right, last chance challenge, Amy. Last chance challenge.
1: You are essential in this moment. Thank you for taking that step and giving for the very first time your $20 a month and one of the last chances in to win $5,000 in gas and groceries.
0: All right, I'm going to play one song.

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0: 800-525-5683. Still 9 spots. You can take one of those spots. $20 a month. You're in for that gift of gas and groceries. Dina has offered it up because she wants you to win it. But she's also trying to inspire you to give right now. Why? Because she loves K-Love and wants you to be in to win. And also bring that hope, to bring that Jesus music straight to someone's car, straight to someone's space where they need to be invaded by the grace of Jesus. 800-525-5683. Last couple minutes here. One last song. Would you jump in right now?
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0: All right, last song. Here we go. Final song. Thank you for giving $20 a month. 800-525-5683.

0: That was the last song. We are out of songs, but we have this one final moment with you.
1: Ooh, a little extra grace.
0: If you were just tuning in, lean in, because Amy's going to tell you something that you got to hear.
1: 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Boy, am I glad you're here, because we are now looking for the final three friends. 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
0: And while you get in to win the gift of gas and groceries, I pray it's you, because that's an amazing prize. 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
1: Come on.
0: Now, there is a gift K-Love needs today that somebody listening has the ability to make. And we're simply asking, would you be willing to make it? That gift? A $5,000 gift to K-Love. Matching what kind of what Dina's done with the gift of gas and groceries, but instead given to K-Love on mission to reach hearts in Boston, not yet funded, to reach hearts in the DMV, not yet funded, to reach hearts in Dayton, Pittsburgh, the DFW area, LA, NYC. You're bringing hope to this country because you say this media, this Christian radio station matters. It's important to me and my family. It's important that we bring hope to our nation. We talk about making heaven crowded. Let's do something about it. This is what reaches the lost. You've heard so many stories this drive of folks who have said, I have found K-Love and it brought me a step closer to Jesus. I love the I accidentally stumbled across
1: me
0: it.
1: Me too.
0: Because sometimes life gets interrupted by hope. And that hope brings breakthrough. And that hope today brought through you. I know that gift isn't for everybody. So if that's not you, it's okay. You can do $20 a month. You can do whatever you would like. But I know there's someone. That $5,000 gift doesn't scare you one bit. And your message of hope is going to bring someone home. The loving arms of Jesus.
1: Let's do it. Let's get fired up. Let's get crazy for Jesus and do crazy things, like many for the very first time giving. Earlier, Ed gave for the first time, and Jesse for the very first time, and Billy for the very first time. Now we're asking, will you give right now for the very first time $20 a month? And last chance to get in to win this $5,000 in gas and groceries. It's klove.com. 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
2: Hey, what's up? This is Jeremy Camp. You're listening to my new song, Revival, on K-Love. I was actually scrolling through Instagram. I saw all these people saying revival is happening now. There's sold out stadiums everywhere. But really, revival, it started with us. It started with our heart saying, God, I want to walk in holiness and truly stepping out in that. Revival begins with our heart. So check your heart and say, God, what do you want to do with me so I can walk in the fullness of who you are?
3: Literally, God saved my life. I was in a really dark place, and the only thing that I had was K-Love, and it encouraged me to read my Bible and get involved with my church and be a part of my community, which then just brought God into my life even more. It has allowed me to witness to other people. You make a huge impact. You know, I'm just riding down the road just praising God.
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5: Now, it's rally time.
6: It is.
5: This hour is going to start with you and a $10 a month gift as you help to activate a $20,000 bonus to meet this challenge. But we only have two songs to get it done.
6: Oh, just two songs.
5: Now, why do we go song by song on this?
6: That's quick.
5: Honestly, we're running out of songs. This is the last Tuesday of the entire year. We're going to stop down like this to invite you in to give. And your K-Love is not yet funded in L.A., not yet funded in Eugene or Portland or Seattle.
6: That's right.
5: So as your day's getting going in Greenville, let me tell you, not yet funded. And yes, your $10 a month is massive. It will help to unlock a $20,000 bonus.
6: So this is your moment to move, especially if you've never, ever given before and thought, oh, I don't know, $10 a month doesn't really matter. Your $10 a month right here in this moment could lead the way to unlocking a $20,000 bonus. All thanks to John and his friends in Michigan. It's 800-525-5683.
5: But more importantly, yes, it's a $20,000 bonus, which is massive for your not yet funded K-Love. But that money goes on mission to bring people home. To remind folks, as they go through it, God is with them.
7: K-Love has definitely been there a lot for me. I listened to K-Love pretty much my whole life. My mom always had it on. And I was always coming back to it on the radio and found that the songs and the ministry just helped me get through my day. I spend a lot of time on the road. I'm on the road like 9 hours a day. So always had the radio on. And yeah, I just felt like I needed to give, and because of how much it's helped me, I really would like it to help other people too, and I know it does.
6: Miss Sophia going through one of the hardest seasons of her life, and it was song after song after song on K-Love that reminded her of hope and joy and peace, and that God's got her. Somebody gave for those songs to play. Now Sophia is giving, and now that chance, it's left to you. Will you give? We only come to you a couple times a year, and your K-Love is not funded yet. Will you say yes to $10 a month right now? K-Love.com is the quickest way. We know you're super busy, so if you pause for just a moment, thank you. Or you can call 800-525-5683.
5: All right, here we go. 200 spots to cover, 2 songs to get this done. A spot is what Amy talked about, 10 bucks a month.
6: That's it.
5: But I'm believing you can do a 10 spotter.
6: Come on.
5: Your gift of $1,200 all at once takes 10 of those spots. We'll need a few friends doing that if we're going to make it there in time. If you can do that monthly, that's great too. $10 a month takes a spot. $100 a month will take 10. So, quickly, a little moment of clarity. A lot just got announced. Our friend John in Michigan has offered up a $20,000 bonus. Your K-Love not yet funded. This is one of those now moments we need you to jump in on, because if we can fill 200 spots in 2 songs at $10 a month, that's one giant step towards getting where we need to be. Now, we haven't seen the first one yet. So this is one of those special moments where you say, I'm not going to wait. I'm going to lead the way. Not because you're going to shout my name out. You may just be someone that says, I know they need me, so I'm in. Thank you. Be that first one, $10 a month. Lead the way to make John's from Michigan $20,000 bonus a reality this morning.
6: And here's a little peek behind the curtain too, a little family meeting that we're going to have, because let's say we're a little short and not all these spots are filled. This $20,000 bonus doesn't happen right now. So that's why we're asking you to move, because we only have what, Carlos? 2 songs, right?
5: Two songs. We're about to play the first.
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5: All right. 30 seconds to song. 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
5: 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Here is song number 1.
6: Go.
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6: Go.
5: Let's go.
6: Go.

0: It is so easy to think the person next to you, oh, their life's all put together, or oh, they're dressed nice. They must have everything all prim and proper and perfect. And then you really get down into it and you hear real life stories. Morning, we're Carlos and Amy. This is K-Love. And we have a sweet friend, Mr. John, and his friends in Michigan. They're offering up a $20,000 bonus. Your K-Love's listener funded. He's hearing, okay, we're tracking a little behind. He wants to inspire you. You hear somebody like John giving $20,000 and you think, man, that's pretty incredible life. He must have it all put together. Everything's so perfect. Actually, John, going through cancer, dealing with that, also has a son who's autistic. And for John, his K-Love has been a lifeline for him. And in the midst of all of the messiness of life, he has found hope and peace and joy. And he now wants to spread that to others. So that's why he's offering up right now this $20,000 bonus, because he wants to inspire you to move and to give so other people in this messy world, in this messy life, can find Jesus.
1: And that's exactly why folks like Beth have jumped in with a gift of $300
0: a
1: month.
0: What, Beth? What,
1: Jeffrey
0: what?
1: Taking the spot with $120. Jean doing 10 bucks a month. Diane in Carthage taking the spot. $500 a month.
0: That's
1: coming from Lindsay.
0: Wild.
1: Dina.
0: Yes.
1: Mark jumping in. So
0: yes.
1: Many folks have all jumped in and brought us down to this. Now down to 109 spots remaining. 109 spots. We're almost halfway there. You just heard why John is jumping in from Michigan. What's your why? What's your story? What's your reason why you want to say yes to a gift of at least $10 a month? We have 109 final spots to fill. 10 bucks a month takes one of those spots. Whether it's 10 bucks a month or some of the other numbers you've seen, someone gave 500 bucks a month. That's how much they love this mission of K-Love, because they know in their life it's brought them the joy of Jesus when they need it most. And Mark is telling you he's doing the same thing. He's offering up a $20,000 bonus because he's been through it. And he knows what God has done through K-Love in his life. And he's inviting you on that journey with him to bring that hope to someone else. So we got one final song. This is going to be it. One final song to meet this challenge. 108 spots now, thanks to Terry doing 10 bucks a month in North Carolina.
0: K-Love.com or 800-525-5683. I'm calling on my friend right now who's thinking, my gift doesn't matter. It matters and it's needed, because your K-Love is not funded yet. But here you are. So thank you for taking that brave step forward and giving. Why? Because K-Love has made a difference in your life. And in the middle of our mess, God shows up and reminds us that we are loved and we are chosen and we are His. 800-525-5683 with your $10 a month.
1: All right, for a moment of clarity, let me just bring everything down, because we're about to go into our final song. And this is a huge moment for a not yet funded radio ministry that we call K-Love.
0: That's right.
1: 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John from Michigan's offering up a $20,000 bonus. 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
1: song,
0: go,
1: 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Thanks to Sylvia taking the spot in New Mexico, and Sandra taking another one in San Antonio. 106. That's the update as of right now. Okay, let me bring everything down, because that is our current status. Right, as of right now, with every gift I've seen come through, 106 spots remain at $10 a month. All right. 1 minute to song. In this final minute, could you take one of those spots, $10 a month? And in this final minute, could someone, somewhere in the great US of A, take 10 spots with a $1,200 single gift or $100 a month? 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Sounds crazy to me, but if it doesn't to you, would you join in on mission to bring hope to John in Michigan, to bring hope to Mark in Maryland, to bring hope to Iridis in Eugene? I don't know. You know where you are, but you're going to bring hope. 800-525-5683 with a $100 a month gift or a single gift of $1,200.
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0: Right.
1: Thanks to Sylvia.
0: Go.
1: In New Mexico.
0: Go, go.
1: 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Love.

0: dun, dun, dun, dun, dun. I'm so excited.
1: It's like a horror coming in.
0: There are some days I just wish you could see Amy. There's some days. All right, positive, encouraging K-Love. Good morning. Final Tuesday morning of the year. We're going to stop down like this and invite you to fund the mission of K-Love.
1: Yeah.
0: If you're just realizing it, surprise, K-Love is listener funded. You're like, oh, that's why you don't try to sell me cars.
1: Yeah,
0: that's exactly why.
1: That's right.
0: We don't need to because we trust and believe that God's going to make a way financially for this mission to continue. And that way has been paved by folks like John from Michigan offering up a $20,000 bonus that he's inviting you in on. Now, we began this mission looking for 200. We're now down to, Amy, the final 25 friends, thanks to folks like Iris in Brooklyn doing a spot. Stephanie took 3 spots. Thank you for making that gift. Janelle taking
1: what?
0: 10. God bless
1: yes.
0: you. A few others. There's Madeline. Thank you for your gift. Eric, thank you for jumping in. Margaret, thank you. Luce in California. Wow, thank you. Okay, so we're down to, because of those friends and a few others, 25 spots to go. $10 a month. And Amy, when we get there, I'm praying and believing, when we get there, because I'm believing that we're going to get there.
1: Yes, yes.
0: When we get there.
1: Yes.
0: A $20,000 bonus dropped into the mission of K-Love.
1: Oh, come on.
2: Keep going, keep going, keep going.
1: Keep going to klove.com. That's the quickest way you can give, or by calling 800-525-5683. And why would you give this? I mean, John's so generous offering up this $20,000 bonus. He's doing it in the middle of his mess. John going through cancer, also a son who's autistic, and he says it brings peace. It reminds us that Jesus has got us. Every time we're driving down the road in our car, we have that connection to God. And that is why he's offering this up, and he wants to inspire you to jump in and give as well. $10 a month right now. It's klove.com.
0: All right. Moment of clarity, because we have no more songs we can play. So we're down to our final 2 minutes with you to see if we can see this $20,000 bonus become a reality. We've talked about it for the last few minutes. This is final go time on this. No more songs, just this last moment inviting you in to be one of the final 25 spots to fill at $10 a month. Now, why 10 bucks a month? Because John wants you to feel like everyone can be in.
1: That's right.
0: It's not just for those who can give all these big dollars. It's for all of us. Most of us can do 10 bucks a month. And he wants most of you to be able to feel what it's like to give through the mission of K-Love. Because when you do, it feels different. When you wake up on that morning and you're just like, ugh, and then a song gives you a reminder of hope, that same reminder sparked in your heart will be sparking another heart because of your 10 bucks a month. Every time someone draws near to Jesus because a moment here on K-Love brought him one step closer, that moment made possible by you today. You are needed right now, so don't miss this moment. Last 2 minutes, 800-525-5683. $10 a month takes one of the 25 spots. But I know there's someone in this last minute can do a gift a bit more. Maybe doing 10 bucks a month, doing 100 bucks a month, taking 10 spots. It's a gift of $1,200. Not everyone can do that. I know. Do 10 bucks a month. Do what you can. Get in where you fit in. But if someone can do 10 spots at the final 25, let me tell you, massive right now.
1: We're just so grateful, so thankful for your generosity. If we fall a little short, this $20,000 bonus doesn't happen right now. So that's why we're asking, would you give? Maybe you've never even considered or never even realized your K-Love was listener funded. Would you join in with others earlier giving for the very first time, like Phyllis in Fort Myers and David in Charleston and Veronica in Denver and Duncan in Mobile and Labina in Sacramento giving for the very first time? Will you join them too with your $10 a month?
0: All right. This is the final minute. We're working up to the final minute and we're still sitting on 25 spots at $10 a month. I can see the number of folks giving online and on the phone. I can tell you, there's room for you. There's still a spot open to get to that last 25 we need. So I'm telling you, as you're waking up this morning in Eugene, as you're waking up in Seattle, Tacoma area, San Diego, let me see you, because this moment is meant for someone to step in with a gift of 10 bucks a month to fill one of those last 25. There's space for you. There is room for you at klove.com. There's a phone line open at 800-525-5683. And someone, somewhere, within the sound of my voice, can do 10 spots with a $1,200 single gift or $100 a month, either way. But there are 25 spots to fill. And this is the last minute to see if we can unlock this $20,000 bonus.
1: A whole lot of numbers out there, but this is the reason why. 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
0: There's still room for you. 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
2: I just know that each day that I would tune in, it had such a powerful impact, not only in my life, but on my heart and my capability to walk through that dark season with joy and hope. And I think he used this station, Instrumental, to be able to say, against all odds and despite what it looks like, that I would not just survive in the situation, but thrive. And that was amazing to me.

0: Positive, encouraging, Kayla.
1: Why am I yelling?
2: Because we're excited. I'm throwing confetti.
0: So, last Tuesday morning of the year, help fund your K-Love. Lots of good stuff happening this morning.
2: Yes.
0: We're so honored that you would join on mission with us. Thank you, Alexis, doing a gift of 360. Annette and Mary jumping in with 10 bucks a month.
2: Yes.
0: Jennifer, $150 a month.
2: Love
0: Thank
2: it.
0: You, Ryan.
2: Love
0: Thank you, Jana.
2: It.
0: Thank you, Donna. Thank you, Arthur and Angela, Misty and Harriet, and a few other friends.
2: Go.
0: Like Bonnie jumping in, thank you.
2: What?
0: Because of those who are giving now and those who have given, that $20,000 bonus, it's on its way!

0: Yes, my friend, you have just joined a party. And what the party is all about, this is it. This is the last Tuesday this year to help fund your K-Love. And it's possible to get your K-Love funded in time with you. So it's klove.com or 800-525-5683. Last challenge in the K-Love Morning Show. This is from sweet, sweet Ruth. She is inviting the final 50 friends at $10 a month. Or if you want to do it all in a single gift, $120, that counts too. And each and every one of you will be in to win, thanks to Ruth, a donated $3,000 Walmart shopping spree.
1: What is happening?
0: Oh, that's right. Because this could be a Christmas shopping spree, right?
1: Amy, what are you doing?
0: Just think about Christmas. $3,000 towards Christmas, you could walk around Walmart. You could load your cart up with all the food you want. You could be the hostess with the mostest. You could bring all the toys for all the kids. Because you're going to be in to win.
1: Amy goes straight to the North Pole.
0: I love it. We're and the snow.
1: We're helping to fund your K-Love. We're helping to keep hope on the radio. We're here to talk about Jesus. And Amy's in the North Pole right now.
0: Well, what is Christmas about, Carlos? There we go, friend. There we go.
1: Touche. I have zero argument. You win. Good job.
0: Thank you.
1: Okay. Now let's get you in to win.
0: Yes.
1: 800-525-5683. klove.com. Now we have just announced it. We're giving this away at the end of the hour.
0: Oh, wait.
1: 20 minutes.
0: That's it.
1: 20 minutes.
0: We got to move.
1: Okay. So final 50 in. 10 bucks a month takes one of those 50 spots. You're in to win this gift from Ruth, a $3,000 Walmart shopping spree. Use it how you want. There's gas at Walmart. There's groceries at Walmart. There's Christmas at Walmart.
0: Yes, there is.
1: So get in how you fit in. 10 bucks a month takes a spot, eh?
0: 800-525-5683 or klove.com. And boy, oh boy, would it be incredible. Just imagine your Christmas, your Thanksgiving next month with an extra $3,000 to go shopping at Walmart. That would be great. But even more than that, like Miss Megan leaving this message she gave at klove.com saying, K-Love was God's message to me when I was in the darkest part of my life and I thought that there was no hope. It's all I listen to now and I found hope.
1: Oh.
0: Friend, you are pointing millions of people to the hope of Jesus with your gift right now. Your $10 a month. 50 spots are open. 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
1: All right, I've cleared the board on this. We're going to look for the first one. You'll be the first one in to win. No one's in. We've just announced this right now.
0: Wild.
1: This is the first time anyone's heard of this, and we'll be giving it away as we walk out of this studio. And we're done in about 18 minutes. 800-525-5683. klove.com. 10 bucks a month takes one of those spots. 50 bucks a month takes five.
0: Whoop, whoop.
1: Or you can give a gift of 600 bucks. Your call on that. But more importantly than just getting in to win, it's getting in to bring someone hope, because people are coming to K-Love. God is using this ministry to reach folks right where they are. So no matter where you find yourself this morning, if you hear this, there will be a moment of hope delivered by you to meet someone else right where you are. Okay. First song on this. 50 spots. Just 10 bucks a month, and you could win a $3,000 Walmart shopping spree.
0: It just hit me. Where else or what other place could you give $10 a month? And millions of people are going to connect with Jesus, and they're going to hear about his hope with your $10 a month. It matters. It makes a difference right now, and you are needed at klove.com, because it's not yet funded in Boston, not yet funded in Phoenix, not yet funded in Denver, but here we go. 800-525-5683.
1: There's a moment in every fundraiser where someone has to go first. 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I know we need 50 spots at 10 bucks a month, but right now we need a leader to be the first one. And I'm looking on the board here. I haven't seen anybody in yet. Nope. No one's in yet. I just checked. 10 bucks a month. Inviting you to lead the way to be that first one. Ruth knows K-Love is running out of time to be funded. 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Because before this hour is up, she wants to push K-Love one giant step forward. But it starts with you. 800-525-5683. $10 a month. Be that very first one. klove.com. Let's go!

0: We've officially reached critical mass with Amy.
1: What does that even mean?
0: I think you're just mentally burnt.
1: That's not true. I'm just so excited.
0: In the North Pole. You're in the North Pole this morning. She's literally dancing. She's not saying a word, but she's dancing.
1: And you would be dancing too if you won this $3,000 Walmart Christmas shopping spree.
0: Let's fund the hope. Let's fund Jesus. Amy's like, let's give somebody Christmas.
1: Well, Christmas is all about hope in Jesus.
0: Exactly.
1: That's right.
0: So if you're just tuning in, here's why Amy is so excited. Woo! Ruth is offering up this last challenge of the K-Love Morning Show. We have one final song.

0: of people to the hope of Jesus. You're K-Love, not yet funded, but here you are. So thank you for stepping up. 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
1: 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I don't have to remember my address. Quick. It puts it in for me. K-Love.com. And with all the fun and all the hoopla, let me just give you a moment of clarity. Yes, Ruth has offered up this amazing prize. We're giving it away after this song. We have one final song and 28 final spots at $10 a month, which is a great reason to give right now. But I'm telling you, there are folks that are finding hope here on K-Love because of your $10 a month.
2: It's an hour drive for me to go to work, so I listen to K-Love every day, and, you know, it just kind of gives me peace and comfort to come to work, and okay, I have all the tools I need. I can get through the day and help who I need to help. You know, I don't get to go to church a lot because I'm working all the time, so that's kind of that country song, My Church Is My Radio. Yep, that's kind of where I am. I listen to it constantly every day, and I think it's special what y'all do. I really do.
0: Miss Shelley's a nurse. A neonatal nurse, the miracles that she sees, the heartbreak that she sees, driving an hour to work and she just blares her K-Love. And I've been there, Miss Shelley, where you have to turn it up so loud and all you can hear is God speaking straight to you. And you make that song after song, the hope, the peace, the joy that comes to the music possible. When you say yes to $10 a month, giving for the very first time these final 28 spots, joining friends like Kagan and Debbie and Joyce, all giving for the very first time. 28 spots are open, and you're going to be in to win, yes, this donated $3,000 Walmart shopping spree from Ruth, but more than that, let's light up this dark world with the light of Jesus. Only He can do that.
1: $10 a month takes one of those spots that we need to build at the final 28 spots at $10 a month.
3: That's right.
1: But man, I'm just believing there's someone that is feeling the power of this moment and what God is doing through K-Love. Because I know about me, when I see a check engine light come on or a light pop on or a weird noise in my car, I turn the radio up.
0: No, you don't.
1: So I don't hear that sound again. But
0: Carlos,
1: here's the thing, Amy. There are some of us who are dealing with the noise of life, the stress of life, the fear, the anxiety, the worry, the depression, and it gets real loud in our heads. But you can turn up K-Love with the voice of truth that drowns out those fears to remind you that God is with you, to remind you that God is there, and that anxiety does not have the final word. Jesus does.
0: Yes.
1: And I'm inviting you this morning to do something generous. 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I'm inviting you to give a $3,000 gift to K-Love. 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I know there's someone right now who can make that gift of $3,000. 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
1: This is it. Final song.
0: Uh-oh.

0: And we're praying that help is you, because you are needed.
1: Oh, yeah.
0: 800-525-5683. That was the final song on this last challenge at the K-Love Morning Show from Ruth, who's inviting you in to win a $3,000 Walmart shopping spree. But we are down to it, Amy. This is it. We're at now. There's nothing else after this except a prize being given away to someone.
1: We're talking about a $3,000 Walmart shopping spree thanks to Ruth, but you have to move to get in. 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
1: Yep.
0: Which is so much fun, a $3,000 Walmart shopping spree. But for me, it's for Nicholas, who just gave in Reno, saying, "Jesus saved my life."
1: Yay!
0: And he is giving through K-Love because he knows the difference is made for him. And you get to continue that mission of making a difference in his life and countless others that we may never hear from. But someday in heaven, I know I'm going to see a room full of people there because God used K-Love to bring them home.
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1: All right.
0: Jefferson City just jumped in, $10 a month.
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0: Good morning. We're Scott and Mandy. So glad that you're listening to K-Love, and thank you for supporting what God does through the ministry of K-Love. If you're just tuning in, maybe for the first time in a few days, and you're like, hey, this sounds different than it normally does. 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Everything you hear on K-Love happens because people give to keep K-Love going. And right now, we're asking for your help to do that. 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And just so you know, a little behind where we would hope to be at this point during the fundraiser. And that's why you right now doing your part is something that is a huge blessing to the ministry. It's a huge blessing to the millions of people who listen because every day it means K-Love continues to share the love and the hope of Jesus with your help. So $10 a month right now, don't think for a second it doesn't matter. If it weren't for people giving $10 a month, Mandy, K-Love wouldn't be here.
1: 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And Scott's right. Without people giving $10 a month, we wouldn't be here. And in fact, that's what's needed now to help push K-Love back on track to getting funded. Not very far off. In fact, could catch up right now in this song. Just gave away a prize. Want to give away another one, if you're okay with that.
0: I love prizes. It's one of the favorite parts about my job is giving away prizes. These have been generously provided by people who want to encourage you on. People who realize, a little behind where we should be at this point, and want to encourage you just to stop for a few seconds to go to klove.com or to call 800-525-5683 and say, hey, I'm going to do my part. $10 a month or $120 one-time gift if you don't want to do the monthly thing. Hey, you have it all? Give it all right now, but you are needed right now.
1: Okay, here's the prize, and here's what's going on. My computer is also behind. It's not even working. All right, I'm going to turn it back on. Here's the deal. We have a $5,000 Visa gift card.
0: Woo!
1: To give away.
0: Come on.
1: It's the big one, y'all. We love it. And we're giving that away in 1 hour and 5 minutes. That's it. And I know just how this day is already gone. It's probably going to take 5 minutes to get the first person in. So let's do that right now. Be the very first in at $10 a month, and we will put you in for this $5,000 Visa gift card. Should we be giving one away in this short amount of time? No. But this is the final Tuesday of the year to get your K-Love funded. Time is running out. It's not. We're not there yet. In fact, just a little behind where we need to be. So you can help push us back on track with your gift of $10 a month. Now, it's not just so that K-Love gets funded. It's so that K-Love gets funded so that we can bring hope and encouragement to millions of people, because God is using K-Love in a big way. In fact, you know that if God's used it in yours. You know it's worth $10 a month. Would you call with it now as we're waiting on our very first person in at $10 a month during this one song? 800-525-5683, klove.com.
0: You know, and it's great to give and be a part of what God is doing. It's great to win a prize. I mean, who wouldn't want to win a $5,000 Visa gift card? But as Mandy says so often, give for the prize, but stay for the changed lives. Changed lives is something that we see all the time through the ministry of K-Love, how God shows up through the right song at the right time. I just saw a note, in fact, for Mandy, and she says, I have lost so much in the last couple years, and recently I recommitted my life to Jesus. She says, K-Love is amazing, and it makes me feel less alone. That's why you give. That's why we say invest $10 in the ministry of K-Love, because what God is going to take your $10, your couple bucks a week, and use it to do to encourage friends like Mandy when they need it most is what this is all about. The reality is we're a little behind where we should be. But the cool thing is you can be a part of closing the funding gap right now with $10 a month. And I'd like to think that most of us could look at our budget and say, you know what? I could do $10 a month. Think just for a second how you might blow 10 bucks on a trip through the drive-thru or a couple cups of coffee over the course of a month. Would you invest what you'd spend on one trip through the drive-thru and give right now at 800-525-5683 or klove.com? You're in for the $5,000 Visa gift card. To my knowledge, we haven't seen our first person check in with a gift of $10 a month or a one-time gift of 120 bucks. Would you be the first right now to say, yeah, I can do that. I want to give to reach people like Mandy with the love and the hope of Jesus and help them feel like they're not alone.
1: Listen, I didn't write that. That's got my name, but I didn't write that.
0: So it's Mandy with an I. So
1: we're different people.
0: Different Mandys.
1: But here's the other thing. I could have written it. I feel the same way. If K-Love helps you feel less alone, I'm going to ask you really quick to just check in with me right now and say, yes, I will do this. I was putting it off. I didn't know that my K-Love was just a little bit behind. And I know that this is over very soon. I want to be a part of it right now with a gift of $10 a month. My friend, we need a couple of people to get to the phone now. $10 a month, a gift of $10 a month, or a gift of $120 will help your K-Love get back on track. 800-525-5683, klove.com. 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Hey! Joanna just gave in Findlay, Ohio.
0: Yes.
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0: You know what? In this group, we got to start a song. 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Or maybe with the fact that K-Love is a little behind where we should be, maybe you can grab 10 spots right now with $100 a month. 800-525-5683 or klove.com. As this song plays, would you grab one of those 9 spots right now that we're looking to fill and be in for the $5,000 Visa gift card, but more importantly, be in as a part of changing lives like Mandy's every single day with your investment? 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
1: As we go to the song, will you go to the phone? 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Come on. 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

0: K-Love has got me through one of the toughest times in my life. It has been a very, very, very dark season, but the Lord has let me feel His love through every minute of it. And I can never be grateful enough for that. And a big part of how He's helped me feel that love is through your radio station. So I'm forever grateful for you.
1: I get emotional hearing Tabitha share that she can feel the love of God through the ministry of K-Love. And that's what we're inviting you to be a part of. Helping people feel the love of God in the same way that you do as you turn on the radio and the right song at the right time pours into you. We're Scott and Mandy, and right now, running out of time to get K-Love funded. This is the last Tuesday of the entire year to make sure that K-Love is funded. So thank you so much for giving. Thanks for investing in lives like Tabitha's so people can literally, as they turn on the radio, feel the love of God.
2: Yeah, and sometimes you think, oh, 10 bucks a month, I can help people feel the love of God. I don't know if I believe that. Well, let me remind you, as you go to the phone, klove.com or 800-525-5683, Michelle said, you helped me get through my son's death.
1: Mm.
2: Margaret said, on my hardest day of motherhood, I randomly found K-Love. God was just leading me there. Thank you. And Laura Ann said, first time giver. My daughter and I have a party every time in the car. Thank you so much for helping Laura, Margaret, and Michelle all feel God's love. $10 a month. By the way, 10 bucks a month can do that. Every song you hear after this, Scott, will be because you gave. And we still have four open spots at 10 bucks a month. Now listen, we're giving away a $5,000 Visa gift card in less than an hour. Didn't you just start it one song ago? That's right. Shortest window of time ever for a $5,000 Visa gift card. And that is a big old gift card given by a K-Love donor to encourage and inspire you to give, because time is almost up and your K-Love just a teeny bit behind where we need to be. It can get caught up. This is why these little challenges matter, Scott. We fall four people behind at 10 bucks a month. We fall further behind.
1: Yeah.
2: We don't want to do that. We want to meet these challenges all morning long. This is how you meet this one. You give 10 bucks a month right now at 800-525-5683, klove.com.
1: And if you have it all and you want to give it all, you don't want to do the monthly thing, give $120 right now. 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
2: Do it.
1: Then give your gift right now of $120 or $10 a month right now. I'd like to think that most of us could figure out how to put $10 in our monthly budget to reach people like Tabitha and help them feel the love of Jesus. Man, is there anything more important that you're going to spend $10 a month on than that? No. I mean, I'm just going to answer the question for you. No, there's not. That's why we give, and we're inviting you to join us and be a part of this. Man, to know that you every night are making an impact in the world and pointing people to Jesus is the best feeling in the world. You'll never regret giving and investing into ministry and in reaching people with the love and the hope of Jesus. But here's the thing. We're running out of time. K-Love not funded yet. This is the last Tuesday of the entire year. So your $10 a month right now, it matters. We're going to put 60 seconds on the clock. Mandy, we're still looking for four people with a gift of $10 a month. And I'm just going to throw this out there, man. If you can give more because there's so little time to fund K-Love and we're a little behind where we should be, give more at like 40 bucks a month and maybe cover all four spots. 800-525-5683 or klove.com. If you can maybe grab 10 spots at $100 a month right now as a K-Love leader, 800-525-5683 or klove.com. But if you can't, I'd like to think that most of us can give $10 a month. Now, if you can't, thank you for praying for us. Thank you for praying that other people are going to step up and help meet this need. But if you can, right now, you are needed in this moment to be a part of this huge moment. This is a monumental moment right now.
2: Okay. If $10 a month doesn't fit your budget, don't give. It's okay. Just listen, because someone's going to give for you. Someone in Dallas, someone in Denver, someone in Indianapolis right now during this little miracle minute looking for four people to give $10 a month. That also shows you have a good chance to win this $5,000 Visa gift card. The time frame is so short. It's not the reason you give, but it should be the reason you get on the phone right now. With so few people in this, and there's not going to be a lot of people in it, looking for you to get in now with your gift of $10 a month. I have not seen four people go to the phone yet. I have not seen four people go to klove.com. I have not seen four people go to the K-Love app, and no one is texting the word give to 21947. That's because we haven't said it, but you can do that. You can text the word give to 21947. We're about to put 1 minute on the clock looking for four people to call right now. Just saw the first phone ring, Scott, as we get ready to start this time.
1: Okay, I'm going to assume we're going to need three more. 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
1: Yeah!
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8: Okay, so here's a wild thought to carry with you.
9: 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Not just loves you the way he sort of has to. 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You don't have to impress him or clean yourself up first. So go ahead and sit with that one for a minute. Whatever today holds, we're with you. 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
10: I suffered a lot of trauma as a child, deal with some mental health issues because of that. And just one day I was flipping through the radio, found K-Love. 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And it's helped me so much. And it's helped me grow closer to God and stay grounded in my faith. I get to worship him and feel his spirit.
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11: We love listening to K-Love. We homeschool, so we listen to it every day when we take our breaks from school, and it gets us through our day. So my son and me were listening this morning, and he said, we can do that. And I said, you're right, we can. Homeschooling three kids can be very overwhelming, and people are like, how do you do that? How do you have the patience? And I'm like, I don't have the patience, but God gives me the patience. And listening to K-Love throughout the day, it just that deep breath moment of, okay, we've got this.
12: Come on.

0: So I grew up all the time with Caleb on the radio. My mom and my dad listened to it forever. And then I walked away from Christ for about 6 years, but it always ended up being on my radio somehow. And then I was a prodigal that came back home. And now my kids listen to it all the time, every day. It can just change everything, and just a reminder that he's here with you today and that he's going to be with you no matter what. And I even know a hard times when I'm in the car and I turn it on, it's like tears start flowing, because every song, it's like a reminder that he's right here with you. Every part of the day, the good, the bad, the ugly, he's always there.
1: I love that. Hannah paints this beautiful picture of how God uses Caleb, how he uses you and your generosity to keep Caleb going. She's a prodigal whose life was turned around as she started listening to Caleb. And she says, now it's all my kids and I listen to. And she goes, you are with me in every season of my life. The good times, the bad times, the ugly times. You remind me that God is never going to leave us nor forsake us. And that's why we get excited about inviting you to invest in the ministry of Caleb. Not because it's a gift to Caleb, but through Caleb to friends like Hannah. You're helping her completely turn her life around. 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
2: 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We're a little bit behind. Just a little bit, yeah. Scott. Just a little bit.
1: That's true. And I think it's easy sometimes when you hear people giving 10 bucks a month to think, there's going to be plenty of people. There's millions of listeners. Somebody's going to take care of it. No. In fact, we've reached the final Tuesday of the entire year to make sure that Caleb is funded. And the fact that we're still in need and a little behind where we should be at this point, know that you're needed right now. Know that it matters. And you're here right now in this moment because I believe in what it says in the book of Esther, that we are here for such a time as this. You are here for such a time as this to do your part at klove.com or 800-525-5683. 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
1: Look at this! This is so cool. If you're just tuning in, you're like, what in the world is going on? This is an amazing moment that you can be a part of right now. We've got some generous friends who are stepping up, realizing that Caleb is running out of time to get funded last Tuesday of the entire year. And they are offering up, Amanda in North Potomac, Maryland, offering up a $10,000 bonus.
2: What?
1: If you would step up right now to meet this challenge. It is a challenge. And it is a... it is a big challenge. It is a big challenge because there is so little time to fund Caleb, running out of time. The challenge is this. We have to find, Mandy, 100 people who would give a gift of $180. Hearing stories like Hannah's about a life completely turned around 180 degrees, looking for 100 people who would give $180 one-time gift, or if you don't want to do a one-time gift, you can give a gift of $15 a month. But we have to do this in one song.
2: Glad you said the hard part. One song is crazy pants. We're giving that away. We're giving away a $5,000 Visa gift card on top of that. So not only do you make a gift right now of 15 bucks a month and help $10,000 get released to the total, you'll also be in for a $5,000 Visa gift card. You'll also be helping, most importantly, people's lives change because of what God's doing through Caleb. You'll be a part of a 180 life change. You know how long it took me to realize that 180 was actually the thing and not 360? It took me a really long time.
1: Math is hard.
2: We have done a complete 360. Like, you just turn around and say, what? We're talking about 180s here. We're talking about life change. Now, you can give a gift of 180 bucks, or you can do a gift of $15 a month. One song is insanity to find all these people. But I know that there are 100 people right now that can give a gift of $15 a month. I know there are people that have seen their lives change, their days change, their moods change when they listen to Caleb and want to be a part of providing that for others right now at klove.com. 800-525-5683. I'm going to ask that you sneak in right now. The song hasn't started.
1: Yeah.
2: Let's get a little bit of a head start. You know what I'm saying?
1: Yeah. In fact, if you would be one of the first 50 to get on the phone right now, literally right now.
2: Get 50.
1: We'll get. I think we can. I think we can get 50 people what? In 1 minute. I'm going to put 60. You know, you want it? I feel like this is a challenge.
2: Oh, somebody wants to bet. Go ahead.
1: Okay. Okay. Here we go. I'm going to, just so you know, give me just a second to set this up.
2: Okay.
1: Okay. So here's, here's the thing. We have an opportunity to add a $10,000 bonus right now. This is a huge moment. Thanks to Amanda in North Potomac, Maryland. We have a chance as the Caleb family to do something really amazing together. This is a miracle minute. It's you getting to the phone right now to say, yeah, I can give my $15 a month. Or if you got it all and you can give it all right now, great. Give $180. If you're already giving to Caleb, may I ask you, if you can, to do a little bit more. I'd like to think that most of us could probably find it in our budget to manage 50 cents a day to keep the ministry and the message of Caleb reaching people like Hannah. So I'm going to put 60 seconds on the clock. I believe that we can find 50 people in these 60 seconds, Mandy, who would say, yeah, I want to be a part of this. I want to help add a $10,000 bonus. I hear that Caleb isn't funded yet and you're running out of time the last Tuesday of the entire year. I want to do my part. I believe in the Caleb family. I believe God is a big God. People are going to step up in this next minute.
2: No one on the phone yet. 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Scott believes in you. Do not let Scott down. You do not want to do that.
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1: All right.
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1: Yes.
2: So
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2: 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We only have one song right now. We've got 11 in. 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
2: 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Here's this.
1: This is the song. Let's go.
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1: Every hair on my body is standing on end right now as we sit in the midst of this incredible moment. We're Scott and Mandy, and we're right down to miracle time. And the reason why is because we've got a friend in North Potomac, Maryland, Amanda, who has stepped up to offer a $10,000 bonus. But only if we could find 100 people, Mandy, given a gift of 15 bucks a month. Or if you don't want to do the monthly thing, it's a one-time gift of $180. You got it all. You want to give it all. To help share stories of how God has turned people's lives around. And our friend Hannah just shared a minute ago how she was a prodigal. God used Caleb to turn her life around, and now her and her kids listen. She goes, in every season of my life, the good, the bad, the ugly, I'm reminded that God is always with me. And that's why we're asking you to give right now at $15 a month. We were needing to honestly do it in that one song, but the reality is we're out of time. Except for the grace of Amanda, who's given us an extra 60 seconds to find the final 14, Mandy, that it's going to take to meet this challenge. And with this being the final Tuesday of the entire year to fund K-Love, this is a huge moment. I got to believe there are 14 people who could say, yeah, I could give 15 bucks a month right now.
2: And also to help all the others that have given to get us to this point, we just need a few more to like push us over the top. Thanks to Eric and Kim and John all giving that gift of 180 bucks. Carl doing the same thing. We also had a couple of people give extra big old gifts, like Mike did a gift of $4,000. Well, that took 22 spots
1: Yeah, Mike.
2: So there's not going to be 100 extra people in this drawing because lots of people like Mike and a couple of others. I saw someone giving 150 a month. Thank you so much. That takes 10 spots. Somebody else doing like 780 like Francis did. That took 4 spots. So here's the deal. We are going to put 60 seconds on the clock. We're looking for 14 people to come finish the job. This is a $10,000 minute, meaning if we can find these 14 people in 60 seconds, $10,000 will be added to the total. Also, you're in for a $5,000 Visa gift card we give away in 30 minutes. Just a little heads up, FYI.
1: So much goodness, man.
2: So much goodness, meaning if you put this off, you won't get all this. This is happening right now and only for this next minute. If you've been a life changed, if God's used Caleb in your life to change your mood, to change your day, to change your life, to help you do a complete 180, would you call with that gift? 180 bucks, 15 bucks a month, or whatever you're able to do right now, 800-525-5683.
1: You know what? It would be really cool. In fact, when you give at caleb.com or call 800-525-5683, let us know when God turned your life around. Cynthia just checked in, Mandy, and she says, I was driving and listening to K-Love. I had to pull over. I felt compelled to give to be a part of this. She goes, God saved my life a year ago in September. That was the day her life turned around. She gave her life to Jesus and said, I want to be a part of helping others connect to the love of Jesus like Hannah and see their lives turned around. And with a gift of $15 a month right now or a one-time gift of 180 bucks, you're doing that. And you're doing that right now with a chance to add a $10,000 bonus. So let me just clean things up for you real quick. Right now, in these next 60 seconds, you are needed. You are needed because we have an opportunity as the K-Love family to add a $10,000 bonus thanks to Amanda. But it's not going to happen without a little teamwork. So if you would spend just a few seconds at klove.com or get on a phone right now before the 60 seconds starts, thank you. 800-525-5683 or klove.com. $15 could turn into a $10,000 gift right now. And if you can do more, maybe, I don't even know what the math is. What's it going to take? I mean, if we got 14 people we're looking for in these 60 seconds at 15
2: Someone
1: bucks a month.
2: Someone giving a $5,000 gift.
1: Would cover it.
2: Yeah.
1: Yeah.
2: Or 14 people do, well, now 13, because Carolyn in San Francisco just gave a gift of 180 bucks.
1: Yeah.
2: So now we're down to 13.
1: Come on.
2: But the timer's got to start. Scott is stalling. Start the timer, Scott.
1: All right, here we go. 60 seconds. You're needed right now. klove.com. Still stalling. 800-525-5683. Let's go. Miracle Minute.
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2: 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Let's go.
1: 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We're down now to the final five. 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Can you be one of five right now in these last 10 seconds?
2: Julie's one. 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
5: 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Knowing that he's learning about praising God is just such a blessing. 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And I think he thinks that that's just another way to talk about God. Sometimes he gets nervous to actually speak in front of people. But if it comes to singing, he's just like in the aisles at Target singing, like, praise the Lord. And it's so cute. Older mom came up to me and said, it's so great that he's worshiping and praising God. And I was like, yeah, it is actually. Keep going, John.
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6: I was in a really bad place. 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And so one day I was just driving and I was flipping to the stations and KLove was one of the stations. And I was listening to Yes He Can.
7: Yes He Did. 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
6: I had to pull my car over because in that moment I knew that I needed to look at giving my heart to Christ.

0: Love going with your gift. And right now, K-Love is on the last Tuesday of the entire year to make sure that K-Love is funded. We're Scott and Mandy, and we're so grateful that you're here, because the reality is you're needed right now. And if you're here in this moment, I believe God's got you here for this reason. And that's to, one, if you've already given, pray for us. Two, if you don't have it in your budget to help support the ministry of K-Love with $10 a month, $15 a month, $100 a month, then pray for us. But if it is in your within your reach to give and keep K-Love going, know that we're a little behind right now where we should be at this point during the fundraiser, and your help right now is needed. And we're going to take just 60 seconds right now, Mandy, to find five people. And this is probably not going to be something that is going to fit for everybody, but I have to believe that in these 60 seconds, we can find five people, realizing that we're running a little behind right now, who could step up and do a little more than $10 a month and give a gift of $500. If you don't want to do a one-time gift of $500, it's $40 a month. But I've got to believe in these next 60 seconds, we can find five people who could do that to help close the funding gap at 800-525-5683 or klove.com. Or maybe you could be the one person who could say, hey, I'm in a position where I can cover all the spots at $2,500. Man, we could really use your help. Thank you so much for doing your part right now.
1: Listen, don't panic. If you can't do $500, that's okay. Give what you can right now, because you still have a chance to get in for this $5,000 Visa gift card that we give away in less than 20 minutes. This is going out the door real fast, and it's the shortest window of time ever for a $5,000 Visa gift card. Do not tell anybody else. You're getting a really cool thing that's happening right now. This is our chance to get caught up, though. So five people at $500 will help us get close to being on track to get funded. It's got to happen now, though. So please don't put this off. This $5,000 Visa gift card won't be here much longer. But more importantly, if you know you're needed and you know you can help, would you do it? klove.com, 800-525-5683. Rebecca says, my family survives on K-Love. Holly says, God is using K-Love to spread love and joy of God everywhere. I always have it playing. I use it to help others. And Haley says, I'm a work in progress. I'm loving Jesus and coming back to church, and it's changed my life, and K-Love is helping. Do you see what your gift is doing? $500 right now, and we're only looking for five people nationwide. Yeah. Scott, I know there's five people in Dallas that could do this. I know there's five people in other cities I can't think of, and my mind is blanking right now, that can do this. They're not LA, doing it yet.
0: New York, Philly, Boston,
1: name
0: Chicago.
1: Name them.
0: Nashville, Knoxville, Charlottesville,
1: yeah.
0: Huntsville,
1: yeah.
0: Miami.
1: Yeah.
0: Did I say that already?
1: Woo.
0: Jacksonville. But well, here's the thing.
1: They're not doing it yet.
0: No, I've not seen anybody get to the phone. And here's how important your gift right now of $500 is. If you can't do that, as Mandy just said, give what you can. Make sure you can get in for this $5,000 Visa gift card. But I got to believe that there are five people who could give $500 now, or the one person who could give $2,500. 800-525-5683. It's got to happen in a minute, because we're running out of time. This is the last Tuesday of the entire year to make sure that K-Love is funded. And you are needed right now. If I'm honest, we need five people who could give $5,000 right now,
1: yeah,
0: to close the funding gap.
1: But
0: the likelihood of that happening is slim to none.
1: Yes. So, and I know there's five people that can do 500.
0: Yeah.
1: So would you do it now? As soon as we get our first one, we'll go to a song, but we got to find the first right now.
0: All right. 60 seconds on the clock. 800-525-5683 or klove.com. In these 60 seconds, looking for you to do your part. $500. You got it all. You want to give it all, or $40 a month right now. Now.
1: 800-525-5683. 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By the way, we're giving away a $5,000 Visa gift card. Woo! We have so few people in this drawing. Such a good chance to win. I know it's not about that, but this is a moment right now where you can help your K-Love get caught up. More importantly, you can help people like Hallie come back to Jesus, and Holly, who spreads the love and joy of Jesus with K-Love, and Rebecca, who says, my family survives on K-Love. Can you do it right now? 800-525-5683, klove.com. 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
0: Yeah.
1: Who's it going to
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1: 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Still waiting on the first one. You can be the first. 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

0: 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I will never let go. We'll wait just one extra second or so here, sir.
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0: Looking for that first person. We're only looking for five nationwide. 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

0: Hey, love, Horse Scott and Mandy, and this is the final Tuesday of the entire rest of 2026 to fund K-Love, which is why this moment is really important. A little behind, honestly, where we should be at this point during the fundraiser, and I think sometimes it's easy to think that, well, they've got millions of listeners. There's going to be people who step up and give. They're not really going to need me. But the reality is here we are. And right now, most importantly, is if God has put it on your heart to give and be a part of the ministry of K-Love and to keep the ministry going and reaching people with the love and the hope of Jesus, don't miss that moment. Don't miss being a part of what God is doing. 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And the reason we want to really encourage you not to miss this moment right now is because we're about to give away a $5,000 Visa gift card that we had a friend donate as a way of cheering you on, realizing that K-Love is a little behind and needs a little help. And right now, your investment of $10 a month gets us a step closer. So thanks for doing your part right now, investing $10 a month to keep K-Love going.
1: You know, we talked about people giving $500 and that's a certain amount of people that can do that. 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We're looking for the final 50 people in at $10 a month. And then we give this away. I don't even know if we'll get all that because, Scott, we're giving this away in just about 10 minutes.
0: I know.
1: And we're waiting for you right now to get involved at $10 a month. 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If you want to take multiples of that, do a gift of $2,500 like Christina did earlier. Or do a gift of $15 a month like Allison. 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Yeah. I know that. But I also know that I do not want to miss out on changing people's lives because that's what I'm here to do. I'm here to be a part of God's stories. I'm here to do my part to make heaven crowded. I'm here to do that. So I may not miss it in my bank account, but I surely do not want to miss out on this opportunity. Plus get in for a $5,000 Visa gift card. If you're in for it, then call right now, 800-525-5683, klove.com.
0: So a little time left to go to fund your K-Love station. So know that your $10 investment in the ministry of K-Love is really important. Give for the prize. Give so you can get in on this $5,000 Visa gift card. But stay for the change lives. Lives like Hannah, who said, hey, I have to give. K-Love brings me joy every day as I commute. Patricia says, I want to offer this up because God has helped my family through my husband's cancer battle. Thank you guys for being there for us. Alma Jean says, hey, I want to give because I love K-Love. I just love that God is there with me through every season in my life. She goes, recently I've been going to a hospital to visit a friend on the weekends who's battling cancer, and it allows me to find hope and encourage them as I go. Man, that's what you're a part of. You're a part of reaching through the ministry to impact lives like Laura's and Hannah's and Alma Jean's with your gift. Your investment, as Mandy just shared, of $10 a month. 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You got it all? You want to give it all? Let's go.
1: Hey, I just want you to know that we're waiting on our first person in at $10 a month. They're still not in yet. 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
0: All right. 800-525-5683 or klove.com. Time is running out. So if you think, hey, do they really need me? Are they really going to need the help?
1: Yes.
0: Yes, and more importantly, if God is tugging on your heart to give, let this be your moment. I had a friend just a few minutes ago said, hey, I had to call and give and do my part at 800-525-5683. I'm sitting there doing dishes, and I'm listening to K-Love, and I feel God tugging on my heart. I had to stop and do my part. It took her a few seconds to do that in the midst of doing the plates and the glasses.
1: Yeah.
0: She got it done. That's what we're asking, and honestly, that's what we need your help with right now in this moment. This is a big moment.
1: I can one-up you. Chandra said, I locked myself out of the house today. And then I had to crawl through a window, and I hurt myself crawling through a window. But I got my phone, and I'm going to give. Yes. Top that. Thanks, and she went all that and gave that gift of 10 bucks a month. You know she did. 800-525-5683. Okay, Carrie, you slipped in. You're in for this $5,000 Visa gift card. And let's see. Macy, I see you. You're in for this $5,000 Visa gift card. But y'all, those two can't do it alone. Love them, but they can't do it by themselves. Somebody else call right now with your gift of $10 a month.
0: And I think it's easy sometimes to think, oh, it's only $10 a month. They're really not going to need me. I'm going to tell you this, looking at the number of people who are on the phone, not 50 people. Looking at the people who have went to klove.com, there's not 50 people. So know that you're needed. 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Thank you for giving right now. 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

0: We are just a few minutes away from giving away a $5,000 Visa gift card that has been donated. Somebody realizes this is the final Tuesday of the entire year to make sure that Caleb is funded, and Caleb's not funded yet. In fact, a little behind where we should be at this point. And this is a great opportunity for you because it means if you sneak on in before we give this away, you are going to have an opportunity to win it. And Mandy, we are... Is it nine people short at a gift of $10 a month to make this happen?
1: 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Listen, this prize goes out the door right after this next song. We push the computer just a couple extra minutes to get you in, to give you a little bit of extra time. Because honestly, we didn't meet what we needed to meet here in that last song. So if there's any way that you can get in right now, just know that you're needed and know that your gift could be the very last one in before we draw this $5,000 Visa gift card. Is the gift card the reason you give? No, but hopefully it incentivizes you to get to the phone now. Don't put it off. I'd be so sad if you missed out on this. 800-525-5683, klove.com.
0: 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And please don't wait till we start the song. Please don't wait till we close in on the last 60 seconds. You got it all. You want to give it all. It's $120 right now. Thank you for going right now to klove.com to say, yeah, I'm in. I want to be a part. I can give $10 a month to keep Caleb going and reach people like Carrie and Jennifer and Anna Maria who've just given here in the last couple minutes.
1: And if you go, you probably already have nine on the phone. 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Just the first one. Still looking for you. 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
1: Last song.
0: If that doesn't fit for you, do your part right now at $10 a month. $10 a month is something I'd like to think that most of us have the ability, the wherewithal in our budget to give. Oftentimes, we don't think twice about spinning through the drive-thru and grabbing a couple tacos. We don't think twice about spinning through the drive-thru and grabbing a coffee. But so often when it comes to ministry, we kind of put roadblocks up like, well, I don't know if I can do it. It's $10. God, $10 a month. It's tough. Yeah. Man, listen, we wouldn't be here asking for your help if we didn't need it. But more importantly, this is not an ask on behalf of the ministry of Caleb. This is an ask on the fact that there are millions of people every day who rely on the hope and the encouragement that they find listening to the right song at the right time. And if you're listening right now, you understand that because that's why you're listening. And it wouldn't be here if it weren't for people giving faithfully to keep Caleb going. 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We need one another right now. 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
0: Yeah, last chance to get you in. 800-525-5683. 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
3: It's been a really hard year. I was just so thankful for the music. It reminded me that while I was in my deepest, darkest hours, that I have hope through Jesus. That, I mean, I've lost everybody, my mom, my dad, my brother, but I know that I will see all of them again. And the music just reminds me every day that I'm not alone, even though I feel like I am. Jesus is with me.

0: I have to admit, it makes me a little uneasy to say this is the last Tuesday of the entire year to fund Caleb. And Caleb is not funded yet, which is why you're here right now. That's why you're listening. I believe that's why God's got you here. And if it's on your heart to give, to keep Caleb going, man, thanks for picking up the phone and calling 800-525-5683. 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We're Scott and Mandy, and we're so grateful for those, Mandy, who've just checked in the last few minutes saying, hey, I want to be a part. I hear that you guys need help. I'm here to get it done, investing $10 a month to keep klove going.
1: You can give right now at 800-525-5683, klove.com, and make your gift of 10 bucks a month right now. Thank you to people like Curtis and Teresa and Yanni and Tina that have already done that. We're so appreciative of that. Thank you for giving. Listen, this is over very soon. Your Caleb just a little off track where he need to be to get funded. We just gave away a prize. Congratulations goes out to Yvette from Riverside, California.
0: Hey, congratulations, Yvette.
1: Now, things are moving very rapidly here. 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
0: Thank you so much for giving. 800-525-5683. Sandra just gave 10 bucks a month. She says, Caleb lifts me up and gives me constant reminders of the goodness of God. Lisa just checked in and says, Caleb always makes my ride peaceful and enjoyable, and it helps me grow in my faith every day. And that's why we invite you to give to keep Caleb going. It's not a gift to Caleb. I hope you understand that. But it's a gift through Caleb to people like Sandra and Lisa and William, who says, Caleb's music and ministry is such a blessing. It lifts me up when I'm having really difficult days. And if it lifts you up too, know that Caleb wouldn't be here without people doing their part to keep...
2: Challenge alert.
0: To keep Caleb going.
2: Challenge alert.
0: Hey!
2: This is a challenge alert.
1: Wait challenge a second. Alert. We just announced a prize!
0: What is happening? This is so much goodness. You talk about the goodness of God. This is amazing. So we've got a generous friend. Friends like Janet in New York City make these moments possible. And right now, it's going to take a little teamwork. So I'm just going to ask you, please, would you get to the phone 800-525-5683 or klove.com? And you're probably like, Scott, you haven't even told me why I need to get to the phone right now. Well, one, we're about to give away a $3,000 Visa gift card here in just a few minutes. And two, if you would get to the phone right now and invest 10 bucks a month, or if you got it all and you want to give it all $120 right now, and you're one of 100 people doing that right now, there's a chance to add, Mandy, a $10,000 bonus.
1: So you give $10 a month right now, and because you do that, $10,000 could be added to the total. And also, this probably is all we're going to be able to get before we give away this $3,000 Visa gift card, so you'll be in for that as well. Now, I need to let you know something.
0: Okay.
1: 20 spots are already gone.
0: That's quick.
1: Jennifer gave a gift of $2,500.
0: Nice.
1: So 20 spots are already gone. There's not going to be 100 people in this. Jennifer took 20 of the spots. She's our very first person in. And if you go, I can't do $2,500, you don't have to. Just do 10 bucks a month right now and be one of the last few people in. Because here's the other part. Scott didn't mention this. I noticed he's making me do it. Be the bad guy. We got one song to get this done. And I don't even know if we don't get it all, if they're going to let us have any extra time. This may be it. Good news is 20 spots already taken. Bad news is one song to get it done and you're needed right now. Your gift of 10 bucks a month also puts you in for a $3,000 Visa gift card. Also helps meet this $10,000 challenge. This is a huge song coming up right now. Need your help.
0: All right, here's the deal. I'm looking at the number of people who are on the phone helping. Not nearly enough to get this done. Nearly enough people who have gone to klove.com to help. So if you're wondering, do they need me? Yes. 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Y'all, this is the last Tuesday of the entire year. to get Kayla funded. And we're a little behind where we should be at this point. So this is a great opportunity with a chance to add a $10,000 bonus to step up and do a little more. 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
0: Thank you so much for giving. And no, this is why you give. This is why your $10 a month matters right now. Rochelle said, hey, we're struggling right now. She's given $20. And I want to encourage those of you who can stand in the gap for friends like Rochelle to do your part right now. She goes, I wish I could give more, but my son is heading for his 3rd open heart surgery. It has been a huge financial strain on our family. But she goes, K-Love is what has gotten us through the journey this far, and we want to do something to help. So their something is $20. And I got to believe if maybe going through what they're going through as a family, with their little boy facing their 3rd open heart surgery, you could maybe do $10 a month. And right now, with a chance to add a $10,000 bonus, this is a huge moment. Thank you for giving right now. It literally takes just a few seconds. klove.com, klove.com, klove.com. Can't say that enough because that is the quickest way to give, but know that you're needed right now.
1: We got to play the song.
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1: 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We just started it. 20 minutes from now, it's gone. 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Let's go.
0: It could turn into $10,000. You're needed right now.
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2: My contractor turned me on to K-Love. He had his radio out on the deck while he and his employee were working, and I said, what are you listening to? I like that. Oh, it's a Christian radio station called K-Love, and 4 years ago, I haven't looked back since. And with the help of You Say by Lauren Daigle, Christ and you guys, you transformed a suicidal combat vet into a born-again Christian. You say I love. And it just took hearing a song on K-Love.

0: Maybe it was the fact that we played the shortest song that we play. It's like 2 minutes long. But Mandy, we're a little short of being where we'd like to be, with a chance to add a $10,000 bonus. We're still in need of seven friends, looking for seven friends helping with a gift of $10 a month to make sure this challenge is met. Because we had one song to get it done.
1: Yes. Still looking for seven people at $10 a month. I wonder if you could sneak in right now, if it's possible. If you love K-Love and you know what it does in people's lives because you've heard the stories, you also know that $10 a month is not just a gift that is wasted. It's invested into those people and to millions of others. And so many people have gotten us to this point. We're seven away right now at 10 bucks a month. Need just a couple of people to help push us over the top, and $10,000 will be added to the total. And you may go, what does that do for me? Well, I couldn't give $10,000. And maybe you couldn't either, but right now you don't have to. You just have to do 10 a month at 800-525-5683, klove.com, and you'll be in for this $10,000 moment. But we need to hear from seven more people. And Scott, we also have a $3,000 Visa gift card that's being given away in under 15 minutes. We just started it one song ago. You're going to have a chance to get in for that too when you give right now. I'm going to beg for a little grace, Scott. 60 seconds of grace here to get those final seven people in that maybe thought they weren't needed, but they are needed right now.
0: Because here's the reality. K-Love running out of time to get funded. A little behind where we should be, honestly, at this point. This is the last Tuesday of the entire year to make sure that K-Love is funded. And so know that your $10 a month right now, it matters. It makes such a big difference. klove.com. KLOVE.com or 800-525-5683. Please don't wait till we start the last 60 seconds on this. Please give right now if you know it's what God is calling you to do, because there's a chance to add a $10,000 bonus. And maybe you're the one person who could cover all seven spots at $70 a month. 800-525-5683 or klove.com. And as great as it would be to win a $3,000 Visa gift card, as awesome as it would be to be the one person who helps make sure this $10,000 gets added to the total right now, the real reason you give is knowing what God is going to do with your investment day in and day out to reach people like Virginia, who says, listening to K-Love always enriches my life. The songs touch my heart. They remind me that I'm never alone, no matter what's happening around me. Tiffany is why you give and invest $10 a month. She says, my life has been full of so much pain and so much noise, but listening to K-Love in the car every day is what God uses to quiet the noise in my life. That's why you give. That's why $10 a month matters. And right now, with a chance to add $10,000 to the total with us running a little behind where we should be, this is a really, really important moment. Thank you so much for being one of seven people giving your $10 monthly gift. Or if you got it all and you want to give it all right now, $120.
1: Now, we've got here because some people are giving 10 a month or $120, like Judy did $120 and Lisa did $10 a month. And then Yavid did $730. 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So really, it's just been a few people doing their part right now. Now we're looking for the final seven. 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If you're able to give right now at $10 a month, that still counts. You're in for the $3,000 Visa gift card that we're giving away in the shortest window of time ever. 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Do not miss that. In all of the chaos, don't miss this. 60 seconds. Here we go.
0: 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Not enough to get this done. So you're needed right now. And not enough to make sure that the funding need this hour to get K-Love a step closer to being funded, with time running out, not met yet.
1: There's
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0: 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Can we find four more people? Would you be one of four to say, yep, I can do my part right now in these next 60 seconds?
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0: 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Still looking for you to be one of four at a gift of $10 a month, or maybe you're the one person who can say, hey, I got all four spots covered. 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Dallas, Denver, Chicago, LA, San Diego, Nashville, Boston, Philly. Maybe you're the one person who can say, I could do my part at 10 bucks a month right now to get this done with a chance to add a $10,000 bonus.
1: 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We are still four people away, and the phone is not ringing. 800-525-5683. If you thought someone else was going to do it, not happening. This is almost over. $10,000 could be added to the total. Just looking for four more people to give that gift of $10 a month right now. And Shelly, I got you. Joyce, I got you. You're in. Looking for four more people to give a gift now of 10 bucks a month. This may not happen without you. Just a few more people on the phone right now. 800-525-5683. klove.com.
0: You are needed right now. One person given 500 bucks. Maybe that's you. You can make sure this challenge is met. 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

0: are about to give away a $3,000 Visa gift card. And here's the crazy thing. It was just a couple songs ago that we actually opened the door on this. And the cool thing is you have not missed it yet. We're Scott and Mandy, and we're so grateful that you're listening to K-Love. Right now, you doing your part to keep K-Love going with a gift of $10 a month at 800-525-5683 or klove.com gets you in on this. So don't miss your opportunity to take advantage of this incredible generosity. We've had this provided by some friends who, realizing that K-Love is a little behind where we should be at this point during the fundraiser, wanted to add a little encouragement for you to get to the phone and do your part. We're giving this away in 5 minutes, which means you've got to go to the phone at 800-525-5683 or get online at klove.com with your gift of $10 a month, or if you don't want to do the monthly thing, a gift of $120, so we can make sure we count you in before we give away this $3,000 Visa gift card that's going out the door again in just 5 minutes.
1: We're just looking for those last couple of people that can give 10 bucks a month right now. If you get on the phone, it will count. We'll put you in for this $3,000 Visa gift card. We've only been doing this a couple of minutes, and it's not the reason you give, but I would give right now, especially with how few people are in this. I know how few people are in this. Get in. But here's why you do it. It's not just for the prize. The prize is the bonus. Scott, it's for people like Lisa, who said, my relationship with Jesus is stronger because of K-Love. And Eva says, thank you for reminding me to always find the light, even in a season of life that sometimes feels so dark and unresolved. And Story, who started listening to K-Love after she had her five-year-old. And it's changed her life. I'm not asking for 10 people to give so we can give away a prize. I'm asking for 10 people to give so that you can be a part of the next change life. God is doing something amazing through K-Love, and it's not anything we're doing. We just want to be a part of the ride. We want to be a part of what God does next. We want you to be a part of that with a $10 a month gift. And if you've been putting this off and you missed out on the challenge we just did, and you maybe have been thinking about this for a couple of days and going, what is my gift due? Scott, you know that 10 bucks a month does so much more than just put you in for a prize. It does that right now. We got to play the song here in just a second at 800-525-5683, klove.com. It does so much more than that. We're just looking for 10 people to join in, join the mission right now.
0: You know, and I'd like to think that most of us could do $10 a month at klove.com. That's the quickest way to give, klove.com. Or you can give online anytime, or on the phone rather, anytime at 800-525-5683. And this is why I say now, this is the last Tuesday of the entire year to make sure that K-Love is funded. Not funded yet. And honestly, just a little behind where we should be at this point. So know that your $10 a month, it matters. It makes a difference. It's easy, I think, sometimes at $10 a month to think that somebody else is going to do it. 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And right now it matters more than you might realize. We want to make sure that we get you in before we give this away. But the funding need for this hour has not been met yet. 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Have not seen the first of those 10 in right now. So I tell you what, Mandy, we're going to count them in. Because we're running out of time here before we give this away. We've got just a couple minutes before we draw for this. 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You still got an opportunity. Dorothy already giving to K-Love. She's the next one in. She is doing her part, bumping her gift up by 10 bucks a month. If you got it all and you want to give it all and do 120 bucks right now, you could do that. But you got
1: to
0: go now.
1: I'm going to ask you to go really quick. We got to give this prize away here in just like 2 minutes. Get to the phone now if you can. 800-525-5683. I've got Dorothy. I've got Kelsey. 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I'm looking for 7 more people right now to get to the phone. 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We've got 4 in. 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Who's next right now?
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0: Running out of time to get you in. 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

0: happens with that people who give and keep Caleb going. And right now, this is a really big moment. Just to be frank with you, just to be completely transparent, the need this hour, the funding need to get Caleb a step closer to being funded this hour, it's going to take something big. And I'm just saying this to maybe you being the one person who can help at this capacity right now. Mandy's got something big that she's going to share with you in just a second, but I'm going to ask because we're looking for one person, need one person right now who could step in, step up in a big way and stand in the gap for others who can't give right now with the gift of $10,000. Jana, just a few minutes ago in New York, did a gift of $10,000. We've had friends in just an hour ago who did that. And I'm looking for you to be the one person, if that's you, maybe in Dallas, maybe in Denver, maybe in Chicago, maybe in New York City, maybe in Philly or Boston or Miami or Nashville, to say, I could do that. 800-525-5683 or caleb.com. It's not about equal giving. It's about equal sacrifice. The one thing that makes us all equal in this world is time. We all have the same 24 hours in the course of a day. It's up to us to do with it and to manage that and bring God glory in it. And right now, if you have the capacity to give a gift of $10,000 and help make sure the funding need this hour is met, 800-525-5683 or caleb.com. Before this hour goes away, in these next 5 minutes, you are needed right now with a gift of $10,000. And if that doesn't fit for you, that's okay. But thank you for giving what you can.
1: We are going to give away a prize in 35 minutes. And I would love for you to be the first one in it. Now, maybe $10,000 is not what you can give. I understand that. So maybe you give 20 bucks a month. We need to get somebody in this drawing that we're kicking off now and ends in 35 minutes. It's a $4,000 Visa gift card. We give it away, please hear this, in 35 minutes. These gifts are given by K-Love donors who know that time is short, that your K-Love is just a little bit behind where we need to be, and we have to meet all of these challenges if we're going to get on track to get funded. So we can't leave one behind. I know there are 20 people that can do a gift of 20 bucks a month right now. You can be the very first in for a $4,000 Visa gift card. Sure, if you want to take Scott's challenge and give a gift of $10,000, great! But right now, 20 people at $20 a month will also work. Would you do that right now? 800-525-5683. We're going to give away a $4,000 Visa gift card that nobody is in for. You could be the first at $20 a month or a gift of $240 right now. Waiting on the very first person in. Let's see what comes in first, Scott, shall we? $20 a month or a $10,000 gift. Okay. I'm not sure, but let's see what comes in first.
0: Okay. I like that. I like the challenge. And I mean, all I'm looking for is one person, and maybe that's
1: me
0: you
1: too.
0: Given a gift of $10,000. The K-Love need this hour not yet met. And so right now, your gift of $10,000, 800-525-5683 or caleb.com is really important. Really important. Not many people can do this. You might be the only person listening right now who can. And if God in this moment is tugging on your heart to do that, 800-525-5683 or caleb.com.
1: We're giving away a $4,000 Visa gift card in under 35 minutes, waiting on the first person in at $20 a month right now. 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It's not the reason you give. It should be the reason you get to the phone now. It should be the reason you say, hey, I want to do this. This should be the other reason. Kayla said, I started listening to Caleb 7 years ago and haven't changed the station, not once. Nicole said it helped bring me back to Jesus and my boys too. Sarah said a few years ago, I was drowning and spiraling every day. K-Love was a turning point. And Thomas said, we're longtime listeners, first time givers. Our three girls fall asleep to K-Love every night. Aww. That's worth 20 bucks a month. Your gift and what you're doing right now is huge. Would you give 20 bucks a month right now, waiting on the very first person to do it? 800-525-5683, caleb.com. Looking for someone to give as this hour comes to a close, that $20 a month gift. Seriously, we give this away now in less than 35 minutes. Nobody's in for it yet.
0: 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I feel like I'm a little disadvantaged in the fact that Mandy's looking for somebody to give $20 a month, and I'm looking for someone to give $10,000. But here's the thing. I believe in you. We serve a big God, and I know that there are people listening right now in Dallas, in San Antonio. There are people listening in Houston right now. There are people listening in Jacksonville right now, in Miami right now, in Philly right now, who could say, I could do $10,000. If that's you, I need your help right now. Your K-Love station needs you. K-Love.

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1: 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Trust me when I say right now, this is the only time you're going to be able to get in on this. We give it away in 30 minutes now. Please get to the phone and give your gift of $20 a month like Jackie or whatever you're able to do. If you can do $10,000, I would love to see it. But I do believe there's a few more people like Jackie. Now, Sarah, Ann, and Kelly, all in.
0: Yeah.
1: Will you join too? 800-525-5683. Y'all, this is really important. Your K-Love, right on the verge here. 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
0: Hey, it's one person right now doing $10,000. 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I'm asking for this because I believe that there is at least one person listening right now in LA and one person listening in San Francisco right now or in Seattle who could say, you know what? I know most people can't do this. I want to stand in the gap and help others who can't. And your $10,000 investment in the ministry of K-Love in this moment makes a huge difference. Looking at the number of people on the phone and online at klove.com, not enough to meet the funding need this hour. There's not enough. And so if you've been wondering, do they really need me? Yeah. Yeah. And most importantly, if God's tugging on your heart to be a part of this, don't miss your moment. K-Love not funded yet. This is the last Tuesday of the entire year to make sure that K-Love is funded. 800-525-5683 or klove.com.
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0: I recently got baptized. It was a lot to do with your channel bringing me back to God. I appreciate you guys so much. I started listening to your station, and I felt an overwhelming sense of love and peace again, and I prayed, and I got baptized.
1: You have been instrumental in Amanda reconnecting with Jesus and giving her life to Jesus and getting baptized. We're Scott and Mandy, and those are the stories that light up our hearts every day as we get the opportunity to take your phone calls and to see your messages come through, your emails of how God has used this ministry to change your life. 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And right now we're looking for you to be one of 100 people with your investment of 50 cents a day.
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1: And here's the thing. Right now, you taking and doing your part right now at 50 cents a day, $15 a month, it matters. It makes a difference. It's reaching people like Miles, who said, hey, I was a suicidal gambling addict and ready to jump off a bridge and end it all. And I happened to turn on K-Love, and it made me believe that there was more beyond my circumstances. He goes, I am forever grateful for your radio station and the song that was playing at that time that hit home for me. I mean, you literally, when you have giving, you're giving to K-Love, are allowing God to show up with the right song at the right time to change people's lives like Miles, to turn their lives around 180 degrees. 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That means you're needed right now. 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
2: Yeah.
1: Wait.
2: I was waiting for you to figure it out, but you have, right?
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1: I can't even believe this. 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
3: Challenge alert.
1: Hey!
3: Challenge alert. This is a challenge alert.
1: Well, I'm glad challenge the light bulb alert. Finally went on.
3: Challenge alert.
1: Okay.
3: This is a challenge alert.
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1: Yes!
2: 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Look at all the goodness that happens when you call and you don't put it off. Give for change lives. Give for change lives, and also give for the sweet prize and the $10,000 bonus that'll be added to the total when you give.
1: Hey, can we get 100 people to the phone right now? 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Have not seen anybody in the last couple of minutes get to the phone, which means if you're wondering, are they really going to need me? Yes. And with a chance, with this being the last Tuesday of the entire year to fund your K-Love, this is a great moment that you get to be a part of by investing a gift of $15 a month.
2: Bad news. We have to do this in one song, Scott.
1: Ooh.
2: That means we have to play the song right now. 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We got to go.
1: Okay.
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2: 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One song only to get you in. Let's go!
1: This is the song. This is the song you are needed right now.
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0: We had one song to get it done, and we had an opportunity in that one song with you doing your part at $15 a month to keep K-Love going to add a $10,000, a much-needed $10,000 bonus, thanks to friends like Michael in Gulf Breeze, Florida, and Mandy.
1: Yes. This one hurts a little bit to say.
0: Yeah.
1: Okay, we have 17 open spots right now.
0: Yeah.
1: At $15 a month. We fell a little bit short. In fact, that's been the theme of today, just a tiny bit off.
0: Yeah.
1: If there's any way that you can help right now, sneak in. Got a $10,000 challenge on the line, 800-525-5683, klove.com.
0: We've gotten the green light to extend it by 60 seconds, but before that 60 seconds starts, really need your help right now. Would you give a gift of $15 a month? And the reason this number really is important is because it represents a one-time gift of 180 bucks. And if you got it all and you want to give it all right now, 800-525-5683 or klove.com. I got to believe we can find 17 people before the clock even starts, maybe.
1: Yeah.
0: That would give a gift of $15 a month, realizing that there's so much at stake right now. A $10,000 bonus could be added with you doing that. And more importantly, right now in this moment, it gets you in for the $4,000 Visa gift card that we're about to give away. Just kicked it off a few minutes ago. Not a lot of people in there. And obviously, with us still looking for 17 friends, really not a lot of people. You got a great chance of winning it, but that's not why you give.
1: Hey, the phones have stalled just a little bit. I wonder if you thought maybe you didn't need to give. I wonder if you would right now. Do it because you know you could add $10,000 to the total. Do it because you could get in for the $4,000 Visa gift card. But do it for Kathleen in Omaha, Nebraska, who said, I have a prodigal child. I pray that God will reach her where she is. And I know there are other parents praying for their kids as well that are prodigals that have walked away.
0: Myself included.
1: I'm supporting K-Love to reach prodigals. They may not be looking for him. He is looking for them anyways. And I want K-Love to be a part of that. And that is what we're in the business of doing, creating a spot where you can always come home and always remember that you are loved and always be reminded that there's nothing too heavy that you are carrying that you can't lay down at the foot of the cross. My friend, there is a gift in you, maybe $15 a month that you can give right now for lives changed. Do not be afraid to call with that gift right now and have all this goodness happen. But most importantly, give for those that are lost, that may find their way back, using K-Love as that vessel to do it. Can you give 17 people doing that right now at 800-525-5683? It's close to a lot of our hearts because you see a picture of that person in your head that you know, that you're praying for, that you want to have that 180 change. But my friend, you got to invest in the things that may reach them. And this may be one. Would you do it now? $15 a month. And on top of that, this $10,000 challenge will get met. And on top of that, you'll be one of the very last in for a $4,000 Visa gift card. Please join us now at 800-525-5683 as we play this final 60-second countdown. I haven't seen the phone ring once. No. I would love for somebody to go right now, 800-525-5683, klove.com, and give that gift of $15 a month for all the prodigals, for all the life change, for all those that are still diligently praying for their kids to come home. 800-525-5683, klove.com.
0: Brian, just a few minutes ago, gave $100 a month. 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
1: Okay. Are we doing the 60 seconds?
0: Here we go.
1: Let's go. $15 a month. Judith, I'm counting you in. Paul just took three spots. Caitlin took one. in Greenville, South Carolina. 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There's nine spots left right now at 800-525-5683. 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There's not a lot of people in for this $4,000 Visa gift card we're about ready to give away.
0: That's true. 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
9: I am giving today because K-Love has always been a big part of my drive to work, but this morning I got in my car and Waymaker had just started.
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9: Hearing that song this morning, like contemplating, should I give? 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

0: 2020, I was in the darkest place, struggling with alcoholism, and listening to this music brought me out. I found Jesus. I became sober. I have been baptized in Christ, and I am so grateful for it. And I want to make a donation because I want this music and this message to touch so many other people like it has touched me. Sometimes just listening to a song is enough.
1: Sometimes just listening to a song is enough. That's Megan, and her story and what God has done through the ministry of Caleb is one that we hear so often repeated. The right song at the right time changed my life. It connected me to the love of Jesus. It made me feel that I wasn't alone, that I was worthy of love. And because of that, her life changed forever. Her life changed, turned around 180 degrees because she found Caleb and she found Jesus in the process. And that's why we get excited about inviting you to be a part of what God does through this ministry. The reality is Caleb is listener funded, and it's not a have to, it's a get to. You give and you get to be a part of what God is doing through the ministry of Caleb. Caleb wouldn't be here if it weren't for people like you and like Megan, who, because God is using Caleb to impart something into your life every time you turn on the radio, giving. And right now we're asking for your help. Caleb not funded yet. This is the last Tuesday, Mandy, of the entire year to make sure that Caleb is funded, which is why this moment, before we give away a $4,000 Visa gift card, is huge.
2: Listen, please hear this. If you hear nothing else, we're giving away this prize in the shortest window of time ever for a $4,000 Visa gift card. There's barely anybody in here because the time frame is so short, but also there's still room for 10 more people at 10 bucks a month right now. So don't worry about anything else. We are giving this prize away right after this next song. Will you join in right now with a gift of $10 a month? Be a part of lives changed. Be a part of bringing hope to people that need it. Be a part of a life-changing difference that happens when God uses Caleb in people's lives. At $10 a month. But one thing you cannot do is miss out on this. One thing you cannot do is nothing. You gotta call right now with a gift of 10 bucks a month. Caleb.com or 800-525-5683. You changed Alan's life. Summer said, I've listened to Caleb with my kids in the car on the way to school and back every day. Anytime we're in the car, I just love hearing them praise Jesus. Summer gave and Alan gave because it's changing their life. Can you give a gift of $10 a month for the next person that finds Caleb at 800-525-5683? I don't know if people are hearing this, Scott, so I'm just going to say it one more time. We are giving away a $4,000 Visa gift card right after this next song. And I don't have anybody that's joined in the phone at 10 bucks a month.
1: It's 10 bucks a month.
2: That's what, 10 bucks a month.
1: I mean, I keep staring at the phone and staring at Caleb.com going like, certainly there's going to be somebody at 10 bucks a month who's going to jump in, realizing this is an amazing opportunity. One, you're helping people connect to the love of Jesus. And two, right now in this moment, you could win a $4,000 Visa gift card and there's not a lot of people in it because it's been given away in such a short window of time. And honestly, it's been a little slow. And with this being the last Tuesday of the entire year to make sure that Caleb is funded, realize that your $10 a month right now is huge. It makes a huge difference. And looking at the people who are on the phone in the last couple of minutes, zero.
2: We don't have anyone in at 10 bucks a month yet.
1: Not yet. Not yet. But here's the thing. I think sometimes at $10 a month, it's easy to think, they're not going to need
2: somebody else will do it.
1: There's millions of people. They're probably going to have millions of people going like, I'll help with $10 a month. It's only $10 a month. It's a couple bucks a week. Nope. And if more importantly, if God has been tugging on your heart, I've heard this repeated over and over and over today. I was doing dishes. God was tugging on my heart. I was driving in the car, had to pull over and have a pullover moment because God was tugging on my heart. I was sitting in my work truck and getting ready to go into the office and God was tugging on my heart. 800-525-5683 or klove.com. Listen, y'all, if God is tugging on your heart, this isn't about anything more than you being obedient to whatever God would have you do to keep Caleb going. And right now, be one of the final 10 people to help make sure this challenge is met. Getting your Caleb station a step closer to being funded this hour is really important. A little behind where we should be at this point. And $10 a month right now, it matters. It matters. It makes a difference. And not because it's a gift to Caleb, but through Caleb to friends like Matthew, who says, you changed my life. You brought me closer to the Lord. You do that every day as I listen. That's why you give. That's why $10 a month matters right now.
2: Final 10 people, 10 bucks a month. We are giving this prize away after this next song. 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Are you telling me there's four people on the phone? 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I want to get this prize. I want to stay for the change lives. I want to do my part now. 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
1: 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Here, listen, this is the last chance. We don't want you to miss out on this. 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
0: It's just been such a positive influence in my life. Reminds me every day that there's something bigger than us that we can focus our eyes on. And there were so many things that happened this last year that I was so grateful for. And I thought, you know, I was like, the one place I need to be grateful for is K-Love, because you guys have been there for me. You know, whenever I'm having a bad day, I can just turn on the radio and listen to you guys, and it puts my mind in the right spot, keeps me focused on God.
2: Aren't you grateful for a place these days that is a place you can turn that keeps your mind focused on God? We're Scott and Mandy. I don't know if I could do life every day without K-Love, if I'm honest. I scroll through social media. I try to avoid turning on the news, if I'm honest. Conversations with friends, and you realize that life is tough. And to have a place that you can go that's a refuge that reminds you that God's got your back, that he's with you, that he's never going to leave nor forsake you, that he is here because he loves you and he sacrificed everything to demonstrate how much he loves you, is something that I need in my life. And if it's something you need as well, we're asking you to invest to keep K-Love going. And maybe this is the first time you've ever realized that K-Love is listener funded, and K-Love wouldn't be here without people just like you and me and Mandy giving to keep K-Love going. We're not going to ask you to do anything that we don't do. We give because we know how God is using K-Love in our life. We're asking you to join us to give to keep K-Love going. And here's the reality. We're running out of time. We're almost out of time before this fundraiser is over. And this is the last Tuesday of the entire year to make sure that K-Love is funded. And if I'm honest, we're a little behind where we should be at this point during the fundraiser, which is great because it means you have the opportunity to step up right now and do your part to close the funding gap at 800-525-5683 or klove.com. And Mandy, the good thing is we've got generous friends who have come through in a pinch to do something amazing as a way of cheering people on to say, yeah, you can do this. You can be a part of it. Do your part right now at klove.com or 800-525-5683.
3: Yeah, they kick us out of here in 20 minutes, but we can't go 20 minutes without giving away a prize. 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
2: 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This is the last Tuesday of the entire year. So you spend in just a few seconds to say, I could give $5 a week. 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But it's got to happen right now. We got to start this song.
3: Guess what?
2: What?
3: We don't have anybody in yet, and we give this away in 18 minutes now. That one person in at 20 bucks a month.
2: Not one?
3: No, nobody.
2: Okay, so that means you have the opportunity to be the first. The first and one of the last in before we give away a $3,000 Visa gift card. Do we know that's not the reason you give? But it most certainly is the reason to give right now. Ileana just gave. She goes, I absolutely love your station. It inspires me and keeps me in touch with God. He's been tugging on my heart to give. So she's just stepped up to do her part. Would you be the next person to say, yeah, I can do my part? God's been tugging on my heart all day. 800-525-5683 or klove.com. I got to believe, Mandy, that we can find 20 people in this one song to say, yeah, I could do 20 bucks a month right now.
3: Well, we just got our first one in. Cullen in Louisiana said, I'm a new listener and now a new giver.
2: Thank you, Cullen.
3: So much over the past year. I hope that my gift can help everyone who listens. 20 bucks a month. Sulphur, Louisiana, very first one in. And Cullen, there's nobody else in with you. You're in for a $3,000 Visa gift card.
2: There's one other person. I just saw John check in Fremont, California, saying, hey, I'm going to do it all at once. I got it all. I'm going to give it all 240 bucks. John, come
3: There's
2: on.
3: Two in. There's 18 open spots, and we have to go right now to a song. I know. We give this prize away in 17 minutes. That's insanity. And they're just Cullen and John swimming alone in the pool with nobody else.
2: Can't be that.
3: I know that there is a lot of reasons to give. There are a lot of reasons to give. One of them is this $3,000 Visa gift card we give away in a few minutes. But the bigger one is Cullen found K-Love because somebody gave. And his life was changed because somebody gave. And now you can give for the next one to find K-Love. Will you do it now? Two people, not enough. 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
3: Come
2: sure that K-Love
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2: 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You're needed right now. 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
2: 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Let's go!

0: husband and I, we've been married for almost 14 years, and I've been praying for him that whole 14 years, praying that he would give his heart to the Lord, and he always said, I'm never going to go to church. I believe in God, but his heart wasn't in it. In September of 2024, I started donating to K-Love in his name, and in November of 2025, he woke up one morning and told me that he wanted to go to church. As of a couple of weeks ago, he now pastors that church. He's given his heart to the Lord, and it's just been such an overabundantly answered prayer from God. As I left K-Love on, you guys have really played a part in changing his life.
1: Amanda's sneaky, man. Mm-hmm. I get emotional listening to her share. I love my husband so much, I want him to come to Jesus. And she goes, I just started leaving K-Love on. I started giving to K-Love in his name, just as an offering of prayer to God, saying, God, I need you to change my husband's life. And look what God showed up and did. And that's why we get excited about inviting you to be a part of keeping K-Love going. K-Love's listener funded. So when you give and you invest $10 a month to keep K-Love going, you're a part of those stories. You're a part of God using your gift, your $10 a month, your investment in this ministry, into what God does to change lives like Amanda's husband, change her entire family. 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
2: And this is why we don't want to hear anybody say, I wish I could give more. 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
1: I believe we can find 30 people. 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
2: Yeah.
1: Because we've got one song before we run out of time to get you in on this, and we don't want you to miss out. 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A few people stepping up and taking multiple spots, I believe it can be done. That's what it's going to take this hour to meet the challenge, to meet the need. And right now, you doing your part at $10 a month makes that happen. We've got one song, Mandy, to get it done. This yes. is that song. And as this song plays, we just want to say thank you for giving and doing your part.
2: Chastity did her part in Garrettsville, Ohio. She's on her way to her second biopsy right now to determine whether or not she has cancer. She's 30 years old and three small kids and a husband. There's a lot of weighing on her today. She's still called to give because she got in the car and heard this going and go, okay, God, I hear you. I know I need to give. I know I need to be a part of something. I would never have expected or assumed that Chastity would call with whatever's going on in her life today. But Chastity, we're praying for you. We are praying for you that you will be cancer free, that there won't be cancer found, and that there will be good news at the end of your day.
1: Yes.
2: Thank you for being a part of giving, even though you didn't have to right now. There are so many people that are unable to give for whatever reason. 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We give this prize away now in 8 minutes. 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
1: Man, that just speaks to me. 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That's the song that's playing right now. 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
2: Come on.
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0: We are about to give away a $3,000 Visa gift card. The cool thing is you haven't missed it yet. This is what's amazing. Mandy, I'm so excited that we got a couple bonus minutes to invite people in with a gift of $10 a month to make sure that they get in for this $3,000 Visa gift card that's been donated that we get to give away here in just a couple of minutes.
1: Yeah, it goes out the door right after this next song. So if you could get your little self over to the phone right now, klove.com, and give that $10 a month gift, there's still room for you to do it, although Karina's trying to make it hard. She's like, I'll give $1,000. I'll take eight of those spots right now. And that she did. So if we finish filling up these next six spots that remain.
0: Vault's left.
1: We'll put everybody else in too. So even if we get seven or eight people that call, we'll put you all in because we're giving away a $3,000 Visa gift card. Don't tell anyone. This is the smallest amount of people I've ever seen in a drawing. So take advantage of that. Time frame was super short and we haven't asked for a lot of people. We're just asking for a few. Be the last six right now. The gift of $10 a month at 800-525-5683. Scott, we're going to play the song here in just about 3 minutes. Then we got to go because we got to give time for you to get in for this drawing. Get in now. Don't wait for us. In fact, stop listening to us. If you want.
0: Yeah.
1: We encourage it.
0: You should. 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
0: 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If you still need a little convincing that it's worth giving $10 a month to keep K-Love going, I want to say thanks to Stephanie. She's taking a couple spots at $20 a month. She goes, I found my faith again. Listening to K-Love and the stories that I hear of what God does in other people's lives. And she goes, I just want to thank you guys so much for helping me find my faith and grow in God's love. Y'all, if you need a reason to give $2 a week, $10 a month, that's it. You're connecting people to the love and the hope of Jesus. But I'm telling you right now, this is your last chance to get in before we give away this $3,000 Visa gift card. You haven't missed it yet, but if you wait, you will. Don't wait.
1: Erica didn't wait. She said, K-Love brought me back to God, closer. Closer. That's exactly the mission of K-Love, to bring you closer to Jesus no matter where you start. Erica gave $10 a month because she said she's seen the difference in her own life and she wants to give so that others can see it too. There's still room for you at $10 a month. All right, we just had Amy give. We're now down to five people. Amy gave in Hobart, Indiana. Get it, girl. You're in for this $3,000 Visa gift card, but she can't be the only one.
0: That's right.
1: Need a few more people to give that gift.

0: list right now. Sarah in Jackson, Tennessee just took the next one. And Vicky in Hillsboro, Ohio just took the third one. There's still three spots open with a gift of $10 a month right now.
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1: 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There's not a lot of people in here. It's the best opportunity you're going to have to win a prize this big all day long. Don't miss your chance.
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0: Before I tell you how you have a chance to win a $4,000 Visa gift card, I first need to say thank you to Olga and Christine, Kay and Linda, Johnny and Greg, Keith and Barbara for giving and joining the K-Love team today. Because of their generosity, guess what? We get to keep listening to these songs that meet us at that perfect time. Welcome to K-Love. I am Lori with my friend Chuck right here. And on this final Tuesday, I'm going to get to it. I'm going to tell you how you have a chance to win a $4,000 Visa gift card. But today might be the first day that you're learning K-Love is listener funded. Listeners just like Nathan and Joyce, thank you so much for jumping in that last song. Because of their generosity, that's how this station is possible. That's how all the songs that you love listening to, if it's Toby Mac or Tarian, Jamie McDonald, that song that has just met you in that moment when your faith was so low. God just filled that tank back up. This is the work that we're doing today, inviting you to be the next friend to say, oh, that's how that happens? Well, then that's awesome, because trust me, you are going to want to be part of this when we unpack all the goodies.
1: Well, the goodies are this. We're giving away a $4,000 Visa gift card thanks to our friend Karen Woo-hoo! In Carthage, Missouri. Now, Lori just thanked a whole lot of people that were giving, and some were giving gifts of $1,200, some were giving $30 a month. I saw somebody giving $100 a month.
0: Come on.
1: I saw somebody giving a gift of $5,000, and that's awesome. And frankly, that's needed. But guess what else is needed? Friends who can give gifts of $15 a month.
0: Yep.
1: Literally, it's like $4 a day. I mean, it's less than $4 a day. And we're inviting you to come in and be part of it right now. So here's a question. Could we find 15 friends with a gift of $15 a month in the next song? It's a very short song. It's one of them Forrest Frank songs, and it's really short. So here's the thing. 15 friends in the next song. Could we find at least 15 with a gift of $15 a month?
0: 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The reason why you give, why you want to join Cheryl and Evelyn and Valerie and Marcia, it's because of stories that Jessica just shared with us from Colorado. 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That's the message that you hear at K-Love. God is the God that changes us, transforms us, redeems us. That's the message that you power with your gift of $15 a month. Call 800-525-5683.
1: Now that you know K-Love is listener funded, let me add this. 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And frankly, we're running out of time to get that done. And that's why this moment, this opportunity is so important. And we thought we'd make it a little extra spicy by throwing in the $4,000 Visa gift card.
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0: You're the first. 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You hear stories of how God uses Kayla. For Amanda, God is bringing me up and out of addiction. For Cynthia, I start my day every day with God and K-Love after losing her husband suddenly and a bad diagnosis. God has been encouraging that woman's spirit. 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We can still finish this fundraiser successfully, but you are needed right now. 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
1: We're suggesting $15 a month. 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A gift of $240 will take a spot.
0: Done.
1: You double that, $500 bucks-ish.
0: Okay.
1: And you can take two spots, and that will qualify you for the Kayla. I'm sorry, my math was way off. It's $180.
0: I wasn't going to correct you. That's
1: no,
0: fine.
1: You should, Lori. You should correct me.
0: Well, I couldn't get to my calculator fast enough.
1: It's $15 a month or a gift of $200. Forget my math.
0: Okay, $15 a month. If you want to do it all at once, it's $180. When I was saying that we need a leader, now is the time.
2: Three, two, one.
3: Here we go. I'm going to pray.
0: You're understanding, oh, this is how Caleb is made possible. Oh, this is that moment that I got to experience God's peace in my head and my heart. And for the next friend, just like Amanda, dealing with addiction and God is using Caleb, that's why you give. 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You be the leader right now, $15 a month. If you want to be that big old hero and say, hey, Lo, give me two of those spots, $30 a month. Now is the time. Klove.com. And oh, did we mention? 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Call 800-525-5683.
4: Okay, okay, okay. I'm about to

0: We got so close in that last song to reaching a goal. Friends joining the ministry here at K-Love, their gifts of $15 a month. Thank you to Rolanda from Louisville, Texas, to Miriam from Kokomo, Indiana. Thank you to Tabitha. She increased her gift by $15 a month in Cleveland, Texas. So thank you for everybody joining with us. Their names are in. They've got a chance to win also this $4,000 Visa gift card.
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0: I did say we got so close. We're down to the final four gifts right now of $15 a month. I'm so glad you just turned on K-Love, because your gift of $15 a month, when you think about it, you're giving it to a radio station, but I want you to make it personal. Who's listening? What's the impact of your gift?
2: I went from being agnostic to now a true follower of the Lord. And through my journey, K-Love has always helped me grow. Every morning going to work and coming home, it helps me be reminded that I'm a child of God.
0: That to me blows my mind. That to me is what it's all about as a Christian, that we would be able to share the hope that we have in Jesus. That's what your gift of $15 a month does, because she was listening to K-Love. And because of generosity like Deborah's and Dominic's, friends that have joined with us for 40 years, people's lives have been changed. That Lisa's testimonies to say from agnostic to believer, now is the time to say, God, I want more stories like that. Hearts being changed. You call 800-525-5683.
1: The fact that you're actually listening to K-Love leads me to believe that you're here for a reason, probably similar to that, right? Like to keep my mind, my heart, my focus on Jesus. That's why I'm guessing that's a big part of why you're listening right now. And if you give right now, unlike most times, you have a chance to win a $4,000 Visa gift card. Thanks to Karen. Now, listen, we started with 15. We're down to four. Just four more needed with a gift of $15 a month. 15 a month takes a spot. You could take all four spots with $60 a month, but we only have about 1 minute to find the final four.
0: Whoa, 1 minute?
1: That's it.
0: 1 minute. All right. Final Tuesday. Guys, in all honesty, you are needed. You are needed. I'm not sure if we can reach this finish line, but I want you to be part of this right now, to say, hey, four more people, I can be part of that right now. I will go to klove.com before the 60 seconds even begins. klove.com. There's a texting option too. You text the word give to 21947. Text the word 21947, the word give. I will send you that link. But here's what I want to say in the last 60 seconds right now. How important your gift is. It's not just $15. What it translates to is songs that are speaking Jesus over hearts that have given up. Husbands and wives that are so overwhelmed with the pressures of life. And in that moment, because of your $15 a month, God is using that to meet them there in that place of hopelessness, to encourage them, to remind them, no. God has got you. That's the mission that we're on here at K-Love.
1: Catherine in Louisiana took a spot, $15 a month. Three more.
0: I will get you in. 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
5: Hey, K-Love family, I'm John Reddick, and I want to tell you about my new song, Holding On. Praise God. A lot of times we're holding on to a lot of things, but the God that we serve is big enough and strong enough and cares about us. The God that we worship and serve is big enough to hold on to those things for us. I just want to encourage you, wherever you are in your journey, He's big enough to hold on to, and He's holding on to you.
6: A really hard year. I was just so thankful for the music. 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That, I mean, I've lost everybody, my mom, my dad, my brother, but I know that I will see all of them again. And the music just reminds me every day that I'm not alone, even though I feel like I am. Jesus is with me, and He never leaves me.
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7: Literally, God saved my life. I was in a really dark place, and the only thing that I had was K-Love, and it encouraged me to read my Bible and get involved with my church and be a part of my community, which then just brought God into my life even more. This allowed me to witness to other people. You make a huge impact.

0: K-Love listener Karen listens from Missouri, and she understands on the final Tuesday of our fundraiser, we got to go. And so she has offered up a $4,000 Visa gift card to friends, inviting them to give here at K-Love. This is how K-Love is made possible. So let me just say this. In that last song, Herbert got his name in from Ohio. He is in. He's got a chance to win that $4,000 Visa gift card. William does from New Hampshire. Cheryl joined us in Louisiana. Cheryl in Doylestown, Pennsylvania. Paul from Huntington Beach, California. They're on mission with us here at K-Love. Because of their giving, K-Love continues to provide the songs that encourage our hearts. The pastors that are answering the phones in the middle of the night, 24 hours a day. And today, if it's the first day you are learning, oh, that's how K-Love is possible? That's so cool. How can I be part of it? And also, just a quick question for a friend, how also can I get in a drawing for a $4,000 Visa gift card?
1: Well, we have a couple of ways for you to get involved. If you want to make a phone call, it's 800-525-5683. 800-525-5683. If you can't make a phone call right now, we'll send a giving link right to your phone. All you have to do is text. Just text the word GIVE to 21947. Oh, by the way, if you're listening on the K-Love app, you can actually give right at the K-Love app, too.
0: Oh, exactly.
1: It's pretty slick.
0: Listening there, giving there. Here's the reason why. Because I know the chance to win $4,000 is like, that's cool, but I'm kind of busy, Lo. Let me just share with you the heart of how God uses your gift of $12 a month. As you're invested right now, a chaplain just emailed me during that last song. He's a chaplain at a hospital in Delaware.
1: Okay.
0: Walking through people's last moments on earth. Walking through really hard times. You might have a job like that too, where you are holding a lot of weight of other people's hardships and the heartbreak that they walk through. And where do you find encouragement? Where do you fill up your tank? And for Chaplain Larry, he listens to K-Love. K-Love and the songs help me to recharge and reset between patients so that I can speak God's love and light into the lives of my patients and their families. And I dare say that Chaplain Larry is like the moms and dads of the world, is like the teachers and those in our community, that we would all, it doesn't matter if that's our job or not, that we would speak God and Jesus and his hope to our neighbors, people that may not even know Jesus. So where do we fill up our heads and our hearts in between Sunday services? K-Love is doing that song after song. How is that possible? It's with you, your gift of $12 a month so that you and everybody else can speak Jesus to a waiting world.
1: And you can make your $12 a month gift right now, klove.com, or again, our number, it's 800-525-5683. 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
0: Yeah,
1: 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If K-Love is something that you feel like, yeah, I want to not only give for myself, but I want to give for literally millions of others, you can do that with a gift of $3 a week right now. K-Love.com, or just text the word give to 21947.
0: Phone number to call is 800-525-5683. I just want to stop for a second and just be really clear. You are needed. God is using K-Love, and he may want to use you right now to help bring hope to others. And at $12 a month, I'm not looking for 100 people. I'm looking right now for 4 people right now to start this off. Your gift of $12 a month, yes, I will put you in that drawing. You've got a chance to win $4,000 Visa gift card. But you're more importantly, you're doing it right now in this moment because you understand how God uses it. You've got your own story. Darlena shared hers from Illinois. I love K-Love and I love what happened. I've been listening since I was a kid and I want other people to grow in their faith. Another friend just walked through a nervous breakdown. She said, I would have had one if it hadn't been for K-Love, taking care of my 87-year-old father that has dementia and my son that was on the brink of taking his life. He's now sober and he's been baptized and God has used K-Love in their life. Just get a hold of that. Your gift of $12 a month in God's hands, lives are being changed. Hope is being restored. That's the mission. I'm I'm not looking at anybody else. Would you help right now? Would you be the first right now of four in this before the song even begins?
1: I'm going to just say something crazy right here, but every now and then something will just pop into my head, but I'm just going to go ahead and say it.
0: Okay.
1: If you're in a place where you could do a little bit larger gift because K-Love isn't funded yet, and you're like, well, $12, I could do a lot more than that. 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
0: call.
1: Sorry,
0: I was just checking the math right there.
1: Is that why your brain is on fire? Yeah, literally, $3,000 gift right now. If you could do that, that would literally take all 20 spots. And here's the thing, we do need friends who can give gifts of $12 a month, yeah. no doubt. Kayla would never be funded without friends giving gifts of $12 a month. But we also need friends who can do a little bit more. If that's you, could you do that? Go to klove.com or call 800-525-5683.
2: 3, 2, 1, go. Keep it going up.
0: You know how I said we're looking for the first four right now?
1: Yeah.
0: Kurt. From Hardeeville, South Carolina, taking four spots. Thank you so much. We're on the board. We're not done yet, though. Gina just joined with us, taking a spot from Georgia. Yeah. Guys, we do this together. That through the music that your gift provides, people are finding hope in Jesus. That's the mission that I'm inviting you to be part of today. Come on. It's just a cherry on top. You got a chance to win a $4,000 Visa gift card.
1: Yes.
0: It's time. It's go time right now. Here's the phone number you call, 800-525-5683 or klove.com. And there she is, Miss Yolanda, taking two spots from Lodi, California. You know what? She got herself a K-Love t-shirt. You can do the same at klove.com.

0: I just want to say thank you to Kayla. I'm very blessed by listening every single day. His music has helped my son find his way back to Christ, and I'm so grateful for it. And I just want to say thank you, Kayla, for having this ministry, because it sure does work.
1: Patty wanted to extend that message to you. Thankful for Kim from Weatherford, Texas, who just gave her gift. Thankful to Shannon from Carnegie, Pennsylvania. Rodriana from Fort Worth, Texas. Ricardo from Portage, Indiana. Friends that are giving, that mama has a testimony to say because of what her son is listening to on K-Love, that he is walking back with the Lord again. That's an answer to prayer. That's the impact that we can have, that you can have today. Your gift of $12 a month. Hearts are turning back to Jesus through the ministry here at K-Love. That's what happens when you call 800-525-5683.
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1: Shout out to Miss Karen in Missouri, donating this $4,000 Visa gift card. We're giving this away in about 20 minutes. And so there's still time for you to get your name in. Christmas is coming up, y'all. I say that because, Chuck, did you go shopping this weekend?
2: No.
1: I did. And Walmart was just absolutely smack dab full of Christmas. There were so many little treats that I wanted to buy. Yes.
2: Already.
1: Okay. I know. It's weird. I haven't even had a pumpkin spice latte, but did I buy ornaments? Yes, I did. Going into the Christmas season with a $4,000 Visa gift card, you got an opportunity to win that. Why? Because you believe that God is on the move here at K-Love. 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Hope is being restored into hearts that are so discouraged and dark. 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And so when you know right now, we're not looking for 50 people. We are looking right now for the final three gifts of $12 a month. 60 seconds, and we've got to finish this right now. Why? We're a little bit behind here at K-Love. 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
1: K-Love are the positive songs that bring me courage during hard times and remind me of the love that God has for us. 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
5: 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And that song came on, same God. I just felt the world lifted, but everything off my shoulders. It was God talking to me, and I made my way back to Harvest Church, and I've been going ever since, and I've just recommitted my life to God, and I needed that song.
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6: My drive to and from work is usually about 45 minutes, and it's a lot of time to think, and this helps clear my mind and remind me of the joy the Lord gives despite the hardships, despite the struggles. 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And I just want to give God the glory and praise that even though it's hard, He still speaks to me through the music that you play. You feel like you're not alone.

0: $4,000. That's what somebody listening to K-Love is about to win. And Chuck, we're only about 15 minutes away from finding out who is going to win that. So if you've been thinking about giving here at K-Love, this is a really good moment to jump in because your gift right now gives you an opportunity to win that $4,000 gift card. And at the same time, you're helping keep K-Love going strong. The same thing that you just heard in that last song, that encouragement to don't stop praying, that's what somebody needs to be encouraged to do. That's what your gift does when you call 800-525-5683.
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1: 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And you help make that possible with a gift of $10 a month.
0: 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K-Love not funded yet. In fact, we're pacing a little bit behind. So every single goal right now is absolutely critical. 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And for the final 50 names right now, I just want to make sure that everybody has an opportunity to get in with a chance to win this $4,000 Visa gift card. I want you to be on the team. I want you to know what that feels like to hear the testimonies on the other side of your $10 a month. Ruth, listening in Georgia. Man, my heart goes out to her. She shared this with us. I have many days of loneliness. When I am sad and down, I turn on K-Love, who helps me get through the day that I wouldn't be able to get through without K-Love. I wanted to help share Jesus to the other people that don't know him. I don't think I'd be able to make it through the day without the songs at K-Love. Guys, does it get more compelling than that? This is how we get to be the church for one another. This is how your gift of $10 a month, meeting that precious heart in that place of loneliness, that's what you make possible. Go to klove.com.
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0: Listen, I am not going to be the Debbie Downer in this crew right now. I have got a sister. We call her Debbie Downer for a reason. But I just want to be true Trudy. Here's the reality, guys. K-Love not funded yet. And so when we say these numbers and these goals and everything like that, that's just trying to be able to create bite-sized moments that we can all be part of right now. So if 50 gifts of $10 a month is needed, that's one person doing $500 a month right now. Boom. We finish this goal. We move on to the next one. But that's how this family, that's how this ministry has been built. And so we're not sitting on the sidelines when we know that we can be part of that right now. You can be one of the heroes to say, you know what? I get this. There is nothing that a lasagna can solve in the big eternal picture of life, man. It's Jesus. That's what I want people that are discouraged, that are lonely, that are in really dark places. That's the message that I want to give them. K-Love not funded yet. What's it going to take right now? Linda just took three spots. Thank you Linda. So much for that. Cheryl took a spot from Ohio. Thank you. 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They want the next person to run into Jesus through the songs that they provide. 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
0: Nailed it.
2: 3, 2, 1.
1: Here we go. 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Trying.
0: Look at me. 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I'm Snarky Sue. 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
0: Woo!
1: See what I did there?
0: I'm waiting for that friend right now, but I'm thankful for Diane who just joined
1: us.
0: Diane. Final song right now. Julie and Indy, she just took a spot.
1: Yeah,
0: Thank you,
1: Julie.
0: We're going to do this. Final song, Caleb.

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0: 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That's the space that we got to finish right now. If you can take all of these spots, y'all, come on. Let's go. 800-525-5683. Here's the why. Here's what gets me excited, Chuck. Christy, I'm on a journey of finding my faith and growing closer to God. I don't have all the answers, but I'm learning to trust Him, let go of what I can't control, and become more grounded in who I am each day. My faith is becoming a little bit stronger. That's it for all of us. Let's not look down and be like, oh, look, it's a brand new Christian. Like, that's each one of us every single day, that we would grow more humble, more like Christ. That's the mission that we're on here at K-Love. That is worth us saying, oh man, other people are experiencing more of God. I'm in. I want more stories just like Christie's.
1: Don't wait. 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We're about to give away a $4,000 Visa gift card. 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Rebecca did in Florida. She gave a gift of $30 a month, essentially taking three spots. She says, thank you for sharing the love of Jesus. Well, guess what, Rebecca? We can't do that without friends like you.
0: Yeah.
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0: Now it's going to be the best time to do that. 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
1: Lindsay took a spot. $10 yes! a month. Thank you, Lindsay.
0: We're down to the final 11 spots right now. Here's what I'm going to do. You will go in. You got a chance to win a $4,000 Visa gift card if you're on the line making your gift. Nobody panic. Nobody panic. I'm saying that to myself too. I'm just really excited. I just think it's so cool that she has donated this $4,000 Visa gift card. Why? She believes in the mission of K-Love and just thought, you know what? If this is a little encouragement, you to stop what you're doing right now, get in. K-Love not funded yet. You're having an incredible impact and a chance to win. Let's go.
1: Abigail in New York just took a spot with $10 a month, and so did Carl in Texas.

0: Did we?
1: And so did Lisa in Alabama. That's three more.
0: Come on. Did we mention the computer is about ready to give away a $4,000 Visa gift card that has been given to us by Karen? How do you have a chance to win that? Join the K-Love Ministry team. That's how these songs keep happening, because of your gift of $10 a month. But you got to be on the line, probably like now.
1: Yeah.
0: So that you will be counted before the computer draws a name.
1: All right, if you're on the phone making your gift before the end of this next song, you will get in. But don't wait for this song to start. Don't wait for this song to start.
0: Listen, I don't have to tell you what's right around the corner. Christmas? Thanksgiving? Get some new tires on the car. A $4,000 Visa gift card would not be terrible to win right now. Why? Because you believe in what God does here at K-Love. We're not funded yet. Your gift of $10 a month, that's what keeps putting engine in this tank. Gas in this tank. What's it?
1: Engine in your gas. Something like that. Debbie took a spot. $10 a month. Luke took a spot. $10 a month. Jeffrey took a spot.
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0: I'm Lori with you here at K-Love. Question for you. You know who keeps K-Love going? Just a whole lot of people whose names that you'll never probably hear regularly on the radio. They're just quietly listening in their car, listening at work, making dinner. And at some point, they just decided, yeah, this matters to me. I want to be a part of it. And that's the reason I got to stop and say today, you're going to hear their name on the radio. These are the friends making your K-Love possible.
1: One of those friends is Claudia in Provo, Utah, who just won herself a nice little prize. Congratulations, Claudia. And thank you for giving too, Claudia. We appreciate it. Thank you so much as well to other friends who've given over the last couple of minutes too.
0: Cheryl from Sheridan, Wyoming. Dana from Metairie, Louisiana. Nana from Boston, Massachusetts. Wow, thank you for that gift. Linda, thank you. I see you over there in Royal Palm Beach, Florida. Thank you to friends like Rhonda and Adina, Carol and Tressia, Robin and Tammy and Jerry. Making K-Love possible. And when I say K-Love possible, if you're just kind of putting it all together right now, I want you to hear the heart of the impact that they are making because of their gifts. This is the heart that these songs are meeting.
2: 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My son was killed, and very, very hard time for me, the worst time of my life. But K-Love has helped me through it. That's where I get my strength from. I listen to it every single day. My radio station does not change. I love it. God bless you all.
0: You may not know Eric by his name or his face, but because of your gift today, understanding K-Love is listener-funded, and for that father to go through the loss of his son, and K-Love has brought comfort to his heart, that's the impact that you can make today. And that's my invitation to you.
1: 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It's 800-525-5683. Now, here's the thing. We just gave a prize away.
0: I know.
1: Awesome prize.
0: Yes.
1: And Peter Greensboro, Georgia's like, that seems like a really good idea to me. I have a prize available to give away as well.
0: Peter.
1: Want to know what that is?
0: Yes.
1: It's a $5,000 American Express
0: Peter!
1: Gift card.
0: Sure. Are you single? I'm kidding.
1: Oh! I don't know. Peter's in Greensboro, Georgia.
0: Wow, that was squirrel. I apologize.
1: if he's not, we apologize to his wife. But if he is, hit me up. I'll give you Lori's number. No, I'm kidding. Listen, we are grateful for friends like Peter who can give very generous gifts.
0: Amazing.
1: Like this. This is a $5,000 gift. So I want to make this point. We don't take the money that you donate to K-Love and buy gift cards and give them away.
0: Yeah.
1: We're grateful for that. Sometimes we just need a little extra push, a little extra incentive.
0: Totally.
1: And if you wanted to help fund K-Love anyway, you might as well do it when you could win a $5,000 American Express gift card, right? I mean, come on now.
0: K-Love.com. 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This will be the last Tuesday that I'm stopping down and asking you to join the ministry team. 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
1: Honestly, if we could be candid, tracking a little bit behind. So if you could do maybe what Joshua did in Virginia not long ago, a gift of $1,200.
0: Ooh, come on.
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0: There's also the online option, of course, klove.com. But I haven't seen the first person go to the phone yet. So maybe it's not about winning the $5,000 Amex gift card. Maybe you want to know, hey, this is a part of my budget. If I'm giving and joining the team at K-Love, how does God use it? Let me just share four of the stories that just called into us. Karen from Florida. I so appreciate the change that Jesus has made in my life. Thank you for the music of Jesus. Carrie sharing her reason why she gave. Caleb has helped me through some really hard times. It's the songs and the stories that help me keep my eyes focused on what matters. Jesus Christ, my Savior. That's the impact. That's why you on this team is so needed, because stories like that is what God makes possible. Debbie, your music has gotten me through so many difficult times while dealing with three daughters, drug abuse during the last couple of years. Guys, all around us, there's the Erics that just lost their son. There's the Debbies walking through the addiction of their daughters. There's the Carries that are just saying, keep my eyes on Jesus. That is the impact that you make as you join the team here at Caleb with your gift of $12 a month.
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0: Great chance for you to get in with the chance to win this $5,000 Amex gift card. If you've already been giving here at K-Love, if you want to bump up your gift by $12 a month, that takes one of the spots right now. That gets us going up and off the starting blocks. But right here, right now, I just want to be really clear. K-Love not funded yet. The goal that we're working on, I want you to be part of right now. I'm looking for you as the leader, in fact. $12 a month is the gift. What's needed? 20. But right now, we can't look to 20 if we can't start with you. The reason that you listen, the song that has changed your life, the moment that God just humbled you and brought you back to Him, somebody else needs to discover that. Somebody else needs to encounter that of God. That's why you give, because it's like, Lord, take it. Bless somebody right now. Somebody else needs some hope in their life, Lord. $12 a month, you call 800-525-5683 right here, right now.
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0: You know you got a chance to win a $5,000 Amex gift card. You know that your K-Love not funded yet. You know people are finding hope and encouragement. Yo, why are we sitting on the bench getting this game? There is something so great from this point of view. Look what God does through our generosity. Right here in this song, can I look to the first person? I say that, and then, come on. Come on, Rhonda from Amarillo, Texas, jumping in. Rhonda's our leader
1: Thank
0: right
1: you,
0: now.
1: Rhonda.
0: Rhonda's looking for some friends out on that dance floor. Would you join her? Caleb.com.

0: Hey, let me ask you one good question. Do you remember the first time that K-Love stopped being just a radio station to you? Maybe it was one song that you heard, or it was a conversation between Carlos and Amy, one really hard drive home where somehow what you heard was exactly what you needed. Someone you will never meet helped pay for that moment and for that song. And today you get to be that person for somebody else. We need right now five friends to give $12 a month right now to provide that moment for them.
1: 800-525-5683 is where you can make a $12 a month gift, just like Tamia did. Actually, Tamia was already giving, decided to bump her gift up by $12 a month. I love it. Deborah actually did a little bit more. She gave $20 a month. Catherine jumped in Louisiana. She gave $12 a month as well. You can join them too. In fact, we're looking for the final five friends right now to join us with $3 a week.
0: Come on.
1: And we hope you'll consider being one. If you've never given before, jump in now, klove.com, or text the word give to 21947.
0: What's the text number?
1: Text give. 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
0: That's clear, right? You know what's clear is the impact that you will make. People are listening. Millions of people are listening, by the way. And when you're thinking right now, just music, let me expand that for just a moment. Because yes, $12 a month, more music is coming out of the speakers. But I want you to know too, the impact is far greater that you can have. It's not just music. Because of your gift right now, your $12 a month, do you know that you will help so that the pastors are here 24 hours a day, 7 days a week? So that when friends like Deborah in Turlock, California, and Kathleen in Oklahoma, and Linda in Riverside, California, through the death of granddaughters and sons and daughters, through the addiction that they're walking through, they can call in whatever hour of the day and talk with K-Love pastors. That's what you do. $12 a month, that's the impact. So that they find comfort, so that they're not alone in their moments of darkness. That should get us all fired up. God, seriously? I can do that. I've got $12 a month. I want to get involved.
1: 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Here's what happens. When you text give to 21947, you'll get a link right back.
0: Yeah.
1: Click the link, fill out the information, and you're in. 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Maybe you can do what Michael in North Carolina did. Michael gave a gift of $1,000.
0: Come on.
1: So if you're in a place where you could do a little bit larger gift, and if I could just be honest for a second, we're tracking a little bit behind where we really need to be. Just being honest.
0: Yeah.
1: So if you can do a little bit larger gift, that would be awesome. 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
0: The final five gifts of $12 a month. 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Five gifts of $12 a month are still needed. Have we seen the first of these final five?
1: No, still waiting on our first. And I was going to say, if you don't want to do monthly, that's okay. You can do what Ann did in Connecticut. She gave a gift of $144. That'll take a spot. Whatever you do, do it now, klove.com or 800-525-5683.
0: Listen, if you just want to wind this whole thing up right now, $60 a month, you finish this right now. You take all of these remaining spots. K-Love not funded yet. We need some heroes in these moments
1: listen,
0: we got to make a giant step forward. And maybe that's what you are here for right now. You call 800-525-5683. Why? Because Beth was listening when she was struggling in her infertility. She was listening to K-Love. Somebody else is going to be listening, whatever it is that they are struggling with. That's why you give, because you're pointing them to the feet of their Heavenly Father. That makes a difference.
1: Lydia took a spot with $12 a month in Indiana. Thank you, Lydia.
0: All right, we got the first of these final five in right now. We're down to the final four. It's not a basketball game. It is kingdom work here at K-Love.
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0: Listen, just to be really clear right now, we need four friends making a gift of $12 a month. So to say you are needed is an understatement. $12 a month, you are needed. You can make an impact, but it doesn't happen when it's just a good idea and we're sitting on the sidelines. Get in the game. Watch the stories and testimonies that will come on the other side of your yes. Lord, yes, I'm going to do this today. I will call 800-525-5683.
1: Kelly in California did a little bit more. $15 a month. 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
0: Kelly has got a chance to win this $5,000 Amex gift card. 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Or can I just look to one hero? $24 a month. 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Yeah, you got a chance to win a $5,000 Amex gift card donated by Peter. 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They are finding hope. Why? Because you give. You have been given a gift. And today is the day that you say, you know what? 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You are the final hero right now, either at klove.com. Thank you so much. 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
3: 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This is K-Love's Inside the Music with the message of my new song, Perfectly. I feel like every time that I make a turn, it is heading down another broken road when I remember that God has a perfect plan for my life. I don't know how you do it, but you do it perfectly. When we confess the places that we fall short, that's when God's perfect love shows up and loves us perfectly.
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3: There for a while, I was living a very dark life. And I remember hearing Phil Wickham playing House of the Lord. I remember crying in tears and breaking down after that. I just completely dedicated my life to Jesus. I listen to you guys all day, every day. It's completely changed my life, my family, life. I got 4 kids that are all chasing after Jesus as well. My wife, our whole family. 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
1: Okay. Stop what you're doing. Stop. This is one of those moments where timing really matters, okay? So for one song only here at K-Love, every gift to K-Love is going to be doubled. So for example, if you give a $50 gift, you join the team here at K-Love, that becomes $100. If you start a $30 a month gift and partnership here at K-Love, that turns into $60 a month of impact every month. But we only have one song to complete this challenge. So if you've been listening today thinking, oh, I'm going to get to that eventually just became right now.
2: Okay, so let me back up just a little bit and just kind of clue you in on why things are sounding a little bit on the crazy side today and a little bit different.
1: Let's just
2: I'm
1: say
2: not saying you're
1: urgent.
2: Crazy. Yeah, okay, there you go. That's probably a good word. K-Love is a listener-funded radio station. 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Mm-hmm. This station is really sponsored, and I use that in air quotes, by friends who give, like Colleen and Stevie and Barbara and Debbie and Marilyn and Michael and Georgia and others who give on a regular basis. Some give monthly gifts. Some give gifts of like $1,000 that Diane get. So right now, when you do what any of these friends did, mm-hmm. whether it's a $1,000 gift or a $30 a month gift, during this next song only, every single gift gets doubled.
1: Phone number.
2: Well, before I even give the phone number, let me say this.
1: Oh.
2: There's no limit. So what I mean by that is, if you're in a place where you could actually give a gift of $10,000 right now,
1: I know.
2: It would be a $20,000 gift.
1: Yo.
2: Okay, now I'll give you the phone number. It's 800-525-5683.
1: 800-525-5683. I just want us to square up with a couple of things right now. This is how K-Love is made possible. This is how the stories that you hear, the testimonies of people saying, I gave my life to Jesus. Why? Because I was listening to these songs at K-Love. That's why you're investing, is because hearts are being turned, returning back to the heart of the Father. That's the mission that we're on. And so right now, you've got your own personal testimony of what God has done, how he's met you in that place. You're not sitting on that. You're like, man, somebody else needs to hear this good news. And K-Love is not funded yet. So right now, when we have a chance to absolutely sprint towards a finish line, blow the top off. Listen, big picture, I've never seen a $10,000 gift come in a moment where it could be doubled. Yep. But if there was ever a time, yo, now is the time. 800-525-5683.
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1: 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And so as we're talking about it right now, tune us out. 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
1: I got to pick the perfect song. 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
2: Pick a long one, would you?
1: I love how God brings the perfect song to us, right? 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Songs are powerful. 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
1: You, Cheryl,
2: Todd,
1: called in. Her $30 a month gift doubled. You can be that next friend to say, hey, this ministry is so important. K-Love.

0: That's a rally cry right here. Thank you so much, Torrin Wells. It is a rally moment right now. Big picture headline. I'm Lori. 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Here's what's going on right now. 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
5: So I've had a lot of struggles and things happened this past week, and I just finally broke down and said, God, you can just have it. You can have it all. You can have all the control in my life. And I was able to do that because of a song that I heard on the station, and it just really spoke to me. It was called God Is Not Against

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2: I suffered a lot of trauma. I deal with some mental health issues because of that. Just one day I was flipping through the radio, found K-Love. It seems like every time I'm about to have a mental breakdown, there's just always a song that speaks to whatever I'm going through at that very moment. And it's helped me so much. And it's helped me grow closer to God and stay grounded in my faith. I get to worship Him and feel His Spirit.

0: 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Nancy, so glad to have you here from the Boston, Massachusetts area. Evelyn, thank you for giving. From California, Cynthia, Deborah, Jill, Althea, Michelle, Alexis, Stephanie, jumping on in during that last song saying, hey, K-Love will continue to have an impact. People will continue to find hope because of their generous gift. Thank you so much.
1: If you just jumped in a second ago, thank you for giving. If you're just turning on K-Love right now, we have a couple of really exciting things going on. First and foremost, K-Love is getting funded. We're on our way.
0: Yes,
1: and
0: we
1: as
0: are.
1: A listener-funded radio station, we're thankful for everybody who's given so far. James, I think you mentioned Nancy. Evelyn gave a gift of $500 not too long ago. Thank you guys for jumping in, being part of it.
0: Oh, I should say one thing, too.
1: Yeah, yeah.
0: All of them are in. Their name is in with a chance to win a $5,000 Amex gift card.
1: Oh, that's true.
0: Which has been donated by Peter. So just letting you know, if you want to be just like our other friends and go right now with your gift at klove.com. I mean, $5,000 wouldn't hurt. Okay. Okay.
1: I can't win it. Lori can't win it, but you can. When you go to klove.com. If you can make a gift, do that when you go to klove.com or call 800-525-5683. Now, here's the thing. K-Love is not funded yet.
0: Say that again.
1: K-Love is not funded yet.
0: And the third time?
1: K-Love not funded yet.
0: Just so that we're all on the same page.
1: So it was our friend in Waukesha that was basically like, hey, I will double every gift. Unfortunately, we're out of time for that. However, because of Lornette in Miami, Florida.
0: Yeah.
1: Lornette liked the idea of
0: challenges.
1: Willing to offer $10,000 to the total this hour.
0: Get out.
1: Yeah,
0: let's
1: but
0: go.
1: There's a little catch. We have to find 100 friends with a gift of $10 a month. And here's the real catch. We only have one single song to get it done. It unfortunately just happens to be the shortest song on the entire K-Love playlist, I think. One song, Lori.
0: Let me give you the phone number because you can call and make your gift count even before the song begins. The phone number is 800. I know it's a new one for you. 800-525-5683. I just want to be clear on all the things because that was a lot of information. This challenge is one song. I got that. I also got K-Love isn't funded yet. So this isn't an over and above. This is a critical
1: 100%.
0: Moment
1: yeah.
0: in the success of us reaching our finish line. One song, and what's needed is 100 gifts of $10 a month. Now, help me clarify right now. If I wanted to step in and say, hey, I could do five of those spots, $50 a month, that would take five spots.
1: Yeah, 100%.
0: If I've been giving at klove.com already and I can bump up my gift by $10 a month or $20 a month, that also takes these spots.
1: Yes.
0: So we could stack these up really quickly right now.
1: Yeah.
0: Can I put this to you right now as you are listening? The reason why you listen, the why you keep listening here at K-Love, that's the heart that I want you to be reminded of, because if you could be a 10 spot hero right now, taking 10 of these spots, $100 a month, you see how big and important this leadership moment could be. Getting 10 of those spots filled right out the gate, $100 a month. Can I count on you before the song even begins? How important your spark is, your leadership is right now for the ministry of K-Love. Here's your phone number, 800-525. Come on. 5683.
1: So grateful for our friends like Lornette who are in a place where they can actually give larger gifts. The fact that we're not funded yet, in fact, just to be real candid with you, we're tracking a little bit behind. So maybe you're in a place where you could do a larger gift like Lornette did. In fact, I know this sounds kind of crazy, but you could take all 100 spots with a gift of $12,000. I know that's crazy. I know most of us can't do gifts of $12,000, but some can. And the fact that we're tracking a little bit behind and we're not funded yet and this thing is almost over, man, that would be needed. But guess what? So is a gift of $10 a month.
0: How important your gift is. It's your yes. It's your heart that wants to come alongside this ministry and say, hey, God has used it for me and for my family. I want to stand in the gap for the next person. They need to know where their hope is. that God loves them. That's the mission that we're on right now. That's what your gift of $10 a month provides. And because you're going to stop in this moment and make your call, 800-525-5683. You and other friends joining with us right now in one song, a $10,000 bonus is added. The one song hasn't begun yet. So man, I tell you what, how important you are if you can say, hey, listen, let me just get in right now. $10 a month is every single spot. How many spots are needed?
1: 100.
0: And then what happens?
1: $10,000 added to the total.
0: Guys, this is our team. This is our squad right here. This is the championship moment for our K-Love team. Who do we stand against? Man, the schemes of the enemy, the lies and manipulations. Every single day we're listening here at K-Love. We're listening to God's truth, standing up against the lies. That's worth something. For the church, for our hearts, your $10 a month means more songs, mean pastors answering the phones 24 hours a day, 7 days a week. For friends that are in crisis, that's the impact that you make. So right now, team, I'm looking for a captain right now. 100 spots, $10 a month are what's needed in this one song, and then $10,000 added. 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I'm going to wait till I see that first leader to say, listen, guys, let's go. I'm the captain of this team. We're not standing by. We are jumping in. You call 800-525-5683.
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0: Ho! You know how I just said?
1: How one you said, leader?
0: Greg! Greg is our first leader right now from Edmond, Oklahoma, taking 8 spots right now.
1: Come on, Greg. Thank you
0: for that. Guys, we are off and running. That's the captain, but this is the team that brings us across the finish line together. A $10,000 bonus, it's not putting in anybody's pocket. It's being invested in hope, coming into dark places, people that are discouraged, believe in lies of the enemy. Man, if this is important to you, if you understand how God

0: positive, encouraging K-Love. I am Lori. Quick information for you to know. We're listener funded and we are not funded yet, but we have a monster opportunity right here in one final moment. The opportunity to have a $10,000 gift added to our total right now. And here's how you could be part of making sure your K-Love gets this $10,000 gift.
1: Yeah, a $10 a month gift. That's it.
0: Woo!
1: You and 17 other friends doing that. Cheyenne, thank you. She took two spots. Want to say thanks to Rosie for taking a spot. $10 a month.
0: Thank you.
1: And Penelope, thank you for taking a spot. Michael actually took 10 spots.
0: Come on, Michael.
1: With a gift of $100 a month.
0: Let's go.
1: So here's the thing. In 1 minute, could we find 18 more? It literally would mean an extra $10,000 bonus added to the total this hour.
0: Now listen, $10,000 to you might not be a thing. A different tax bracket, okay? But I have to just tell you right now, when K-Love is not funded yet, a moment like this to rally together and help bring in a $10,000 bonus is absolutely vital to the mission of K-Love. What is that mission? It's for you and me and other friends to walk closer with Jesus. That's the impact that your gift accomplishes. And because of your gift in this moment, $10 a month is your yes, and a $10,000 bonus is added. I want to make sure that you've got the phone number right now, because we are counting down the moments, and that clock is not our friend. So here's the phone number. The phone is your friend, or the website, klove.com. But the phone number is 800-525-5683.
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0: Final moment right here. 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
1: That would release the extra $10,000 into the total this hour.
0: Come on.
1: Larry!

0: in Kentucky. Thank you. Larry took a spot. $10 a month. Thank you, Larry. Thank you,
1: seconds.
0: Gail in Virginia. 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

0: Your positive encouraging at K-Love is listener funded. If today's the first day that you are hearing that, every single friend that is joining the mission of K-Love today is so important. Last Tuesday of the year, I want you to hear this too. K-Love, we're not funded yet. And so to say it's understated, you are needed to consider the impact that you can have today. I got to say thank you though, because a moment ago, some friends jumping in for your K-Love. Jeanne from Kentucky, Jay from Rhode Island, Carla from Florida, Errol from Indiana, Barnwell from Georgia, Sergio jumping in from New Jersey, and they did that because a $10,000 bonus was added, woo! Which is absolutely amazing. Thank you. Everybody seizing the moment. There's a lot of money that people are investing, the treasure that they are bringing to this ministry right now, and the heart of why. Why in the world would you give to a radio ministry? It's because of impact that you can have in lives like Letty's.
1: I've been listening to K-Love 14 years. I was diagnosed with cancer the first time about 12 years ago, and that helped me to get through my first time with breast cancer, and I beat it, which was amazing, and I was so happy. I was diagnosed again, and the cancer came back, and now it's everywhere. It's terminal. There's no cure anymore. At the same time, I went through a divorce about a year ago. So I have three girls that I'm fighting for. I always hold on to Jesus, and it's been tough. I meet a lot of people and they tell me they don't know how I'm standing or how I'm doing it. K-Love and all the songs just help me to stay faithful no matter what.
0: That's what K-Love is doing. That's how God's using it. And I don't think that any of us right now, as we hear Letty's story, want to sit on the sidelines. Don't we just want to wrap our arms around her and say, and we're praying for you. I don't know what God has in store for you, but she's finding comfort at K-Love. How does K-Love exist with your gift of $15 a month? We're going to remain so that friends just like Letty are getting through whatever it is that they're facing.
2: 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Well, that means we don't have a bunch of commercials. We don't have a rich corporation that takes up whatever shortfall. 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And
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2: 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Yeah. 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
0: Christy's listening to your KLove that you can provide for right now. I'm on a journey of finding my faith and growing closer to God. I don't have all the answers, but I'm learning to trust Him, to let go of what I can't control and become more grounded in who I am. Each day, my faith is becoming a little bit stronger. Come on. There is somebody on our prayer list right now that we're like, Lord, I want them to draw closer to You, to know You. And they're listening to KLove. That's why you give. For them in their journey. You call 800-525-5683. But I do want to be clear right now in this moment. KLove isn't funded yet. We're not looking for 100 people right now making that gift of 15. We're looking for you and 14 other friends to say, hey, I can take my place. When KLove is listening across the nation right now, when hope is being found here at KLove, we don't want to sit back. We want to move towards them. KLove's not funded. I am needed. Yes, you are. $15 a month. And now is your moment.
3: Here we go. I'm going to pray.
0: Come on, let's have some fun together. For the joy of the Lord is our strength. Who needs that reminder today? For the brokenhearted and the weary, that the joy of the Lord is our strength. That's the difference that your gift of $15 a month can mean for the brokenhearted and the weary. They may not be able to call in today, but we can stand in the gap for them. You can stand in the gap right now. KLove not funded. What's it going to take right now in this song? 15 gifts. Chuck, I'm just waiting for you to say that we got that first leader. Go to klove.com. You're like, I'm the leader, Lo. Let's go.
2: 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We do not. That's why you're needed right now. 800-525-5683.
0: Oh, I know. You may need to know this too. You want to join KLove. You're putting it off. You're thinking to yourself, I'm going to do this when I get home. But you may not know what's about to happen right now. In a couple of minutes, we're about to give away a $5,000 Amex gift card donated by Peter. 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You got a chance to win that right now. Why? 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People are walking closer with Jesus. KLove, not funded yet. 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If you can take multiple spots, man, you get it. How important you would be. Oh, Matthew, Little Rock, Arkansas.
2: Come on, Matthew.
0: Matthew's our leader. We're on the board. And then Christine. Christine did a little bit more. $20 a month. Amazing. 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

0: 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You've got a chance to win a $5,000 Amex gift card. Why?
1: Because
0: Sweet Peter, a K-Love listener in Greensboro, Georgia, donating that to us. Now, let me just back it up a little bit. Woo! K-Love is listener funded. We're not funded yet. This is the work that we're doing today. Final Tuesday of the year, inviting you to be like Judy and Tim and Jocelyn and Tamala, calling in, giving their gifts of $15 a month in that last song. But here's what we're down to right now. We were working on a goal. And in one final minute, we're going to finish this together because all it's going to take is three final gifts of $15 a month. And we're going to finish this goal, celebrate it, and all three of these final friends that join with us right now, you can go to klove.com to make your gift. You're right. I will put you in. Now you've got a chance to win this $5,000 Amex.
1: Let me tell you why this, there's a couple of reasons why this moment right now is so critical. 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And I'm guessing you might want to win that. 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
0: Are you clear on what's about to happen right now? K-Love? K-Love isn't funded yet. And so what's about to happen is we are going to stand in the gap together. You will be one of the final heroes because you've been hearing these stories of how God uses these songs. And you're just like, man, I should probably call in because I could probably share my story, my song. That's why you give, because somebody else needs to run into the hope that you have found. How do they do that? It's when K-Love is funded. That's what you're doing when you call $15 a month. It's a new number, 800-525-5683. Let me tell you, $15 a month is less than I pay for subscriptions of TV shows that I'm watching, okay? I could sit here and I could describe to you my very favorite CIA spy shows that I'm watching because that's basically, you're not sitting on the couch with me. 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You could spend $15 a month and you don't have to describe the music that you're listening to. You don't have to describe what God does. You're giving it away.
1: Yeah.
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1: Rebecca in Madison, Georgia is our latest. 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
6: 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God used Forgiveness by Matthew West to literally save our marriage. Forgiveness. We celebrated our 14th wedding anniversary this year. We love K-Love, and it melts my heart every time to hear our children singing along to these beautiful worship songs. We just want to thank K-Love because it is always the right song at the right time, and I just want God to continue to bless this amazing music ministry.

0: Well, it might be good news for somebody if they're about to win a $5,000 Amex gift card.
1: That would be good news.
0: You've got a chance to do that. Welcome to K-Love. This gift card has been donated by Peter in Greensboro, Georgia. And that's just a cherry on top, because let me tell you about the impact that you can have here at K-Love, which is listener funded. We're not funded yet. And so your gift, if you're to consider joining with our team right now, here's the impact that you can have. The song that you can help put on K-Love is going to reach somebody on the day that they're just not sure that they can keep going. That's a reality. Maybe you know that really personally. Debbie is a friend that just wrote to us, and she said that she has spent much of her life loving people through addiction. Her dad was an addict, and now her three daughters. And there have been moments when the sorrow felt like more than she could carry. That's a weight. Maybe you know that. And then a song would come on K-Love and would lift her back up. And she wrote to us, "Prayer and your music on K-Love are what have gotten me through." Debbie, that's why we're here. And if you're wondering whether your gift really matters, that is what you're giving it towards. You're helping make sure that tomorrow when Debbie gets in the car after another hard phone call, K-Love is still there, that the song is still there, that the reminder that God has not left her is still there. That is your yes.
1: 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Now, sometimes you hear us talk about, you know, friends who are giving gifts of $100 a month. Some people giving $50 a month. Some people giving $30 a month, even $20
0: so generous,
1: a month.
0: Yeah.
1: And we are grateful, and those are needed. But here's my question. Would you consider a gift of $12 a month? And I know it's silly, $12, why are $3 a week?
0: I like that. It's bite size.
1: It is. And I think for most of us, $3 a week is something that we can do. If you can't, that's fine. Sit it out. Okay? We're good. God is going to provide someone. But if you've never given before, this is a really, really good place to start. You'll join Martha, who's been a longtime listener, giving for the first time today.
0: Woo!
1: So if you've
0: Martha.
1: Never given before, this is a good place to start. $12 a month. Looking for 20 friends to say yes to that right now at klove.com or calling 800-525-5683.
0: Right now, we need 20 friends giving $12 a month. klove.com. Let me circle back to, yes, your name will also go in this drawing. You got a chance to win this $5,000 Amex gift card. But I don't want to leave behind Debbie. 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Because this mama dealing with the addiction of her daughters, every time she gets in her car, it has been the music of K-Love that continues to carry that mama through difficulty. You're standing in the gap for Debbie and for all the other moms and dads when you call 800-525-5683. If that means something to you, if that's something that maybe you've been praying about, I pray about that. I'm like, Lord, I feel like I got room. You leave church and you're fired up and you're like, all right, Lord, show me who needs some encouragement today. Where can I be serving? Where can I be of use? And God is like, here. Because there's so many Debbies that are listening right now. How are they listening? It's because of gifts like yours. $12 a month. You're needed to call right now before the song even begins. The phone number for you. It's a new one, so I'll go slow, okay? And if you're like, just give me the website, Lo. I don't want the phone number. Fine. klove.com. But here's the phone number. 800-525-5683.
1: 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His words, God brought me back.
0: Yeah.
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1: Oh.
0: Weston from Dallas-Fort Worth just bumped up his gift. He is in right now. But we got a lot of work to do. You can join with

0: like the party, cool.
1: I'm Lori with you here at K-Love. I got a number in front of me right now that I would really like to just disappear. Just poof. It's the number 6. 6 friends giving $12 a month. That is the remainder of what's needed right now, okay? Big picture, K-Love, we're listener-funded. All those songs, all those Josiah Queen bops, they're provided by friends that have just called in. I was hoping that in that last song, we would get that number down to 0. That goal met. But no, 6 is the number that is just staring at me with some beady eyes, Chuck.
2: Hey, I do want to say thanks to Judy in Michigan, who called in just a couple of minutes ago. Thank you to Sequoia, who took one of the spots as well. 6 remain. A gift of $12 a month takes a spot. You know what, though, Lori?
1: What?
2: 1 is the number I'm looking for. 1 person with a gift of $900 takes all the spots. Listen, so there you go.
1: That's kind of girl math I could accept right now. Here's a number, though.
2: That's not even girl math. That's real math. Whoa. That didn't come out exactly the way I wanted it to. I'm sorry.
1: Good thing you're not within swinging distance. Here's the phone number to call. 800.
2: It did not come out the way I wanted to.
1: Focus. I need you to lock in, Chuck, okay? 800-525-5683. I don't care what math we're doing. If it's common core girl math, I don't even care. We just got to get this down to 0. Goal met. K-Love not funded yet. So we're locking in right now. What's it going to take? 6 gifts of $12 a month. 1 person, $900. I don't care. What I do care about is the hope that people are finding when they're listening to K-Love. It's to the people that are bringing comfort to their hearts right now because they're listening to a song that God just used. Do you know what just happened in that last song? When I just ran to the bathroom right now, you couldn't hear it here in studio, but do you know what just happened?
2: No, what?
1: The bell just went off in the building here at K-Love.
2: Oh,
1: it did.
2: Oh, my goodness.
1: The bell. Now, let me tell you what the bell means. Every time somebody calls into our K-Love pastors and they give their life to Jesus Christ as their Lord and Savior, that salvation bell is rung throughout the building. And even in the midst of our fundraiser, inviting people to give, which I get it, this isn't everybody's favorite day, God is still on the move. Somebody's eternity was just changed. Why? Because K-Love is here, because pastors are answering the phones. That's why. I say let's get rid of this 6, the final 6 gifts of $12 a month. Guys, that means that there's a gap to be filled. That's the bottom line. K-Love isn't funded yet. You are needed. You're going to need a phone number, though, to call 800-525-5683.
2: 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Or do what Carlene in Salisbury, North Carolina did. $144. That Woo! Took a spot. Thank you. All right. We're down to 5.
1: Okay.
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1: You want a chance to win that? 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You've already been thinking, okay, I do want to do this. I want to join the K-Love team. 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I know a lot of people during the afternoon show, you guys love to text. So here's the texting option. Text the word give to 21947. I'm going to send you the link. You want some good news, Chuck?
2: Yes.
1: That 6 is no longer a 6.
2: It is.
1: It is now a 5. 5 final gifts. We're moving in the right direction, but guys, we're not at that finish line yet. I want this to be 0. I want this to be 0 because that means we met this goal together. So let's do that right now. You don't worry about any other goal, any other hour of the day. This is the time that you just turned on K-Love. This is the hour of the day as you're driving home, leaving work right now. You're like, man, I need these songs. They just remind me to leave that stress at the feet of Jesus. My kids are happier for it. My marriage doesn't suffer because I'm not bringing that home. This is a good reminder for you. $12 a month for a great reminder. We're down to 4. Awesome. 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
2: Melissa in South Carolina was our latest. 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
2: Driving down the road one day, listening to K-Love, There Was Jesus comes on. And my baby had heard that song so many times during my pregnancy that only 8 months old, he started babbling along trying to sing it in the back seat. And I had to remind myself that I was actively driving. But in all the moments and all the hard moments and all the great moments, not only has God been there, but K-Love has been there. And I'm just so grateful for you guys.

0: Cochran bringing up a good point here at Caleb. I do want to go to church. I want to be able to gather together with the people of God, to be able to worship together. And here's something that happened at church just this last weekend. I walked in and I saw a girl. She looked like a college age girl that she had come probably straight from the fraternities. That girl may have still been intoxicated. And she was there at church. And something about that put a smile on my face, because she is all of us, that we show up with our bruises, with our brokenness, and we say, God, you are God. I am not. I need you. And here's the reason that I'm sharing that story with you today. K-Love is kind of like that place that we all show up. It may not be a building or a church, but in all of our brokenness, in all of our weariness, we show up and we're encouraged to walk closer with Jesus. And I love that, because there's something so not intimidating about that. Anybody can listen to K-Love. So many people are listening to K-Love. Chuck, somebody told me last week, they said, Lori, I was listening to K-Love when I was dealing drugs and on my way to go buy drugs. Mm. I would be listening to K-Love. Guys, the impact that we're having, it is far beyond the church walls. And so today, when I tell you this, K-Love is listener funded. The people that are listening, they're walking closer with Jesus. It's listener funded. We're not funded yet, but man, you hear the passion in my voice. It's like, let's go, because there's more people in all of their brokenness, just like God met us, that we would extend that invitation to say, let me tell you about my Jesus. He's got a good news message to bring to you.
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0: Come on.
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0: That's how easy it is. And I say easy, and I don't mean to speak for your budget, okay? $10 a month, though, in reality, for most of us, we won't feel that in our budget. But I want you to connect to the impact of that kind of a gift because of your gift of $10 a month. Friends that are listening in the middle of their addiction, people that are listening in the middle of their affairs, people listening right now in the midst of their mess, and yet these seeds are being planted. Isn't that cool? I think it's cool because I've been that messy person before, and somebody has stepped in to be able to point me in the right direction. And that's what we're doing right now. K-Love isn't funded yet, but every single song is pointing us, your kids, the college kids that are listening, the elders of the church, pointing us all towards Jesus. So let's go together as a team. What's needed? Your gift of $10 a month. Big picture, 50 are needed, but let's just wrap it up really quickly. You take your place. If you can take multiple spots, awesome. The phone number for you to call is 800-525-5683. Chuck, we may just have one final song this hour.
1: Yeah, we're running out of time. 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We're running out of time on two things. Number one, we're running out of time before we give away the Amex gift card. 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Now, will we be done if we find 50 friends at $10 a month? No, but that's going to get us one step closer. 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But you can also text as well.
0: Oh, I like the texting option. I think a lot of people do, because you don't have to people. That's a good option. You text the word give to 21947. Let me just be really clear right now. I know that we're saying like the moment. Take your moment, get your name in with a chance to win $5,000. I just want us to stop and reflect on the moment that God interceded in your life, in the midst of your mess. I'm remembering that really, really clearly right now. And there was a song that came on the radio, and I know exactly the moment, and I remember exactly the day, and it felt like a battle on the inside of that 1984 Volvo with the moonroof leaking down on me. And I sang that song, and it was like I was going to battle to believe God's truth in my life. That's how God uses these songs. And so if it feels like I'm kind of intense in certain moments and I'm like, let's go, It's because I feel like somebody went to battle for me and somebody gave to a radio station called K-Love so that I could encounter God's love, that I could sing a song that declared God's truth over me. And that's the passion that you hear in my voice. Because maybe today we're going to fight that battle for somebody else and we're going to give generously for their moment and their battle and their peace that they will find. And that's the urgency that I ask you. You're needed. Would you take your place $10 a month so that you can be that covering for them in their moment of need?
1: 800-525-5683. It's 800-525-5683. If you can't make a phone call, just text us. We'll give you a link right to your phone. 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
0: The website right now might be covered with cobwebs because I have not seen anybody head on over to klove.com to make their gift. But you can. klove.com. What's needed right now is 50 gifts of $10 a month. I say that, and then guess what?
1: What?
0: James from Waxahachie, Texas just took five spots.
1: James, come on now.
0: He actually bumped up his regular gift by $50 a month. That's awesome. We're down to 45. We're giving so that K-Love stays on the air, so that pastors are answering the phones, so that the next person that is going to battle with the lies and manipulations of the enemy, your gift is providing them songs of truth. 800-525-5683. Your name is going to go in. You got a chance to win a $5,000 Amex gift card. Why not? Caleb.

Okay, I'm looking for my eight people right now to rally together at K-Love. Eight people listening here at the K-Love Afternoon Show. I'm Lori. Love hanging out with you every single day. And here's

0: 800, it's new, so this is a new one. It's 800-525-5683. That's a lot of information. First of all, I just want you to hear this. I'm really glad that you're here on this day at the K-Love Afternoon Show. I'm really so thankful that you hang out every single day, that you trust us here at K-Love to keep listening. And by God's grace and the generosity of people taking this time right now and this final Tuesday of 2026 to say, hey, K-Love isn't funded yet. Can I ask you to be part of the K-Love team? Maybe this is the first time ever that you would consider giving $10 a month. But man, you are part of the team building this ministry. You go to klove.com, $10 a month, you're in. 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Guess what? You got a chance to win Peter's $5,000 Amex gift card. But Chuck, they need the phone number.
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0: We're going to start counting it down right now. When I see your name pop up on this screen right now, I know something about you. I know that you've been listening for maybe it's been a day, maybe it's been a year, but something about K-Love keeps drawing you back. Maybe it's the peace that you feel in the middle of the day as you are commuting home. You're just like, oh, I needed that song. Maybe I'm going to see your name pop up at klove.com, taking one of these final eight spots right now, because you are hearing the testimonies of how God uses your generosity. People that are dealing with addiction, that their sobriety every single day, this is the station that they are listening to. 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We do this together. It's not one person. We don't have a sugar daddy. We don't have a rich uncle that's just writing the big old check. It's you. 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It's Ainsley. It's Ruby. It's Pam. I give. 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
0: Now, this is going to be the final minute right here this hour to get your name in. 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

0: All right, this is some fun news here at the Caleb Afternoon Show. In one song, we're about to give away a $5,000 American Express gift card, which has been donated by Sweet Peter in Greensboro.
1: I'm sorry. Don't skip past the headline again. Say that one more time.
0: Yeah, we're going to give away a $5,000 American Express gift card after this next song.
1: That's what I thought you said.
0: Here's the reason why. We're not just shucking out money. Here's what I want you to know. K-Love is listener funded. This is going to be the last Tuesday of the year that the work that we're doing today, inviting you to be part of the giving team here at K-Love, it comes with some perks. Because if you will be the first and final 10 to give a gift of $30 a month, I'm putting your name in that drawing. You will be one of the final names in with the chance to win this $5,000 Amex gift card. And like I said, that is an incredible perk, a chance to win that. But at the heart of it, what you're doing is a massive impact through the songs here at K-Love. An impact I'm talking about to the disenfranchised, to the discouraged hearts. You're bringing songs that speak the life of Jesus over them. That's the impact that we all want to have. Here's how you can make your gift and take one of these final 10 spots. Phone number is 800-525-5683.
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0: 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That's how God uses your yes in this moment. A dollar a day, marriages being saved, families singing these songs together as a family. 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
0: Let's go.
1: And it was a niece, I think, in Louisiana. Yeah, she was in Nacogdoches, Louisiana.
0: Yeah.
1: She gave a gift of $130 a month. Woo! 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Fine. 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
0: You can make your gift right now at klove.com. I'm not sure who this leader is going to be right now, but this is the moment that you listen every single day in the car. This is the carpool moment. This is the commuting home moment. These are your songs that have carried you in some really hard times. Maybe there's been some moments that you've just had tears streaming down your face and that song became your prayer. That's a really sweet thing that you're giving to the next person. They may not know God yet, but that's why we give. 800-525-5683. What did we need? 10 people?
1: Yeah.
0: Doing $30 a month?
1: Yeah.
0: In one song?
1: Yeah.
0: Guess what?
1: What?
0: We're still looking for the first one right now.
1: Here we go. 800-525-5683.
0: No, I spoke too soon.
1: Oh, you did.
0: Gia Yin. She's got us off and running right now. Gia Yin, thank you so much. Your gift of $30 a month. It is getting K-Love funded right now. 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She's got a chance to win a $5,000 Amex gift card. 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
1: It's going out the door right after this song. 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
0: Come on.

0: just wanted to share just how much K-Love has meant to me and my family. The past year, me and my wife, Sarah, of 10 years, we separated, and she kind of fell away from God, and she met this guy, and, you know, he's abusive, you know, got her on drugs, and unfortunately got arrested, and she's in rehab now. And we have a 10-year-old daughter, Grace, who, of course, is, you know, this has been really hard for her, but K-Love has been a huge help. Like, she loves that song by Phil Wickham, The Battle Belongs, and she always sings, "When I fight, I fall on my knees," and it's just, it just warms my heart, you know, and I just wanted to call and just thank you guys for everything you're doing.
1: That's the urgency that you hear in my voice right now, inviting you to be part of the K-Love ministry that is walking alongside Dad Randall, his 10-year-old daughter Grace, with songs that encourage them. So when we tell you all these bells and whistles of exciting things that are happening right now, I want you to keep in mind Randall and his daughter Grace. They're listening to K-Love, and thanks to friends like Elizabeth, her $30 a month. Jody, her $30 a month. Liz's $30 a month. Donna and Hannah and Billy and Teresa. They are making sure that K-Love is reaching towards that goal of being fully funded so that dads like Randall can keep turning on a radio station and the songs of peace are coming into their home. That, thank you, thank you, thank you for everybody that just jumped in.
2: We did just give away a prize. Congratulations to Bailey in Peoria, Arizona. Woo! Bailey, first of all, thank you for giving. We appreciate it. I also want to say thanks to the generosity of our friends who actually provide these prizes. We're so grateful that we can give them away. But here's the reality. K-Love is not funded yet. And the real reality, mm-hmm. It's all reality. But if I could just have some real talk for a second. The reality is we're tracking behind. Mm-hmm. Are we going to get funded? I don't know. We're going to do our best. We're going to do everything that we can do and then ask you to join us and then just trust that God's going to work through us all.
1: That's all we can do.
2: That's really, at the end of the day, that's how it works. And so, you know, we're grateful for friends who were able to give $30 a month. DeAngelis was one. David actually gave a gift of $1,200.
1: Thank you.
2: Kathleen gave $30 a month. And we're grateful for friends who can do that. But we also understand that not everybody can, and that's why we're hoping you'll consider a gift of $15 a month.
1: I like that. Here's the phone number. You can be the first one. How many are needed? 15. I'm not really worried about the other 14. I just want to invite you, with Dad Randall on your heart, to say, man, what you wouldn't do just to step into that family and just give them a hug. 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I get it. Okay. Of course, you can go to klove.com to make your gift of $15 a month. 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Let me just real talk with you for a second. If you've been hanging out with me at the K-Love Afternoon Show for any length of time, you may have heard, I love being an aunt. I don't have kids of my own. That's always been my heart. But as Auntie Lolo to my nephews, and I feel like this is just my heart. I want to be Auntie Lolo to sweet Grace. I want to come alongside that little girl and just give her a hug and show up and take her out for ice cream. Her mama is struggling right now. And that's kind of what we're all doing, right? Like, we get to step in as the aunties and the uncles, the grandmas and the grandpas, for all the kids, all of the sisters and brothers right now that are really struggling. We get to be those people to say, hey, you're struggling right now. I can carry the weight. And that's what your gift of $15 a month translates to at klove.com. 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It's singing songs of hope to say, hey, God's with you. God's love is with you. That means something. 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
2: 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All you have to do is text. Just text the word give to 21947.
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7: Here's to the little wins. Good hair day. The perfect parking spot. The song that comes on right when you need it. God is in the big rescues. Sure he is. But he's also in the small delights too. So slow down long enough to notice a few. There's more good around you than you think. A little hope for your day. From K-Love.
8: 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And it's helped me so much. And it's helped me grow closer to God and stay grounded in my faith. 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
9: K-Love helped save my life. 2 years ago, I was crying and praying while I was driving. I had K-Love on, and God really reached me through the song on the radio, and I drove my car to a meeting that helped me be sober now for 2.5 years. I'm so thankful for K-Love, so thankful every single day. I did the 30-day challenge 2 years ago, and I've never changed the station since.

0: On this gorgeous afternoon here at the Caleb Afternoon Show, it is about to get even more gorgeous because somebody is about to win a $3,000 Visa gift card.
1: Come on, man.
0: Because of gorgeous Miss Denise in Salzburg, PA, a Caleb listener and friend. She's donated this. Why? Because she understands that sometimes we need a little bit of motivation. And so the motivation of the moment right now is that in about 30 minutes, this is the shortest window of time that you have to win a prize. If you've been sitting on the fence, like just kind of waiting for your moment, take this one because chances are very good. We are just announcing this giveaway right now, $3,000 Visa gift card. Now, why and what is needed right now? I just want you to know this, K-Love, every single day that we get to hang out together, guess what? It's made possible not by big corporate checks, but by friends that give.
1: Yeah.
0: Friends just like you, Chuck gives, I give right now. And today is the invitation to you. I want you to know this, K-Love is listener funded. All the songs, all the pastors that are here, every single part of the ministry is funded when we give. We're not funded yet. This is going to be the last Tuesday of the year. I'm going to invite you and give you a chance. Listen, you can give any other day of the year, but you will not have a chance to win a $3,000 Visa gift card. So let me just say this. Your gift of $12 a month, it counts. It matters. It's having an impact for the kingdom of God when you call 800-525-5683.
1: And because K-Love isn't funded yet, this little opportunity right here is so needed. 20 friends in one song. We can't.
0: Oh, there's
1: we can't,
0: that.
1: I know. We can't take a lot of time because we're running out of time to get K-Love funded. That's why this moment is so important. Would you consider a gift of $12 a month? 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And while we need friends like Tom and David and Loretta who can give larger gifts like that,
0: yeah,
1: the reality is K-Love would never be funded without gifts of $12 a month. It's $3 a week.
0: Come on.
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0: K-Love.com
1: is
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1: $3,000 Visa card, sorry.
0: I know. You can give on the app too. If you're already listening on the app, there's an opportunity there just to crush that button. Crush that button.
2: Subscribe, smash the like button.
1: You're so hip.
0: Good golly. Okay, here's the phone number you can call. Crush this. 800-525-5683. Let me just say this. I know that this isn't everybody's favorite time of year. I know that you want to get back to the regular programming, more of the songs. I get that. I had a conversation with my dad, Papa Joe. It's not his name. It's not even close to it. But my dad asked me the other day. He's like, hey, kid, I know you're doing this fundraiser. What do you like about that? That's an honest question from my dad. And I go, you know what, Dad? I love to hear the stories of how God uses these songs. And the story that stood out to me was a father that came back to his faith in God. And I said, Dad, it's like when these moms and dads are turning back to God and they're listening to K-Love and then their kids are being impacted, it's generations of impact. Entire stories are being rewritten. Why? Because they're listening to K-Love and that's what God is using to bring their hearts back to him. So that's not a small thing. And I bring that up because Matthew just gave from North Carolina. Matthew's a dad. And he says, I want to thank K-Love and my children for leading me back to Christ. Guys, that's not a small thing. That's a big deal. That's why I get excited. That's the impact. That's what I'm going to go home tonight and tell my dad. Dad, this is what's happening. How does it happen? With your gift of $12 a month when you call 800-525-5683.
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0: The hearts of fathers are turning back to God. God is using the songs at K-Love. 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You said we were looking for the first?
1: Yes.
0: We were looking for the first?
1: Yes.
0: Guess what?
1: What?
0: Mr. John.
1: Come on, John!
0: John, not just taking his place, taking four of these spots right here. Amazing. Talk about leadership right there. Thank you, John, for every single mom and dad, leaders of their homes, impacting their kids. That's the kind of impact that you're having. This is generational legacies that are being changed when hearts are turning back to the heart of the Father. KLove.com is how God uses these songs. $12 a month is your gift.
1: Here's Shaniqua just took a spot in San Antonio.
0: Let's go, Shaniqua. 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
2: 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Guys, let's be honest. 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
3: 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Melanie, good to hear from you. Thank you for your $12 a month. Jeff, thank you for doing the same thing. Tina decided to bump her gift up. Thank you, Tina. Levi, Susan took a spot with a gift of $12 a month, too. Everybody who did just that, thank you. If I missed your name, but here's the thing. There's still an opportunity for you to jump in with a gift of $12 a month. In fact, six more spots still needed to be taken care of.
2: Let me just clarify what the opportunity Chuck was talking about, too. 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Big picture, guys, Caleb isn't funded, so this is the goal that we're working on. If you want to take all of these spots, $12 a month, you can figure that out, human calculator, Caleb.com. But here, let me tell you about the opportunity. This is what Chuck was alluding to. A $3,000 Visa gift card has been donated to us by Sweet Denise in PA, okay? We get to give that away. How do you have a chance to win that? Here's the opportunity. You take one of these six spots. You go to Caleb.com. What does that gift of $12 a month do? It means that we get to keep playing the songs that Abigail's listening to, that Madison is listening to. Madison shared her why. Caleb has helped me bring help. Oh my gosh, words. Caleb has helped me by bringing me closer to Jesus.
3: Yeah.
2: She didn't say it's bringing me closer to the world. It's bringing me closer to Jesus. It gives me hope and my children love to listen. During every bad moment, Caleb brings peace to my soul. $12 a month. That's the impact when you go to Caleb.com.
3: Let's be clear. It's not the power of Caleb. It's the power of God working through Caleb.
2: Yes.
3: I love how that works. And it really is a partnership between you, us, God, all together doing what we can. And something as simple as a gift of $3 a week can do that. Now, six more spots still needed with a gift of $12 a month. You asked the question, what would it take for all six of those to be done?
2: Yeah.
3: $72 a month or a gift of $900 and it's taken care of.
2: You say that just rips off your tongue.
3: I wish it were that simple, but it's not.
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3: I have a calculator right here on my phone. Just wanted to verify. Yeah, yeah, yeah.
2: 800-525-5683. We started needing six more gifts of $12 a month. And guess what? 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Woo. Nicole is in. Nicole is making Caleb possible. Nicole is making sure that pastors are answering the phone 24 hours a day, 7 days a week. You can do the same right now. You're needed. We've got the one final minute left. Will we reach this goal? 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This is how Caleb is made possible. 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
4: 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The song that was on, it says, "He takes the weapons meant for evil and turns them for good." It strengthened my faith. I feel closer to God. It's just something that I can just hang on to.
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8: I just know that each day that I would tune in, it had such a powerful impact, not only in my life, but on my heart and my capability to walk through that dark season with joy and hope. And I think he used this station, Instrumental, to be able to say, against all odds and despite what it looks like, that I would not just survive in the situation, but thrive. 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
2: I know it's not Monday here at K-Love, but it's the perfect time to be reminded.
9: We ain't taking no L's. Nobody's
2: taking an L. That's a loss. Only wins here at the K-Love Afternoon Show. And here's the win that you can be part of right now. Somebody is about to win a $3,000 Visa gift card donated by Sweet Denise. But there is an even bigger win on the table right now for the mission of K-Love.
3: $12,000 bonus.
10: Woo! It's a $12,000 bonus.
2: Nobody's taking an L. That's an incredible win. A $12,000 bonus. Now, here's the thing. This is provided by Sweet Darren in Concord, North Carolina, believing the mission of K-Love is so effective. Lives are being changed. And so he is willing to add a $12,000 bonus. But here's the fine print right now. In one song, we're going to be invited. We're going to be challenged. You are part of this challenge right now. What's needed is 100 gifts of $10 a month. This could be 100 friends, each doing $10 a month. Or if you can take multiple spots, that number of friends goes down. But the point is this. That's the team that we're on. And together in one song, Darren is going to add his $12,000 bonus on top of that.
3: This is such an important opportunity because adding an extra $12,000 to the total this hour could make up a little bit of the shortfall that we've been feeling.
2: Yeah.
3: So your gift of $10 a month could be a huge difference maker. If you can do more, like Sandra in Connecticut not too long ago, gave $30 a month, that would take three of these spots. It was Jow in New Jersey who gave a gift of $100 a month not too long ago.
2: Come on.
3: That would take 10 of the spots. So right there's 13 spots taken with just two people. So we can get there faster if you're in a position where you could do a little bit more. whatever you do, you're going in to win a $3,000 Visa gift card. We're giving that away in about 15 minutes.
2: We only have one song to get this done. And of course, it's like one of the shortest songs ever. So just put your hustle pants on right now. Those are the big girl panties. I know we look so good in them, but we're going to make a difference together with the best. Okay, anyway, I should leave that behind. Here's the phone number right now. It's 800-525-5683. One song, 100 gifts of $10 a month. 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You take 10 of those. 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
2: 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And I got to tell you right now, the phone number is 800-525-5683. You want the good news? Stacy just took 2 spots from Helena, Stacey! Montana. Tanya from Salem, Oregon. She just took 3 spots right there. And Catherine from West Hills, California, taking 3 spots. Thank you so much to Elizabeth from Alabama, taking 2 of those spots. Thank you. You be that next person. 800-525-5683. You want people to know Jesus. You want KLOVE to have a $12,000 bonus, and you know where to go, KLOVE.com. Every gift of $10 a month is needed in this one song to see if we can add a

0: know, there's a guy named Darren in North Carolina who, just like you, loves K-Love, listens to K-Love. And here's what Darren is willing to do. Add a $12,000 gift to K-Love. He's doing that because he knows maybe something that you don't know yet. K-Love is listener funded. Every single song that you're listening to is provided by friends that give. He is willing to add a $12,000 bonus. K-Love isn't funded yet. This is the final Tuesday of the year. Here's the goal right now. We haven't been able to add this bonus because we are still looking for 14 more gifts of $10 a month. That's why I'm telling this to you right now. Because if you say, you know what? I can do $10 a month. I want to keep listening to these songs. Awesome. Perfect time to go to klove.com, because in one final minute, if we don't see these 14 spots filled, we won't be able to add this bonus.
1: And we really want to, because yeah. K-Love isn't funded yet. And yes, we are tracking just a little bit behind. That's why this opportunity for the extra $12,000 is so important right now. Maria jumped in a second ago. Maria took two spots with $20 a month. Kylie took a spot with $10 a month.
0: Woo,
1: so did Lauren. So did Jamie. And so did Tracy. And you can too. In this final one single minute, can we find 12 more friends with a gift of $10 a month? Or somebody with a gift of $120 a month and it's done?
0: Ooh, that's a fine time to call 800-525-5683. I know it's not off the table because some people have stepped in some big heroic ways. K-Love isn't funded yet. It's go time. It's hero time right now. And you're absolutely right. Darren, willing to add a $12,000 bonus. What stands in the way right now is 12 final gifts of $10 a month, and we are down to the last 60 seconds right now. If we're going to be able to add it, can I count on you? You're needed right now. You've got $10 a month to give. You believe in this mission of K-Love? Then take your place. Go to klove.com. I'm going to trust that other people are going to follow you down. Oh, my goodness. Seven. Is it down? Is that right?
1: Yeah, because of Dawn taking two spots. Thank you, Dawn.
0: Listen, don't wait till the last 10 seconds, guys. We got 30 seconds left. Phone number to call is 800-525-5683.
1: Oh, man. Sydney took four spots with a gift of $500.
0: One gift of $30 a month. You will finish this. When we finish this, then Darren's $12,000 bonus is added to the ministry of not yet funded K-Love. So now is the time to go to klove.com.
1: Oh, and you put yourself in for a chance to win a $3,000 Visa gift card, too.
0: 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Focus. Here's the phone number. It's a new phone number right now. 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So I just want you to hear this new phone number. Of course, you can go to klove.com, but you call right now, 800-525-5683. Come on, hero. Looking for you to call right now.

0: Hey, I got some good news for you right now. Were we able to add Darren's $12,000 bonus?
1: Yes!
0: Yes, we were. Thankful to Christine stepping in, Susan from Florida, Barbara from North Carolina, Virginia from Boise, Idaho, Christine from New York, Sandra from Florida. Thank you for jumping in at that last moment.
1: And I have to give a little shout out to Daniel in Jackson, Wyoming for putting us well over the top with a gift of $10,000.
0: Come on!
1: Incredible.
0: This is amazing. Woo! Guys, if you're just turning on your radio, the fun has not stopped. I mean, that is incredible. But here's the moment that you just turned on right now. K-Love is listener funded. That's why we're celebrating all these people giving so generously. And here's what I want you to know. We're not funded yet. So despite these incredibly generous gifts right now, your best gift, it gets us closer to that finish line so that the music keeps coming out of the speakers. Pastors still answering the phone calls all hours of every day. Moments of crisis, that's the impact of your gift. And here's just kind of a, here, get a little bit closer right now. You have a chance to win a $3,000 Visa gift card. Why? Because Denise donated it. And how do you get your name in this drawing? It's about to be given away in about 2 minutes. You bring your best gift to your K-Love at klove.com.
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0: Last chance right now. 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

0: Okay, love.
1: Hello. It's Mandy and Christina.
2: What's up?
1: Hi, Christina.
2: Hi.
1: We are here to invite you today to give. You already know that. Maybe. If you don't, here's what's happening. Your K-Love is listener funded. 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Mm-hmm. You can give right now at 800-525-5683, klove.com. We're only here because people have given over the years. You may not know that, but you just heard that song because somebody gave. And I think that's cool. And we're winding this thing down, Christina, and we're looking for a couple of people to give because your K-Love is not funded yet. 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Now, we don't play a lot of commercials. We play more music. We're listener funded. We're almost at the end here, and we're looking for your help as your K-Love is not funded. But it's more and better and deeper than that, Christina. You're not just getting in to help keep the lights on at K-Love. You're doing so much more. You're keeping the light on in people's lives.
2: Love when you say that, Mandy.
1: I do too.
2: I know. Because that's the truth. I mean, you know how you feel when you're here, and the invitation is right there before you. Your K-Love not funded yet, but can you be one of 15 people right now to say, yeah, I'm in on that. Mm. The mission every day is to make sure hearts are going close to Jesus. 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Bottom line, $15 a month at klove.com to ensure your K-Love is funded. The only Tuesday left to do this. So you're in a pretty special spot right now. You can go to 800-525-5683. $15 a month or one time, $180. We'll take care of that.
1: So I get that your afternoon may be a little crazy. You're like, you wanted me to add something else to it? Listen, I know that this is a lot to ask. So I'm going to put a little juice on it, Christina.
2: Put some juice on it.
1: I'm going to put a lot of juice on it.
2: Okay.
1: You ain't never seen nothing like this. Are you ready?
2: Ready.
1: We're going to give away a $5,000 Visa gift card.
2: Woo!
1: Thanks to a K-Love donor that wants to incentivize you to get to the phone, not put it off, because your brain wants to put it off. Your brain says, I'll come back. They probably won't need me. And I want your brain to say, no, you're needed right now. Here's the thing, Christina, we're giving away this $5,000 Visa gift card at the end of this hour.
2: Okay, that's a very short time.
1: That's what I think. We would love for you to be in this right now at 800-525-5683, klove.com. We are going to give this prize away at the end of this hour, and there's nobody in it yet. You can be the very first right now at 800-525-5683, klove.com. Looking for how many people?
2: 15.
1: 15 people to give a gift of $15 a month right now. First one, not in yet. You can be the first. We're giving away a $5,000 Visa gift card. That's not the reason you give. The reason you give is for change lives, Christina, every single day.
2: Absolutely. So Russell, at one point, behind bars, the only station he could get, K-Love. The only station he could get behind bars changed everything. Now, that's been several years ago. He's now in a different space. Him and the Lord are doing the thing, and he's extending that to other people. But I don't even know if we think about that all the time. There are people right now who, yeah, they've done some things, but God is doing things behind bars through K-Love.
1: Yes.
2: This is what your $15 a month goes towards. Thank you so much for being someone that steps in and says, I want to be a part of that.
1: The next Russell.
2: Yes.
1: The next person that finds K-Love in a moment of absolute desperation. Your $15 a month can do that. It goes to places you may never go. Hospitals.
2: Yeah.
1: Prisons around the world in different countries.
2: Yeah.
1: You get to be a part of that. And you'll be in for a $5,000 Visa gift card. I'm just saying, I got to believe there's somebody that can get to the phone right now. As soon as we see somebody that goes, I'm not seeing anybody.
2: Are you?
1: No, I'm not seeing anybody either. Hey, I got an idea. Let's count the first five people in and then we'll play a song.
2: All right,
1: by the
2: way,
1: Christina and I are prepared to sleep here. We have sleeping bags. I will wait. I do not care. I will wait for those five people to call.
2: Did you bring my favorite pillow?
1: I did.
2: Thank you, ma'am.
1: Silk.
2: Yes. How'd you know? How you know?
1: Because somebody introduced me to silk pillowcases. I'm like, that changed my life. So
2: it
1: I just
2: does.
1: Assume. 800-525-5683. Our first one is in Rejoice in Arlington, Texas.
2: Woo!
1: That's literally her name. First one
2: Thank
1: in.
2: You, girl.
1: She's given a gift of $180. You can do that too. Listen, please hear this. We've got a $5,000 Visa gift card to incentivize you to get to the phone. 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
2: Yes.
1: Ooh, you can also bump your gift up if you want.
2: 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You could. You're like, hey, I already give a little something. You can bump it up $15 a month, and that will count you in. 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Or you can take a couple of spots and do $30 a month.
1: Yeah, girl.
2: Let's just go ahead and do that. And when you do that, you'll get a K-Love t-shirt. Nobody else has. You only get that if you do the 30 a month. So jump in right now at klove.com. And you're also in for the $5,000 Visa gift card we're giving away at the end of this hour.
1: Yeah, and I'm just going to say this. Rejoice is in, and Julie bumped her gift up by $15 a month, but that's it, y'all. And I'm going to let Christina be the nice one, and I'm going to be the main teacher for a second. We don't have anybody going to klove.com. So I need you, if you believe in the ministry and the mission of K-Love to bring people closer to Jesus, people like Russell, people like you, if you know that you've been a life change, then give a gift of $180 or $15 a month right now. Yes, so I can get you in for this prize, but more importantly, so you can be there for the change lives. That is what this is about, and we're running out of moments to get your K-Love funded. 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
2: All right.
1: All right, we've got two, okay. Julie and Rejoice, and now we have Brennan. That's three.
2: Thank you, Brennan.
1: I'll stay here all day. We're looking for the first, now 15 people at $15 a month. We've got three in.
2: 12 more people.
1: 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As we go to the song, hopefully we'll have those final two, but we're going to play a song right now. Here's the number to call.
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1: Let's go!
2: Let's fill the spots. 12 more people to step in and say, I will be a part of the mission of K-Love. 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

0: I love the reminder that you're going to be okay, even if today you're like, I don't think so. Mm. Doesn't feel like it. But you turn on K-Love and you get reminders of truth that I think are so important. I'm Mandy. Christina is here. And Christina, that's what you do every day. You remind them that they're going to be okay, even when they don't feel like it.
1: Absolutely. Because that I need the reminder myself coming in here sometimes. And every song, every message, the goal is to say, yeah, you're okay, especially when your eyes are on Jesus. That's the mission of K-Love. And you're joining the mission right now, the final Tuesday of this moment that you can be a part of. Mm. All right. We're asking you to join into something much bigger than all of us. All right. Your $15 a month going towards making sure your heart and millions of other hearts go towards Jesus every single day.
0: Yes.
1: So jump online at klove.com.
0: Get in it.
1: klove.com. All right. For real. Because also, not only are you moving the needle closer to the finish line, there's a $5,000 Visa gift card.
0: Come on.
1: That somebody is going to walk away with at the end of this hour.
0: Yes.
1: Are you the somebody? I want it to be you. Mm. Baby, I want it to be you. I want to call your name. All right. So klove.com, $15 a month or 800-525-5683.
0: Yeah. Listen to this. We've got 6 open spots for you right now. We actually have more like 7, 8, 9, or 10, because we're just a little bit behind where we need to be to get your K-Love funded. But let's try to fill these 6 spots right now in this moment with a gift of $15 a month. We give away a prize in less than 45 minutes. That's a beautiful way and reason to get involved. But even more beautiful is the life change that could happen.
1: Mm-hmm.
0: The truth. Have you ever tuned into K-Love because you needed to be reminded that you aren't awful? And you're not the worst mom ever, or is it just me? Or the worst parent, or that you aren't a failure, or that you do matter, or that you aren't alone? Because sometimes our brain will tell us that's what we are.
1: Yeah.
0: And when you tune into K-Love, you're reminded of truth every single day. And I love that. I love that. Okay. 800-525-5683. Give for that. 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Give to help others. Let them know that they're going to be okay. Give that $15 a month right now and get in on these final 6 spots at 800-525-5683. So here's what we're going to do, Christina. We're going to fill up these spots.
1: Yes, we are.
0: We're going to put 60 seconds on the clock to do it because I think you could do it in 30, but I'll give you 30 extra seconds.
1: Okay, a little cushion.
0: A little cushion.
1: Got it.
0: 6 spots open, $15 a month, or a gift of $180. If you want to do a little bit extra, that will help us get us there faster.
1: Yeah, if you want to take a couple of spots, do $30 a month. Thank you for that. You will also get a K-Love t-shirt that nobody else will have. You're in for that. Or if you want to bump up your gift.
0: Yes.
1: And go, I already give a little something, but I'm feeling the need to give some more. Add $15 to that. You're in. 800-525-5683 or klove.com. Wide open there.
0: Okay. We're going to start this timer. Here's what we're asking for you. We're asking that you join in at $15 a month. We're down to 5. Jolynn just gave in Texas. Now we're down to 4 because Tammy just gave in Corpus Christi, Texas.
1: All right.
0: Watch out, Texas.
1: Coming through.
0: Okay. 4 open spots. That's 2 people at 30 a month or 4 people at $15 a month as we get ready to start this timer. Listen, be in this moment with us. Lock in just for a second. Mm-hmm. The rest of your day can wait for 60 seconds while you do something that is so important to letting other people know how good their God is and how much they're loved. That it's going to be okay even when they feel like it's not. You remind them of truth when you get $15 a month. And I'm not just talking about 1 or 2 people. Millions of people will hear that truth because you give.
1: Yeah.
0: 800-525-5683. 4 people on the phone. They're not there yet. 1 minute starts now. Let's go.
1: Oh, my goodness.
0: 800-525-5683.
1: Woo! This right now. Timing is everything. You are here at this time for a reason, listening at this moment. 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
2: 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And my friend Jervis Campbell and I wrote this song called Hold Me Up.
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4: 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I'm so thankful for K-Love, so thankful every single day. I did the 30-day challenge 2 years ago, and I've never changed the station since.
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6: My husband and I battled infertility for 8 years, and somewhere in the middle of that, Mercy Me's Even If came out. And I remember turning on K-Love one morning and that song coming on and immediately connecting with it. And it became my anthem to get through some of my darkest days, just listening to that song and K-Love playing it at just the right time to hit me in my heart. Fast forward, my husband and I were blessed with a little sweet miracle baby.

0: You just feel so tough after that song. You're like, you know what? Back up off me, Satan. You can't get me because Jesus came after me. So I love that we get those kinds of messages every single day. You and I both right here at K-Love. And the only reason that happens is because someone like you gave to the ministry here. Listener funded K-Love. You're being invited to be a part of it because this is the only Tuesday left where your K-Love can get funded. We are not there yet, but you are a part of this right now. You're here. I'm Christina here with Mandy, and we got something big happening in, 30-ish minutes?
1: Yeah.
0: A $5,000 Visa gift card.
1: That's right.
0: That you are in for automatically when you give right now at klove.com. This is the time. This is the moment. Walk through the door. Let's do this.
1: It is my belief that most people have the desire to give, but something will always get in our way.
0: Mm-hmm.
1: Whether it's the, I don't know about my budget, or I'm going to do that as soon as I get back from this. You know how many times my kid will be like, hey, did you do my dentist appointment? I'm like, I am about to. And then and it's my child's teeth. And I keep forgetting. I want to do the right thing. And sometimes I just need that little push to get to the phone. Let this $5,000 Visa gift card be that push for you. The real reason you're calling is because you already know the difference K-Love can make in your life because you use it every day. Mm. Because your kids sing along with it. Because it changes your atmosphere and it changes your mood. And maybe you've seen it change somebody's life or you heard about a story on K-Love. That's why you give. But I'm asking you right now, don't put it off.
0: Mm-hmm.
1: Because this chance to win a $5,000 Visa gift card in less than an hour, that ain't coming around again. It's happening right now. You can be a part of it with your gift of $12 a month. 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Christina, let's find 20 people to do $12 a month right now.
0: Let's do it. 20 people right now at KLove.com. Thank you so much for taking the moment to say, I want to be a part of this moment. And let me tell you, the mission here is to make sure we're all moving close to Jesus. Rosie in Texas. I was a heroin addict for 10 years, lost my kids. I was homeless. And the day I overdosed was the last day I used. Woo! God's grace, by his grace, I'm blessed and still I'm here today with her children. What? And K-Love, a massive part of her staying close to Jesus every single day. That life ain't happening no more. This is what your $12 a month is going towards. People like Rosie to make sure addiction is broken and new life is happening. Be a part of this moment right now. $12 a month. Will you join in at klove.com?
1: 800-525-5683. $12 a month is a weird number and I get it. That may be why there's nobody giving $12 a month yet. Round it up, round it down if you have to. I love $12 a month because when I break it down, that's $3 a week. And when I try to go find something that will help millions of people get closer to Jesus or just help millions of people in general, $3 a week ain't going to cut it. Barely any place. Now, it'll get me a taco. And for that, lovely. However, that doesn't help others. That just helps me. This does both. $12 a month helps both. If you're not able to give $12 a month, you can want to round it down to 10 a month. That's great. But I have to believe right now with the fact that we're giving away a $5,000 Visa gift card in less than 30 minutes that there are 20 people that can do a gift of $12 a month. Now, here's the problem, Christina. We got to do it in one song.
0: Yeah. That's tough. I ain't going to lie. I'm like, what? Did you just say one song?
1: That's a challenge.
0: All right. Oh, ye of little faith, Christina. What's wrong
1: That's
0: with me?
1: That's right. Okay. That's right. Well, it starts with 12 people giving $12 a month in your city, in Dallas, in Houston, in San Antonio. Come on, Texas.
0: Yeah, let's do it.
1: In Los Angeles, in Fresno, in San Diego. If you can do more, $100 a month will take 8 spots. You could do that right now.
0: Yes.
1: But I have to believe that there are 12 people that can do 12 a month. We'll worry about the other 8 in a minute. But can we start out right now with 12 people at $12 a month? 800-525-5683. I'm going to be honest with you. We do not have 12 people that have gone to the phone. We have 2. That is it. And we're giving away a $5,000 Visa gift card in minutes. Y'all, this is the final Tuesday of the year to fund your K-Love. Would you go to the phone right now and give for lives changed for $3 a week? Reaching millions of people and bringing them closer to Jesus.
0: Mm-hmm.
1: Who's the name of the lady you just talked about?
0: Rosie.
1: A life changed.
0: Yeah.
1: Because there's going to be somebody else, I promise you, that's going to need the help. that Rosie found through K-Love. Be a part of it right now. 800-525-5683. K-Love.com. Here's how this is going to work. As soon as we find somebody at $12 a month, we'll go to a song. But we'll sit here for as long as it takes to find one person to give $12 a month right now. So I don't have any plans.
0: Because Mandy brought her blanket and pillow.
1: That's right.
0: And she's like, I'm ready to spend the night.
1: I have zero social life. So I can sit here all day. 800-525-5683. K-Love.com. Here's what we're asking. Let me boil it down really quick. 20 people, $12 a month. But really, we're starting with one person right now that could do $12 a month, get in for that $5,000 Visa gift card, and inspire other people that need a life change or a day change or a mood change to find the hope and encouragement through K-Love. You're going to make it possible for them right now. There's a lot happening with one call. Will you go to the phone right now?
0: Okay, you're the one person that we're talking to. 800-525-5683. I know it seems like, oh, there's so many people listening. Somebody else will do it. You're here now, though. It's you. You're the one that is feeling a little something like, yeah, you know what? I've never given. This is the moment to do that. Or I have given before. Let me do something else. It's the matter of you having the opportunity to join in with what God is doing here at K-Love. Be the first one at $12 a month right now at klove.com or 800-525-5683.
1: Okay, we got our first one in. It's Jerry in Philadelphia.
0: Thanks,
1: here's
0: Jerry.
1: The deal. We're going to play a song. There's still 19 spots, y'all. We got to get them all in this one song. We're running a little bit behind. To fund your K-Love, we need to hear from you now at $12 a month. 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

0: It's hard to explain this, but my soul feels cleaner and lighter after listening to K-Love. Alexis, girl, I understand. Thank you, first of all, for your generosity. But secondly, yeah, spot on. You just feel better when you're here. And that is, there's nothing wrong with feeling better, good, every single day. This is why you show up to K-Love. And the reason that you get that feeling is because somebody generously gave to support K-Love. Your listener funded K-Love, not funded yet. But this is an exciting moment right now that you can be a part of. Your $12 a month ensuring on the final Tuesday left to fund K-Love that it stays, it remains to give you that good feeling. We just need that. K-Love.com, you can give there. I'm Christina. Mandy, here in what, not even 30 minutes, we're giving away something pretty sweet.
1: Giving away a $5,000 Visa gift card in less than 25 minutes. When did we start it? Not a big deal, just three songs ago. That's it. From top to bottom, we'll give it away in less than an hour. We're down to the final 25 minutes. And we know that's not the reason you give. You give because of all the things Christina just said. We're on mission together, bringing people closer to Jesus. Mm-hmm. That matters. But sometimes even the things we know we need to do, we put off. I'll get to it. I know I'll get to it. I don't get to it sometimes. And I don't want you to miss out on this either. So we're truncating the time right now to invite you to give. In fact, we're still missing out on a couple of people at 12 bucks a month. Your K-Love is running just a little bit behind. And in order to get back on track, we're going to need to fill these final eight spots at $12 a month right now at 800-525-5683, klove.com.
0: All right, this is your moment right now. 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
1: Okay.
0: 800-525-5683. Your $12 a month making sure on this final Tuesday to fund your K-Love. Thank you so, so much.
1: We had a special person give a gift of $1,000. That took eight of those spots.
0: All right.
1: I'm telling you, that's how quick that happens.
0: Thank you.
1: So if you're able to do a gift of $1,000 like Elisa did, please do that now and take the final eight spots at 800-525-5683. But if you're going, girl, no, I can't do that, then do what Virginia did, a gift of $12 a month in Dallas right now at 800-525-5683. Now, I know it already feels like you're like, okay, I know you're giving something away in a few minutes. Mm. I know that that time is running out to fund my K-Love. Now I'm going to add an extra layer on it, and I'm going to give you 1 minute to get in. 1 minute right now before we close the door on these 12s. You'll be the final eight people in at $12 a month right now. Listen, I heard from somebody earlier today, and they said, I am on my way to my second cancer scan. I'm 30 years old, three kids, and I might have cancer. And I'm on my way to the doctor, and I got in the car, and I've been struggling with faith, and I've been struggling with like worry and fear and anxiety and giving all the things. And I hear you talking on K-Love, and I realize that I need to be a part of it. So on the way to her second scan for cancer, she gives to K-Love at this amount, at this $12 a month amount, because she knows that this is something that has helped her on good days and bad. And she just happens to be in some bad ones right now. And that's chastity. And if you could pray for chastity, I don't know what her results were or are, but I'm praying her through. Mm-hmm. That is why we're here doing this, so that we can be a place that no matter what kind of day you're having, you are every single time being lifted up, being closer to Jesus through whatever day you're facing. That's why we need these eight people right now at $12 a month. Christina's going to give you the number, and then I'm going to run the timer.
0: Oh,
1: gotta
0: here we go.
1: Find all eight people.
0: Yes, be one of the eight right now at 800-525-5683. $12 a month or one-time gift of $144. If you're like, I don't want that 12 coming out of my account, it's cool. No problem. It's $3 a week. Okay. klove.com. Can you be one of eight people? You heard what Mandy said. We're praying for chastity. And her diagnosis, walking through a hard place right now, but K-Love right there beside her.
1: Yes.
0: And you are right there beside her with your $12 a month right now. 800-525-5683.
1: Start the timer right now. Let's go. Whoa. Looking for 8 people, now 7. Maggie said, give me one of those spots.
0: Thank you, Maggie.
1: And she's in Cincinnati, Ohio, gave $15 a month. You can do a little more if you want to do that. Mm-hmm. Still 7 open spots at $12 a month. Listen, my friend, we need a couple of people to get to the phone. I've only seen 2 people go. Nobody going to the K-Love app and waiting for you to go to klove.com. 800-525-5683. There's Glacier in Virginia
0: Thank
1: Beach.
0: You
1: guys have the coolest names.
0: Yeah.
1: I'm just Mandy. 800-525-5683. Caleb.com. There's Suhair. That's 3 in. Looking for 5 more people right now. Christina, we have 30 seconds left to get you in. And don't forget, you're in for the prize as well.
0: Oh, yeah. That prize, $5,000 Visa gift card. We're giving away in about 20 minutes. So you're in for that. You're $12 a month. Making moves right here on this final Tuesday to fund your K-Love. 800-525-5683. 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
2: It's just been such a positive influence in my life. Reminds me every day that there's something bigger than us that we can focus our eyes on. And there were so many things that happened this last year that I was so grateful for. And I thought, you know, I was like, the one place I need to be grateful for is K-Love, because you guys have been there for me. You know, whenever I'm having a bad day, I can just turn on the radio and listen to you guys, and it puts my mind in the right spot, keeps me focused on God.

0: On the night you're falling all to pieces, you can bring your lonely heart to Jesus. What if I told you that I believe it?
1: That's exactly the messaging that you need to hear right now, just to know that whatever you're in, the feeling of, I'm so distant, that God is like, I'm right here. I'm right here. K-Love reminding you of that every moment of every day. That's the mission. Thank you for being here. The only Tuesday left to fund your listener-funded K-Love. We are not there yet. I'm Christina here with Mandy, and the door, there really is no door in the room. I don't even say the door's open. Just you walk right in and you got a spot with your name on it. KLove.com, your generosity needed at this moment. You're here. Come on in. 800-525-5683. And a little cherry on the top. And what you like to say, Mandy, a little sweetness.
2: Mm-hmm.
1: There's a $5,000 Visa gift card that somebody's going to be called. You're going to call you and you're like, that's me? Yes, you. You got it. So when you give, you're automatically in for that.
2: And we give this away in 12 minutes.
1: 12 minutes.
2: So before we give this away, can we find just a couple of people left to give? Listen, I'm going to urgently, respectfully push you just a little bit to get to the phone, because I don't know if we're going to have another chance for you to win a $5,000 Visa gift card in 1 hour's time from start to finish, but it is happening right now. So we want you to get in on something that you may not be able to get in at any other time, and with not a lot of other people doing it.
1: Right.
2: Okay. And at $10 a month, don't do the thing that happens so often. By the way, we're listener funded, so we ask you to give to help keep K-Love going. We don't ask you to just keep the lights on. We're asking you to keep the light on in people's lives every single day at $10 a month. So don't do the thing where you go, oh, my $10 can't make a difference. We beg to differ. Mm-hmm. It can do a lot for so many people. And we wouldn't be here without people giving it $10 a month or a gift of $120. So, Christina, this is what it's going to take to finish the job here in the next 11 minutes, looking for 30 people,
1: right,
2: our final 30, to give a gift of $10 a month, and then we give this prize away. And if you're following along at home, we've asked for, let's see, 15 people, 20 people, and 30 people, and that's it. That's all that's going to be in this drawing, okay? So we haven't asked for a lot of people. We're asking for you right now to get involved to be one of the very last ones at $10 a month.
1: KLove.com. 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Say, I got it. I got $10 a month. 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And then we're down to 20 people. All we're asking is that you jump in right now, because Tammy in Georgia, after her divorce, lost for 6 years. My sister kept telling me to take the 30-day challenge at K-Love, and she was like, nah, I'm good. Nah, I'm good. And finally took the challenge, and now she's been found. Lost for 6 years. K-Love connected her back to the heart of God. That's what $10 a month does.
2: Wow.
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2: I'm going to tell you something a little crazy right now. 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
1: Yeah.
2: And we're still waiting on our first person in.
1: Okay. Can you be the line leader here?
2: Yes. Come on.
1: The one that says, I will step in first. I'll be the first to call 800-525-5683. You're here right now. No need to put it off. No matter what we did earlier today, this right now is the moment. $10 a month, and you're in for that $5,000 Visa gift card we're giving away very, very, very soon in about 8 minutes. Not very many people in for it, so you do have a good chance to win that. But the bigger thing here is you're part of the mission of K-Love on this final Tuesday to fund your K-Love. K-Love.com is where you can give right now.
2: I don't know if you're hearing this, but you should take away from the fact that, like, hey, I have a pretty good chance to win a $5,000 Visa gift card if I do something that God's been tugging on my heart to do for a little bit. I have a chance to win a great prize, and I have a chance to impact lives at $10 a month. Mm-hmm. I better get on that. I would suggest you do as well. Sandy, you're in, girl. I see you in California. Rebecca just got in Manchester, Tennessee. Shauna just got in Florence, Kentucky.
1: I see Allison.
2: Hi, Allison. You're in for the $5,000 Visa gift card. Nola just got in Massachusetts. That's five. There's still 25 open spots, and we give this away in 8 minutes. We might not even fill those, but I promise you right now, if you call, we got a spot with your name on it. 800-525-5683. A spot that says, hey, you give 10 bucks a month? This isn't a commitment. Christina doesn't come and knock on your door and go, pay up. I need that $10 bill. I'm not leaving. She didn't do that. If you don't like giving, you can stop. But if you start right now and you give that gift of $10 a month, I guarantee you it's the best thing I see on my statement every month, knowing that I'm investing in people's lives.
1: Yeah.
2: 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Here's the number, Christina, and then we're going.
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0: I know, because just in a few minutes, a $5,000 Visa gift card will be given away. Now, let me back it up, because you're like, Christina, what are you talking about? Okay, this is the fine. That was Mandy right there, backing it on up for me. The only Tuesday left to fund your listener-funded K-Love. Yes, that's what's happening. And within this last few minutes, so many have said, yep, I'm a part of that. Now it's your turn. 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Now, $10 a month. That's what we're asking. For a lot of people, that's like, oh, okay, that's cool. For some, it's like, okay, let me think about it. But you're here, though. That's the thing. You're here. And there is something going on in your heart. Like, I want to do something. This is the something. Come on, jump. Let's do it. 800-525-5683.
1: Looking for you in this final song to get in with a gift of 10 bucks a month. After the song, the computer's going to draw a winner for a $5,000 Visa gift card. Just a little bonus. A little bonus of bonus for going to the phone right now and not putting it off and giving 10 bucks a month. I dare say that you probably already know if you're somebody that's supposed to call. You already know because you already feel it. You got a little tug on your heart to give. I knew it. It took me a minute because I worked here and I'm like, do I have to give because I work here? And then I thought, no, I need it because of the change I've seen in my own life, mm-hmm. my kids' life, my family life, because of K-Love. I got to be a part of this too. So would you call right now? This is your final chance. Christina, we're looking for the final five, giving 10 bucks a month like Mary, like Lori, yep. like Kia, like Joy. Woo! You can do a little bit extra if you want to do that. You can take the final five spots with a gift of 50 bucks a month.
0: Yep.
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0: 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Let's do this together. 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
1: 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We'll put you all in. If we get 600 people, I don't think that'll happen, but if that happens, we put you all in. But this is the last chance. The computer's going to draw a winner right after the song. You got to be on the phone during this song. So we're going to give you 1 minute to get to the phone, and then we play the song. Listen, the prize is great. But the change lives are why you give. Mm-hmm. 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We start that 60-second countdown right now.
0: Whoa. Okay, 60 seconds on the clock. 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Don't miss an opportunity to possibly get that, but the bigger opportunity to join in with the mission of K-Love, making sure our hearts are close to Jesus.
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1: 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Christina, can they sneak in?
0: You can sneak in. Come on. All right. This is the moment. You started to dial. It's okay. You're in. You're in. 800-525-5683. You started to go online. klove.com. 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Let's go.
1: Still room. Go right now. Right after this song, we draw a winner. I want it to be you, but more importantly, I just want you in on this as your K-Love is just a little bit behind.

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0: grateful for you.
1: I heard you yelling all the way here. I know you can't help it. It's just like, yes, God, I'm grateful. Just grateful. Thankful that you're here. Thankful that you and I both have a place that we can land our hearts and say, God, thank you every day. That's what K-Love is about. The reason that gets to happen is because people are generous like yourself. And this right now is the only Tuesday left to fund your K-Love, your listener-funded K-Love, simply meaning people give. And now you're here. It's your turn. This is the moment. We ain't worried about what happened a couple hours ago earlier in the day. It's right now. You and me. KLove.com. 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Justin hanging with me and saying, this is a moment in time for us because we're in this thing together.
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1: Okay, you are giving to move people closer to Jesus every single day. 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
1: Oh, we don't have the first one in yet?
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2: Christina. Still waiting on the first person in at $15 a month.
1: Not one?
2: I know it's getting later in the day. I know maybe it's been a day, but you came here for a reason. This station matters to you. So will you give what is the equivalent of 50 cents a day for this moment right now? The easy thing to do is to do what I do a lot of times, and that's say, do it later.
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2: 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Will you say yes right now? $15 a month or a single gift of $180. 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
1: A $4,000 Visa
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1: We're giving that away in less than an hour. So you have a really good chance of getting that. But you know, the bigger picture is you're giving because the mission of K-Love, keeping us close to Jesus, making sure hearts are connected when they're lost, wandering like Tammy was for 6 years after her divorce. And she found God, found her home. Through K-Love. That's what the $15 a month is going towards. Right now, you can be the line leader. 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

0: that song makes you feel good, and this is going to make you feel even better. 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
1: All right, so that $4,000 Visa gift card sounds real nice. 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But here's the deal. Here's the deal. You're really giving because of people like Mindy.
2: I haven't been to church since my mom and dad passed away. But when I turn on K-Love and listen to the music, it brings me joy again and happiness. It lets me remember that one day I may be with him again. And I'm just so grateful for your station.
1: It's the gap. We got gaps in life. People pass on, that hurts. That's a deep hurt. Both parents gone. And Mindy's like, I can't even go back to church. Too many memories. And I would imagine also some things that she's dealing with God. However, K-Love filling the gap. God is here. And song by song, message by message, Mindy's heart being healed. That is the $15 a month going to good use. That is what right now, this moment is for, set up for you to hear that and go, man, that's what I need to be a part of. Right now is your time. Timing is everything. And I'm so glad you made it right now. The final Tuesday to fund your K-Love.
0: It's here.
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0: We are having to take this challenge down to the final minute. I wish I could fit another song into this, but there's a $4,000 Visa gift card that somebody is winning now in 41 minutes. We just started talking about this a song ago. Unreal amount of time to get in for this prize. And I mean like unreal, because there's not much time at all. You have such a great chance to win. Final four spots at $15 a month. Hold on. You mean to tell me that I can support K-Love for $15 a month, the equivalent of 50 cents a day, and have this much impact? Christina, is that what we're saying?
1: That's exactly what we're saying. Yes.
0: We just got to hear from you right now. 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We're about to take this down to the final minute. Final four spots and just waiting for you. Whew. Look, Christina, we've already established she brought the sleeping bag and the pillow. We will rock out here in the studio if we have to wait all night long for the four spots. But I'm believing that's not going to happen, because you just turned on your radio, my friend. Come on.
1: Yeah. This right now is a moment in time. 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Available for you to step in and go, I'll take one of those at $15 a month. Yes, you're in for that $4,000 Visa gift card, which is amazing. You have a really good chance of winning that. Not too many people are in right now. We're waiting.
0: Let's
1: for
0: go.
1: For the first person to say, yeah, take. Let me do that. Let me take one of those spots. 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Now, here's something else to consider. If you want to take the whole thing, four spots, all of them, that's $60 a month. That's within your budget, within your means. Go for it.
0: It's
1: not
0: needed.
1: Stopping you. It is needed. Your K-Love Not Funded final Tuesday to make this happen. Let's do this thing together. Let's jump in. 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
0: I feel like we need to take a deep breath.
1: Yes.
0: Because we're down to the final minute to secure those four spots at $15 a month. Still waiting on you. Christina, what a great idea to take all of those spots. $60 a month would do it. 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Thank you, Karen, to make this moment an even bigger moment for you. K-Love is not funded yet. This is going to go a long way. All right. Mm-hmm. I hope you had a moment to breathe because it is go time. The final minute to fill four spots at $15 a month is here.
1: All right. An opportunity to live with open hands, extending your heart to other hearts who need K-Love. 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And now you're saying, hey, somebody else needs it. I'm in. $15 a month. 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
1: All right. Time is ticking, but you're here. So go ahead and make that decision. You're feeling a little something. You're like, yeah, I've been needing to do this.
0: 20 seconds.
1: 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If you got to stop, it's cool. 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
0: I know we just did all that, but there's still room for you. 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
9: It's been a really hard year. I was just so thankful for the music. It reminded me that while I was in my deepest, darkest hours, that I have hope through Jesus. That, I mean, I've lost everybody, my mom, my dad, my brother, but I know that I will see all of them again. And the music just reminds me every day that I'm not alone, even though I feel like I am. Jesus is with me, and he never leaves me.
10: 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In every single detail, you're faithful every time.

0: God did not stop showing up in 2024. He's like, no, every day. And you got the reminder that there is unlimited access to God. Man, love that for both of us here at K-Love. 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The reason that we get to hear the songs like that is because somebody gave. Somebody is generous. Now you're the somebody that's generous. Now you're the one that's like, let me step in and do a little something. 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Or 800-525-5683. All right, Justin. The specifics on that little something that somebody can give right now.
1: 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I mean, I spend that in the drive-thru.
0: Yeah, easy.
1: Now, when I'm hungry, it's worth it. But I know you come here to get filled up. 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Donated for this moment, right here, right now. Just waiting on the first person in at $12 a month. 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
0: Oh, my goodness. Thank you, Norma in Arizona. Sandra in Valdosta, Georgia. Yes. Thank you for your gift.
2: Georgia's
0: Sydney in Kansas City, Missouri. Let's thank you. Thank you. Thank you. Listen, you got a nice little incentive there, that $4,000 Visa gift card we will be giving away here in about 30-ish minutes. But man, your $12 a month, whew. Lori in South Dakota, she says, I am giving $15 a month in memory of my son, Bryce. He got cancer in October, started chemo, made it through all the chemo. The day he rang the bell, he ended up in the hospital and never came home again. Mm. What? He and all of us listened to K-Love the entire time he was in the hospital. He was only 36 years old. Mm. I mean, what heartbreak and just a gap in life right now. And probably a lot of questions of God, why and what? And I don't understand. And yet God meeting this family through K-Love. You're $12 a month joining in with Lori and her family as they walk through this grieving process. Will you join in right now at klove.com? $12 a month to make sure this is a place where people can land their hearts and every single day. You can call 800-525-5683. $12 a month. Thank you so much for giving.
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0: 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Thank you, thank you, thank you.
1: I wasn't going to say it, but I am.
0: Okay.
1: I've hyped myself up enough to find the courage to say this. Mm-hmm. If you're able, since things are falling behind and it's the final Tuesday to fund K-Love, to take 8 of these spots off the board, that's $100 a month. 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That's nearly half of the spots.
0: Yeah.
1: Right off the board, one gift. if you're able, one person giving $100 a month to do it. If that's not for you, that's okay. You're welcome here. Join on in at $12 a month. Regardless, somebody's about to win a $4,000 Visa gift card. 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Let's do it during this song with 12 bucks a month.

0: Something is happening in our world right now, and I'm not sure if you feel it. You've got Kayla Vaughn, Christina, and Justin with you. It seems like the world is getting crazier and crazier. You log on social media for a second, and you recognize that. However, it seems like the crazier it's getting, the more people are realizing just how much we need Jesus. I saw this stat, and it blew me away. Bible sales have just reached a 21-year high in the U.S. Revival is breaking out on college campuses. I'm sure you've seen it online, where worship nights are lasting for days. People are getting baptized by the hundreds. Young and old are finding out about the life-changing message of Jesus for the first time. And K-Love Music is the soundtrack of that change. Man, this is so much bigger than a moment, than a viral moment. It is a movement that you're joining right now when you give, because this place, K-Love, is listener-funded.
1: Yeah. Your listener-funded K-Love. Final Tuesday to make some moves happen here. God is looking for a place to make some moves. 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I've given you something to give. 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
0: 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How many needed? How many left?
1: Eight. Okay. More K-Love family to join in. We're waiting on you. We're not going to start until you get here. 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It's the connection point with God that happens every day for you and for somebody that is yet to find God through K-Love. That is what you are giving to. Can you be one of 8 people right now at klove.com? Thankful for you. Jumping in at this moment because you're here. It's your time. 800-525-5683.
0: You could take all of those spots. That's allowed.
1: Yeah.
0: It's needed too. 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
1: Let me see. I am not seeing that right now.
0: Okay. Still 8 spots.
1: Okay.
0: 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Who just checked in?
1: It looks like Corey.
2: What's up, Corey?
1: In Shreveport, Louisiana.
2: Let's go. Thank
1: you, sir. Appreciate
0: 7 spots to go.
1: Seven more
0: spots to go. There's one more. Who is it?
1: All right. Let's see. We got Sandra. Thank you so much.
2: Sandra, let's go.
1: Appreciate you, girl. Debbie.
2: There's 5
1: All right,
2: to go.
1: 5 more spots.
0: One more. Who is it?
1: At $12 a month. Gracie just checked in.
2: Oh, sorry. There's one more.
1: Okay.
2: Who is it?
1: Okay. Who else we got? Teresa.
0: Teresa
1: in Arizona. Thank you. Thank you.
0: 3 to go. 3 more spots to go at $12 a month. Everybody in for the $4,000 Visa gift card that is about to be given away, but we only have one more minute to fill three spots at $12 a month. Come on
1: in. Hold on a second. Rachel in Lafayette, Louisiana just checked in
0: at $12.
1: All right, two more people right now at klove.com or 800-525-5683.
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2: My contractor turned me on to K-Love. He had his radio out on the deck while he and his employee were working, and I said, what are you listening to? I like that. Oh, it's a Christian radio station called K-Love, and 4 years ago, I haven't looked back since. And with the help of You Say by Lauren Daigle, Christ and you guys, you transformed a suicidal combat vet into a born-again Christian. You say I love. It just took hearing a song on K-Love.

0: mean, it's the feel-good song, but really it's the message of the song. You can't steal what God has gifted already. I love that you get to hear songs like that every day, every time you're here at K-Love. Then the only reason that happens is because someone has given listener-funded K-Love. That's what we do. You're a part of that. The only Tuesday left to fund your K-Love. Not there yet. And we are moments away from giving away a $4,000 Visa gift card.
1: Happening.
0: It is happening here in about 12 minutes or so.
2: Yeah.
0: So I want you in on that. I really do. We want you in. Christina, Justin, we want you in on it. KLove.com. You can go there. You can also call 800-525-5683. Join others like Jessica and Dennis and Katie and Dean. Deanne, thank you so much. California checking in. Philadelphia checking in.
1: Yes.
0: Washington checking in. Appreciate you so much.
2: Let's not stop now.
0: Nope.
2: Can't stop now because there are now about 10 minutes left to get you counted in for a $4,000 Visa gift card. Not the reason to give to K-Love, but Karen out of South Setauket, New York, donated that to give to somebody. It's only been going on this hour. This is not a prize. It started this morning. It actually started less than an hour ago. So your chance of winning through the roof right now, maybe better than any prize all day.
0: Yeah.
2: 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And here's why it's so important that we hear from you today.
0: Yeah, I mean, this is so sweet. Destiny in Louisiana. She says, I'm a single mama, two babies, working full-time, doing full-time school, trying to make a way for us, her two children. I'm wanting to create a better life for them. And I know with God, all things are possible. One of her favorite songs, God, I'm just grateful. And she giving a monthly gift of $12 to ensure that K-Love is connecting her to the heart of God and the messaging of God every day. 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
0: Mm-hmm.
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0: Yeah.
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0: 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I know there's someone right now going, man, you're on the edge. 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What's in our hands is not ours anyway. 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
1: Yeah. So Diana in Texas, Holton City, she says Jesse was going through a hard time at the end of last year. 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